0: The church, well, we want to tell you we're not in agreement.
1: And
0: we're going to bring in television to this house. Whatever you will do, you take your stand. Because you know, as a father, you know, as a mother, you have a covenant with the Lord. Any sin that will link you with the world, you say no to it. Because the grace of God has come into the family, has come to the father, to the mother. Even though the children are still kind of rebelling, teaching us that denying ungodliness and worldly lust, we should live soberly, righteously and godly in this present world, but searching, looking for that blessed hope and the glorious appearing of the great God and our Savior Jesus Christ, who gave himself for us that he might redeem us from all iniquity and purify unto himself a peculiar people, zealous of good works.
1: That's
0: what the Lord wants to do. If he has not done it yet in you before you go today, he will do it in Jesus' name. In 2 Peter chapter 1, I'm reading from verses 3 and 4. According as his divine power has given unto us all things that pertain unto life and godliness, through the knowledge of him that has called us to glory and to virtue, whereby are given unto us exceeding great and precious promises, that by these ye might be partakers of the divine nature, having escaped the corruption that is in the world through lust.
1: Gana agba plamazo sodala kemi to si jaja amasi toyanuto panuti kokwe planu san yomi lamma nu siaume wo toton kwato kwa si ganta wo kemi bena miato siaume azo mau fato toma kuma kwalao nemi si tonunjo tropo agros la yika siamalakbo.
0: He makes us to escape the corruption in the world.
1: Enami slake ya panunjo tropo agbo.
0: And when that happens, there will be power in your life.
1: Nema bami ade nusa ano wakbo mo.
0: I said there will be power in your life.
1: Mebe de nusa ano wakbo mo.
0: And because of that, no evil will be able to stand before you in Jesus' name.
1: Lesi atade vwande kama tati tadancha duji wakbo le yesu panu koma.
0: Point number 3, the power of entire consecration and holiness. The power of entire consecration and holiness. As you come into this new relationship with the Lord, even though you were saved before, even though you were sanctified before, you repair the altar of the Lord. The angels of God will be hovering, going on around you, because you become special. A holy man is a special instrument in the hand of God. A holy woman is a special creature in the hand of the Almighty God.
1: And
0: this year you are going to be special. This year you are going to be peculiar. Because of the power of entire consecration and holiness. I come to Luke chapter 1, the latter part of verse 74. Delivered out of the hand of our enemies, might serve him without fear. They will fear you.
1: when
0: this righteousness and holiness comes into your life, in this covenant relationship with the Lord,
1: and
0: become something permanent in your life, your prayer will be mighty. Your prayer will be powerful. And no evil power will be able to stand before you all the days of your life in Jesus' name. In holiness and righteousness before Him, all the days of our life. The old Delilah, not knowing that it's a new year. And the old Jezebel, not knowing that it's a new year. And you have come into covenant relationship with the Lord. It may be Sunday afternoon that Delilah will come and knock at the door.
1: Who's
0: that? I open the door. I am your friend now.
1: Huh?
0: Is that Delilah? Go away. I'm not opening the door. What do you mean?
1: Delilah, we are joining.
0: I wanted to take lunch in house today and then go out to hotel and enjoy us. No, it's a new year. A new covenant. Holiness has come into this place now. No sin anymore. In Jesus' name. And Delilah will stand outside there knocking and knocking. Be serious now. No joking. I'm hungry. Let us go to the hotel. Let us go and enjoy ourselves. I said, go out of that place. I will rain the fire of the Almighty God upon you. If you don't leave that place, no more immorality again. And after waiting for about 35 minutes, about 1 hour,
1: do
0: you mean this, Samuel, that you were not going to do this thing again? Get out of that place.
1: Samuel,
0: if you don't get out, the dogs will come and get you out of that place.
1: Never
0: and they will go out to a shame. And then maybe they'll send text message on telephone. And you disgrace me like that, you did like that anyway. I think it's a fanaticism of a deeper life that is coming upon you. It will cool down after 1 week. I am coming again. And they will come to more disgrace. No more sin again. I said no more sin again. Delilah, bye bye forever.
1: Delilah, say delo.
0: Jezebel, bye bye forever.
1: Jezebel, say delo.
0: Alcohol, bye bye forever.
1: Fantasy, say delo.
0: And when you say bye bye forever to all those people, power will come into your life in Jesus' name.
1: Never let to say the nubekulagatari, no say ye la gada mole, yes, so far no come.
0: You know, be cheap. Need of fearful for anyone, anybody anymore, the power of the Lord will work mightily in your life. Even from this afternoon, you are going to see that power. You'll become totally different in your life in Jesus' name. In 2 Timothy chapter 1, verse 7. It says, for God has not given us the spirit of fear. You'll not be timid or fearful about anybody anymore, but of power and of love and of a sound mind. In Romans chapter 8, I'm reading from verse 15. For ye have not received the spirit of bondage again to fear, but ye have received the spirit of adoption, whereby we cry, Abba, Father.
1: Ela bena mi oko klobi gbogbon bena ka mi agan obo bom o ke bi nyenye gbogbon labo nwe mi ko
0: The Spirit itself beareth witness with our spirit that we are the children of God. And if children, then heirs, heirs of God, joint heirs with Christ. If so be that we suffer with him, that we may be glorified also together.
1: Many
0: things are happening in your life. The power of the Lord, the boldness of the Lord will enter into your life, even from this very time in Jesus' name. The power of entire consecration. The provision for those who are totally consecrated unto the Lord. It tells us in 1 John chapter 4. I'm reading from verse 17. Herein is our love made perfect. Before, maybe you said you loved the Lord, but it was an imperfect love. And I'm made perfect in love, that we may have boldness in the day of judgment, because as he is, so are we in this world. There is no fear in love, but perfect love casteth out fear, because fear has torment. He that feareth is not made perfect in love.
1: What
0: that means is that if you really love God, you're not going to be afraid of what will my husband say. If I carry on the word of God as I read it in the Bible, what will my wife say?
1: The
0: Lord said, go, and then you go. And the Lord says, this is the way to dress, you dress that way. The Lord says, don't be a friend of the world, you are not a friend of the world. And you're not afraid. What are they going to say? What are they going to do? That kind of love for God will come into your heart even today in Jesus' name. And let me show you what will happen. Even the people you used to be afraid of, they'll become afraid of you. I want you to look at Mark chapter 6, verse 20. For Herod feared John.
1: Herod
0: was a murderous fellow. A wicked fellow. And yet, because of the righteousness, holiness in John, Herod feared John, knowing that he was a just man and unholy. That's holiness. Holiness will bring fear in the heart of your enemy. And holy, and observed him, and when he heard him, he did many things, and he heard him gladly. I'm reading from verse 1. The wicked flee when no man pursueth, but the righteous as bold as a lion. The lion is the king of the forest, and the lion does not go aside or turn aside or run from any other animal. The same thing for a righteous man. You will stand in boldness in prayer.
1: James
0: chapter 5, verse 16. Confess your faults one to another. That is, if you need to make any restitution, you are praying and then something is coming to your mind. I'm not told the truth to my husband. I've not told the truth to my wife. You're praying and something is coming to your mind. I've not told the truth to my coordinator. You're praying and something is coming to your mind. I've not told the truth to the pastor. The other time I saw him, I kind of dodged and told some lies, and I was hypocritical, and I covered up a lot of things. But now, I'm going to really make right my life. This year is going to be a year of power. Confess your faults one to another and pray one for another that ye may be healed.
1: The sexual
0: fervent prayer of a righteous man availeth much. That's the power you want to have before the Lord. No guilt. No condemnation. And nothing that soils your heart. Nothing that defiles you. Elias, Elijah was a man subject to like passions as we are. And he prayed earnestly that it might not rain.
1: Elia nyama enu bene abena miawana eye wodo gbede abena chimna gaja o.
0: And it rained not on the earth by the space of 3 years and 6 months. And he prayed again, and the heaven gave rain, and the earth brought forth her fruit.
1: Eye chima gaja de ani gbanje ofa atan kple le ti adesom eye wo gado gbeda eye jifona ejija.
0: We're going to have that kind of power. And those are the people that whatever you bind on earth is bound in heaven. And whatever you lose on earth is loose in heaven. The might of the Lord, the power of the Lord will be going with you everywhere that you go. No failure again. And we're going to march on to victory. Every one of us in Jesus' name. I'm reading in Matthew chapter 18. I'm reading verse 18. Verily I say unto you, whatsoever ye shall bind on earth shall be bound in heaven. Those are the people that are righteous. Not the people that are feeling timid and weak in a time of prayer. Not the people that the devil is accusing. Are you saying you are binding me? You are binding my demons? I say unto you, whatsoever ye shall bind on earth shall be bound in heaven. And whatsoever ye shall loose on earth shall be loosed in heaven. The Lord will answer our prayer. I said the Lord will answer our prayer. And you know the Lord is going to make a great protection wall of fire around us. In Zechariah chapter 2, from verse 5. For I, says the Lord, will be unto her a wall of fire round about. Anything that tries to come near you to hurt you will be burnt by the wall of fire. And I will be the glory in the midst of her. This is what the Lord is calling us to in this new year. If anything is being presented to you, somebody is calling you to a relationship, you measure it. Will this support holiness in my life? Will this holiness in my life? Anything that anybody will call you to and it will decrease or destroy holiness in your life, you say no, I'm sorry. The measure of my life, the pillar of my life, the power in my life is holiness.
1: But
0: anything that will increase holiness, anything that will make the power and the pillar of holiness will be stronger in my life, that's what I want. Those are the people that are going to have power. Those are the people that are going to have protection. Those are the people you will run, you will not be weary. This will be a great year for you. This will be a new year for you.

0: Holy Bible.
1: No se me playa y el año.
0: I come into covenant with the Lord. Open your mouth before the Lord. I make my vow. Anything that is not holy. Anything that is not pure. Anything that is not righteous. In my dressing. My appearance. In my talk. In my language. In my attitude. In my behavior. In my character, in my interaction, in my relationship with anybody, anything that will decrease holiness or destroy holiness, I come out of it. Surrender yourself completely to the Lord. He that covereth his sin shall not prosper. But whoso confesseth and forsaketh them shall have the mercy of God. In Jesus' name we pray. I said, in Jesus' name we pray. Believers, we need to dedicate ourselves to the Lord. A new dedication. A year of consecration. You raise up your hand. Thank you very much. You raise up your hand. A year of consecration, a year of commitment. Being totally taken away. Holiness in the night and holiness in the day. Holiness when I travel, holiness when I'm at home. Holiness when my wife is there, holiness when my wife is not there. Holiness when my husband is there, holiness when my husband is not there. Holiness every time, holiness through and through. Are you raising up your hand? Father, in the name of Jesus. We come to you with a new dedication. With a new consecration.
1: Oh
0: Lord, we say, everything that's appearance of evil, we lay it aside. All the jewelry of the world, all the cosmetics of the world, all the habits of the world, all the thinking of the world. Oh Lord, take it away from us in Jesus' name. We now lay our lives upon the altar. We consecrate and dedicate ourselves to you. Lord, we pray that the fire will come from the very throne and the altar of God and burn and accept the sacrifice in Jesus' name. For as many as of your children that need sanctification, holiness, purity of heart, sanctify them in Jesus' name. And Lord, we pray we will see it in our relationship. We'll see it in our families. We'll see it in our offices. We'll see it a new stand. That Lord, everywhere we go this year, every moment, everywhere, it will be holiness unto the Lord in Jesus' name. Lord, I pray you make everyone different even from this moment in Jesus' name. Thank you because we know you have answered. In Jesus' name we pray. I need a great, a good amen. A new year, amen. Do you know that this year is a year of protection? A year of provision. And a year of power. I want you to imagine around you there's a wall of fire. Around you the angels of God are there. No evil will come to you this year.

0: Any sickness, they are going
1: now.
0: Poverty, everything is going
1: now.
0: The promises of the new covenant are yours this year in Jesus' name. Even when any difficulty in the dream, you will overcome. In the day, you will overcome. Office, all that promotion they have been sitting on will get them up that place and give you a promotion in Jesus' name. And the land that you have been trying to climb, you climb before, you climb before, you climb before. This year, you'll climb to the top. Because you are for progress this year in Jesus' name. Children of progress and success, you raise up your hand. Children, that's what you want, you raise up your hand. Job, you raise up your hand. You need wife, you raise up your hand. Whatever it is to ask in the Lord, anything we bind here today is bound in heaven. Anything we lose here today is loose in heaven. Father, in the name of Jesus, all these your children, all these your people, I'm praying for them. Oh Lord, any need in their lives, fulfill those needs in Jesus' name. Any sickness? No. That sickness, that infirmity, I command you, come out in Jesus' name. And the weakness in the body, the weakness in the blood, the weakness in the bone, and the weakness in your brain, I command that weakness, I command that sickness and pain, come out in Jesus'
1: name.
0: All the moving objects and the upturn, you don't have any right to be there. That is the temple of the Almighty God. And you are not going to share the temple of the Almighty God with him. Affliction and demonic oppression are all the things of the devil. I command you, come out in Jesus' name. That high blood pressure, you will not be there again. That sleepless night, you'll not be there again. Worry and anxiety, you'll not be there again. Joblessness, you are not there anymore. And barrenness, you are not there anymore. Poverty, you are not there anymore. And all those enemies that are chasing after you, running after you, and they say they will destroy you, I send them away from your life right now. God has given you the victory. The healing is yours right now. The deliverance is yours right now. Protection is yours right now. The promotion is yours right now. All those hindering forces and all those hindrances come out in Jesus' name. Lord, for all your children, brothers and sisters, and young people, teenagers and children, give them a breakthrough this year.
1: Papa na biogata sokeo kwenye kipeo na matichi na biola.
0: Success this year. Victory this year. Triumph this year. And above it all, help us, Lord, to maintain that holiness without which no man shall see the Lord. So that when the rapture shall take place, anytime this year or anytime, all of us, we will go with the Lord in Jesus' name.
1: Le foyer à moi, il faut que je garde ça, il faut que je garde ça.
0: Lord, for every child of God here, make this year a year of happiness. A year of healing. A year of health. A year of holiness. A year of marriage. A year of childbearing. And a year of happiness, happiness, happiness, all the days in Jesus' name. Thank you, Lord, because we know you have answered. In Jesus' name we pray. Everybody said, you are blessed in Jesus' name. Nothing will take your blessing away. Thank you. Go back home and keep on enjoying your blessing.
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3: Let's close our eyes for prayer.
4: Our
3: Father in heaven, we thank you for the privilege we have to come before you once again. We thank you because of the victory of Jesus on the cross of Calvary on our behalf. Thank you, Lord, because this great prince, the Lord Jesus Christ, conquered and defeated the rebel prince, the devil, and that victory come before you, standing in that victory, and we claim that victory in Jesus' name.
4: I will pray, Lord,
3: that everybody will plug into the victory of Jesus and enjoy and benefit from the victory of Jesus Christ on the cross of Calvary in Jesus' name.
4: Apatami dogba la mo se mo na ganda yesu ba jidu la mo egba eye jidu si Christo de Calvary la dia ba ni mi adimoto de se de to egba le yesu fenu komo.
3: Remember, Lord, that you said we'll know the truth and the Lord will set us free, make us free.
4: Apatami dun pe ti le gbo mi ajesi ya te pe ya te fun la mi abro de vi o.
3: I'm praying, oh Lord, that the truth will come to us today. We'll understand that truth and believe that truth and accept that truth, and that truth will set everyone free from the power of that rebel prince. Manifest your mighty power here throughout this day. Thank you, Lord, because we know you have answered.
4: In
3: Jesus' name we pray. And we praise the name of the Lord as we come together and we consider this important subject, confronting and overcoming the rebel prince. Confronting the rebel prince and overcoming that rebel prince. Satan is a rebel prince with his evil spirits, the rebellious personalities and principalities.
4: Satana, yenye fiajaglan la, bakle pe gbogbo bon o si o le do won pli.
3: That rebel prince, the devil, has been cast down and defeated by the King of Kings, our Lord and Savior.
4: Abosam fiabon di ma fiajaglan ma la, mi apato Yesu Kristo wa va pli. Wo dweji e o didale di fo wo ba ni gban.
3: Christ defeated and destroyed Satan's power on our behalf.
5: Christo. Edabu Samdi, Eglepon Soduma, Lemia.
6: I want you to understand, I want you to remember that when David defeated Goliath, he won the victory for all of Israel.
5: Sir Gomabena in David Ladu Goliath Dila, Edu Jinezle Blibulakatan.
6: And so when Jesus Christ defeated Satan, the devil, on the cross of Calvary, like David defeated Goliath on behalf of all Israel, also Christ has defeated the devil on our behalf because he won the victory. We too, we have won the victory.
5: Let's see, Goliath last lady. Israel, you got take for Jidudula, let us know Yesula, Edbabu Sanati to Gadia, Jidudumala, and Yemiao Kamiato.
6: And that's what you must hold in your mind as we look at the message and as we pray that already Christ won the victory over the devil. And you, because he did it on your behalf, you have won the victory over the devil.
5: Amen. Lebe banon weta amela, les mil enkule de maunya siyanuti. Bena les ikene Yesu Christo la, edu abusamji ya. Mia wakala, midru abusamji.
6: For Samuel chapter 17.
5: Samuel Banto Tawiad.
6: I'm reading from verse 4. And there went out a champion out of the camp of the Philistines named Goliath of Gath, whose height was 6 cubits and his span.
5: That Amaja Twada Doto Philistine Opa Astaralama, Enukwenye Goliath, Amasito Gath.
6: In verse 8, it says, and he stood and cried unto the armies of Israel, and said unto them, why are ye come out to set your battle in array? Am not I a Philistine? Are ye servants to Saul? Choose you a man for you, and let him come down to me. In verse 9, if he be able to fight with me and kill me, then we will be your servants. But if I prevail against him and kill him, then shall ye be our servants and servants.
5: Who pay money play a shekeli a? Eye wo chitre yi. Israel pa valo gua oda da blon na ubina. 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Eye miyao minye Saul pa dola oa. 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Ke nenye alosan.
6: You see the declaration of the champion himself, of Goliath. He said, choose just one man. Let him come and fight against me. If I overcome him, that means I overcome all of Israel. If he is able to defeat me and destroy my power, then that means you have conquered not only Goliath, you have conquered not only the champion, you have conquered the whole of the Philistines. That's it, when Jesus conquered the devil on the cross of Calvary. He didn't only conquer for himself, he conquered for the whole of the people of God. And because he's victorious, which you were victorious over the devil.
5: Kanenya alasan weto, eye mwila, ekama, mianye dola wonami, eye miasubomi. 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
6: in verse 15, so David prevailed over the Philistine, just one Philistine, just a champion, with a sling and with a stone, and he smote the Philistine, and he slew him, but there was no sword in the hand of David. Therefore David ran, and he stood upon the Philistine, and he took a sword, and he drew it out of the sheath thereof, and he slew him, and cut off he said therewith. And when the Philistines saw that their champion was dead, they fled, and the men of Israel and of Judah arose and shouted, and they pursued the Philistines until thou come to the valley and to the gates of Ekron, and the wounded of the Philistines fell down.
7: by the way unto Sherem, even unto Gath and unto Ekron.
8: Jo pupu bla to wa sele bla to vo bla to vo v. 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
7: Isaiah chapter 14 verse 12.
8: Isaiah ta wie ne kuku wie ve.
7: How art thou falling from heaven, O Lucifer, son of the morning? How art thou cut down to the ground with these weaken the nations?
8: Wo nuka le tivi agujevi, ale ne geto jipwenye si, wo amasite dukowo de ani, wo puopu anigban.
7: For thou hast said in thine heart, I will ascend into heaven, I will exalt my throne above the stars of God. That's rebellion. This is a rebel prince now. I will sit also upon the mount of the congregation in the sides of the north. I will ascend above the heights of the clouds. I will be like the Most High. Yet in verse 15, thou shalt be brought down to hell, to the sides of the pit.
8: Boko wie tomasere wie atonlia, egbon le wojimabe, malia jifu, mali nyati ajikwide ma upale chivi otaman, eye ma bobono, takpeto la jin, la nyeke kekiyaka, malia lili po tamam eye nya kle jipo vitola nya nota soma eye nya glanje diazom ke watutu apo chepa de avli to
7: bi kosi lelion in ad
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7: number 1 I will ascend into heaven
8: bantola bere malia jipo
7: number 2 I will exalt my throne above the stars of God
8: e belia bena mali nya pia jipide ma opole ti bi o tamam
7: number 3 I will sit also upon the mount of the congregation in the sides of the north.
8: Etolia eye ma bobo ano takpeto la jile anyege kekiyake.
7: Number 4, I will ascend above the heights of the cloud.
8: Enelia, malialili kuwa tamo.
7: Number 5, I will be like the Most High.
8: Atolia eye miyakle jipobito la miyano taso somo.
7: He set himself against the Most High God.
8: Eintoto dukwiti trele ma jipobito la nu.
7: And he set himself to be like the Most High.
8: Eplebene ya itibi ya mnabena mao jipobito la nu.
7: At that same time, his defeat and downfall was prophesied and proclaimed.
8: Leye ma imelade udwe jiwotu jipuani, ela bena wogbledi.
7: Yet in verse 15, thou shalt be brought down to hell, to the sides of the pit. They that see thee shall narrowly look upon thee and consider thee, saying, is this a man? Is this a fellow? Is this a creature that made the earth to tremble, that did shake the kingdoms, that made the world as a wilderness, and destroyed the cities thereof, that opened not the house of his prisoners?
8: Boko wi aton ke wa tutu o apu atiafu de avin double ko chidi chidi lam amosi o po wola adanu kudo o agadanu kudo o vu agbon bena nutu si na ani gbajo nyanyanya eye wo vupu pia do wola enye sia amosi o kikiam wo zugbagba pan opo duopu ani eye mede asile opo aboyo mowonu
7: do de just before he went to the cross
8: yes va hati wa titu galanwa
7: he declared the defeat and the downfall of that terrible prince.
8: In John chapter
7: 12 verse
8: 31.
7: Now is the judgment of this world. Now shall the prince of this world be cast out.
8: Azon hikasiyama pofonu dodon lado pipiko wato hikasiyama fiala apungban.
7: Christ was going to Calvary to die for us.
8: To le carba ibena wa flemiata.
7: To bruise the head of the rebel prince.
8: Bena wa gantane piaja aglala.
7: And he said, it's coming, it's coming. Now, at this time, when he goes to the cross, he says, the prince of this world will be cast out.
8: Ebla bena bono, ebono, pitiala de nebe yatito gamanwa. Elebenenka, etiasela lebwa dira.
7: In John chapter 14, Versace.
8: Yohanes ta wye ne kukwe blaton.
7: He thereafter will I not talk much with you, for the prince of this world cometh, and he has nothing in me.
8: Nyamaga ponu gada klimi o. 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Ema ponu na kule nyoka.
7: Is the prince of this world is coming, and he wants to negotiate.
8: Ni plumba lenyosi. Aba yikosha mapacha la bona bena yuadu asine.
7: He wants to say, can we negotiate and, you know, reach a compromise? Jesus said, no compromise.
8: Ebena bono. Benwa du asibena demia denu vondivia yes benu.
7: I'm going to the cross of Calvary and I will bruise the head of the devil. No negotiation.
8: John
7: chapter 16 verse 11. Of judgment, because the prince of this world is judged.
8: He's
7: telling us that the devil, the rebel prince, is been defeated. John chapter 19 verse
8: 30.
7: When Jesus therefore had received the finger, he said, it is finished. You see here what Jesus Christ was saying. When he died on the cross, it was done. And he said that defeat of the devil, the destruction of the power of the rebel prince is accomplished already. It is finished. And see Jesus Christ on the cross, as his heels were bruised, and he suffered the crucifixion. And Jesus said, Satan has done his part. I have done my part to you. I have bruised the head of the rebel prince. It is finished.
8: Let's see. Yes,
7: in 1 John 3:8.
8: He
7: that committed sin is of the devil, devil sinner from the beginning. For this purpose, the Son of God was manifested, that he might do what? That he might do what? Tell me out loud, that he might do what? That he might destroy the works of the devil. He came, and the purpose he came is that he might destroy the works of the devil.
8: Es januti ma vila de Christian bena fagato bena mi blemasola bena yaunka bena yagble abusan pa dowo.
7: And so Jesus Christ, he died on the cross of Calvary.
8: Leta yesu la plati to galanu.
7: And now he has destroyed the works of the devil.
8: Azogla abusan pa dowo duma.
7: He has destroyed the power. He has destroyed the hold of the rebel prince. And remember, he did it not for himself, just for himself. He did it for you. He did it for everyone. That if you today, you will take that Jesus Christ as your Lord and Savior, then you'll be able to confront, you'll be able to overcome the rebel
8: prince.
7: Confronting and overcoming the rebel prince. Confronting, you must confront him. Confronting and overcoming the rebel prince.
8: You
7: confront him in the name of the Lord. You confront him with the power of the Holy Ghost. You confront him in the name of Jesus and with the written word, it is written. Confronting and overcoming the rebel prince. We're going to divide the message to three parts. Number one, our battle against the adversary. Our battle against the adversary. But you are a badge of authority. authority.
9: Ebelia miapa jesidede jesila.
7: Our badge of authority.
9: Miapa jesidede jesila.
7: Number three, binding and breaking the adversary.
9: Etonli adika tola lele ebla bla ble bang bang.
7: Any work of the adversary in your life.
9: Nadika tola dora le work bang bang.
7: We'll break it.
9: Miagbe.
7: I said we'll break it.
9: Mabere miagbe.
7: Every year present here, what are we going to do? We're going to break it.
9: Kwa kuchile siyale le miyaduma, nuka miya opagbato, miyagben.
7: Every curse, every infirmity, every sickness, every incurable disease will bind that devil, will bind that demon, will bind that evil spirit, and then will break, will destroy all the works of the devil. Praise God, you are free today in Jesus' name.
9: Kwa kuchi de siyade, tolele de siyade, mebe de fuwamo de siyade, tolele madamata de siyade, sile miyapagwamo, pifu dele miyapagwa da snegbala, nke mi diyao, miya le adikatola, miya ble, e miya gbanye bafukpokpo katale miyapagwamo, mekafa feto mivu, ekbali yes,
7: number one, our battle against the adversary.
9: Banto, miyapa vatpokpokple adikatola.
7: In Ephesians chapter reading from verse 12. Ephesians chapter 6, verse 12. For we wrestle not against flesh and blood, but against principalities, against powers, against the rulers of the darkness of this world, against spiritual wickedness in high places. Our battle is not against flesh and blood. It's not against men and women. Satan is the rebel prince and is the real adversary, is the real enemy. But you say, how about witches and wizards? Witches and wizards, they would have had no power except the principalities and the powers inside there.
9: It
7: is the spirit in them that will fight. Because it is the spirit in them that makes them look mysterious and makes them look wicked and terrible, makes them look like you cannot confront them. We fight against that. When we fight against that, those witches and wizards, they become
9: nothing.
7: Do you remember
9: Samson?
7: As it was mighty, it was not just him, it was the Holy Spirit in him that
9: he
7: will carry the gates of his city. And he said, this man, nobody can confront him. And this man is mighty and powerful.
9: He's
7: not his flesh and blood. It's because of the spirit in him. Do you see when that spirit left him? He became like ordinary man. The
9: abilities
7: and the magicians. Occultic people, all those terrible wicked people that manifest wicked power, it's not their facial appearance, it's not their brain, it's the spirit in them. When the spirit goes out of them, they become weaker than you are. That's why we don't concentrate on fighting their flesh and blood. You know, it's wonderful when you are fighting a defeated foe, a defeated enemy. Because the spirit and the power in those occultic people, Jesus conquered the principality and the power on the cross of Calvary because they are defeated already.
9: Yes, Lady Edvaya Manuso, Divi Manuso, Baba Paul, Lady Edwardi, let's see, yes, Edwardi Tala.
7: You come boldly, and every power that has tormented you. They are defeated. We claim the deliverance for you in Jesus' name.
8: We are about to for you. Hey, my brother, you say you got an epilepsy. What are you doing? Yes, super, no come.
7: There is a spirit behind epilepsy. That spirit behind epilepsy, that's what we fight. When that is defeated, the epileptic fellow is already healed. There is a spirit behind blindness. When that spirit of blindness is conquered, then the eyes open.
8: There
7: is a spirit behind your barrenness. Once we conquer that spirit against your barrenness, then I release you and you are going to have children. As we come in the power of the Holy Ghost, and we conquer already, confronting and overcoming the spirit that has been behind your problems. Praise God, you are free in Jesus' name.
8: Let me bale gbogbo akwe labo nu somo mi pe afa ple gbogbo ma ti la fa on ple mi du gbogbo ma ji akafa foto we are love oku le apa blood le yesu fenu komo.
7: Ephesians chapter 2 verse 2.
8: Epeso ta fa kuku yefo.
7: Wherein in time past ye walked according to the course of this world. Listen to this. According to the prince of the power of the air, the spirit that now walketh in the children of disobedience. That fellow in your house that is making life tough and difficult, unbearable for you,
8: is
7: not he? He is as weak as you are,
8: as
7: nice ordinarily as you are. It is a spirit that walks in him. That fellow that is sweating your life, I will use everything, every means, and I'm going to cut your life short. You are not going to live a happy life. I As David came on Goliath and he stood on Goliath, we're standing on the head of that spirit.
8: Abe aleke David debati trele Goliath dia. Pastor be iti tre gbogbomal jile miataga.
7: And we're defeating that spirit.
8: Emile gbogbomaji dum.
7: And then we will release you and go back home, because the spirit in that enemy is conquered. When you get back home, you'll be surprised. The man that never smiled before, he'll be smiling like I'm smiling.
8: Eye amamai kama kuanu o nele treya poma gbare me bere la kuma do abele sikama lenu kumena.
7: In Job chapter 1,
8: Job tagba
7: I'm reading to you from verse 9.
8: Ah le kuku ya masheke.
7: Then Satan answered the Lord and said, does Job fear God for naught?
8: That Satan adonu na Yehuwa gbebe na Job dre Job vama wa.
7: Thou made an edge about him and about his house and about all that he has on every side. Thou hast blessed the work of his hand, and his substance is increased in the land.
8: The many way talk, the ayanu talk play open wokata nu godo uwa. A yipe afa bakle pasinu do wa.
7: You see here, the jealousy of the people against you is not flesh and blood. It's not them. It's the spirit in them that is moving them to that jealousy. You succeed, they are not happy. Your children succeed, they are not happy. You buy a car, they are not happy. Your work is progressing, they are not happy. You build a house, they are not happy. You laugh, you smile, and you enjoy life, they are not happy. It's not them. It's not flesh and blood. It's the spirit in them. You see the jealousy here, the devil, the prince, the rebel prince, talking to God. See what you have done. You have blessed the work of his hand. You have increased him on every side. Not only that, you have built a hedge around him. That jealousy is a spirit. And when we conquer that jealousy, over your life today will conquer. That spirit of jealousy, what you'll discover is all those who have been jealous about you before, they'll be happy now that you are succeeding. Your problems, they are solved in Jesus' name.
8: Ipanu bi abian fo gbogun ya la ko bo de gbogun be ni de mo gbe ni bo la bi na yikan na mo po wo do wole ti jema jimole o jomo e bi wo lenu ko gbe yin ma e jimole o ti jomo na la plevoa e jimole o 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
7: when you had nothing, when you had no car, when you had no bicycle, see them, how they smile, how they love you, how they greet you, how they visit you in your house. Because you are poor, I am poor, he is poor, and because everyone is poor, we're happy because of the poverty. But once you begin to succeed and things are going on fine for you, the people that were friends before, the people that loved you before, all of a sudden they hate you because you have left the camp of poor people, and you have left the camp of defeated people, you have left the camp of unlucky people, and the jealousy comes. It's not them, it is the spirit in them, it is Satan in them, it is the evil power in them, principalities and powers and wicked spirits in high places and the rulers of the darkness of this world. That's why when we conquer that evil power, that evil personality, even today, then you see that you are set free. Now you can enjoy the work of your hand, and nobody will take what you have from you again in Jesus' name.
8: Hey, militant, nada kamalaji genemio, keke malasio, zukeke melio, avu melio, mokpo doluamu, mokwaga, ya hovatio, le bia de lobo, bianu loboa, etilo jom, ukua nuklo, utua seplo, kaka pitia, ey mauvali yon, le dulayad lopo habobuama. 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
7: in Job chapter 2 verse 7
8: Job ta be pipe ma dran.
7: So Satan went forth from the presence of the Lord and he smote Job with sore boils from the sole of his foot unto his crown. Do you see here the boils? They came from Satan, the rebel prince. When we defeat that rebel prince and we build a fence around you, and the devil cannot come to touch your body anymore, the boils will be off and you'll be healed permanently in Jesus' name.
8: That Satan and Julie Yehovah Nukuma, Kokro Pufi Body Pushyob, so a Pufuma Vasarepa Joduma, Lekovena Pufi Adolia to Satan and Baba, Yatema Benim Yagba, Benimid was Satan and Baba, Poma Jebadi, Dolores Mamiliadi, Miakwa Brodily, yes, so for Nukoma.
7: Zechariah chapter 3, verse 1.
8: Zachariah Tamaton Pukwe Banton.
7: Zechariah chapter 3, verse 1. And he showed me Joshua, the high priest, standing before the angel of the Lord, and Satan standing at his right hand to resist him.
8: Eye wo namo pa nu no la gan Joshua titre de Yehowa ba dola nu kuma eye satana titre de apodusima be wacho enu.
7: The Joshua here is not the Joshua that you know about earlier in the Old Testament. It's another Joshua, the high priest.
8: Joshua sialameni Joshua siminya le bla kwa mo o ela be ni Joshua nu no la gan la.
7: See here the high priest standing before the angel of the Lord.
8: He could
7: not see the angel himself. And the angel came to bless him. And then he says, and Satan standing right hand to resist him. The angel of God comes from heaven to give you your child. The angel of God comes from heaven to give you your prosperity. angel of God comes from heaven to give you answer to your prayer. The angel of God comes from heaven to break your yoke. The angel of God comes from heaven to answer everything, all the desires of your heart. You cannot see the angel. But there's Satan standing at your right hand to resist you. You go for interview, resistance. You want to rent a house, resistance. You say you see the will of God, you want to get married, resistance. And you go for your education, higher education, resistance. Immediately you get into the class, the lecturer has never seen you and you've never offended the lecturer, immediately resistance. It is not flesh and blood, it is Satan standing there, knowing that the angel of God wants to give you the answer to your desires and the answer to your prayers. He comes to resist. You are not fighting flesh and blood, you are fighting against the devil, but praise the Lord, you have overcome already. In 1 Peter chapter 5 verse 8. 1 Peter chapter 5 verse 8. Be sober, be vigilant, because your adversary the devil, as a roaring lion, walketh about, seeking whom he may devour, whom receives steadfast in the faith, knowing that the same afflictions are accomplished in your brethren that are in the world. Against principalities and powers, you're fighting the devil, but the devil is defeated already. You will win the victory. James chapter 4, reading from verse 7. James 4, verse 7. Submit yourselves therefore to God, resist the devil, and he will flee from you. Resist the devil and he will flee from you. Now as we resist the devil, we'll put on a badge of authority. That leads me to the second point, our badge of authority. In Ephesians chapter 6 again. Ephesians chapter 6, I read now from verse 11. It says in verse 11, put on the whole armor of God, that you may be able to stand against the wiles of the devil. To execute the battle against principalities and powers, against the rulers of the darkness of this world, and to effectively overcome all those wicked spirits in high places, put on the whole armor of God, that you may be able to stand against the wiles of the devil. Therefore, take unto you the whole armor of God, that you may be able to withstand in the evil day, and having done all to stand.
10: You
7: put on the whole armor, there will be no doubt about your victory. You will be able to stand against all the wiles, all the strategies, all the maneuvering, all the manipulation of the devil, all the magical evil power of the devil. You will be able to stand because you put on your uniform and your badge of authority.
10: la tema titra bu sanpa yemo e pa vawo e pa moyo di ba to katabara la titla la tema doji do la bena la do decide de pontetela
7: in verse 14 stand therefore having your loins girt about with truth and having on the breastplate of righteousness your feet shod with the preparation of the gospel of peace
10: bo pa mo wi na asola mi ti tre mi to nya to pula bla mi pa le oji eye mi dojo je yen pa ko ta po konu eye mi tojo je da draro na nu ti pa nya ni la bla mi pa
7: ko komo and in verse 16 above all beyond all taking the shield of faith wherewith ye shall be able to quench all the fiery darts of the wicked.
10: Gbogbo wi adan ke pere nu si oka tanu ti ke unu si oka tala mi le ko so pa ko ko nu si mi atenu ato ati boni to la pa tro bi bi e ola mode ase.
7: Do you see here it tells us that there is a possibility to quench all, not some, all, not few, all, not just many, all, not just the majority, to quench all the fiery darts of the wicked. Each can be done.
10: Bena pi ala gbe bena mo nu popo li bere mi atema ti boni to la pa tro bi bi e mi atema gbe odumo mi ati chizolonu elebede mi ati zolonu mi atem awe.
7: And then in verse 17 take the helmet of salvation and the sword of the spirit which is the word of God.
10: Boko wi adule e mi do koko pe gagukula e mi ke gbogbo pe yilade sinye ma unyalade ase.
7: Tells us very clearly that we need to put on our badge of authority.
10: Ama ko ke bena le bena ka mi ado mi aponu tete pe jesila.
7: Then in Job chapter 29 verse 14.
10: Job tabla bo verse ke kuku wi na.
7: Job chapter 29 verse 14.
10: Job tabla bo verse ke kuku wi na.
7: I put on righteousness and it clothes me.
10: Ebena jojo nyenye enyenye awusimadona.
7: I put on righteousness and it clothes me.
10: Jojo nyenye enyenye awusimadona.
7: Number 1, Christ is our righteousness.
10: Banto Christo nye mi apa jojo nyenye la.
7: You put on Christ.
10: Do Christo.
7: And therefore you are covered in Christ.
10: Eya talele to uchom jole Christo.
7: And when you are coming.
10: Nelele moji gbono la.
7: Satan sees you.
10: Ne Satan akpowa.
7: It is Christ our righteousness that you put on.
10: Ebo po Christo mi apa jojo nyenye sine dola.
7: Then he knows that somebody with authority and somebody with power is coming.
10: Ede je sibena amenu nu se pe mtetele la de ele moji gbono.
7: When you are coming and you put on the badge of authority.
10: Nebelele moji gbono do mtete fa ba wuma.
7: You'll be able to overcome, you'll be able to destroy all the powers of the enemy.
10: Ekemala tema do abusan gba kula ta gbe ba do wo ka ta jo.
7: My friends, my neighbors, my brothers and sisters.
10: Na bi nyo ko la nyo nya pele ko.
7: Put on this badge of authority.
10: Benemia dum tete ba de
7: diala.
10: Benemia do.
7: To put on righteousness.
10: Benemia do jo enye.
7: You will have to take away something. Number one, if you have any charm, you hang on your neck. You will put up the chain of charm. If you have a waistband from occulty power, you will remove that and throw that away. You cannot put on Christ, you cannot put on righteousness, you cannot put on the badge of Holy Spirit authority if you have all those things on you.
10: Matema to Christo, matado do jen, matado bobo, quelebenu selapa, jesidete, nebenanka bobo, botan abunmo potolen chio.
7: Not only that, if you have the symbols or the dressing of the prostitutes, like all the lipsticks, all the jewelry, all the palming, all the worldliness, if you have the badge of prostitution, if you have the dressing of Jezebel, you'll put that aside. When you put that aside, you'll be able to put on righteousness. You'll be able to put on Christ, because the Lord is not going to allow a Jezebel without conversion, without a change, inward change, outward change, to put on Christ. Or to put on the Lord Jesus. If you are putting on righteousness, then all those cosmetics and all those things of the world, put them away. And now you can put on holiness, righteousness, put on Christ, and you come in authority. The authority that we have in Christ. You'll defeat the devil in Jesus' name.
10: Nebe hotel itoba ududua de la sio nebena wapenu si ozi siyade nutokula fetau la sio nebena waba jezebel pa dodo bata jema lentio la matem adu kikiyama matem anwa bena setanana bena yadu yesu kristo u vona le jibena ke yadu jojo nyenye yadu yesu kristo yadu bogbon kwe laba anwa inti banye jesine ya ele bena den nu voda na tro jima ako yesu ade jima eke ma jojo nye anwa miyakle
7: In James chapter 4 verse 4, ye adulterers and adulteresses, know ye not that the friendship of the world is enmity with God? Whosoever therefore will be a friend of the world is the enemy of God.
10: Mi agasi ola wo mi nye bena kikiyama pokolo jajela enye ketonye nye na ma uwa eyanuchi amasi jina be ya nye kikiyama pokolo la eto edukui wa ma upo
7: if you put on godliness, the Lord cannot allow you to put on Christ at the same time, because it says whosoever is a friend of the world, whosoever is operating by the principles of the world, by the practices of the world, having the dressing of the world, and there is no difference between her and the women in the world. There is no difference between him and the men in the world. The appearance is like that of the world. The thinking is like that of the world. The action is like that of the world. Don't you know that whosoever will be a friend of the world is an enemy of God? If you're going to put on Christ, all those symbols that show you as a man of the world, as a woman of the world, you put them away, and then you put on Christ, and you put on righteousness, and you have the badge of authority.
10: Nebena kikiyama po jajama lentio na mokpo wa mato vojo kikiyama to bo u ledi kikiyama to la udodoma le jajama ma danonama sikana mato vwadaka kwa u la matem ado kristo nuse toma kane toma u nele jibi ado kristo banye jojo enye nuse le ipa gbamela elebena de kikiyama pa gbeno noda gabi dodo da wada mata de tao nukwe gbeke ta dora le wakbama ekema na vale jimato troma ekema atem ado kristo.
7: All the certificates of secret society, all the regalia of secret society, all the things you got from all those occultic societies, you will destroy them. You will put them up because you cannot have a symbol of the devil, a property of the devil, a certificate of occultic secret powers and secret society, and put on the badge of spiritual authority at the same time. You get rid of them. You destroy them. When you destroy them, then you put on Christ, and your authority will be recognized. That's why I come to you telling you there is a great possibility ahead of you. When you put on the badge of authority, but first you put up all those negative things of the devil. Then you put on Christ, put on righteousness, and there is no limit to your power and authority.
10: Name letibi ado Yesu Christua elebena takatu bati kuisio la siyo ado bakpa zivima silabati gomano eye bakpa vao pa agbanesio nao agbanesio le unlo juka o notan umatema nwa siyo ila agbabena yadu Yesu Christo nusantola o bena du Yesu Christo nusetoma ele no bena da sila bakpa maonu chi Numa odoma ekema nele du Yesu Christo abe jesimania wakwe anyabe na mtete la siyo vanvan.
7: Acts 19 verse 18
10: dawa utawi asyeke kukwe mwini.
7: In Acts 19 verse 18, and many that believed came and confessed and showed their deeds, and many of them also which use curious arts brought their books together and burnt them. They burnt them before all men, and he counted the price of them, and he found it to be 50,000 pieces of silver. So mightily grew the word of God and prevailed. If you're going to prevail, if the mighty power of God and of the word of God is going to work mightily in you, all those things of magic, all those things of medicine, all those things of traditional things, all those ceremonies of chieftaincy, you put everything away, and then you put on Christ, the badge of authority, and the might of the word will grow and prevail in your life. And let me show you some examples of those who put on this badge of authority, what they did. And when you put on that same badge of authority, this is what you will do. Luke chapter 10 verse 17. And the 17 returned with joy, saying, Lord, even the devils are subject unto us through thy name. Even the devils and the evil spirits and the familiar spirits and the sorcery and the witchcraft, they were subject unto us, submissive unto us through your name.

0: And it says in verse 19, behold, I give unto you power. Now listen to me. If they didn't reject the power of Satan, if they were in friendship with Satan, if they were still in the occultic society, will Jesus give them his own power? If they loved and were friends of the world, and they were living like the world, and they were dressing like Jezebel, and they were having the mark of Jezebel and the mark of the world upon them, will Jesus give them his power? If they said no to the word of God, if they said no to the will of God, will Jesus give them his power? The badge of authority will come upon you, and you'll be able to stand, you'll be able to declare, you'll be able to pray with authority and power when you get rid of all those things of the world, and then you put on Christ, and Christ will say, behold, I give unto you power to tread on serpents and scorpions and over all the power of the enemy. And now with that badge on you, nothing shall by any means hurt you.
1: Nenye benade le hene mtetebe jesi ya bano yitila. 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
0: Now we come to point number 3.
1: Ma unyapakpa aton lia.
0: Finding and breaking the adversary.
1: Adika tola lele. E bla bla.
0: Finding and breaking the adversary. The adversary in your life today, if you will obey the word of God, will be broken. Let me have an amen.
1: Thomas, amen.
0: Please understand that we have come here so that every power of Satan, every power of sorcery, every power of evil spirit, every power of familiar spirit, every power that is working contrary to your progress in life, every power that is working against your family, we came here so that all those powers will be bound, all those powers will be broken, and this is your time. Your time of victory, your time of success, and your time of dominion, your time of deliverance. All those evil powers, they are broken in your life in Jesus' name.
1: Matthew chapter 18 verse 18.
0: Verily I say unto you, whatsoever ye shall bind on earth shall be bound in heaven. And whatsoever ye shall loose on earth shall be loosed in heaven. Before I interpret that verse to you, and before I show you the significance of that verse, and before I tell you the victory, the dominion you have in that verse, come turn to Psalm 105 verse 17. Strange a man before them, even Joseph, who was sold for a servant, whose feet they hurt with fetters, he was laid in iron.
1: Until
0: the time that his word came, and the word of the Lord tried him, and the king sent and loosed him, and even the ruler of the people, and let him go free. Listen to this, and he made him lord of his house and ruler of all his substance.
1: Ẹ ṣe do àfẹ́tọ́ ní ẹ fẹ́ mọ̀nú pẹ́lẹ́ ẹ fẹ́ nu ọkà tá a jí pọ́lẹ́.

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0: The point here is this: that Joseph was first a slave, a servant.
1: Ban Joseph anye kluvi anye dola ni dola.
0: Then the watch of the Lord came.
1: Emegbe ma oponya lapa.
0: He was set free.
1: Eye wo ne apa.
0: When he was set free, he was made a ruler.
1: Esi wo ne abrola de eba trust.
0: And Pharaoh promised him and said, now, anything you bind, anyone you bind is bound. Anyone you lose is loose. Now, do you know that when the brothers came from their land and they came to Egypt, and then Joseph said, you are spies, and then he took one of them and they bound him. Pharaoh did not challenge his power, and Pharaoh did not lose the person that Joseph bound, because he had given him the authority and the power. That you bind is bound. And when he lose that man, Pharaoh did not make any trouble. You lose is lose. Will Pharaoh be more faithful than Jesus? Tell me. Will Pharaoh be more sincere than Jesus? Will the promise of Pharaoh be more significant and more truthful, fulfilled, more than the promise of Jesus?
1: You
0: are a slave of sin before. The word of God came to you. Then you were set free. After you were set free, he gave you authority. And he said, whatsoever ye shall bind on earth shall be bound in heaven. Egypt was the kingdom of the Pharaoh. And he gave authority to Joseph. Whatever you bind in this my kingdom in Egypt is bound. And earth is the kingdom of Christ. Whatsoever you bind in heaven on earth is bound. That means then, if what Pharaoh told Joseph was fulfilled, what Jesus is telling you is fulfilled. Whatever we bind on earth is bound. Whatever we bind anywhere in the sky, in the power of the air, the prince, the rebel prince, if we bind, it is bound in Jesus' name. As I call, in the authority of the name of Jesus, in the power of the Holy Ghost, in belief, understanding of his word that cannot be broken, whatever I pronounce, bound in your life, bound in your family, bound in your business, whatever we bind is bound. I said it's bound. And whatever we release, whatever we lose, it is loose in Jesus' name.
1: Lema Valley, yes, Subanu Colabum Tatelama, La Bogbonka, Banu Samela, let me come a brother, Wag, Bamaga, Anabla Bla, never Blan Wallawa, Dawa, Malawa, Satamalana Bla Bla, Emma Tunadia, Anna to a valley, yes, so Banu Kama.
0: Because the promise of Jesus is sure.
1: Yes, Banu Berdolama.
0: The promise of Jesus, no Satan, no demon, no human, no man, no woman, nobody can contradict the promise of Jesus whatsoever. Ye shall bind on earth, shall be bound in heaven. Whatsoever ye shall loose on earth, shall be loose in heaven.
1: Yes, banu gbesibe dola, nutu alonyonu, devi alamatiti, satana kwe obovola, umatem agble dumo o. Yes, bena, mi mi blala ni bajana blala jifo, e nusi mi tula, anotu tula jifo.
0: Matthew chapter 16 verse 19.
1: Matthew tawia dekuku wia sheke.
0: Matthew chapter 16 verse 19.
1: Matthew tawia dekuku wia sheke.
2: And I will give you the keys of the kingdom. I will give you the keys of the kingdom of heaven. What do we use keys to do? When you want to make a car, to make progress and move on and move forward and speed up, you put in the key. The key is in your hand. When treasures are locked up in a storeroom and you want to go in there and take the treasures out, the key is in your hand. You put in the key, you open the door. All the treasures you want, they are available for you. The key is in your hand. When you are tired and you want to rest and you want to have peace and all the troubles, you want to escape all the troubles and just lie on the bed and rest your head and have peace of mind, you open the door. You open the door of the bedroom and you lie down. The door that gets into your rest, that gets into your peace of mind, that door has been locked for a long time. The key is in your hand. We open that door and you will rest and nobody will make trouble with you in Jesus' name.
1: Nye be de le gbo jo de tenu nu ti ko le be ya gbo de mo lade gakia wo oba ti khwa mo wa imlo khwa mo lade uchi safia la si o mun kala cho vo trona gende mo be na mre na gbo de mo wo gbo de mo re u ko la so te fe jiji egba mo le na mi gbo de mo le yesu fe nu ko mo.
2: When the government of this world, when they give you house arrest and you cannot go out of your house and you have confinement and you are lying down there and you are helpless and you are weak and you are troubled and they say you cannot come out, there is the law of the Medes and the Persians, and they give you the house arrest and the house confinement and you are sick there and you can never come out, then we give you the key and we proclaim your deliverance and freedom, and then you get out of that confinement. You open the door and you walk anywhere you want to walk to. If the devil has confined you in any room, if the devil has confined you anywhere and you're lying there helpless and you cannot move freely anywhere you want, the key is in your hand. You can open the door. All the freedom you need, all the liberty you need, all the independence you need, open the door, come out and be free in Jesus' name.
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2: They terminate your appointment. And they lock your office door and they take the key away from you, and then you are roaming about and there is no job and your office is there and nobody is sitting on your seat, but they will not allow you to enter. I came to give you the key of your office, and that key comes into your hand again, and you come to that place, you open the door, you sit on your chair, you are a manager now, you are a director now. The work of God is done already. The key is available. Open the door. Enter to your office. Nobody will take your job, your prosperity from you in Jesus' name.
1: Anye ne wo nyole dope, eye wo tu dope ya, wo office le no na, wo tui, marakuma le office yo, marakuma le wazikmi ya jo, lele takna tale kwa dume le yi, ma tro vagba, be man kwa wo dope sa fia dasi manu, tro yide dope man, ena kwa dope man, na kwa office na kwa zikmi ya, le kwa blode ekba, le yesu penu kama.
2: I have got it. Why is for usage? Don't let anybody lock you out of your blessing. 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Don't let anybody lock you out of your job. Don't let anybody lock you out of the promise of God. Don't let anybody lock you out of the treasure house. Don't let anybody lock you out of your blessing. Get the key. 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Open the door and enter. Open the door and enter. Your enemy has been defeated. Your enemy has been defeated. Your enemy has been defeated. Your enemy has been defeated. Open the door and enter in.

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Open the door. Open the door. Open the door. Every enemy on the road, brush them aside. Every principality and power on the road, throw them aside. All those powers of darkness hindering you on the side, brush them aside. All those rulers of the kingdom of this world trying to hinder you, trying to stand between you and the door, push them aside. Decrease in your hand. Stand in the name of Jesus. Speak in the name of Jesus. Walk in the name of Jesus. Behave in the name of Jesus. Be bold in the name of Jesus. Be fearless in the name of Jesus. Jesus. Because in your hand, you have authority, and you have power, and you have dominion, and you have the healing, and you have everything. Open the door and enter in. Nobody will stop you. Nobody will stop you. Nobody will hinder you. You will open the door. You will open the door. You will open the door. No Satan can hinder you. No demon can hinder you. No power of darkness can hinder you. No magician can hinder you. No abilities can hinder you. Put on your badge of authority. Put on your badge of authority. Put on your badge of authority. Stand like a man of authority. And speak like a woman of authority. You are not ordinary anymore. You are not just flesh and blood anymore. You have the spirit of the living God in you. Stand and speak in the authority the Lord has given you. Get through that door. Approach that door. The door of healing. The door of deliverance. The door of pressure. The door of prosperity. The door of rest. And the door of repose. The door of joy. The door of freedom. The door of liberty. Use the key in your hand. Open the door and enter in. It's in your hand. It's in your hand. It's in your hand. It's in your hand. It's in your hand. Stand in authority. Stand in power. And you open that door. And you enjoy. And you experience all the provisions of God for you. Come on now, open the door. Open the door. The key is in your hand. Open the door by faith. Open the door by faith. Open the door by your confession. Open the door by your confession. Open the door and enter in. This is the moment of your victory. This is the moment of your victory. The key is in your hand already. Open the door. Open your mouth. Open the door. Open your mouth. The key is in your hand. Use the key and enter in. Don't just stand at the door. The door will not open if you don't open. The door will not open if you don't open. The thing will not be bound if you don't bind. The blessing will not be released if you don't release it. It will not be loose if you don't use it. Use the key. Use the key. Use the key. Open the door and enter it.

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1: Le yeso panu kama mito kodale.
0: In Jesus' name we pray.
1: Yeso panu kama mito kodale.
0: Jesus' name we pray.
1: Yeso panu kama mito kodale.
0: Everybody said.
1: Praise
0: the Lord. If you want to manifest authority and you are sure you are standing in authority, I said, praise the
1: Lord.
0: The moment of authority has come. The keys in your hand, the keys in my hand.
1: And
0: we're going to use the key
1: and
0: speak the word of authority. Any sickness in your body, any infirmity in your body, any impossibility in your life, as I open the door for you today, and you enter into the place, the chamber of blessing. Your blessing is sure, is definite in Jesus' name. Are you ready for testimony? I said, are you ready for testimony? I said, are you ready for testimony? The devil is going to regret because you are here today. You have been crying before. Today, you will begin to smile, you will begin to laugh, you will begin to rejoice, your enemies will begin to cry. Get ready now. Are you ready? Raise up your hand. Close your eyes. As you close your eyes, I want you to see this door in front of you. As you close your eyes, I want you to visualize all your blessings inside that door. Behind that door, your children are there. You are not barren anymore. Your prosperity is there. You are not poor anymore. Your healing is there. You are not sick anymore. Your deliverance is there. You are not afflicted anymore. Your dominion is there. Your victory is there. You are not defeated anymore. I want you, while you are standing there and you are closing your eyes, I want you to imagine, see yourself bringing out the key. Imagine yourself putting in the key. Imagine yourself opening the door. Your door is open. Your door is open. Your door is open. I want you to imagine yourself. You have entered in. Look at that right hand side. That's your healing. Pick it up. Look at it in front of you. That's your deliverance. Pick it up. Lady, see your child over there. Carry your child. You have got it. You have got it. In Jesus' name. Father, in the name of Jesus. Father, in the name of Jesus. We come before you wearing the uniform of authority. Wearing the badge of authority. You have given us the key of the kingdom. I open the door for your people. And I usher everybody in into your blessing in Jesus' name.
1: The
0: spirit of epilepsy, I come against you. Come out in Jesus' name.
1: The
0: spirit of madness, I command you. Come out in Jesus' name. All those sicknesses, all those diseases, with all the pains in your body, I pronounce your healing. Be healed in Jesus' name.
1: The
0: swelling there, I command you, come out in Jesus' name. The paralysis there, I command you, rise up and walk in Jesus' name. The spirit of deafness, I command you, come out and you begin to hear, begin to speak in Jesus' name. Blindness, you cannot stay there when we stand in authority. Those blind eyes be opened in Jesus' name. That swelling, that tumor that has been there for many years, I command that tumor. I command that tumor. I command that tumor. Melt away. Vanish away. Come out in Jesus'
1: name.
0: All those who have called themselves barren, all those that the people of world have called barren, all those the doctors have called barren, I open the door for you. I open the door for you. The door of childbearing. Lord, touch the man, touch the wife, touch the woman, touch the husband. Lord, I pray, by this time next step, Jesus tarries, they will carry their own children. They must carry their own children. They must carry their own children. We have opened the door. Receive your children in Jesus' name. Every mountain in your life, every curse in your life, every yoke in your life, they are broken and taken away in Jesus' name. All the arrows of the enemy that have been shot at you, I remove them. I break them. I destroy them. Right now you are free in Jesus' name. All those evil spirits, all those familiar spirits that have been tormenting your life in the day, their voices will not allow you to rest. In the night, their oppression will not allow you to rest. You familiar spirit, you see me standing here, you see fooling around, I command you, familiar spirit and evil spirit and the spirit of witchcraft and the spirit of sorcery, I command you, come out in Jesus' name. Lord, I pray you open the door of prosperity. That poverty in your life, I cancel that poverty and I give you this prosperity from the Lord in Jesus' name. Receive your healing. Receive your deliverance. Carry your blessing. Carry your miracle. You are blessed. You are healed. You are delivered. You are set free. The blessing of God is on your life. The mark of authority is on you from today in Jesus' name. Thank you, Lord, because I know you have answered. Thank you, Lord, because I know you have answered. Thank you, Lord, because I know you have answered. In Jesus' name we pray. Have a good amen. Have a better amen. And I have a kind of amen that will make the devil deaf, he cannot hear. Amen.
1: Amen.
0: You have not trapped. Wait.
1: Mi ga gbo fashi pe lo mi la gbo mi gbo fashi pe
0: hada. I want you to wait.
1: Mi la la gbo la.
0: I want you to see that the two ears of the devil, they are in between your hands, and those two ears of the devil, you clap until the ears of the devil are dead.
2: In Jesus' name we pray.
3: Le Yesu fenu koma mi do gbeda le.
2: Heavenly Father, we thank you for the Bible study tonight.
3: Mi ama o ti fo fi to mi da pe lo ze mo fe bi gbe la so tron ti.
2: Thank you because you brought us together so you can reveal your mind to us.
3: Ape no le pro mi ba gbe na ya de won to wo susula afia mi.
2: We pray, O Lord, as you reveal your will and your mind to us, you grant us understanding in Jesus' name.
3: Mi le gbe do na gbe na si na de wo susupulo lo nu afia mi la won to na mi gomo so se fude enu ti le Yesu fenu koma.
2: And we're asking, O Lord, that your spirit will empower, energize the word so that, Lord, the grace and the strength and the ability to carry out the word and to be obedient to you grant unto every one of us in
3: Jesus'
2: name. Bless your people today everywhere as we listen and as we learn. We pray, Lord, we'll grow in the things of the Lord in Jesus' name.
3: Poto jira viowo egba la fi sa fi semi le todum nyala lela ale simia strom la pere mia tie mia chide amon bevola mele yesu fenu
2: koma. Thank you, Lord, because we know you have answered.
3: Mi de akpono la be minya bena edum chinami.
2: In Jesus' name we pray.
3: Le yesu fenu koma mi do gbeda le.
2: In Revelation chapter 16 we're looking at verse 15.
3: Le nyara de cheba gbala ta wi ademia popopo wi aton.
2: Behold, I come as a thief. Blessed is he that watches and keepeth his garments, lest he walk naked and you see his shame.
3: Poda magbana abeta fito ena wajira amasinwa nujo eye wadra efo awodo bena wagazon amama eye wakpo efo nukofo o.
2: If you are here last week for the Bible study, you will remember that we did the study in chapter 16 of Revelation, and we dealt with this verse of scripture.
3: Nenye bena ajura bena vela nemi no Biblia strong for me akpo bena kami strong to na seba gbana tawi adesiamen eye mi funu chopupu sianuchi.
2: But because of the importance of the verse and because of what the Lord wants to reveal and teach us, we're looking at this again as we're looking at the righteous one.
3: Gakala pupu afo ve ple fati o honuchi plenu si mauti bi agbo nkudo ti ya ga trofami tonuchila mi le nkudo le pupu ya ntimi afuna cho amajojo
2: la. The one that is born again, the one that knows the Lord, and the one that has been made righteous by the cleansing of the blood of the Lamb.
3: Eyenya amashikana trochi me nya mashikana bi gboti yenya mashikana wo jojo eto alevila fo vulam.
2: That a man like that, a woman like that, a child like that, a boy again like that, who has been forgiven,
3: nutuma togbe nyonuma togbe the kakuma togbe the tuguma togbe the vima togbe si otonu vokila,
2: who has been made righteous by the grace of God, he needs watchfulness in his life.
3: Si wo wojo jeto ma ofa mo nbevo mo la ehene nu chonono tefo agbama.
2: And if you remember in this verse of scripture last week, it was talked about the coming of the Lord. Behold, I come as a thief.
3: Nemi dunu kule pupu ya jila jura gbe neva ima la mi funu chonchi bwena biblia gbe wena kwa magbana abe fya fito ena.
2: Then he says, I come as a thief. What does that mean?
3: Le esi wo gbe magbana abe fya fito ena de nuka gbe mwole.
2: Number one, is coming unexpectedly.
3: Bantola alava vage kwata.
2: At a time when people are not expecting, that's when he will come.
3: Le yeisme amumo le mokpo kwa mo olewa va.
2: Number two, is coming unannounced. Coming as a thief means a thief comes into the house and he takes just what is precious to him.
3: And
2: when Jesus comes, he'll not be taking everybody in the world, he'll be taking the people that are precious to him.
3: Who
2: are those people? The righteous ones, the believers. Number four, I told you last week that when he comes, he says, behold, I come as a seed.
3: When a seed comes, it
2: doesn't come to stay in that house.
3: It
2: takes what he wants and then he is gone.
3: Look at
2: that verse 15 again. Behold, I come as a seed. Blessed is he that watches and keepeth his
3: garment. You
2: see the garments there in the plural. That's the robe of salvation.
3: That
2: the holiness, the glory that covers the children of God.
3: That we
2: are watching the grace and the strength the Lord has given us.
3: He says,
2: let's walk naked and see his shame.
3: That's
2: what leads us to the Bible study today.
3: The
2: watchfulness of the righteous.
3: The
2: watchfulness of the righteous. Let's see the example of a righteous man.
3: And
2: at the moment he was not watching. Let's see what happened unto him.
3: In
2: Genesis chapter 6, I'm reading verse 9 and then verse 22.
3: These are
2: the generations of Noah. Noah was a just man and perfect in his generations. And Noah walked with God.
3: Look at verse 22.
2: Thus did Noah, according to all that God commanded him, so did he.
3: Look at chapter 7 verse 5.
2: And Noah did according unto all that the Lord commanded him.
3: And
2: then we're told in verse 16, as God commanded him, so he did.
3: And the
2: Lord shut the door.
3: Then
2: you look at this same chapter 7. Look at verse 1 now. The Lord said unto Noah, come thou and all thy house into the ark, for thee have I seen righteous before me in this generation.
3: That's a
2: declaration of God Almighty
3: concerning Noah.
2: That he was righteous, and he wasn't only just righteous, he was uniquely righteous in the midst of the corrupt millions of people that lived in his time.
3: God
2: declared him to be righteous in his generation. He was not just simply righteous, merely righteous. He was a preacher of
3: righteousness. A
2: protector of righteousness.
3: He
2: was a defender of righteousness too.
3: And yet,
2: we find an event in his life.
3: Although
2: it was just once in his lifetime, yet it is recorded for our learning.
3: In his
2: lifetime, when he became careless, he wasn't watching, we're told that he became drunk.
3: We're
2: looking at Genesis chapter 9. I'm reading from verse 20.
3: And Noah
2: began to be an husbandman, and he planted a vineyard, and he drank of the wine, and he was drunken. And it was uncovered within his tent.
3: eye nuwa de asi agblededeme eye wo de wine gble ade ke esi wo no wine mula ede amama de efe agbado me.
2: And Ham, the father of Canaan, saw the nakedness of his father and told his brethren without.
3: Eye Ham kana fofo bo fofo afa ama eye wo dagble na novia evia wo le hihe.
2: You will see here the unfortunate scene that happened to Noah. This is calling upon us that we need to be very watchful in our lives, that even though we have been saved and the grace of God has come in, and now by his grace we're righteous and we're holy because of the grace of God in our lives, yet it calls for watchfulness. Noah's fall into the scene of drunkenness shall serve as a warning to heaven-bound pilgrims. We have been made righteous by the grace of God. That righteousness cannot be taken for granted. To the point that we feel that we can never fall. That's presumption. And many, many times presumptuous people, self-confident people, often fall into sin. In 1 Corinthians chapter 10, I'm reading from verses 11 and 12. Now, all these things happened unto them for examples. And they are reaching for our admonition, upon whom the ends of the world are come. That is warning us and challenging us that we too we ought to be watchful. And the conclusion of that part of scripture is in verse 12. It says, wherefore, let him that thinketh his standeth take it, lest he fall. It's telling us the people that have received the grace of God, like you and I, when they were careless and when they were not watching, they had fallen.
3: That's
2: the warning of scripture for us. Matthew chapter 26, verse 41. Watch and pray that ye enter not into temptation. The spirit indeed is willing, but the flesh is weak.
3: Minonujo eye mi dogbeda ni mi aga je tetepo mo o gbogbon la le lolom ka kenu tinan la gbojo.
2: That's why the Lord told us to watch. What we do by ourselves is very important, but it is insufficient.
3: Ya tapoto wena kamina nonujo do nu siwon mi le mi ado kwisila e le bo vie ka kiamo de.
2: Watch on the one hand.
3: Nonujo la lo kaji.
2: Pray on the other hand.
3: Dogbeda la lo vie.
2: Join those two together, that you may not fall into temptation. That's why the Lord has brought us to this study today that we entitled The Watchfulness of the Righteous. I divide the message to three parts. Number one, the weakness of the righteous. Number two, warnings for the righteous. Number three, the warfare of the righteous. Let's go back to point number one, the weakness of the righteous. We are made righteous by grace. It's not a quality of virtue that is innate or inborn in us. It is by the grace of God we're saved. Without grace, we're as ordinary, as weak, as any other person here on earth.
3: amenuveve ma no me la de komi le abe alesi amegbolu le lanyigba sia ji ene.
2: But salvation that adds something to our lives.
3: The
2: strength of the Lord is with you, and you're living the life that God wants you to live. We rejoice with you, but understand it is not by works.
3: Mau menu sen le klo bena le tin le zozon kula foto le zojun akla se gombena ka menye de owo me otova o.
2: It is by the grace of God.
3: Eba moto mau fa menu vema.
2: And yet we need to understand that there have been people that were righteous before us, and then their weaknesses were revealed because they fell into sin in their unguarded moments.
3: Gakela kobena amado le jojue donu konami gakia lesi komo le nujo u ayye umo le mukheki ola u gande nu foma.
2: You think about a man like Noah.
3: A man
2: like
3: Gideon.
2: A man like Asa.
3: A man Asan.
2: A man like Uzziah.
3: A man Uzziah.
2: Or even David.
3: Dawid.
2: Or Peter, one of the apostles.
3: David Petrus in apostle.
2: We have good testimonies concerning them that they were righteous. And yet they have fallen into sin in the unguarded moments in their lives. Those things serve as a great warning to all believers on the need to be watchful at all times. We're looking at Judges chapter 8 verse 22. And the men of Israel said unto Gideon, rule thou over us, but thou and thy son's son also, for thou hast delivered us from the hand of Midian.
3: That Israel tower grown and Gideon bena wonu to kule view onu to wakule view onu to for view me do a fiade mia jela bena away demi to me jan tower simon.
2: And Gideon said unto them, I will not rule over you, neither shall my son rule over you. The Lord shall rule over you.
3: Gideon duonu na ubena nyenu to alo vinyenu to mia dufiade miaji okebonu Yehowa na dufiade miaji.
2: In that place we see the righteousness of Gideon.
3: La tise mi po Gideon po jojo nyenye.
2: We see the servant attitude of Gideon.
3: Mi po Gideon po dola nyenye fo ade.
2: I'm only here to serve you.
3: Ebe de kumola fie ma subo mi.
2: But the Lord shall rule over you. He gave the glory to God. Look at verse 24. And Gideon said unto them, I would desire a request of you, that ye would give me every man the earring of his prey. For they had golden earrings because they were Ishmaelites.
3: Pope Blava von Gideon Clonau Benanu de Cabia Mele, Chumiasi, Mia Duma Amasiamanet or Toge, Siowo Kalanam, Ismaele Towunya, Ayata Udo Sikatoge.
2: And then in verse 25, and they answered, well, we'll willingly give them, and they spread the garment, and did cast therein every man the earring of his prey.
3: Pope Blava von Atonlia, what donu Benamia Nauba, that the worker avoda ani, aye Amasiamo for Toge.
2: And the wage of the golden earrings that he requested was 1,700 shekels of gold, beside the ornaments and collars and purple raiment that was on the kings of Midian.
3: And
2: beside the chains that were about their camels' necks, and Gideon made an effort thereof, and put each in a city, even in Ophrah. And all Israel went thither, a warring after it, which thing became a snare unto Gideon and to his house.
3: Plekoso koso siole ekona ufo kusowula de emma o. Eye Gideon chowo wo komo u. Kecho dade efadu oframa. Eye Israel blibola subwe. Eye wetrozu mona Gideon fe afola.
2: Here we learn that Gideon, a man that was righteous, a man that had been mightily used of the Lord, it came to a point it was not watching.
3: Ati selami kwa weda Gideon ama jojwema. And
2: eventually, idolatry came in. And that is a warning for you and for me, that in the unguarded moment, we may become careless, we may become weak, and then we may fall into things we shouldn't fall into.
3: In
2: Judges chapter 14, I'm reading from verse 1. And Samson went down to Timnath and saw a woman in Timnath of the daughters of the Philistines. And he came up and told his father and his mother and said, I have seen a woman in Timnath of the daughters of the Philistines. Now therefore get her for me to wife.
3: Eye Simsim y Timna, Eye wokon yon via de la Felicito for yon wo domele Timna, Esi wo bola, a katana for fwa bruna da dabena, mokon yon via de la Felicito for yon vio domele Timna, Eya tamidi nam.
2: Then his father and his mother said unto him, Is there never a woman among the daughters of thy brethren, or among all my people, that thou goest to take a wife of the uncircumcised Philistines?
3: And
2: Samson said unto his father, Get her for me, for she pleaseth me well.
3: Simpson blona fufua bena de nam ela bena afa nunyo nunya.
2: That was the beginning of the downfall of Samson.
3: Many Samson for ani jajabo gomajajala.
2: And the children of Israel have been warned. And yet here, Samson said, that's exactly what I'm going to do. Get her for me, for she pleased me well.
3: Israel if you lawo clonwo, gakela Samson esia, e globena esia genuinye, lesiatala mi de nam.
2: You better watch in your life. When there are things that are too close to your mind, the things you are looking for, the things you are desiring, that you feel, I must get this. But the word of God is against it, I don't care.
3: Novi, a lebena nonujo. Nanya benevam bena canada le drove villa susumano. Eye maunya titralen chibamanyo o gakala brabena, mahiane kokula, bonwe.
2: You want something, something that the word of God forbids. And yet you say that is exactly what I want. It brings downfall.
3: Nanya belena de chin, bevasina switch, gakala maufanya titrenaman manuchi, gakana brabede, eya koko jimilela, aklo ade aninja.
2: In 1 Samuel chapter 13. From verse 8.
3: Samuel Bantotawi at Tompukwe
2: and Yi. And he tarried 7 days according to the set time that Samuel had appointed. But Samuel came not to Gilgal, and the people were scattered from him.
3: Eye wolala nukeke adren, si Samuel do, ke Samuel meva Gilgal o, tete tu kola kakale enu.
2: Here we're reading about Saul, the king, and we're reading about his impatience.
3: Ati salami lenu klem cho Saul, fiala nu timile klem cho yefo jimak bodi nu chi.
2: And then in verse 9 it says, and Saul said, Bring hither a burnt offering to me, and peace offerings. And he offered the burnt offering. And it came to pass that as soon as he had made an end of offering, the burnt offering, behold, Samuel came.
3: Eye Saul gblobena mi henu mvosa kle akpeda vosa ve eye wo sanu mvo esi wo sanu mvo vola tetel Samuel do.
2: And Saul went out to meet him that he might salute him. And Samuel said, What hast thou done? And Saul said, Because I saw that the people were scattered from me, and that thou camest not within the days appointed, and that the Philistines gathered themselves together at Michmash. Therefore, said I, the Philistines will come down now unto me, now upon me, to Gilgal, and I have not made supplication unto the Lord. I forced myself therefore.
3: Eye Saul yidakwe biya dobene. Ke Samuel blombena nukana wo. 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
2: He was impatient within him.
3: Jimak bodi le eya mama.
2: And Samuel said unto Saul, Thou hast done foolishly. Thou hast not kept the commandment of the Lord thy God, which he commanded thee. For now, will the Lord have established thy kingdom upon Israel forever.
3: He needs something that will continue forever.
2: Just because of that impatience of the moment.
3: When the devil
2: is pushing you, do it. Time is going. Go and marry an unbeliever. Time is going.
3: And
2: go to the abbeys and get something, baby. You need a child. Time is going. Age is not on your side. Age is not in your favor. Remember, when that pushing and stirring of the devil is upon you, that the devil wants you to exercise impatience.
3: And
2: impatience will normally lead into problems. And then in verse 14, we're told, but now, thy kingdom shall not continue. The Lord has sought him, a man, after his own heart. And the Lord has commanded him to be captain over his people, because thou hast not kept that which the Lord commanded
3: thee.
2: Let's look at 1 Kings chapter 15, verse 5. Because David did that which was right in the eyes of the Lord, and turned not aside from anything that he commanded him all the days of his life, except only in the matter of Uriah the Hittite.
3: Elabena David de wonu sinyo le Yehowa nukuma eyemata da le sasio kata wo dene la mole afa agbamanu kakwo kata ma o nagba midoto nagba le Uriah hititola fo enyama kwe.
2: David, in his own case, everything appeared fine.
3: David le togumola enu agba nwe.
2: But here we're reading that he did this terrible thing. He committed adultery. And then he killed the man that is the husband of that woman. And it went on record. 2 Kings chapter 10, I'm reading verse 15. And when he was departed thence, he lighted on Jehonadab, the son of Rechab, coming to meet him. And he saluted him and said to him, is thine heart right as my heart is with thine heart? And Jehonadab answered, it is. If it be, give me thine hand. And he gave him his hand, and he took him up to him into the chariot. And he said, come with me, and see my zeal for the Lord. So they made him ride in his chariot.
3: Yehube na elenene mala ekema na asimpo eyewo na asi tete wo na wodo egboleta siadam lama.
2: Here we find Jehu. In his own case, he was so zealous, he wanted to wipe out the worship of Baal, that is false worship from the land of Israel, and that he did, and he did it successfully.
3: But
2: then we're told in verse 31 of that same chapter, but Jehu took no heed to walk in the law of the Lord God of Israel with all his heart. For he departed not from the sins of Jeroboam, which made Israel to sin.
3: Gakele kwekwe bla tonvo de keke yehu, mele nuku de yehu afo siya wonu, na wazon de wonu, ple efo jiblibo u. Eye mede asile Yerubian fo nufon siwo choble Israel, de nufon molanu o.
2: There are many times that people who are very zealous for the Lord, very passionate in the things of the Lord, and they are righteous, and then they become careless in their lives.
3: Zigadela amohwa june mau, uvaun ne mau le mau fanyalama, gakele dume dume lova zwa de kema chole
2: mato. In 1 Kings chapter 11, let me read from verse 1. But King Solomon loved many strange women, together with the daughter of Pharaoh, women of the Moabites, Ammonites, and Edomites, and Sidonians, and Hittites.
3: Kefia Solomon lo dutanyonu gedewo, si ocho Moab, Ammon, Edom, Zidon, ple het, kekwe de Pharaoh vinyonu lanu.
2: Verse 4. For it came to pass, when Solomon was old, that his wives turned away.

0: the Lord and went not fully after the Lord as did David his father.
1: Pokwi atonlia Salomo jezi donto fo mau astate ple milkom signe amonito fo nu nyonu la yuma Salomo wonu signe avon le Yehowa nu kuma eye maje Yehowa yuma blibo abe fofa David ene o.
0: Then did Solomon build an high place for Chemosh, the abomination of Moab, in the hill that is before Jerusalem, and for Molech, the abomination of the children of Ammon.
1: Ye mai Salomo tunu khafana Chemosh sinye Moab to fonu nyonu ple Molech sinye Ammon vio fonu nyonu de etoji le Jerusalem nugo.
0: And likewise did he for all his strange wives. That is, he built so many temples of idols, so many shrines of idols. And he says, which burnt incense and sacrificed unto their gods. A person who had sacrificed to the Lord before, this man now, he was sacrificing to idols. In verse 9 we're told, and the Lord was angry with Solomon because his heart was turned from the Lord God of Israel, which had appeared unto him twice.
1: Nehemiah chapter 13 verse 26.
0: Did not Solomon king of Israel sin by these things? Yet among many nations was there no king like him, who was beloved of his God, and God made him king over all Israel.
1: The Israel of Salomon won the Asia Wata Ua. To a Bobby, if Yada come at the Enu, let to call Gerda what Duma O. A year when you're up a mouth full on auto, a year mouth treado, if Yada Israel Blibola Nuhala to
0: nevertheless, even him did outlandish women cause to sin. That's the reason why the Lord is telling us we need to watch, we need to pray. Let me summarize for you. Number one, inconsistency. Today they were righteous, tomorrow they were not righteous. Number two, idolatry. We've seen the case of Gideon, and we've seen the case of Solomon, idolatry. Number three, infidelity. Number four, impatience. We've seen that in the case of Saul. Number five, impenitence. Number six, immorality. You've seen that in the case of David. And it came on record for him. And that's a great problem today to many people who cannot put their flesh under control. Number seven, insincerity. And you'll see the case of David. After he committed the sin, he was still judging. And when Nathan came to him and told him the parable, he eventually said, okay, that man must be put to death. Number eight, insensitivity. Number nine is injustice. Number ten, intemperance. That's the case of Noah. Number 11, impurity. You see that case in the case of Samson, impurity. And you see what he was doing, and you see how he was fooling around with Delilah. Then number 12, everything sum up together is iniquity. Here is what happens to people when they are not watching and when they are not praying. That's why the

0: God is reminding us in the words of that song, Christian, seek not yet repose. Hear thy guardian angels say, thou art in the midst of foes, watch and pray. Principalities and powers, mustering the unseen array, wait for thy unguarded hours. That's why it says, watch and pray.
1: Guard
0: thy heavenly armor on. Wait ever, night and day, ambushed lies the evil one. Watch and pray. Victors who overcame, still demand each warrior's way, and with one sweet voice exclaim, watch and pray.
1: Hear
0: the Lord. Him thou lovest to obey, hide within thy heart his word, watch and pray. Watch as if on that alone hung the issue of the day. Pray that help may be sent down from above. Watch and pray.
1: Nonu jo abena ema kwenye vito nuko asitoshe jile agbeshama egba. Nonu jo na dogo da bena amanu vuna chotifu an avanao. Nonu jo na dogo da.
0: I come to point number two. Warnings for the righteous.
1: Maunyafu akwa vilianu kramu na amajojela.
0: We look at Hebrews chapter 3. Let me read from verse 1.
1: Miako Hebrew tewo tama tomakline miacho kuku ibanto.
0: Wherefore, holy brethren, partakers of the heavenly calling, consider the apostle and high priest of our profession, Christ Jesus.
1: Eyanu ti no bi kokowo ji fu oyo gumo polawo mi bu mi afo kosomo fufu fu amododo gbenu no lagan Yesu lanu ti.
0: So you will see from that verse of scripture, from verse 1, that this chapter 3 is written to those who are born again.
1: Mi pe to Hebrew to ba gbana ta mo to pupo gbanto se bona agbana se la onre ne no bi se otro chimo.
0: What's the warning for us? Take it, brethren, lest there be in any of you an evil heart of unbelieving departing from the living God.
1: That
0: means you've been with the Lord before. And it says, take it, beware, this warning for us. Lest an evil heart of unbelief will be in any of us in departing from the living God. But exhort one another daily, while it is called today, lest any of you be hardened through the deceitfulness of sin.
1: Because
0: it's not everything that glitters that is as precious as gold. It's not everything that looks nice that is going to do good in our lives. And then in verse 14, for we are made partakers of Christ, if we hold the beginning of our confidence steadfast unto the end.
1: What if we are not watching?
0: And we go away from the Lord, what's going to happen? Exodus chapter
1: 32,
0: verse 30. And it came to pass on the morrow that Moses said unto the people, ye have sinned a great sin. These were people that were redeemed out of the bondage of Egypt. These were the people that God said to them, when I see the blood, I will pass over you. And the judgment of death passed over them. You might find some false prophet telling you that once you are saved, you are forever saved.
1: It's a lie.
0: In verse 33, and the Lord said unto Moses, whosoever have sinned against me, him will I blot out of my book. If you are very sincere, you see that that's a very clear scripture. In 1 Samuel 12:14. If you will fear the Lord and serve him and obey his voice and not rebel against the commandment of the Lord, then shall both ye and also the king that reigneth over you continue following the Lord your God. But if ye will not obey the voice of the Lord, then shall the hand of the Lord be against you as it was against your fathers.
1: In 1 Chronicles 28:9.
0: And now Solomon, my son, know thou the God of thy father, and serve him with a perfect heart and with a willing mind. For the Lord searcheth all hearts and understandeth all the imaginations of the souls. If thou seek him, he'll be found of thee. And your riches, your wealth, your exaltation will not preserve you from backsliding and from the judgment of God if you don't watch and pray. If thou seek him, he'll be found of thee. What a good father to give the right word to the son. Your wealth, your riches, your profession, your certificate, all will mean nothing if you go away from the Lord. If thou forsake him, he will cast thee off forever. How could Solomon forget this? Because that's exactly what Solomon did. He forsook the Lord in marrying many strange wives. In Ezekiel 3:20. Again, when a righteous man does turn from his righteousness and commit iniquity, and I lay a stumbling block before him, he shall die, because thou hast not given him warning, that he shall die in his sin, and his righteousness which he has done shall not be remembered, but his blood will I require at thine hand.
1: Ne ama jodwe de asile efonu jodwe o wonu he wonu vondila. Ekema ma donu ne wakli akfu ela bena esima khlon nui ola eya tawo kule afon vo tado eye o ma gadonu afonu jojo si o wola o ke asi o me ma bia afovula.
0: The Lord is telling all preachers that we ought to warn the believers that we're saved. What a great privilege. But that privilege will not continue forever if we're not watching and praying. Ezekiel 18:24. But when the righteous turneth away from his righteousness
2: and committest iniquity, and doest according to all the abominations that the wicked man doeth, shall he live?
1: Eye na amo jojo de asile efo jojo nyenye nu hewo anu gbagbla eye wo wo anu nyonu shiokata amo vodi wonala de wa no agbia.
2: The Lord is asking, if God takes the people that are living in sin, they've never been born again, if God takes them to hell, how can God take the backslider to heaven? That's what the Bible is saying.
1: Maule dida bia bena neni bena de mau aklo nufo la matro chimu aida joma vomila kamade de mau la aklo magbede la aida jipua.
2: All his righteousness that he has done shall not be mentioned in his trespass that he has trespassed, and in his sin that he has sinned, in them shall he die.
1: Uma gadonu nun jojwe siwo kata wo wola o. Le efe go siwo je. Le efe nuvon siwo wola ta. Wa wota wa kudo.
2: In Ezekiel chapter 33 verse 18.
1: Ezekiel blaton voton pokpo wi enyilia.
2: When the righteous turns from his righteousness and committed iniquity, he shall even die thereby.
1: Ne amo jojo de asile efo jojo nyinyinu ke wonu vondila esiate wa kudo.
2: In John chapter 15, reading from verse 1.
1: You are nesta wi aton pokwe banto.
2: I am the true vine, and my Father is the husbandman. Every branch in me that beareth not fruit, he taketh away.
1: Nyenye wan chivan vanla eye fofo nyenye agledelala. Alosia loslenu chinya eye machana ula elane.
2: Those are the words of Jesus. To be a branch in Christ means we are righteous already.
1: Benanye alola wan chamchila.
2: In verse 6, if a man abide not in me. There are some people that will argue. They can argue from morning till evening, saying that once you are saved, you are forever saved. How can you argue against the words of Jesus Christ? Will you know more than the Savior himself? In Romans chapter 11, I'm reading from verse 20 to verse 22.
1: Roma tawideke, chopokwe blava, vasre blava vov.
2: Well, because of unbelief, they were broken off, and thou standest by faith. Be not high-minded, but fear.
1: Enyo, unge woda leti ma kosenu chika wola, kosenu chine leti tredo, magadodo kwi woda eti o, kapi na vombom.
2: For if God spared not the natural branches, take heed, lest he also spare not thee.
1: Ela benana ma umakpo alosi onye atia fo jojomo to fo nublanwi ola makpo ukan wo nublanwi o.
2: Verse 22, behold therefore the goodness and the severity of God on them which fell severity.
1: Pokwe blava vof eyanu tipo ma ufo jomo nyonyo plus a senda ufo sasenda amasio je anila ji.
2: But to all the goodness, if thou continue in his goodness. If we continue in his goodness, who are the people that continue in his goodness? Those are the children of God.
1: Otherwise,
2: thou also shalt be caught
1: up.
2: 2 Peter chapter 2 verse 20, for if after they have escaped the pollutions of the world through the knowledge of the Lord and Savior Jesus Christ, they are again entangled therein and overcome, the latter end is worse with them than the beginning.
1: Petro avelia tam of kupwe blav. Ella bena ne wusle hihiam. 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Eye wona wo galo wo lenu maokam. Eye wo gaduwo chila ekama ofaino no mamle tozu fona wo uchanto.
2: This is talking about backsliders.
1: If the
2: backsliders get to heaven in their backsliding, how can we say that the latter end is worse for them than the beginning?
1: What's
2: the beginning? The beginning of it, you know, before they came to know the Lord, they will be going to hell.
1: Verse 21,
2: for it had been better for them not to have known the way of righteousness than after they have known it to turn from the holy commandment delivered unto them.
1: In verse 22,
2: but it has happened unto them, according to the true proverb, the dog is turned to his own vomit again, and the soul that was washed to a wallowing in the mire. You will see then what the Lord is saying, what the scripture is saying. That's a terrible sin for any child of God to go back into sin. And if he dies in that sin, that means that he will perish, and that means he'll be cut away from the Lord forever. In Hebrews chapter 12, reading from verse 14. Follow peace with all men, and holiness without which no man shall see the Lord.
1: Mi chinu chifafana amowo kata klo kokwenye nye khayuma. Ela bena amuyade kema tenu akwa fotola nenu siyamala enu.
2: Unbelievers do not have the grace to be at peace with all men.
1: Chima kwa sotola mwenvumele siwa tema nwanyi kula mwukata lenu chifafama.
2: Only the children of God, only those who have the Lord Jesus, the Prince of Peace in their hearts and their lives, can follow peace with all men.
1: Ma uviu amoshukono do yesu nu chifafo.
2: Then in verse 15, looking diligently, lest any man fail of the grace of God. Lest any root of bitterness springing up trouble you, and thereby many be defiled. The unfortunate thing is that when somebody backslides, he may not be the only one that backslides. His influence on other people may make other people choose to backslide. And then he gives us the example of Esau. Lest there be any fornicator or profane person as Esau, who for one morsel of meat sold his birthright.
1: Many times some things
2: that make people backslide are worthless. And many people that backslide, they lose heaven, fellowship of God, on things that are useless and valueless and worthless. For ye know how that afterward, when he would have inherited the blessing, he was rejected, for he found no place of repentance, though he sought it carefully with tears.
1: Bukwo we adrele la bena minye bena amagbaha asima wojibe yani ya yirafa domala wote la bena mokwata matotrofo monu o wonye eto adachi woji vye hafi.
2: All these things have been written for our warning, upon whom the ends of the world are come.
1: In 1
2: Corinthians chapter 10, reading from verse 1.
1: korinto gbanto ta ewole mi ahia chukpokwe gbanto.
2: Moreover, brethren, I would not that ye should be ignorant how that all our fathers were under the cloud, and all passed through the sea, and were all baptized unto Moses in the cloud and in the sea, and did all eat the same spiritual meat, and did all drink the same spiritual drink. For they drank of that spiritual rock that followed them, and that rock was Christ.
1: Ela bena nyamola jitimbe na miaganye unoviwo bena miafufuwo kata no alilipulata. 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
2: Now, these things were our examples, to the intent, for the purpose, we should not lust after evil things, as they also lusted. Neither be ye idolaters, as were some of them, as it is written, the people sat down to eat and drink, and rose up to play.
1: Nya nya chokpokwe ama dilia kanu siawo zopodo nu na mi bena mi aganya nu fond de trolawo abe alesi wo tro ama mawo enela o mi gazo transbolawo han abe wo dum amiadewo ene o abe alesi wo nodi ene bena du kola bobono aniwo dunu eyewo nonu eyewo chitre eyewo dase fofom.
2: Neither let us commit fornication. If there were no dangers, there would be no warning.
1: Mi gana mi wo ahasi novio na fofum leola nu kramo nyama ne o.
2: As some of them committed and fell in one day 320,000. Neither let us tempt Christ, as some of them also tempted and were destroyed of serpents. Neither murmur ye.
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2: 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Which means murmuring, complaining, is also sin in the sight of the Lord.
1: Ema chali vini vini lila eye kanye nuvon le ma ufenu kuma.
2: Neither murmur ye, as some of them also murmured and were destroyed of the destroyer.
1: Mi galili vini vi abe alesi wo duma amiadewo lili vini vi eye nublela trowo enela o.
2: Now, all this happened unto them for examples, and they are reaching for our admonition, upon whom the ends of the world are come.
1: Kanu siya wakatava ama mawaji abekwada nu ena, ayye wongule dibena wanyenu kokrokena mi ama siyoji kika siyama fonu vadula.
2: Wherefore, let him that thinketh he standeth take heed lest he fall.
1: Ayya talo, ama si kasusuna beyele titrela, na ponye bena wagaje anyo.
2: I come to point number 3. The warfare of the righteous. The warfare of the righteous. As a Christian, the devil is battling for your soul. If he can, he wants to take you away from the kingdom. But thank God, the grace of God is sufficient for us.
1: Abe Christo to enela futola Santana ele wolu vonjim be ya dira le chodu pola maga kela to mau mavu mala mava manuva sogonami.
2: I say the grace of God is sufficient for us.
1: Mepe maufa manuva sogonami.
2: If you will not give consent to the devil cannot take you away from the kingdom without your consent.
1: Nenye bena wonu to madamona bo sam ola bo sam madole chodu pola.
2: The flesh fights against the spirit, we know. And the spirit against the flesh. Sometimes the believer is fighting against the wife, or maybe fighting against the husband, or fighting against others. But you see Satan's warfare with everyone. If you're going to win the battle against the devil, you have to face the devil.
1: la kpada bo samla de ala va won kple xosoto wo ni be le jibe de ya wa va do jila de kema kpe afa kpla bo sam.
2: We are not fighting flesh and blood, but we are fighting principalities and powers.
1: Mi la va won kple ntla kple vo o mi la va won kple ya manu so kple vivitimo fo nu so.
2: Thank God we can overcome because God is on our side.
1: Gaka akpo bana mi atem adu jila bana ma wo le kle mi.
2: In 1 Peter chapter 2 verse 11.
1: Petro banto tamo vokpo wi de kelia.
2: Dearly beloved, I beseech you, as strangers and pilgrims, abstain from fleshly lusts which war against the soul.
1: Lolonto wo mo lenu khlon mi abe amadruo kle mozon lawo enebe mi ade mi ado kweda atonu chinanu jodro sio wo ava de lufonu chilagbo.
2: In Galatians chapter 5 verse 16.
1: Galatians tama ton popo wi adelia.
2: This I say then, walk in the spirit, and ye shall not fulfill the lust of the flesh. For the flesh lusteth against the spirit, and the spirit against the flesh.
1: Ela bena nu chinla la dro enu de gbogbon la nu chi eye gbogbon la de nu chinla la nu chi.
2: These are contrary one to the other, so that ye cannot do the things that ye would.
1: Ela bena esia wo titre de wo ne wo nu chi bena miaga wo nu si o mi lona o.
2: You need to be on the lookout, so that the devil will not get the better part of you.
1: Elebe mi anonu popo ti alebe na kabu sama gade nu nwe kwa si sile mi amalada o.
2: In 1 Corinthians chapter 9 verse 27.
1: Korinto gbantota asieke popo blavo vo adre.
2: I keep under my body and bring it into subjection, lest that by any means, when I pray to others, I myself should be a cast away.
1: Kati mo fuanya no china wodua vusran, eye mo wane kluvi bonum pena, esi manye gbofande lana amobu buwola nyanu tonya makasu amamaje maje o.
2: In Ephesians chapter 6, reading from verse 12.
1: Efeso tamaden kukbu wi ava.
2: For we wrestle not against flesh and blood, but against principalities, against powers, against the rulers of the darkness of this world, against spiritual wickedness in high places.
1: Ela bena miyele kamaten kule vuba kule nuchila okebo numia kule jidula nyenye kule nusankule yekashama fi. 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
2: And it says in verse 13, wherefore take unto you the whole armor of God, that ye may be to withstand in the evil day, and having done all to stand.
1: Bokbo wi eton eya tamye kula ma ufwe ava ono blibo la katan bene mi atenu anote de nukakavon la ti eye ne mi wonu kata anu vola mi akpo titre non non.
2: Which is the evil day? That's the day of battle.
1: Nukakavonye ava ogbela.
2: Stand therefore, having your loins got about with truth, and having on the breastplate of righteousness.
1: Asomi titre eye mi tonya te problem ya fo aliwoji e mi dojo jenye fo akota kpohonu.
2: And your feet shod with the preparation of the gospel of peace, above all taking the shield of faith, wherewith ye shall be able to quench all the fiery darts of the wicked.
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2: And take the helmet of salvation, and the sword of the spirit, which is the word of God. Praying always, that's what it takes, with all prayer and supplication in the spirit, and watching thereunto with all perseverance and supplication for all saints.
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2: In 1 Peter chapter 5 verses 8 and 9.
1: Petro gbanto tama ton pukwe enye kule asye kelia.
2: Be sober, be vigilant, Because your adversary, the devil, as a running lion, walketh about, seeking whom he may devour.
1: Mi no mo hehe mi no nujo la bena mi afo adikato bo sam le chatam abe janta sile agbedem kule amachimbe ya fufu ami ana.
2: Whom resist steadfast in the faith. That's how to overcome. Knowing that the same afflictions are accomplished in your brethren, which are in the world.
1: Mi no chitra sasien de ayamanu chila kosama, neneme mianye jidula, esi minye bena fupakbo maoka, vamyano visio le kikia molaji.
2: The Lord has revealed to us today what we need to do. They need to be vigilant so that the grace the Lord has given us will remain in our lives. And we've seen the weakness of the righteous. We have also seen the warning for the righteous. And now we've seen the warfare of the righteous. The Lord is saying, watch and pray. Watch and pray. That's why we're going to rise up now and we're going to talk to the Lord. If you are saved already, if you are born again, we praise the name of the Lord. But remember the watch of the Lord, that the devil is fighting against what you have. Principalities and powers are fighting against what you have, but you want to tell the Lord that the Lord will keep you. The Lord has the grace to keep you.
1: Kept by the grace of God.
2: Enoch was kept by the grace of God. Samuel was kept by the grace of God. Daniel was kept by the grace of God. John the Beloved was kept by the grace of
1: Johannes
2: God.
1: Johannes
2: Paul was kept by the grace of God. And many others were kept by the grace of God. And that grace is available to you, and that grace is available to me. That grace is available for every one of us. But just understand that we have to watch. The blood of Jesus is still flowing from Calvary. And you can appropriate the power, the cleansing power in the blood of Jesus, even now. And the Lord will do it. Coordinators and region overseers and the leaders of the local churches, you pray with the people. Pray with the people so that the backsliders will return to the Lord. And the sinners will come to the Lord. Sinners will be saved, backsliders will be restored. And believers will have the grace of God in their lives. And then we'll be able to live righteous lives, holy lives, pure lives. So that when the Lord shall come, we will not be found wanting. For those of us who are here, the Lord is calling upon us. That we need to call upon the Lord. We need to seek the face of the Lord. So that if the Lord shall come in the morning, in the night, in the midnight, anytime, we'll be ready to meet the Lord. Watch and pray. Watch over your life. Examine your life. Examine your habits. Examine your character. Examine your lifestyle. Have you fallen away from the grace of God? Have you fallen away from the goodness of God? Are you broken up from the vine? The backslider does not have his name in the book of life. You need to have your name in the book of life if you have to get to heaven when you die. And the grace of God is still available today to restore the backslider. The grace of God is still available today to forgive the sinner. If you wish, you may wait too late. That's the reason you need to come to the Lord right now. Those who are born again, they do not tell lies. Those who are born again, they do not commit adultery. Those who are born again, they do not commit fornication. Those who are born again, they do not go into fraud. Come back, the Lord himself, according to his promise, will have mercy upon you, and he will forgive you, he will change your life, he will turn everything around again. He will do it. He will do it. If you will allow the Lord to do it, he will do it in your life. The Lord is challenging us. Watch over your spiritual life. That's the most important thing that you have. The grace of God in your life. The righteousness of the righteous. The righteousness of the redeemed. The righteousness of the saved. That's the grace you have. Watch over that thing that you will not lose at such a moment like this when the Lord can come at any time. Watch and pray. We're not wrestling against flesh and blood, but we're wrestling against principalities and powers. Against wicked spirits in high places. That's why we need to take unto us the whole armor of God. That we may be able to stand and withstand in the evil day, and having done all to stand. Call upon the Lord and say, Lord, have mercy upon me. I want to be able to stand. So that, Lord, when the Lord will come, when you will come, I will not lose out. And I will be with the Lord when he shall come. The Lord is coming. Will you be ready when he comes? Pray for the grace of God in your life. That the grace of God will keep you. And you will be faithful until the very end. So that when the Lord will come, you will not regret, you will not be ashamed at the coming of the Lord.

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1: Let us pray.
2: Almighty God, we thank you for putting it in our hearts that we want to love you. We love you already, but we want to love you more and more. We pray that all the grace we need, you grant to every one of us in Jesus' name. And we pray that that heavenly home Christ has gone to prepare for us, every one of us eventually will be there without any hindrance in Jesus' name.
3: And we pray that
2: speak to the hearts of all your people today. In Jesus' name we pray.
3: In Isaiah
2: chapter 57 verse 15.
3: Isaiah 57 verse 15.
2: I read the first part. For thus says the high and the lofty one that inhabiteth eternity.
3: The
2: high and the lofty one that inhabiteth eternity. Today we're talking about eternity. I'm bringing a message to you on living in the light of eternity. From the passage I read to you, eternity is the very life of God. The word eternal means everlasting. It means unending. It means ever continuing. It means it's without end. It means it's forever. In fact, the Bible says it's forever and ever. Death terminates a brief life here on earth. And then for us, eternity begins. Either in a state of everlasting delight or in a state of everlasting damnation. How we live here now will determine where we'll spend eternity. Eternity, does man understand how long eternity is? If it were possible to stretch a rope from earth to the moon, and if it were possible for an ant to go from that from the earth to the moon and come back and do that 100 times, the time that the ant would have taken will be a minute fraction of eternity. How do we understand eternity? Suppose it were possible for a child, a boy, to take a cup, a little cup, and empty all the oceans, all the rivers in the world. The length of time it will take that boy to finish is a negligible part of eternity.
3: Eternity.
2: What's eternity? If a grain of sand represents one day, all the sand in all the seashore, in all the earth will only represent, you know, that will be a long time, but it will represent only a very small part of eternity.
3: Eternity. kple atsiafume kiwo kple tome kiwo katã wo xlẽ wo ɖeka ɖeka la togbɔ bena asɔgbɔ gake la enye agbemavɔ la ƒe akpa vitsi kui aɖe
2: 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That means eternity then extends forever and forever and forever without end.
3: Ema fia bena agbemavɔ la dzidzi tso mavɔ yi ɖe mavɔ yi ɖe mavɔ seɖoƒe meli nɛ o.
2: Eternity is a lifespan of the never dying God who sits on an everlasting throne.
3: Agbemavɔ la ye nye afi si ke ne mawu mavɔ
2: And man living here on earth now, when he dies, he will then be ushered into eternity, either on the right hand or on the left hand.
3: Amegbetɔsi la agbe la nyigba dzi egbe la nenye ba me bena efla ekema agene agbemavɔ me amea ɖo le ɖusi dzi alo amea me.
2: The question then is, where will you spend eternity?
3: Ya bia na wo le nye bena afi ke na no agbemavɔ la le.
2: Have you thought about it at all?
3: De le denugle tonu ti kpoa.
2: In 2 Peter chapter 3, reading from verse 10.
3: Petro veliata me ton pokuye wo.
2: 2 Peter chapter 3, verse 10.
3: Petro veliata me ton pokuye wo.
2: But the day of the Lord will come as a thief in the night.
3: Ke afoto la pon mke ke le va vaga be pia pito ene.
2: In the which the heaven shall pass away with a great noise.
3: Le esime jifo ava ikple gbedede.
2: And the elements shall melt with fervent heat.
3: Ke goma jenu la bi eye wa lolo le joma.
2: The earth also and the works that are therein shall be burnt up.
3: Eye anigba kple eme do wa wo la fian kem.
2: Seeing then that all these things shall be dissolved, what manner of person ought ye to be in all holy conversation and godliness?
3: Azon esi walolo nu siawo katala amaka fumevio wole nami be mi anyele anyino no kokwe kple mawo sosro dama.
2: Thinking about eternity makes us to think about our lives.
3: Nemi butama tu agbemavɔ nuti la awo mia butama atu mia fa agbe nuti.
2: Makes us to think about, where am I going to spend that long eternity?
3: Ana mia butama atu afike mi onto mia no agbemavɔ mavɔ malale.
2: There are 3 points we're going to consider in our message today.
3: Enama to mia son egbale mawo nyala ma.
2: Number 1, humble souls to possess eternal happiness.
3: Banto luvonsi obobode anila fo agbemavɔ jijodo monini.
2: Humble souls to possess eternal happiness.
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2: Let's come back to Isaiah chapter 57.
3: Miega trava Isaiah tabla tonvo adren.
2: And we're looking at verse 15 again.
3: Miega popopowi aton.
2: It tells us, for thus says the high and the holy one that inhabiteth eternity.
3: Ella bena ala amagan si do poli tegbe eye efonu konye kokwela gblo esi.
2: Whose name is holy.
3: Sifanu konye kokwela.
2: I dwell in the high and holy place with him also that is of a contrite and humble spirit to revive the spirit of the humble and to revive the heart of the contrite one.
3: Mele amasi, mele amasi wo gbangudugudu, mele eji kple kokwe fola, mele amasi wo gbangudugudu kple amasi fo gbogbon wo bobode ani la gbo, ne ma gbo agbe amasi wo bobode ani la fo gbogbon.
2: The Lord cannot have fellowship with the proud, whether here on earth or there in the great beyond.
3: Ma umatenu ado fumakple amasio dana la nyikbanyaji kple tifosia o.
2: If we're going to live with God, if we're going to be able to enjoy the happiness and the glory of heaven forever and ever, the first thing we realize is that the holy, the high, the lofty one, the great God of heaven, he wants to dwell with those of a humble spirit.
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2: And humility begins when we realize we're nothing in the sight of God.
3: Dukwi bobo jia gona nye bemi deje si bena mi meni na deke le ma ofe nukuma o.
2: When we realize that the works of our hand, the good works we have done, and the almsgiving we have done, cannot buy salvation, cannot buy a seat, a place, a mansion in heaven.
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1: that there is no goodness of any good man that is able to purchase eternity.
3: Bena amenye deke pe donu o wade ke mele siate ma kula ide agbo ma vo mo o.
1: And as we bend low before the cross.
3: Eye nebe mi je kula ti to galagbo.
1: As we bend low before Calvary.
3: Nemi bobo le Calvary nukumala.
1: And as we humble ourselves before the Lord.
3: Nemi bobo mi adoku le ma ofo nukuma.
1: And we surrender unto the Lord.
3: Eye mi chemi adoku na foto.
1: And we say it is not because of the work of my hand.
3: Eye mi gbe bona ka manye mi apa sinu do wota o.
1: It is not because of the good things I've done.
3: Manye le nu mi se mo wota o.
1: Only simply relying upon the sacrifice of Christ, I come, not by merit but by the mercy of God. He saves us, he converts us, he changes our lives, he writes our names in the book of life.
3: Eye mi gbe bona ka mi ba ma ugbo to Christo ba vosa sibo le mi atalaji. Manye bona mi jene o. Eye mi were na malaka ma
1: And except that conversion takes place, there is no place in heaven for any of us. Except that humility of heart, humility of mind is there and it is settled in our heart, there will be no place in heaven for us. In Matthew chapter 18 verse 3. Matthew chapter 18 verse 3. And he said, verily I say unto you, except ye be converted and become as little children, ye shall not enter into the kingdom of heaven. Actually, Jesus said that to his own disciples. They were wondering who will be the greatest in the kingdom of heaven. They wanted position. They wanted popularity. They wanted power. They wanted the praise of men. They wanted exaltation on earth. And they were wondering, who is the greatest among us? And the Lord knew that such an argument and such conversation will not be in the mouth in the life of the people that have come to Calvary, who are humble before the Lord. He knew that something from the world was coming to the midst of his own people. He knew that they wanted to bring the world into his church. Then he called them to order. And he said, except you be converted. And become as little children. You will not even be able to enter into that kingdom of heaven, not to talk about being great when you get there. And then he explains what he means in verse 4. He says, whosoever therefore shall humble himself as this little child, the same is the greatest in the kingdom of heaven. To partake of the happiness and the joy. To partake of rest and peace eternal. God delight and satisfaction in heaven. Perfect fellowship and perfect security in your life in eternity. It will take number one that you are converted. And pride will never bring conversion. And pride will never keep conversion. It is the humility of heart. I am nothing in the sight of God.
3: I'm
1: useless in the sight of God.
3: I am
1: worthless in the sight of God. Without him, I can do nothing. Without him, I cannot be saved. And then I come with that humility. I submit, I surrender, I bend low before the cross of Calvary.
3: That's
1: then what makes us to be born again. Believing on the Lord Jesus Christ to take all our sins away. And then we remain humble. From that time of conversion until the consummation, until we see him face to face.
3: Because
1: he said, whosoever therefore shall humble himself as this little child, the same is the greatest in the kingdom of heaven. What's the use if you are great in the kingdom of the world, if you are great in the visible church, and you are not even known in the invisible church? You must have your name in the book of life before you can have a part, a place in heaven. That's why it tells us in Luke chapter 10 verse 20. Luke chapter 10 verse 20. Nevertheless, in this rejoice not that the spirits are subject unto you, but rather rejoice because your names are written in heaven.
3: Kemi

0: Because I'm in the prayer warriors and demons are being chased out, don't rejoice because of them. Because you've gone somewhere, you prayed for a madman and the madman retained or he recovered his sanity, don't rejoice because of them. Because you are mighty in prayer and because you are a great prayer warrior member, don't rejoice because of that. And because you are preaching and in your evangelistic mission, many people are bending the knee to Christ and they are repenting with tears. Don't rejoice because of that. It says, but rejoice because your names are written in heaven. The joy of success on earth, the joy of success in preaching, the joy of success in prayer, the joy of achievement in religion is but for a moment. But the joy that lasts forever and ever is the joy that your name is in the book of life.
1: When
0: you surrender yourself to the Lord and you are born again, and your name is written in the book of life in heaven, and you begin to live the life of godliness and righteousness for the glory of God here on earth, you can be sure you are going to be persecuted. But the persecution is nothing. The trouble, the trial is nothing. The earthly tribulation is nothing. Jesus said in Matthew chapter 5. Matthew chapter 5, reading from verse 10. It says, blessed are they which are persecuted for righteousness' sake, for theirs is the kingdom of heaven. It
1: is
0: telling us, when you compare the joy you are going to have, the glory you are going to have, the honor you are going to have, the happiness you are going to have, and you compare it with the affliction you have on earth, it says the affliction on earth will even fade away into nothing. He said, when you've got any trouble, look up and see the glory that is awaiting you. And the trouble on earth, and the trial on earth, and the tribulation on earth will seem as nothing.
1: He said, if you are persecuted
0: for righteousness' sake, because you believe on the Lord Jesus Christ, because you are following the Lord, because you are a child of the kingdom, and because of that, there is persecution. It appears they are punishing you for your faith. He said, look up, and when you look at heaven, and the joy, and the glory, and the delight, and the happiness, and the satisfaction you are going to have, the things you have on earth will fade into nothingness.
1: He said,
0: if they deny you of your right on earth, and because of that you are poor, and because of that there is no job, and because of that they heap insults on you, and because of that the pain is almost unbearable, he said, look up, because your redemption draweth near. And when you look up and you see the heaven that is awaiting you, and the happiness, and the singing, and the fellowship, and the joy in the presence of the angels house of God. What you have here will become a light affliction that is just but for a moment.
1: Nenyebena egbalan amo gbom le gbo nu sinanye to la omo twe na olema tala la fukpan la yadun eye hian kamel le trozo ahdala koli kolia eye amole yoma chila koma tumla kama

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1: After all 70 years on earth, it's like a drop of water in comparison with the ocean when you compare it with eternity.
0: Fa bladr la nyigba sha jala po bena ka ti gaga tum de ka ko bena ni na ko son pula a tia pu mo chi ka son pula agbamavo.
1: After all, everything we go through here is but for a moment. In fact, 1,000 years is like a day in the sight of the Lord. Now follow. If 1,000 years is like a day, 100 years will not be up to a day. It's like 1/10 of a day. And 70 years on earth is like an hour and a few minutes. And therefore, whatever you are going through on earth, it's nothing. Think about heaven. Think about the joy. Think about the glory. Think about the honor. Think about the reward. And think about the streets of gold, and think about the mansions that Christ has got to prepare for you. And when you think of that, all that you go through on earth, the persecution and everything, will become really not. In fact, you don't mind at all. You tell the devil and you tell all the people responsible for that persecution, you say, give me more. I want more of that to make me think about heaven. I need more of that to make me think of the joy unspeakable. I need more of that to make me think of the glory that I shall have when I appear before the presence of the Almighty God. You always think about the happiness and the joy and the delight you are going to have in heaven, and the things on earth will seem as nothing.
0: Nene bena Biblia gblo bena fa akpere kala bena nkekere kana le maugbo emale nyanche bena kamani mi gblo bena fa alofa de kamoposu gafu de kakura hade o nene gblo bena ka fa bla dria moposu gafu de kafa afan hado le atane bela buta macho kakayo matun le kple fio kple anigba ya jiegba wanu ani feko le fa bla dre dum e kamani le buta macho jijo ase chocho bodem nutifafa sila kholo maugo.
1: It says in verse 11, it said, blessed are ye when men shall revile you and persecute you and shall say all manner of evil against you for my sake. Rejoice, don't be sad, rejoice and be exceedingly glad, for great is your reward in heaven, for so they persecuted the prophets that were before you.
0: Boko wide ke wa yira mi no wa du mi eye wa chi mi ayo mu eye wa ka fa to agbro nya fon bubu fu mo vi o kata de mi anu ti le tanye jina jo mi me ga hanu olo jina jo un to jina jo mi eye mi to asei ela gbe na mi apopo tu sogbon le jifu ela gbe na ma ke
1: in the sight of the Lord. And you think of the joy and the happiness we are going to have. You think of the delight and the satisfaction you are going to have. You think of the precious thing, the promises, the inheritance that the Lord is going to give unto
0: you.
1: And you understand that everything that happens here, the sorrow, the sadness, and the suffering, is just for a moment. And it will soon be over. No matter how the suffering looks long, it will soon be over.
0: And
1: it says our light affliction, which is but for a moment, when you compare that with eternity, and even the sinners around you, you think they're enjoying, the enjoyment of the sinner is for a moment in eternity. My friend, when you spend 5 minutes in eternity, everything you went through on earth, all the problems you had on earth, everything you will forget, and then you will begin an eternity of a happy life. My prayer for you, my brother, my sister, you will be there in Jesus' name.
0: Ella bana mi afada ba fu de kama ha kala de nu vi su ya de konu mo se na ina kura o enu la ba egbede ka gbe ma gbe ne mi a nu vo lo ba ji jo popo se pomo le gbala enu la va egbede ka gbe ma gbe ne le pomo gba ne le gode ma cha de fu ama min cha ma ton se la zan la o ya ba ji jo la yo fa gba go no vi o miaya fima le Yesu fe nu koma.
1: Who are the people that will have that eternal happiness?
0: Amakawela ko jijoma voma.
1: The people who have humbly repented of their sins to believe in Christ.
0: Amashina bobole jimo otro jimo ko Yesu la ji se.
1: The people who are followers of Christ in righteousness and true holiness.
0: Amashina je Yesu mo le ko kwenye pejo je nyema.
1: The people whose names are written in the book of life in heaven.
0: Amashepo nu ko ngulo ji fufu agbagbanla la mo.
1: The people who resist temptation and they endure persecution till the very end. The people who live each day with the thought of eternity on their minds. The people who sincerely, faithfully do the will of God, whether men see them or not, whether men praise them or blame them. Those are the people that will be happy eternally. My question is, will you be there in heaven? But before you answer in the affirmative, I need to ask you a series of questions. Are you humble or proud? Are you born of the spirit or only born of the flesh? Are you converted or are you still carnal? Are you following Christ or are you following self and society? Is your name in the book of life or your name only in the register of the church? Are you free from sin or are you full of sin? Are you clean or are you corrupt? Are you obeying God's word or are you rebelling and disobeying against the word of God? Do you always think of eternity in anything you do? Or do you only think of what I will eat today, the money I will spend today, and the person I'll get married to in life? Where will you spend eternity? The question comes to you and me. Will you be eternally happy or will you be eternally sorrowful? For those who are born again, for those who are children of God, for those who are the witness in your spirit that you are on your way to heaven, for those who are on the narrow path that leads to glory, for those whose sins are washed and cleansed away, for those who are rejoicing in sins forgiven, salvation obtained, I rejoice with you. I rejoice with you. Great will be your joy.
0: Again, I'm your joy.
1: And your joy, nobody will take it from you in Jesus' name. In Revelation chapter 14, verse 4. Revelation chapter 14, verse 4. These are they which are not defiled with women, for they are virgins.
0: Nene mashawe nya mashoma fudi wodo kyoklo nyonu ola bena de tubi wonya.
1: These are they which follow the Lamb whithersoever he goeth.
0: Amashawe je anevila yoma ya tisha tisiwo ina.
1: These were redeemed from among men, being the first fruits unto God and to the Lamb. And in their mouth was found no guile, for they are without fault before the throne of God. I pray you will be there among them in Jesus'
0: name.
1: Then all your sorrow will be over. All your crying will be over. All your problems will be over. All the heartache will be over. The moment you step on the shore of heaven like this, then you look back. Everything is forgotten. You begin a life of joy. An eternity of happiness. An eternity of glory. An eternity of fellowship with the Almighty God. An eternity of fellowship with the angels. Satan will not be there. No curse will be there. Crying will not be there. Weeping will not be there. Problems will not be there. Poverty will not be there. All the people chasing you, harassing your life will not be there. You must be there.
0: It
1: must be there. If only in this world we have hope, we are all most men miserable. If you suffer in this world, you don't get to heaven. If you are persecuted in this world, you don't get to heaven. If you have all the deprivation, you don't get to heaven. If with all the evangelism, you don't get to heaven. If all coming to church, you don't get to heaven. If coming to deeper life, you don't get to heaven. After making restitution, you don't get to heaven. After your husband has kicked you out, you don't get to heaven. After your wife has disappointed, you don't get to heaven. After they cut your salary, you don't get to heaven. After you don't have anything to eat, you don't get to heaven. Tell me, where is your joy? The joy of serving God. The joy of coming to church. The joy of reading the Bible. The joy of believing on Jesus. You will get to heaven. I said you will get to heaven. And then the joy and the glory and the happiness that will be there forever and ever and ever. Nobody can measure it. It's only when you get there you understand what I'm telling you today. In Revelation chapter 21 verse 4, and God shall wipe away all tears from their eyes, and there shall be no more death, neither sorrow, no crying, neither shall there be any more pain. For the former things, the former things on earth, the former poverty, and the former pain, and the former persecution, and the former things that had weighed you down, and the former things you were crying about, are all passed away forever. My goal is that I will be in that place. I don't know about you, but you know, as you come to worship here, and you realize that one day everything on earth will end, and you'll be ushered into the presence of the Almighty God. You're praying that that day will come soon. Don't worry, it is coming. I said it is coming. And it will come to every one of us in Jesus' name. I'm sorry to tell you that not everybody will be there. Not everybody will be in that heaven. Not everybody will have a joy. Not everybody will have the happiness. That leads me to point number two. Hypocritical sinners to be punished in eternal hell. Hypocritical sinners to be punished in eternal hell. You know there are people that deceive themselves. they say they don't think there is any hell.
0: There
1: is a literal hell.
0: There
1: is a literal hell. A place of eternal punishment, there is somewhere like that. And it is a place of eternal suffering for Satan and all his angels.
0: And then it's
1: for all people that cover up their sins and they are not converted. Jesus spoke about hell.
0: Yes,
1: the Old Testament prophet spoke about hell. The New Testament apostle spoke about hell. You believe in heaven? Then you ought to know there is a hell.
0: Come on, question na juma vohanli.
1: If there is a day, there is night. If there is light, then there is darkness. If the positive is there, then the negative is there. If there is a place that God is living eternally, then there is a place that Satan is going to live eternally. It means there is heaven on the one hand, there is hell on the other hand. And all the children of God will live with him everlastingly, eternally in heaven. And of course, all the children of Satan will live with Satan eternally in hell. Oh, look at the testimony of Scripture. And make sure that you are not subtracting from the Bible, you are not adding to the Bible. In Psalm 9 verse 17. The wicked shall be turned into hell, and all the nations that forget God. It tells us there are wicked people on earth. There are sinners on earth. There are people that have never been born again. The wicked, who are the wicked? The unjust. The people that oppress their fellow men. The people that do wicked things. The wicked shall be turned into hell. How can the wicked be in heaven with God forever and ever? No, it cannot be. And the Bible tells us that the wicked in the north, in the south, in the east, and in the west, everywhere in the world, eventually when they die, they will be turned into hell. And said the wicked in the church and the wicked outside the church, when they die, they will be turned into hell.
0: He's
1: talking about the religious wicked and the irreligious wicked. They will meet in hellfire.
0: He's
1: talking about the people that take pride in tormenting their fellow men. He's talking about the people that are wicked and they are not born again. He's talking about the people that are stealing what belongs to other, to their neighbors. He's talking about the people that sin with impunity and there is no repentance. And it tells us the wicked shall be turned into hell, and all the nations that forget God. In Hebrews chapter 9, verse 27. Here the word of God tells us that death is certain and judgment is sure. It says, Hebrews 9 verse 27, as it is appointed unto men once to die, but after this, the judgment.
0: Hebrews 9 verse 27,
1: you understand? Everybody dies. Methuselah died.
0: Methuselah
1: Cain died.
0: Cain
1: Achan died.
0: Achan ku.
1: Korah, Dathan, and Abiram, they died.
0: Korah, Dathan, and Abiram, they
1: died. And then Saul in the Old Testament died.
0: Saul, Isabel, Bantola ku.
1: Judas Iscariot died.
0: Judas Iscariot ku.
1: Ananias and Sapphira died.
0: Ananias and Sapphira ku.
1: And even Nebuchadnezzar died.
0: Nebuchadnezzar ku.
1: And Belshazzar died.
0: Belshazzar ku.
1: And Herod died.
0: Herodes ku.
1: No matter who you are.
0: Amakakele nyila ni bansha
1: jiu. It's appointed unto men once to die.
0: Odwina mabewa akuzida ka.
1: And then when life is ended here on earth.
0: Eyena agbia wonu la ni bansha jivo.
1: There is a place of judgment.
0: Vonu drodron te fia de li.
1: Awaiting the Herods of the world.
0: Sinote kwa kiki amapwe Herodes u.
1: Awaiting the Nebuchadnezzar of the world.
0: Lenote kwa Nebuchadnezzar so le kiki amu.
1: And awaiting the Judas Iscariot in the church.
0: Lele mokpo ne yuda Iscariot so le hami amu.
1: Awaiting the demons in the church.
0: Lele lakpo demons so le hami amu.
1: Awaiting the tired, the mixed multitude that never gave their lives to the Lord. They were never born again. They were never humbled before the Lord. They sinned and they were full of sin until they died. There is a day appointed unto man to die, and after that death there will be judgment.
0: In Matthew chapter 25 verse 41,
1: it says here, then shall you say unto them on the left hand, depart from me, ye cursed, into everlasting fire prepared for the devil and his angels.
0: Those
1: are the very words of Jesus Christ. Jesus that was very familiar with eternity past and eternity future. Jesus that knew the program of God for the ages. Jesus that knows about heaven and knows about hell.
0: Jesus
1: that knows about the final destination of a Satan and his angel.
0: Jesus
1: that knows the final judgment, the final destination for all sinners who refuse to be born again.
0: Jesus
1: here are the words of Jesus Christ. He said, then shall he say unto them on his left hand, depart from me, ye cursed, into everlasting fire prepared for the devil and his angels.
0: Yes, mi amasho po fide mi de joma vosi o drado di na bo sankle fo dola wo la mo.
1: Then he said in verse 4, in verse 4 you see.
0: Bo kwe bla na vo adan liya.
1: And these shall go away into everlasting punishment.
0: Eye wa wo la wa yi de fu pe pe ma vo la mo.
1: Eternity in hell.
0: Agba ma vola juma vomla.
1: Ending suffering.
0: Tupakpa simadunu o.
1: Ever continuing punishment.
0: Tuakansia nwanya ida ma voma vo.
1: That goes on and they never die when they get there.
0: Si ayeji ayeji uma tron o no gana pima.
1: Even the cells in their body will not die.
0: La kobena ka obanu chilampa ofuma fion o.
1: Jesus Christ tells us more in Mark chapter 9.
0: Yesu blogger na le Marko ta sieke.
1: And in Mark chapter 9, reading from verse 43.
0: Marko ta sieke pokwe bla ne voton.
1: And if thy hand offend thee, cut it off.
0: Eye no wa sidia nuola lenda.
1: It is better for thee to enter into life maimed than having two hands to go into hell, into the fire that never shall be quenched.
0: Enyo na obena ide agbela mekle asipowu esi asie vena nue na o eye na ide joma vovelam.
1: Here the Lord Jesus Christ is saying the punishment and the torment and the wrath of God and the suffering in hell is so intense and it is so eternal that whatever will hinder you from escaping hell and getting into heaven, even if it's like a right hand or a right eye, somebody very dear to you, you pluck it out, you cut it off, you separate from it so you can get to heaven.
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0: Pope bla na vona afisi upe nyema kuna le o aya jula kama tina le o.
1: Verse 45, and if thy foot shall offend thee, cut it off. It is better for thee to enter into life than having two feet to be cast into hell, into the fire that never shall be quenched.
0: Pope bla na vona tonke ne wo afodia nwola lenda enyo na obe na de agbela mekple afoku wo ese afo evena nwe na wo eye wa cho afun gbere juma vovela mo.
1: It turns us where the one dies not and the fire is not quenched.
0: Afisi open ye makuna le o eye jula kan mo tina le o.
1: Is there somebody as dear to you as your precious are?
0: De amiade kwa sino abe wonu ku vi ene.
1: But he wants you to see.
0: Gake jibe ya klo de nu vom.
1: And it's leading you down into the pit of sin and destruction.
0: Eye ba klo le nu vom de nkado ta to troma vom.
1: In verse 47, and if thine eye offend thee, pluck it out. It is better for thee to enter into the kingdom of God with one eye than having two eyes to be cast into a fire, where there one dies not and the fire is not
0: quenched. 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
1: all those things if there were no hell.
0: Ne juma voma lewa de de yesu la gwa nyansia wa.
1: If there were no place of judgment.
0: Ne vonu dronfi adama liyo.
1: If there were no place of eternal punishment.
0: Ne yebe na tuha po ma vwa adama liyo.
1: He was a person that taught much about love and he demonstrated love, and yet he was saying you cannot love somebody to the point that the person will drag you into hell fire. If you want to get into life, eternal life, into heaven, cut off that person that will drag you into hell.
0: Yes, if you want to lonlonu ti eya nto de lonlon la ti ami po gakale gbogbon bina ni bina ami ade le loin glo lonlon le ne tala elo be ablau ya kwaida juma bomo la bina benu le gbo lenda bina ma ga kwaida juma bomo o juma buanya ayadu fiade.
1: Revelation chapter 14
0: nyare de tiata wi en.
1: Revelation chapter 14 verse 10
0: nyare de tiata wi en popu ewu.
1: It says the same shall drink
0: ebena eye lanu
1: of the wine of the wrath of God, which is poured out without mixture into the cup of his indignation, and he shall be tormented with fire and brimstone in the presence of the holy angels and in the presence of the Lamb.
0: Eya lanu ma ofe domoju fe aha si ome toto kore ofe domoju klu la ma o eye wato e jokle jokpe awo fi le ma o dola koke okla levi lanu kuma.
1: And then in verse 11 it tells us, and the smoke of their torment ascendeth up forever and ever, and they have no rest day nor night.
0: Popo wide ke eye opo fu owo po jojola tu le jifo yim to ma bomo ide ma bomo eye amasi o data agu l'un le
1: abîme. If anybody gets into hellfire, it's eternal, it's everlasting, ever continuing, it will never end, it's forever and ever and ever.
0: N'ayez pas na amia de gade du ma vomela.
1: The Revelation chapter 21 verse 8. He said, but the fearful, the unbelieving, the abominable, the murderers, the unmongers, the sorcerers, those are the witches, those are the people that have familiar spirit, and they refuse to repent, and the idolaters and all liars shall have their part in the lake we burn into a fire and brimstone.
0: Revelation
1: chapter 20, reading from verse
0: 11.
1: And I saw a great white throne, and him that sat on it, from whose face the whole earth and heaven, the sky, fled away, and there was found no place for them. And I saw the dead, small and great. Young people will face judgment too. The young people that die in sin, they will face judgment too. And I saw the dead, small and great, stand before God. And it says, and the books were opened, and another book was opened, which is the book of life. And the dead were judged out of those things which were written in the books according to their words.
0: Eh ma kwa ma kuku ama titi okwa de viole titre de fia sipila nugo. Eye ufo agban le wo. 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Eye wa dro vano ama kuku fwa wode nu si wonglo. De agban le a oma le opa do wa onu tilano.
1: In verse 15, and whosoever was not found written in the book of life was cast into the lake of fire.
0: Boko we are tong. Aye no mokwa amiada fanu kongunglu. La bogban liam ula.
1: Whosoever was not found to be born again, whosoever still remained in the works of the flesh, whosoever still remained in the natural pride of the natural man, whosoever still remained in the rebellion of the natural man, whosoever. God is no respecter of persons. He has made a way of salvation for everyone. And he says, come unto me, all ye that labor and are heavy laden, and I will give you rest. He says, come and take the water of life freely. And we have been calling upon sinners to come and be born again. We have been telling them, whosoever shall call on the name of the Lord shall be saved. We have been telling them, this is the day of salvation, and you can call upon the Lord today. We have been telling them the scripture, that whosoever comes unto me, I will in no wise cast out. We have been telling them the word of God, that Jesus Christ died on the cross of Calvary because of the love of God for humanity. For God so loved the world that he gave his only begotten Son, that whosoever believeth in him should not perish but have everlasting life. And we have been telling them that they ought to repent because the promise is unto you and to your children and to them that are far off, as many as the Lord our God shall call. And we have been telling them not to waste time. That time is short.
0: Bena yeyi la le kuye.
1: That life is short.
0: Bena agbola le kuye.
1: That the Jesus that went away.
0: Bena yesu ma tina jule mi agbola.
1: That he's coming again.
0: Aga tro bono aka.
1: And when he comes.
0: Bena yesu ma vala.
1: If you are found not to be born again.
0: Ne poma tro jima ola.
1: When he comes.
0: Ne vala.
1: Or when death closes your eyes here on earth.
0: Alona kuba tro jula ni banya ji.
1: And you are found not to be born again.
0: Hey,
1: and your name is not written in the book of life in heaven.
0: Hey,
1: then all the people, whosoever, in church, outside the church. Whosoever. Religious or irreligious.
0: Solomon Delacro, Solomon Delao.
1: Whoever.
0: Amasiamo.
1: A worker in the church, ordinary member of the church.
0: Dola Clamavijo.
1: Whosoever.
0: Amasiamo.
1: The one that is in the other religion, the one in this religion.
0: Amasila Solomon Bodam, Amasalamia Dumulatisia.
1: Whosoever.
0: Amasiamo.
1: Black or white.
0: Amaria Amaibo.
1: Whosoever was not found written in the book of life was cast into the lake of fire. It's a serious matter, my friend.
0: In
1: fact, Jesus Christ himself, he opens the curtain.
0: Jesus Christ the upper.
1: And he tells of the story of a man. Maybe he was one he never heard. Day of salvation came, he neglected it. The message came, he had nothing to do with it. And eventually he died. And Jesus opens the curtain for us.
0: Yes, love will come to one me.
1: And he tells us what happens to that man.
0: In the
1: great beyond.
0: It's
1: in Luke chapter 16. In Luke chapter 16, verse 19. There was a certain rich man. Which was clothed in purple and fine linen. And he
0: feared
1: sumptuously every day. And there was a certain beggar named
0: Lazarus.
1: Which was laid at his gate full of salt. And
0: he's
1: starting to be fed with the crumbs that fell from the rich man's table. The dogs came and licked his soul. And it came to pass that the beggar died. Wait a minute. Beggar Lazarus. Whatever we're suffering as a beggar. As poor people. As people that have no job. As a people the world are laughing at. I told you it will soon come to an end. And look at how we are now. Some few years ago you were 13 years of age. Now maybe you are 40 or 43. Some few years ago you were 40. Maybe you are now 70. It's not long anymore. When the time will end. And time on earth and privilege on earth will come to an end. And eventually if you are a believer. Never mind what is taking place now. And the beggar died. For him it was the end of sorrow. It was the end of suffering. It was the end of sadness. It was the end of persecution. It was the end of poverty. It was the end of all the problems on earth. And the beggar died. Oh, thank God we're going to die one day. Some people don't like to die, but whether you like it or not, death is going to come one day. And you And then it says the beggar died.
2: Ebe eyama dagelaku.
1: And then he was carried by angels into Abraham's bosom.
2: Eye maudolawo chei dadada Abraham akonu.
1: And the rich man also died and was buried. They never think they are going to die. They have accounts there, they have accounts overseas. They never think they are going to die. They build house there, they name streets according to their name. They never think they are going to die. They oppress the poor and they oppress innocent people. They never think they are going to die. They have nothing to do with prayer. They have nothing to do with God. They never think they are going to die. They live their life without Christ, without hope, without God, without righteousness, without being born again. But then he tells us in that place, and the rich man also died and he was buried. What happened beyond the grave? What happened in eternity? I'm talking about that rich man that Jesus spoke about. He has spent more than 2,000 years in hell. He's still there in hell now because hell will never end. The suffering will never end. The punishment will never end. The sorrow will never end. The wrath of God will never end on them.
2: Gake akpoto le pepe ma wonu lo daru da ma wonu lo ya pepe anu ani atu ma vo ede ma vo mo.
1: And then in verse 23, and in hell he lift up his eyes being in torment and seeth Abraham afar off and Lazarus in his bosom.
2: Eye le tien pe si wo le pepe mo la ewo po mo ji eye wo pa Abraham Davi eye Lazarus le pe akonu.
1: And he cried.
2: Aye wo doli come doli la ni banji olo
1: cause
2: not to
1: they don't pray
2: o wa do agbala ni banji olo
1: they don't beg for anything
2: o wa bi anaka la ni banji olo
1: they won't bow for anybody
2: o ma de atagun na ma de ko lo
1: they have all the money they want
2: agolo season
1: they have all the conveniences they want
2: jama papa bodo season
1: they don't need church while they're on earth
2: la ni banja o ma hene salam be
1: you why you the preacher while they're on earth
2: o la ni banja o hene ma unya glola o
1: they don't need Christianity while they're on earth
2: la ni banja o hene Christ to nyinyi o
1: what do they want to do with Jesus
2: no ke ka o play yesu
1: only the poor people call upon Christ they say
2: o gbo bana ka dala we subo na Christo
1: they don't cry now they cry over there
2: o ma pa bi o lo wa do we la juma bo mo
1: and he cried and said father Abraham
2: aye wa do le gbo bana fofu Abraham
1: have mercy on me
2: ganunya
1: send Lazarus
2: ina do Lazarus da
1: that he may dip the tip of his finger in water
2: bena wa toy pa ti bi da touch mo
1: and cool my tongue
2: e wa fa adanam
1: I am tormented in this place
2: ala bena mo lo fu pam la jo pa de si amo
1: such son
2: ka Abraham gbo ne bena vinya donu pe ji bena
1: in that lifetime
2: o konu ni ovo
1: receive thy good thing
2: le wa gbo no imo
1: likewise Lazarus evil
2: eye nene make Lazarus kofon o
1: but now he's comforted
2: ke azola ula akopam ne lati eye ula ala fupam
1: beside all this
2: eye kwada nu sio katanu tila
1: between us and you
2: le mi akle odoma la
1: praise God for speak
2: ever gonna le mi akle odoma
1: so that day which will pass from hand to you
2: ale benana ami adela jiji bena wacho atisi aba mi agbola kuma tini o
1: neither can they pass to us.
2: Hey, atimato hama tena bamia go o.
1: That will come from
2: Amen. Amen.
1: one is very clear that hell is very real. And that man, he went to hellfire. My question to you is, on which side are you now? Who are you following? Who are you obeying? Are you following Satan? Are you forgotten God? Are you living without remembering the commandments of God? Are you a hypocrite? Appearing righteous before men? And really you are wicked in the sight of God? Are you condemned in your heart because of your hidden besetting sin? Are you privately a slave of sin? Are you a helpless tool in the hand of Satan? Are you a liar? Are you a fornicator? Are you a gambler? Are you a sorcerer? Are you a witch? Are you a thief? Are you a mother of innocent babies? Are you a secret polygamist? Are you an idol worshipper? Are you a saint in church? And a sinner at home? Should you die today? Where will you spend eternity? Think about it. Where will you spend eternity? Should the trumpet sound now? And Christ appears in the sky. And the dead in Christ they rise. And then they go to be with the Lord. And we which are alive, those who are humble, those who are saved, those who are sanctified, those who are holy, those who are pure, those who are walking in the will of God, those who are in the narrow path, those who are enduring persecution, those who are rejoicing in Christ. And then we which are alive, we shall be caught up together with them. Then we shall go with the Lord. And when the saints are marching in, those who have been born again, those who have been sanctified, those who have been cleansed by the blood of the Lamb, those people that say the Lord is my Lord, and that is my Savior and Redeemer, they go with the Lord. The rest of the people, church goers, religious people, religious sinners, the people that have never been born again, the people that are rejoicing in their sin, when the trumpet shall sound, they'll be left behind. And then their due. And then the wrath of God. And the everlasting punishment will then begin for them. I want to escape that day. Pastor, I don't want to be with those people. Pastor, I want to be on the Lord's side. That's why Moses came before they come to the people. And he said, who is on the Lord's side? Who is on the Lord's side? Let him come unto me. I'm asking you, church, this morning. Who is on the Lord's side? I said, who is on the Lord's side? I said, who is on the Lord's side? I said, who is on the Lord's side? We're going home. We're going home. Lift up your hand. Keep up your hand if you're on the Lord's side.
2: Nene la pato ja do asile jumako.
1: I said we're soon going home.
2: Mambe kwa tofile mia ya po.
1: This place of tears.
2: Adati pafilia.
1: This place of sorrow.
2: Nua katofilia.
1: This place of suffering.
2: Pepe tofilia.
1: It also come to an end.
2: Epo tofile la uonu nami.
1: Have you cried of late?
2: Delele Christo mia.
1: Have you wept of late?
2: Delele mia.
1: Have you been sorrowful of late?
2: Delele la pepe mia.
1: Have you been suffering of late?
2: Have
1: you been persecuted of late?
2: It
1: was not come to an end.
2: Abawonu.
1: And when the saints are marching, thank God I raise up my hand out
2: of
1: there among the
2: people.
1: Among the children of God.
2: Man on mouth your doma.
1: I'll go on marching in with them. I will look back. I will look back. At all the sorrow. As water. That passed under the bridge. And I will say it is gone. I will say it is gone. I look in front of me. And I will see Jesus Christ.
2: Ma kwa Yesu Christo.
1: And Jesus will say, I welcome you.
2: Yesu la gwera kama doe zono
1: jina. Welcome home.
2: Wezo bafa.
1: Welcome home.
2: Wezo bafa.
1: Welcome home.
2: Where's your buffer?
1: Welcome home.
2: Where's your buffer?
1: Sorrow is over.
2: No, I forgot that one. No.
1: Suffering is over.
2: Wrath
1: is over. Persecution is over. The world is over. All the torment of the devil is over. The demons are over. Everything is over. Welcome home. Welcome home.
2: He
1: will wipe your tears away.
2: He
1: will take your suffering away. He will say, forget it.
2: Do
1: not weep in heaven.
2: Do not
1: cry in heaven. There is no sorrow in heaven. There is no cause in heaven. There is no sickness in heaven. There is no prison in heaven. There is no spiritual in heaven. There is no poverty in heaven. There is no childness in heaven. There is no barrenness in heaven. Everything is joy. Everything is satisfaction. Everything is delight. Everything is glory. Everything is honor. Will you be there? Will you be there? Will you be there? Will you be there? When Christ shall come. And the saints shall go marching in. Tell the Lord I want to be there. Tell the Lord I want to be there. Tell the Lord I want to be there. The trumpet will soon sound. The Lord is waiting for the people that want to get to heaven. Come in. Come in. Come in. Come in. The door of mercy is open. The door of grace is open. The door of salvation is open. Come in. Repent and believe on the Lord Jesus Christ. And thou shalt be saved.

0: Praise the Lord.
1: Waka fuma o.
0: Everybody, I said, praise the Lord. Put your hands together for Jesus. Tonight, there is salvation and deliverance for everyone. And you get ready and prepare your mind, because today a miracle is coming your way. If you are blind, get ready. The miracle of sight is coming to you. And if you are lame, you are paralyzed, get ready. Today is your day. When you hear the amen of the people of God, when you hear the amen of the people of God, you rise up and you begin to walk. And if there is any challenge in your life, any demonic oppression in your life, today the Lord will deliver you in Jesus' name. You close your eyes and then we're going to pray together. Almighty God, we thank you. What a glorious day. What a wonderful day. And what a blessed day we have here today. Oh Lord, I thank you because you make us to be alive to see a day like this. A day of salvation. A day of salvation.

0: chrétien là, me choyagira sans si amaloye, se fait nous comme.
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1: Your power will flow here.
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1: Great will be the joy of the people of God.
0: Again.
1: In Jesus' name we pray.
0: Again, and your mouth, your prejudice, yes, so far, no come, my dog, but I learn.
1: Thank you very much. As I told you,
0: Apenami, Abesima, Benami,
1: I'm talking to you on salvation and deliverance for everyone.
0: Melanu Pumnamito, Abokoko, where the Popona, Amosiam,
1: and that everyone includes you.
0: Amosiam, Mala, Uha, Elam,
1: you have come here to receive
0: a Batista Bena Hono,
1: and you will not go back home. Empty-handed. Number one, there is salvation.
0: Banto
1: agbokokoli. Number two, there is deliverance.
0: Evelia de depopoli.
1: Number three, there is healing.
0: Etolia doyoli.
1: And it is for everyone here.
0: Elina musama le tofusia.
1: As we look at Isaiah chapter 45, in verse 21.
0: Esina lenkude Isaiah tabla nevo aton popo bla bevo de ken.
1: Tell ye and bring them near. Yet let them take counsel together, who has declared this from ancient time, who has told each from that time, have not I the Lord, and there is no God else beside me,
0: but
1: just God, and a Savior, there is none beside me.
0: Me play. Eye mi hive. 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Eye wo ble cho ble make. 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Eye ma wade ke me kode nu nye o.
1: Look unto me, and be ye saved, all the ends of the earth. For I am God, and there is none else.
0: Me anigba fo mle nu okata me prode nu nya eye mi na wa kona mi elabe na nyenye ma o de kama gali o.
1: Those two verses I've read to you, they come from the Almighty God himself.
0: Kupi a verse ma fi temi la wo do go to ma nu sekata to la nto fo nu mo.
1: And you can see it's the Almighty God through his servant that is talking to you here.
0: Mi ape be na ma nu sekata nto la ele nu fom na mi te.
1: When he says, I am God, and there is none else, it means I do not have any other duplicate. I do not have another God that can do what I can do.
0: Atabena ma wada kamali si atemu awonu si manu seka tatola wona.
1: What great men on earth cannot do. It says he is here tonight and he will do it for you.
0: Nu sika anibanti amagawo matem awo ola ma ugbebe mala tisha zanshama awe na wo.
1: The case you took to the doctor and the doctor could not help you.
0: Nu joda majisile kwaire donokonji eye o matin pede nu ti wo ola.
1: He could not tell because he's not God. Because all men are limited.
0: Umatenu awe ogola bena manye ma uwenye ogola bena amagbeto kata serufo line.
1: The doctor is limited.
0: Dono jikwa lodo serufo.
1: And they are helping many people. Yet, they are not God.
0: Tukwa bena ule pekwenda amagado unu gaketula manye ma uwenye o.
1: And what the doctor has failed to do, Almighty God here tonight is going to do for you.
0: No my fellow dono jikwa lodo kunu lo woman la manu seketa trola tisya eba awe na o.
1: And we give glory to God because of those compassionate, merciful, loving rich men.
0: Eye mi talk of kafu na mawga la bena kesina to domo nye tonu blani polo uli.
1: Yes, those rich men are limited.
0: Gake kesina to do serupa.
1: And the Lord is telling us tonight what those rich men could not do for you. The Lord is saying tonight, he will do it for you.
0: Apetole popo na ni zan shabu bena. Numa ikene kesina to domo nye tonu.
1: There comes a time when Papa says, I've done my best.
0: Carry the rest of
1: the problem.
0: And
1: when Mama would say, see the sacrifice.

0: Pastor Maid, I have gone to the very limit of human possibility.
1: Damiade bono ikene noine jola agbono bena o agbagba imojela danu siamegbeto atemu awola mowoto ni sinu vo.
0: What they are telling you is they are not God.
1: Mo igbono na wenye bena yomanya mawo o.
0: And there are some things daddy and mommy cannot do.
1: Na doli la toto pe no matemu awe o.
0: There are some things cousin and uncle cannot do. That's why God says I am God.
1: Na doli la todi o pe ni ne o matewe o ya te
0: there is none else. There is no comparison with God. That's why I'm so happy you are here tonight. The problems have been dragging about in your life. Tonight, the Lord will do it. But he says, tell ye. He says, I shall come and tell you what our God is able to do. I should tell you, and when I tell you, you open your two ears. What I tell you tonight will change your life. What I tell you tonight will bring success into your life. What I tell you tonight will bring everlasting joy and happiness into your life. The Lord sent me to you here to come and tell you something, that the time of your sorrow is over. The time of your tears over. And the times of your heartache over. And the Lord told me to come to you specially. And he has prepared me, and I'm delivering the message of the Lord to you. Tell ye, then he says, bring them near. He says, all the people that have problems, all the people that have heartaches, all the people that have sorrows, he sent me to tell you, bring them near. He wants to do something in your life. You're far away from the Lord, and you turn your back at the Almighty God. He says, I should turn you around. I shall tell you to face the Almighty God. And to focus your attention on God and bring you near. And you are coming near to the Lord today. And when you come near to the Lord, then he says, yea, let them take counsel together. It means, let's rub minds together. Let's share together. And I allow you to talk to me, and then you share your problems with me. And then I say, but God can handle that. And God can wipe away your tears, and God can solve your problem. We take counsel together. What am I going to do now? Because of the problems I have, I say it's very easy. You will look unto the Lord, and then you will be saved. I said you will be saved.
1: And
0: it saves all the ends of the earth. That is, wherever you are coming from, you are coming from a village. You are coming from the city. You are not educated. Anyone you are, you are a man or you are a woman. It says, all the ends of the earth. Then it says, I am God. And there is none else. He said, who has told each from that time? Am not I the Lord? There is no God else beside me, a just God and a Savior. There is none beside me. Why is the Lord repeating it every time in those two verses? There is none else. Because he knows that the tendency of our heart is to look away from him. And that cheats us from the blessings we ought to have. And I want to tell you tonight, what you have and what you will have will depend on, number one, who you are looking at.
1: My brother is Zayama Bena. Bena Honukuno Zayamala and not Tede Amay Pomnelati.
0: Who are you looking at tonight?
1: Amay Pomnel Zayama.
0: If you are looking unto the Lord tonight, your problems are solved.
1: Nebena Leto, Gidada.
0: Number two, what are you looking at? Take your eyes away from your mountain, because today that mountain is going to move away. All the things
1: you've
0: cried about, you worry about them, take your mind away from them and look unto the Lord, because tonight is your night of salvation. Number three, where are you looking to? In what direction are you looking? Are you looking to the left? Or are you looking to the right? Or are you looking back? Are you looking down? Are you looking forward? The direction in which you look will determine what you are going to get. But you will look up. I'm going to package everything for you in a way you'll be able to take the three packages back home. Number one, deliverance in looking up. Deliverance in looking up. Number two, the danger of looking back. The danger of looking back. Number three, decision to look forward. Decision to look forward. Because I believe after this period together, you'll never be the same again. Number one, deliverance in looking up. There is a story in the Bible. And that story in the Bible, Jesus used that story to encourage every one of us to look in the right direction. What story am I talking about? It's in Numbers chapter 21. I'm reading from verse 4. In Numbers chapter 21, verse 4. And they journeyed from Mount Or by the way of the Red Sea to compass the land of Edom. And the soul of the people was much discouraged because of the way. You see, that is one tool that Satan uses. He uses the tool of discouragement on a little child. And then the child gets discouraged. And the child says, why am I leaving? And then he wants to commit suicide. He uses discouragement in the family. And because of those challenges and problems, I think I'll leave this man. I think I'll divorce this woman. He uses discouragement in the life of the students. Uses discouragement in the life of the family. We have married and there is no child. And we're discouraged and we're looking in another direction. He uses discouragement for everyone, everywhere. And because of that discouragement, the people speak against God and against Moses. Can I tell you something? When discouragement comes, you turn your back on your progress. When discouragement comes, you turn your back on your supporter. On the one that wants to lift you up.
1: Now,
0: who are the most two significant personalities in the lives of the children of Israel? Number one, God. Number two, Moses. I'm taking you out of captivity. I'm taking you to the land of promise. And then God was using Moses. And Moses came to them. Many miracles took place. And Moses was taking them to that land. It's a land of fulfillment. A land of no limitation and no lack. And as they were going, discouragement came. And the discouragement made them to speak against God and against Moses. They were turning their back on the Savior, on the one that was a provider for all their needs. That's what discouragement does in our lives. And if you are there today and you look to the time when you are discouraged, you will see what to say. And you will see the decisions you made. That's why I'm telling you tonight that you should reverse all the decisions you took when you were discouraged. When you are discouraged, that's not the time to talk. When you are discouraged, that's not the time to take a decision. The discouragement led them to speaking against against God and speaking against Moses. Eventually, in order to move forward, they had to reverse all those decisions. That I said, see what has been happening to my life. See what God has done to me. I will not go to church anymore. You're turning your back on your helper. You're turning your back on your savior. You're turning your back on your deliverer.
1: Change
0: that negative decision. And then you say, this woman, see what she has done. And see how rebellious she is, and see how she has acted to my parents. Now I'm going to kick her away. You're taking a decision. At the time of discouragement, and I'm coming to you tonight saying, change the decisions you made at the time you got discouraged. In verse 5, and the people speak against God and against Moses, wherefore have ye brought us up out of Egypt to die in the wilderness? You see, when there is discouragement, you'll be talking of death. Instead of talking about life, you'll be talking about need, instead of talking about supply. You'll be talking about sickness instead of talking about hell. You'll be talking about poverty instead of talking about prosperity. When discouragement comes, you will all be negative. A photographer will tell you what negative means. A photographer will say the dark room is where you develop your negative.
1: To
0: be able to produce a picture.
1: And
0: the room of your life is when you are discouraged and there is no light. And
1: then
0: you stay in that dark room and you are thinking and you are meditating and you are planning and you are deciding, and you are developing a picture of defeat. Because the dark room is where you develop your negative to produce the picture. These people, they were producing the picture of death. The picture of no hope, the picture of no help, because they were in the dark room of discouragement. And they were developing that with negative thoughts and negative talk, negative testimony. Say we're going to die in this wilderness, but there is no bread, neither is there any water, and I was so loathed this light bread. They began to belittle what they had. Looking for and desiring what they did not have.
1: room.
0: They didn't have any thank you in their mouth. They didn't have any hallelujah in their singing.
1: Hallelujah, de kemo lopa gaji jilama o.
0: That means a sorrowful song. It begins and ends off with sorrow.
1: Ema tebenanu blani kakoti mawele. Awe nuklenu kakade jimanao.
0: Then eventually it says, and the Lord said, serpents among the people.
1: Wewe nubena tete Yehuwa do davo de dukola duma.
0: And they were dying. They beat the people and much people of Israel died.
1: Eye wodu dukola, eye amagade kule Israel.
0: Why did they die?
1: Nuka teukudu.
0: They said it in verse 5. Wherefore have ye brought us up out of Egypt to die in the wilderness?
1: Ela bewanto ble le tamato kupe matomo. Bena nuka te mi plomi to edute benya kule gbo.
0: What were they saying? They were saying, now we're going to die.
1: Nuka gbomo le ule gbo gbo bena azo mi le kukuga.
0: They already said it with their mouth. We will die in the wilderness.
1: Wanto ble kule upe nubena miya kule gbeji.
0: And then they turned their backs on God. And God who prevented death before, now was no more taking care of them.
1: Eye watra magbedo madamao. Mau ina khamone ku. Tala titela mao malama galo ji o.
0: And so the serpents, and they were dying.
1: Lea tala danlo duweo le kuku.
0: Therefore, the people came to Moses.
1: Lea ta dukola ba Moses bon.
0: No matter how bad the situation is, there's a change.
1: Depe de kene no no miya glehala. Miya gatima troe.
0: I said there's going to be a change.
1: Masla bede.
0: You see, they had opposed Moses. Now they were befriending Moses. They had spoken against Moses. Now they were speaking to Moses.
1: That's
0: a change of mind. And tonight, I call you to have a change of mind. And you will have a change of mind. The change of destiny begins with a change of mind. They changed their mind. And then it says, they said, we have seen. Then it said, for we have spoken against the Lord and against thee. Pray unto the Lord that he take the serpents from us.
1: And
0: Moses prayed for the people. Tonight, I'm going to pray for you. And the Lord is going to hear the prayer. And your problems are going to be removed in Jesus' name. And the Lord said unto Moses, make a fiery serpent and set it on a pole, and it shall come to pass that everyone that is bitten, when he looketh, shall live.
1: Eye Yehuwa agbona Mose bena wa adan bondi lapo nanoma. Eye na kwide atinu bena na dandu amyade. Eye wopo idala wati agbe.
0: And Moses made a serpent of brass and put it on a pole.
1: Eye Mose to akobli wadan deka kwide atinu
0: higher than everybody else.
1: Eko kwe jiwa masyama le Israel.
0: So that anybody, anywhere, will look in that direction.
1: And
0: the moment they looked up, then deliverance came to them. And tonight, as we look up, looking up unto Jesus, deliverance will come to you. Healing will come to you.
1: It
0: says, Moses made a serpent of brass and put it on a pole, and it came to pass that if a serpent had bitten any man, when he looked at the serpent of brass,
2: he lived.
1: Eye Moses Chakobli wa dande ke kuda tinu eye na daudu amiade wo po akobli danda la kula etia agbe.
2: And that's exactly what Jesus said in John chapter 3 verse 14.
1: Ni atu tu Yesu blo le Johannes tamaton kuku wiena.
2: And as Moses lifted up the serpent in the wilderness, even so must the Son of Man be lifted up.
1: E blabena eye abale Moses
2: whosoever means anybody, everybody. Whosoever believes in him should not perish but have everlasting life.
1: Bena amasiam si kwa eti senala na po agbamavo.
2: And tonight you can have that everlasting life.
1: Zemia la po agbamavo la.
2: In the story I read to you in the Old Testament, all the people that looked,
1: lenuti nyamazena mi lenmla ukwamia amasiam enenya kwa kubika.
2: Men, women, all of them, they lived.
1: Devi amatiti nuti plenyonu otiagbe.
2: And whatever tribe you come from,
1: maybe the
2: whatever village you come from,
1: copper coming to
2: whatever town you come from, look up tonight unto Jesus who died for you on the cross of Calvary. You will live in Jesus' name.
1: Nebe la umo jizanya mako ela po Yesu le Calvary to Galadia magbabe la nu agbele Yesu nu koma.
2: The moment you look at Jesus tonight, all your sins will be forgiven.
1: Enuma ekele nyapo Yesu zamia watonu vowako.
2: I rejoice with you because a single look of faith at Jesus Christ tonight, and you will live in Jesus' name.
1: Pastor, Adam Apoti Doclo Zem, Bena Yesu Papa de Ka, Anna Watanu Vako, Yesu Nukoma.
2: I come to point number two, the caution that you look up, but you don't look back.
1: Maunya Papa Velia, Enya, Enya Matutua Debena.
2: Because of the danger of looking back.
1: Enya Apoqua de la Mabopoma.
2: And if you take the caution, or the precaution,
1: never let your bena mama alo look la manyala.
2: Take the precept, what the Lord has commanded, it will be well with you.
1: Ela koyo kwa pato le dowa dowa dia ema anyona o.
2: I said it will be well with you.
1: Me flabede ema anyona o.
2: That's why the Lord sent me to you to come and tell you that times of problem, times of sorrow, by the grace of God in your life, they are over now.
1: Ya tena ma don be ma ba mi agbo ma gbe na mi be lu ka ka pe gam ba ba se fu pe ko ba yi o mu la e ba ile mi afa gbo mo vo.
2: In Genesis chapter 19 from verse 15,
1: Moses banto ta wi a seke popo wi aton.
2: When the morning arose, then the angels hastened Lord.
1: Ese diteto la ma do la wo fu du de la ti te gbon bi na.
2: See the love of God,
1: la po ma o fo lo lo e.
2: The hastened Lord say, arise, take thy wife and thy two daughters which are here, lest thou be consumed in the iniquity of the city. You will not be consumed in the iniquity of the city. You see, if you separate yourself, I'm going to have a change of mind, and I come out of the iniquity of the city. And while he lingered, the man laid hold upon his hand and upon the hand of his wife and upon the hand of his two daughters. The Lord be merciful unto him. And you will see the Lord is showing his mercy to you tonight, and this mercy will do good in your life. The Lord being merciful unto him, and they brought him forth and set him outside the city. And it came to pass, when they had brought them forth abroad, that he said, escape for your life, look not behind thee. That's the caution.
1: You
2: have something to benefit your life, you are told how to use that thing. And you are told, it's like, for example, look, electricity. That's why we have all this light here. And yet you will find at the station, they will write a large board and they put danger. Electricity is good, but they give us caution. I want you to give your life to the Lord and look unto Jesus. You make sure you are not looking back. What will my girlfriend say? That's looking back. Already, the Spirit of God is drawing you and is telling you your day of salvation has come. As I tell you, look unto Jesus. If anybody is looking back, what will my boyfriend say? What will my husband say? What will my wife say? That idol traditional worshiper that gave me an appointment to come so that I can still complete his feast and then get the traditional medicine from him. If I look unto Jesus now and I don't look unto idolatry anymore, what will the traditional chief, what will he say? That's looking back. And then if you are being a gang, and then the Lord is saying, look up unto me. I know why you go to the gang and why you join the occult. You want to be happy. And you want to be strong. And you want to be a good guy. You want to be a bold, forceful, fearless achiever. And you thought, if I go to join the occult, then I'll be able to achieve. And the Lord is saying, there is no God beside me. I am the only one that can make you an achiever. And then as I'm telling you, come unto the Lord. Leave that gas behind. And look unto me, all ye the ends of the earth, and be ye saved. If you look up to the Lord, salvation will come. Deliverance will come. Healing will come. And then you are going to become an achiever in Jesus' name. The caution is, don't look back. Don't say, what will the gang say? What will my friends, my colleagues, and the people that were the covenant of blood together, what will they say? That's looking back.
1: lonyewo nya hachi so mi dujo mi numia nepo vula glo emenye magbopopola.
2: That's why here they were told, escape for thy life, look not behind thee, neither stay thou in all the plain, escape to the mountain, lest thou be consumed.
1: Yena bena ogbo no latisia bena mega po mgbo o kemi po nko mi de to lati bena mi aga tron le du ko siamo o.
2: But look at verse 26. But anytime you're reading a good story and then you have but something bad is happening now.
1: Yeah, poko po blabo voade nele le nuti na khlem le ba so bona ke nele poko la nya bena poko da jo.
2: Verse 26. But his wife looked back from behind him and she became what? A pillar of salt.
1: Ke aswanye kopo magbe eye ozu vagbetowo ezunuka ezu jeko.
2: Can I explain that to you?
1: Mandesi agomonamia.
2: That's the caution.
1: Emeni nyagbena mula.
2: God is telling us tonight, look up, don't look back.
1: Apetele gbogbo zeme bina poji magakpo magbe o.
2: Don't look behind you.
1: Magakpo magbe domo o.
2: Don't look back.
1: Magakpo magbe o.
2: She looked back and she became a pillar of salt.
1: Ekpo magbe eye ozu jeko.
2: Number one, lifeless.
1: Banto agbalemo o.
2: Life you find in Christ. 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
2: Two, she became stationary.
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2: Don't go forward anymore.
1: Me gate mu yide nu ko gbe o.
2: She remained there, a pillar of salt.
1: Esi te fo de kama trozu jeko.
2: And the desire God has for you, the desire I have for you is that in your life you will move forward. You will make progress. And you will succeed. Two, she became totally dead. Without any feeling, without any desire, without any enthusiasm to do anything good in life anymore. Not only that, you become a monument of sorrow. A monument, that is somebody that people will look back at and they say, I don't want to look at her the second time. Because you are not an encouragement. Because you are not an uplifting person. You just stay there stationary.
1: And
2: I pray that will not happen to you.
1: Pastor,
2: you will not look back in Jesus' name. Luke chapter 9, verse 62.
1: Look at that. Shake a poop blood over.
2: Luke chapter 9, verse 62.
1: Look at that. Shake a poop blood over.
2: And Jesus said unto him, no man having put his hand to the plow and looking back a speech for the kingdom of God.
1: Ke Yesu gbone bena amosito ofu asigbada kojiji eye o galemo gbopom la moje ma o tiadu fola o.
2: When you look back, then the angels will come. And the right, you may not see it, but it's there.
1: And
2: the angels will come and write on your forehead, on feet.
1: No
2: man, having put his son to the plow and looking back, is fit for the kingdom of God. And when the angels come to you and they write on your forehead, on feet.
1: No maudola fa ebonude wonu konubena amamachemachela.
2: If anybody wants to help you spiritually,
1: na amiade tibe yani pedon tona ulegbogomia.
2: Spiritually, and they may not be able to read it in capital letters.
1: Legbogomo, umatema ngwepe ngwete sigan o.
2: Something is telling them in their heart on feet for help.
1: Gaka na legbogomne lepe tibe na amiyamache.
2: On feet for support. On feet for provision. On feet for life. On feet for the kingdom. On feet for provision. That's why you find some people who go to some places. And they say, I don't understand. As I'm about to make it like this, then they just cancel my name. When it's about to come like this, then they say, okay, everybody go back home. No chance again. Because those people, they have invisible sin reaching upon their forehead on feet. On feet. Tonight, I'll be refocusing your direction.
1: Pastor Zamia, Yatro Wetarufela.
2: What you look at.
1: Nisikpom Nele.
2: Who you look at.
1: Amasikpom Nele.
2: I'll be redirecting you, looking unto Jesus.
1: Matrozo Subenakpo Yesu.
2: And that's why I'm calling you to a decision.
1: Yatemele Yomna Dudu Wazayamadu.
2: And when you say, I will not look back anymore.
1: Nele Kwebenyamaga Kwamagbeazo.
2: Almighty God will send his angel, and that thing that is reaching on your forehead, on feet, everything will be wiped
1: away.
2: And then a new watch will be reaching on your forehead. You may not see it, but it's there. The people may not see it, but it's there. And then they change on feet, and then the right feet.
1: Amoma tenkwe ogakeli.
2: And anywhere you go, doors will be opening to you.
1: Eya sita tisilela votoa vuna o.
2: Anywhere you go, people that you didn't know will be helping you. Every time you pray, God will be answering your prayer. Because what is reaching upon you has been changed from on feet to
1: feet.
2: Tonight you'll be
1: feet.
2: How are you going to be feet? By having the decision to look forward. The decision that I'm calling you to tonight is to look unto Jesus. In Hebrews chapter 12, reading from verse 2.
1: Hebrew tawiev, pukiev,
2: looking unto Jesus.
1: Yesu.
2: That's where I will look tonight. I said that's where I will look tonight. How about you? Looking unto Jesus, the author and the finisher of our faith. That means is a creator. He wants you to have faith in him. Faith in God and faith in the Lord Jesus Christ. And the finisher of our faith. The developer of our faith. The maturer of our faith. And the producer of our faith. He says, who? For the joy that was set before him. Not the joy that was set behind him. There is no joy behind.
1: For
2: the happiness that was set before him. If you are going to have joy, look forward. Endured the cross. You know what that means? As I call you tonight, when you are about to make the greatest decision of your life, there will be something like a cross. You understand? When you are about, let's say for example, you are going out of home. And you are to go to a place, there's a new business. Or maybe you are to go to school.
1: And
2: you are about to move forward in education. Or move forward, maybe to travel somewhere. Then the thought, the mind will come to you. If you move forward and you leave, you're going to leave all these people behind. And you feel inconvenient. You feel unhappy. It will be as if the most important people in your life that have been cut away from your life. That's a cross. And if you endure that inconvenience, or say, I'm going to leave all these people behind, and what will I be? Will I not be lonely? If I leave all these people behind, if you endure that momentary, short-term unhappiness, and say, all the same, I will move forward, prosperity will come to you. What if my friends do not join me in accepting, receiving Jesus as their Savior? What if they forsake me? Yes, don't worry about that. Maybe they are staying behind. And then you say, I'm giving my life to Jesus. I turn away from my sin. Believe on the Lord Jesus Christ, the cross you will feel. Don't worry about that, because despising the shame. What decision have you taken? Endure the shame. Because it says, enduring the shame. Sit down at the right hand of the throne of God. What do you understand by that? At the right hand of the throne of God, Satan can never torture anybody there. At the right hand of the throne of God, Satan cannot bring temptation there. All the demonic activities, they will never reach you at the right hand of the Almighty. That's why I come to you tonight with good news that your destiny can change tonight. Good news that your life can change tonight. At the right hand of the Almighty God, there is no sickness there. And tonight it will heal you. If you will look unto the Lord. Now the Lord is calling you to a decision. I said, will you take the decision? Isaiah chapter 17. I'm reading from verse 7. At that day shall a man look to his maker. God is your maker. Jesus is your redeemer. I'm making up my mind. This is the day. At that day shall a man look to his maker, and his eyes shall have respect to the Holy One of Israel. Are you going to take your decision? And he shall not look to the altars, the work of his hands, neither shall respect that which his fingers have made, either the groves or the images.
1: Now,
2: and this will be the greatest decision of your life. And to look forward. And if you will do that tonight, and then you take the caution. I belong to Jesus from today. I will not look back again. Prosperity. Joy. Success. Happiness. And life eternal will be yours in Jesus' name.
1: Heads
2: bowed and eyes closed. I'm calling you now to a moment of decision. Close your eyes. And then you're making up your mind now. You're making a decision. And the Lord is saying, I died for you on the cross of Calvary. Look up to me. Believe on the Lord Jesus Christ, and then he will save you. He will deliver you. He will heal you. And tonight will be the night of the greatest miracle of your life.
1: Heads
2: bowed and eyes closed. If you are making up your mind now, you will abandon your sin. You will leave your sin behind. And you will leave the sin partners behind. You are not worried about what people say, but what people will do. You are saying, I am looking unto Jesus now. I receive Jesus as my Savior. If that is you, you will raise up your hand. If you are taking that decision now,
3: You
2: are saying, I am going to look up to Jesus as my Savior. Where are you? Raise up your hand. If you are raising up your hand, you will stand up. You
3: will
2: hand to me like this. I know that you are. Thank you very much. God bless you.
3: God
2: bless you. You pray after me. Are you ready?
3: God,
2: I thank you. You sent your message to me. I have been looking the wrong way. Now I come.
3: I come
2: to Jesus. I look unto Jesus. To be my Savior. I look unto Jesus. To forgive my sin. I look unto Jesus. To change my life. I look unto Jesus. To change my destiny. Oh Lord. I receive you. As my Savior. Please. Forgive all my sins. I look to you. On the cross of Calvary. I believe. My sins are forgiven. I believe. I am saved. From today, I will not look back. I will keep on following
3: God.
2: Give me the power to keep on looking unto Jesus. In Jesus' name. Amen.
3: Amen.
2: Keep up your hand, I'll pray for you. Father, in the name of Jesus, I pray for all these brothers and sisters, boys and girls, men and women. I pray, Lord, as they turn away from their sins. And now they're looking unto Jesus. Forgive them in Jesus' name. Cancel the condemnation in their life. Remove the yoke in their life. Lord, from today, give them the grace to keep on following Jesus steadily without looking back. I thank you, Lord, because I know they are saved.
3: In
2: Jesus' name we pray. Amen.
3: Amen.
2: You can do better than that. Another amen.
3: Mia temanam amenyu.

0: lame, you get ready to rise up and walk. If you have any demonic problem, insanity, get ready to be free. And any problem you have, a mountain or problem, the Lord is taking it away now. Let's rise up as we pray together. Lay your hand in the place where you have the problem. Then you raise up the other hand. You are telling the Lord, I'm looking up to you. And as many as looked, beheld, everyone was made whole. Almighty God, we thank you tonight. Because tonight we are looking up to you. You have told us to look up to you from the ends of the earth. And that we shall be saved. We shall be healed. We shall be delivered. I pray for all your people tonight. Let right, let front, back, everywhere. Touch them with miracle touch in Jesus' name. Lord, I pray anyone that has any swelling in the body, I command that swelling now. Come out in Jesus' name. Those who are deaf, those who are dumb, I pray that the miracle power of God will come upon you. Deaf ears be opened in Jesus' name. Dumb tongues be loosed and speak out in Jesus' name. Those who are lame, I pray that the mighty power of God will touch your waist. And touch your joint. And touch your muscles. And touch your brain. Rise up and walk in Jesus' name. Those who are blind, I pray right now that blind spirit get out of them in Jesus' name. All the cataract and whatever is covering your eyesight, I remove now by the mighty power of God.
1: No chance in that on poor dynamic. My death seven and let it be lie.
0: Open your eyes and see in Jesus' name.
1: My death seven pena panule, yes, so panukama.
0: So a tumor.
1: I'm a yo for the pena.
0: I'm
1: a ya valahumana.
0: Hunchback.
1: I'm a yo kulama bedumana.
0: Big legs elephantiasis.
1: I'm a yo konado nizofa for.
0: Or the big leg with the big head with water inside become normal in Jesus' name.
1: Alo a for you not to be. Hey, chiloma. My better me male, yes, so.
0: Cancer, I command you, vanish away in Jesus' name.
1: Ulcer,
0: vanish away in Jesus' name.
1: Tuberculosis,
0: vanish away in Jesus'
1: name.
0: Spirit of epilepsy. Spirit of insanity. Spirit of madness. I command you, get out in Jesus' name. Oh Lord, I pray all those subjects walking about in the body of anyone there, the affliction there, the attack there, the curse and the yoke there, I break and destroy everything.
1: Bobo ma do lo pa gbomo apoto ma blood.

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0: La mia duma fifi lai, la mia gila du siti, la lukogba la magba duma, la do duma la fi siati, mi kwa lukulu le Yesu panukama.
1: Lord, I thank you because I know you have answered.
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1: In Jesus' name I pray.
0: Le Yesu panukama ima dogba dale. Amen.
1: The miracle has come.
0: Nukunma bado.
1: Say the miracle has come.
0: Bebe nukunma bado.
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4: Heavenly Father, we thank you for the grace that brought us into your kingdom, that we can call you Father. We thank you, Lord Jesus, for dying for us on the cross of Calvary. Make us acceptable in the Father. Lord, we're asking that today you speak your word to every heart. And Lord, we pray that this word will profit every one of us in Jesus' name. Teach us your way. Instruct us in the path of righteousness. That we will follow through and not deviate from your word in Jesus' name. We pray that the blessing of obedience will come upon every life. In Jesus' name we pray.
5: Amen.
4: Amen.
2: In 1 Corinthians chapter 6, verses 19 and 20.
5: Corinto gbantota ma den popo wi aseke ple blavelia.
2: To watch, know ye not that your body is the temple of the Holy Ghost, which is in you, which ye have of God, and ye are not your own?
5: Alo demi enye abena mi apanu chinla la gbogbon koko e sile mi amo simi ko cho ma u gbola po ko wonye eye mi enye mi adokweto oa.
2: Here the word of God makes it very clear that there is a divine ownership on the lives of the people that belong to him.
5: Afia la bible na mo ko kan bena ka ma u panu san popo de amajili ne amashona nye ma u tola.
2: That is, you are born again, you become a child of God. It says, don't you know that your body then becomes the temple of the Holy Ghost, and that you do not belong to yourself?
5: What's
2: the consequence of that? Verse 20, for ye are bought with a price, the great price of the blood of Jesus. Therefore glorify God in your body and your spirit, which are God's.
5: Nuke nye shama chonu. Asi kukwi bla velea asi sa semi kho. Ala bena u demi kule Kristo po buho asila. Eya tamito mi apo nu chila. Ple mi apo bogbon siyo nye ma utola kafu ma u.
2: It says the aim, the goal of now living the Christian life is to praise him and to glorify his name.
5: Ebe na aga sinanu asio taru sinanu asio kena ne wo Kristo gbeno no fifiala enye bena na no aga sinate ma koma upo nu kola nu chi.
2: And he talks about glorifying God in our body, glorifying God in our spirit, because both body and soul, body and spirit, actually belong to the Lord.
5: Leya tena ba gbogbona ka mi a cho mi a po gbogbon pe mi a po nu chilan katala ka fun ma o. Ru ala bena azon mi troji mo la mi a po gbogbon pe mi a po nu chilan la. Ewa kata trozu ma o to.
2: I'm talking to you on Christian dressing that pleases and glorifies God.
5: Mi le nu kulam de ma o nya po ta ya sinye Christo top a u dodo si dia ma o nu. Eye wo ke am chi ko
2: ba na ma o. It says over there in the passage we read that we need to glorify God in our body. That's why the word of God is telling us that we need to look at the totality of the word of God and understand that our body too is very essential, very important in the sight of the Lord. Romans chapter 12. I'm reading there from verse 1. I beseech you therefore, brethren, I'm beseeching you, I'm pleading with you by the mercies of God, that you present what? Your bodies.
5: As a malanu clomb in of you, Malacuku Dunla, Quifanam, Lacuku Dunn me, Benacam, Tomaupa, Domato, Trobanamia, Tomia Ponca, Nuchilao, Alvasasak.
2: Once again, he tells us here that it's not just your soul. When we sing, I surrender all to thee, my Savior, my Redeemer, my Lord, I surrender.
5: La Fia Lala Glebanaca, Maniapo Bobo, Quenya Mauto, Camabanuchilao, and Rala Bemidia, Glebanaca, Matonocatana Mau, Nocata Maton.
2: Iblis was reading our body as well. He says, I'm pleading with you as brethren by the mercies of God that you present your bodies a living sacrifice, holy and acceptable unto God, which is your reasonable service.
5: And
2: be not conformed to this world. The world is trying to bend everyone to their own pattern. When you walk in the world,
5: we
2: do marketing, commercial things in the world, it's like there's always an association. And the associations of the world, they want to bend you, they want to mold you, they want to make you just conform unto them. But the word of God is telling us that we be not conformed to this world. And when you think about it, it's like the ignorant wanting to control the knowledgeable. And because they're the majority, the people are following Satan, they want to control the people who are following Christ. And the people are hell bound. They want to control the people who are heaven bound. And what a kind of confusion is that? But it's telling us we are the head, they are the tail. And the tail should not be controlling the head. Be not conformed to this world, but be ye transformed by the renewing of your mind. All those people of the world, you look at the way they dress, the way they appear, and it says their mind is darkened. And no matter what you try to show them or reveal to them in the word of God, because of the darkness in their heart, they cannot understand. And it's like Jesus Christ, the very word of God, knowledge from heaven, and he tried to explain things to those Pharisees, they never understood. And to those those Sadducees, they never understood because their minds were darkened. But now those of us who have come into the Lord and we have come to the faith, it says you are transformed and it is a renewing of your mind that you may prove what is that good and acceptable and perfect will of God. Once again, it tells us that our body is to be presented unto the Lord. And we're looking at 1 Corinthians chapter 3. I'm reading there from verse 16. Know ye not that ye are the temple of God, and that the Spirit of God dwelleth in you? Don't you know that you are the children of God and you are the temple of God and the Spirit of God dwelleth in you? What's characteristic of the people of the world? They do not have the Spirit of God. They are dead. And it's a terrible thing when the dead wants to control the living. We are the people who are alive by grace. Alive because we are cleansed by the blood of the Lamb. Alive because Christ, the living one, dwells within us. But the people who are dead in sins and trespasses, they want to be our Lord. They want to say this is the way to do it. Unfortunately, the people who are in the light, they do not understand. They are trying to come under the will and under the control of the dead. I will not be controlled by the dead. You know, in your life, you want to take a decision, you're walking this way, and then you have a dream, and somebody that died about 10 years ago, 20 years ago, appeared to you, and it's all, anytime you want to take a decision, I'm going to go this way, I'm going to go that way, I'm going to go that way, this dead man will just appear to you and say no. You'll be calling for prayer. You'll be going to the prayer warriors and saying, pray for me. I don't know. Anytime I want to take a decision, a dead man is always appearing to me. And will not allow me to go the direction I ought to go. But the same thing is happening spiritually. That those who are dead in sins and trespasses, anytime you come to the church like this, and the Spirit of God brings alive the Word of God unto you, as you go out there, the dead, they confront you and they say, what are you doing? Are you going to go this way or that way? Don't you become afraid when the dead are the people in control? When the people who are alive, alive in Christ, alive by the Spirit, they cannot take a decision by the living Spirit of God within them. If any man defile the temple of God, him shall God, what? Destroy. For the temple of God is holy, which temple ye are. 1 Corinthians chapter 10, I'm reading from verse 31. It says, whether therefore ye eat or drink, or whatsoever ye do, that accommodates your dressing.
5: Ebena azonla ne mi lenu dum, alomi lenu adnu, alomi le duade womla, esiala mi le duade wom, emalo ponimi tumi apavu dodonchi.
2: Your comportment, your apparel, your appearance. It says, whatsoever ye do, you do all to the glory of God.
5: Ele ponimi tumi apaja dradu, mi apaja jema, mi apak pokpamanchi. Ebena kamia woye katana ma upa kafkafu.
2: And there's no small part of your life, you know, so God, I can take care of this. I don't need instruction for this.
5: Wag baba pasure la tema globena o nyo tema pom sere yati. Mehi marekana fianum ato esianu.
2: It says whatsoever you do, whether you are eating or drinking, this just drink. I think I should be able to take this on this. The Lord says no.
5: Ebe nu sianu simi wona ndudu plenu nono lebo. En tema sianu simabe ma sianu simanwe. Biblia lek bono bena au mokponu san o. Au mokponu san o.
2: It says in every area of your life, because now he possesses you and he owns you, that you're good to do everything to the glory of God. Christian dressing that pleases and glorifies God. I'm going to look at 3 points. Number one, the condemned attire of religious sinners. I want to tell you that whatever a sinner wears is condemned.
5: Now,
2: there are some people that think that, you know, we can copy some styles in the world. And we can, you know, follow this. This looks nice. How do you know it looks nice?
5: Eyo glabena o ya nyapo lo lebe mi apledo ma bi oselekele we nyabena enyapo du ile mawbon.
2: Because the people who kind of fashioned out that thing, they were blind.
5: Do la ba motion da chauma to la nu fa gban towo nya.
2: They were dead. They were deaf to the spirit of God.
5: Wo nya mo kufu o. Eyi wo nya mo sobe tu na fu de maw fa gbogbonu.
2: I want to get you back to the first time dressing or covering appears in the Bible. It's in Genesis chapter 3. I'm reading there from verse 21.
5: Mejima trokle do gonde jama jigbanto ikebena ka o wa wududun ti do le biblia mo le musigbanto ta mo ton popo bla bovo de kelia.
2: It says unto Adam also, and to his wife, did the Lord make coats of skins and clothed them.
5: Eye Yehuwa gbon ne amola bena eye nu trokle srankata eye bowo amagban ka chona o.
2: That's the very first appearance of dressing or clothing in the Bible. I want to tell you something. Even though God closed them on the outside, why don't you look at verse 23? Therefore the Lord God sent him forth from the garden of Eden to till the ground from whence he was taken. So he drove out the man, and he placed at the east of the garden of Eden cherubims and a flaming sword, which turned every way to keep the way of the tree of life. He'll not touch the tree of life. He will not eat of the tree of life. He drove him out.
5: Well,
2: even though God himself closed him, but that clothing did not give him salvation. That clothing did not give him eternal life. That clothing did not give him place, a permanent place in the Garden of Eden. I don't want to follow somebody that, you know, cannot be kept in the kingdom of God. And then they dress, and then you're looking and you say, it looks like I can copy this. It looks like this one is good. Even the one of Adam and Eve that God gave to them did not keep them in the garden.
5: Ma ka maun to tun awu tun e adan ko do awale endem bom ga ka
2: mena bu le mo something on the inside force, and that's the most important thing, the salvation that comes first.
5: Elebe na da jole mi adum mi pa jimo gban ni emi ni gban tola le bevi tola eye nye jimo to tu agbo okola
2: the righteousness that comes first. Therefore, whatever a sinner puts on is nothing for you to appreciate.
5: Jojo nyenye na dogban ya tanu si anu si kene nu von la do le gota ba woni menye nu sinu la dru mi kroa.
2: I'm looking at Genesis chapter 27. I'm looking at verse 15.
5: Mosi gban to tabla bevo adran popo wi aton lea.
2: In verse 15 it says, and Rebekah took goodly raiments of her eldest son Esau, which were with her in the house, and put them upon Jacob, her younger son.
5: Emma Bella Rebecca cho via hukweto Esau fe achonu si o le egbola ke duna via de Vito Jacob.
2: You know the story.
5: Mi o to mi nyanu ti nyala.
2: Was wearing the kind of clothes that Isaac the father expected.
5: Ela bena edo awale sika to Isaac le mokpomna.
2: Isaac thought he was waiting for Esau to come to bring the food unto him so that he can bless Esau.
5: Isaac le mokpobena ka Esau
2: but then Rebecca and Jacob made a plot, a plan. And it was a plot or plan of deception. This one is the clothing of deception. You know, the people of the world, they polish the exterior and they dress a particular way to make you feel that everything is all right when everything is all wrong. To make you feel that you have a good home, a good life, a happy life, and then they cover all the dregs and all the defilement and all the sinful sin, all the iniquity inside, and then they put on something, a cloak of deception. And we don't want to wear something like that to just deceive. That's what Jacob did. And eventually Isaac said, come near me here. And then he touched him. He said, the hand is the hand of Esau. He smelled the clothes and the raiment. He said, this looks like Esau, but the voice I'm hearing is the voice of Jacob. You don't want to be like that. In fact, that's what Jesus Christ condemned in the lives of the Pharisees. Look at Matthew chapter 23, verse
5: 27.
2: It says, woe unto you, scribes and Pharisees, hypocrites, for ye are like unto whitest sepulchres, which indeed appear beautiful outward.
5: Baba nami agbanle tian la ople farisi towo alapa towo la bena kamidi yodo si onu chiwo si akalodo eye wo le jejem nuele ke wo moyo fun ple amakuku
2: opopo. Then it says in verse 27, but are with thee full of dead men's bones and of fall uncleanness. Even so, ye also outwardly appear righteous unto men, but within are full of hypocrisy and iniquity.
5: And
2: that means then what the Lord is looking at is number one, the conversion of the heart.
5: There are people
2: that when they are coming to church, they disguise themselves. But you are still coming with the same heart of unbelief.
5: It's
2: defilement.
5: It's
2: adultery. The same fornication.
5: The
2: same polygamy. The same drunkenness.
5: The
2: same robbery. You steal of all that in your your heart, the same evil heart and the same evil that you are keeping, and then on the exterior you make a change.
5: La poda fifi fi blabla kple ajogle nyanye pe gbogbon kple nutovo pe gbogbon le jime nawo gake o va soleme kple gota gumo pe totro.
2: And that change doesn't matter to God. That's what we call disguise. You disguise yourself as if you are a real child of God, and God says that has no value in the sight of the Lord.
5: Eye gota gumo pe totro la kpo bena ka ma devine amokro le ma ofta do pola ma o emenye amaduku mblabla bibla be de amaduku mblabla na mala manye viden ma de kana mikro le yesu gbo o.
2: The change must begin on the inside.
5: Ele be totro na je gomo tumi apo jimaka,
2: not just an exterior that appears all right.
5: Manye gota gumo na je nwe de o.
2: First Kings chapter 14, I'm reading there from verse 2.
5: Piao gban tota wi na kuku eva.
2: And Jeroboam said unto his wife, arise, I pray thee, and disguise thyself.
5: Tete Yerobia grona srabenacho na dolly wo avo.
2: Don't dress like you normally dress, disguise yourself.
5: Megba dwawu shile din general dolia wao.
2: You found the people, there are some churches where they make it compulsory for their members. Don't wear this, don't wear this, don't wear that.
5: Like pobada church ya dolia la pobanaka said the deli. Ugbono hamemti wanaka miga dwawu yo, miba du yo, miba du ya o.
2: And so while they leave their homes, they put on all the earrings and all the necklace and whatever, and then when they get near the church, they remove everything and put inside the bag.
5: Hey, you know, no ta solemia la koda gavino atuma nao wasisim dem to oda deta no gugu churchi pamunwa wa do akoda akpetima.
2: We're now going to the presence of God. We need to disguise ourselves. We need to look like they want us to look.
5: Wa globena ka enemy do ta ma opo nuku mala elebe de mia doli mia pa vo wa genue abale si oji tumia siena.
2: That is hypocrisy.
5: Amokatanya alakpa nuwo.
2: Put on what you're putting on.
5: Do we let
2: you find who you are? Let's know who you belong to. Let us know where you are coming from. Let us know the work of grace is not there yet. Let us know you are still the dead old sinner that you are. Come as you are. And then we'll be able to know we need to preach salvation to you, and the word of God still needs to get into you. But you know, when you disguise like that, we think you are saved when you are not saved. And
5: it deceives us.
2: We're not able to preach the word of God to you in reality. We think you are sanctified and sanctimonious when actually there's a devil inside.
5: Look at
2: verse 2 again. Jeroboam said unto his wife, arise, I pray thee, and disguise thyself, that thou be not known to be the wife of Jeroboam, and get thee to Shiloh. Behold, there is Ahijah the prophet, which told me that I should be king over the people.
5: And take
2: of the 10 loaves and crack nails and a cruse of honey, and go to him, and he shall tell thee what shall become of the child.
5: Cho abolo owo ple tatali bakple aniti agwideka de asi ayena yegbo ne wa gblonu si ajore de vie jila nao.
2: And Jeroboam's wife did so, and arose and went to Shiloh, and came to the house of Ahijah, but Ahijah could not see, for his eyes were set by reason of his age.
5: Tata Yerobiam strong one anema, a ye wo choke isilo, a ye wo va ahia fama, ke ahia magatenu le nukmamo o, elabena etiakpa, a ye epanukuoti.
2: The Lord said unto Ahijah, behold, the wife of Jeroboam cometh to ask a thing of thee for her son, for he is sick. Thus and thus shalt thou say unto her.
5: Eye Yehuwa glona ahia dadi bena, boda. Yerubia Srogbana, Egbebia Gullabo Levia, Sile Dolem Lata, Ale, Ple Ale, Nagblone, and you see.
2: For it shall be when she cometh in, she shall feign herself to be another woman. God knows.
5: Ella Benane Eva Huamula, Ella Eduqui Walker Amatutue, Novina, Mao Jesiolo.
2: All that deceit, he knows.
5: Mao Jesiba Blanusiomanella.
2: All that disguise, he knows.
5: Mao Jesio Dolly Dolly Siomanella.
2: Look at verse 6. And it was so when Ahijah heard the sound of her feet as she came in at the door that he said, come in, thou wife of Jeroboam. Why feignest thou thyself to be another? I am sent to thee with heavy tidings.
5: Pope Amadelia, Esima Ahias, Eva for Zinle Bontruanu, Wogbanala, Eglobena Gadama Yerubian Strong, Nukanutina Waduquo Amatutue, Kenyala, Ebersasan, Wode Asinia Nawo.
2: No, the message doesn't change, the message of judgment.
5: Pamto drop a mount Yamatrosia novio.
2: Heavy tidings will not change just because the people disguise themselves. Now, how does God really see the unbelievers, whatever they put on the exterior?
5: I'm
2: looking at Psalm 73, verse
5: 6.
2: Therefore, pride compasses them about as a chain, and violence covers them as a garment.
5: Eyata dada enye opo kojonu eye wo chonu tasasan abi avon.
2: That's all he sees their violence covering them. That's the clothing he sees.
5: Lepo alabena oba vota talabenu tasasan.
2: He sees all the sinful things that they actually put on. He doesn't see all the flashy things and the fashionable things and all those other things. All he sees is the pride.
5: Ma opo openu von opo makomako kata awi o do le gota gumo la maje ma opo kura o ma opo dada si le o mo.
2: All he sees is the hypocrisy. He says they are covered with hypocrisy and violence and pride as with a garment.
5: Ma opo la panu o was na le o mo la e probena eyata dada enye opo kojunu eye wo chonu tasasi abi avon.
2: And look at Psalm 109 verse 18. As he clothed himself with cursing, like as with garment, so let it come into his bowels like water and like oil into his bones.
5: Samuel of the Kama Seke Pukwamu Wienilia, Etafipuda Abbe Avon, Eata, Nedulamene Abbe Tien, Ple Upper Woman Abbe Amien.
2: You see what it says over there? It says he's clothed with cursing, with bitterness, with hatred. That's his clothing.
5: Lepony Bobrone Benaka, Etafipuda, Etafipuligali, Etadu Adiwam.
2: All those people are saying, this one looks beautiful. God says, no. All you see there is exterior. But she's covered with bitterness. She's covered with adultery. She's covered with immorality and fornication. She's covered all over with defilement. That's all God sees.
5: Look
2: at verse 19. Let it come unto him as the garment which covereth him. What garment covereth him? Cursing? Bitterness? Sinfulness? And evil? The point we are making is this, that God wants conversion first. I'm looking at Zephaniah chapter 1, verse 8. And it shall come to pass in the day of the Lord's sacrifice that I will punish the princes and the king's children and all such as are clothed with strange apparel.
5: And
2: the Lord is saying it doesn't matter whether they are king's children. or whether they are the daughters of the priest or whatever, or a prophet, he says, I'm going to punish them when they wear those strange things.
5: We're
2: looking at Jude, verse
5: 3.
2: Beloved, when I gave all diligence to write unto you of the common salvation, it was needful for me to write unto you and to exhort you that you should tell me the rest.
5: Lono to esimaduve vienu tobena manglo nyale mikata miapoko kola nuchadu demila esu jisisi lambe
2: content for the faith which was once delivered unto the saints
5: mangle ato akronumi bena kamiaplekosa siwe dia sina mkokyozi de kale yokata mlata.
2: Look around you,
5: ta plate mikota divide mikwe baka damlada,
2: and look at all the churches. There's a church over there in your locality,
5: miapo church yonele miaboko mo church ade male miaboko gola fima,
2: another church over there in your locality. If you knew that church about 20 years ago, if you knew that church about 30 years ago, you'll see their you remember their comportment.
5: Church adema le mi apomoji ni bele Jessica mmao abepo blave alopo bla tomagbela lapo alesho dua ulegbe mmao gbevai.
2: You remember the lifestyle. Remember real salvation that they believed in, but now everything is gone.
5: Minyopa gbonono yemai minyabe mayowa uchojima totro akunkaji sega kavifiazola enokatatro.
2: Also follows like that. What generation will be able to keep this word in its entirety and it's in its fullness?
5: That's why
2: the Lord is telling us it has come to us because other people earnestly contended for the faith once delivered unto the saints.
5: And
2: because it has come to us now, the Lord is telling us that this is what we have to do. That every word that is given to us, we're going to contend earnestly for it in Jesus' name. And you know, when some people begin to say, that's a small thing, that's really relating to dressing. That's a small thing that only relates to marriage. That's a small thing that only relates to, you know, you bring up your children. The Lord is saying, no, everything he has given unto us, we earnestly, not lukewarmly. It says, with all our heart, all our soul, all our mind, earnestly contending for the faith, once delivered unto the saints. In verse 23, it says, and others save with fear, pulling them out of the fire, hating even the garment spotted by the flesh. I pray God will help us in Jesus' name. I'm looking at Romans chapter 14 from verse 12. It says that, so then every one of us shall give account of himself to God. Dressing is to tempt people, is to make people fall. You'll give account of yourself to God. You know, sometimes when we read all these stories about a great man of God fell into immorality and all that, they put all the blame on those so-called great men of God. Of course, it's their fault. You are responsible for whatever you do. There's no woman, there's no Jezebel or Delilah that can force you into evil. If you fall into that, you are responsible.
5: vole pepe de kene pastor mon wo jan jenu vomu la ala be fombola va wo jiro ala bena isabede kome java doav no bena ka wuna glen le yinti o won tobo fombo va wo jin.
2: They never look at all these other people that came to them and they have all this suggestive kind of body language.
5: Ga kemi mo kpo na nyonu vi yo na vana ugbo eye wa de upo no nomba kpada sina no nya glon wa dadia o.
2: Suggestive kind of appearance or suggestive kind of attitude that made them to fall into all those things.
5: Eye upo jajama kpo pa gbono no si kene nye menyu o si na kpo pastor mo denu vomo to gbi mi ya mi mo kpo na pa ma go mo.
2: Eventually when the day of judgment comes it says so then everyone of us shall give account of himself unto God.
5: Ga ka jona bon do dron ga ki avala gbo be na eya ta azon mi adomo be si ade abu akonta le yenu to do kwinu tina ma o.
2: In verse 13 let us not therefore judge one another anymore but judge this rather that no man of course no woman of course no girl of course no lady
5: popo mo wi eton le azola mi gana mi adron bonu mi anu o kafi mi adron bonu nu si anu ti bonu bena ami adakan nu tu nyonu de tu gbe de kapu ya de
2: of course no spinster of course no married woman that it says no one put a stumbling block or an occasion to fall in his brother's way
5: benade ahosi adakan bede nyonu strong to adakan na gato nuclear alone dia dia adade no via po monji o.
2: The way you dress as yourself is this not very suggestive so that you don't become a stumbling block to the men or even to the women?
5: No vinyonu planu to mi biya duku sebede no no masuma mi duawule awia ma duade o de ma tonda ka dejimene nutuma atonda dejimene nyonuma le moda ka ji wa.
2: And I'm persuaded by the Lord Jesus Christ there is nothing unclean of itself but to him that esteemeth anything to be unclean, to him it is unclean.
5: Le pupa mo wi enelia menye eye mo po ka kande ti la peto yesu mo bena na de ka menye kogbledonu le do kisi o ne gbam amasi ke bua na de kogbledonu la eya ma wo zu kogbledonu na.
2: That means you know some people say I don't feel anything. Yes, you don't feel anything, but look at the other man, how does he feel?
5: Amado nyom do agbo bena e awia mo do ne ka gblenti na de ka mo gblenti lo voka ko pon tun lo gbo la beda de mka gble.
2: You don't sense anything. You don't sense anything. Look at the other person. How does he sense it?
5: Ode.
2: So that you don't become a stumbling block to anybody.
5: Ode ni anya madu anya mapona anyina ode. Lebe ma nyina lagbo waka kiade. 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Ba to gbo da ma ula kpede mi anuti.
2: 1 John chapter 2 verse 10.
5: Johannes gbanto ta ma vaku kwa mu wulia.
2: He that loveth his brother abideth in the light. And there is none occasion of stumbling in him.
5: Amasika lwa no viala, eya nwa kakeli lama, eya nudian wadaka, melema u.
2: The way the people of the world dress is to bring a stumbling block before the people.
5: Ale kika mato dua wula, u dua wakas ghi anu klikli dada mo jina mabubu.
2: You hear many stories of the manager and the secretary. It's like this is happening.
5: Let me mean, Mr. Mtinya gadobe na de tu biala dop yala, na le jodjon loku dopa dotua duma.
2: Well, why will not that not happen? The secretary, look at the way the secretary is dressing before the, you know, before that person.
5: E nuka ten mama joro, kwa le kena de tu biala.
2: And then you have the director and it's always happening. And it is because of these ladies becoming stumbling block, but that's why you became a Christian, that by the grace of God there'll be a change, a transformation, a difference to your life in Jesus' name. You will not be a stumbling block. And you will not be a temptress to anybody in Jesus' name. If anybody is going to fall, they will fall without you. I mean, Judas fell, but are you responsible for the fall of Judas? Demas fell. Are you responsible for the problem of Demas?
5: Demas.
2: You are not there.
5: Dema Jani, Gakade awake in the Javania. We are Malika Pupuma Mode.
2: If anybody wants to fall, let them go and fall outside, not because of you.
5: Now, Mia Debena de Ya Jania, never Jani Lakikiama, Mania Tumia Mia Jilakamia.
2: Nobody will fall because of you.
5: My dog, but I'm a
2: Looking at the second point, the commended apparel of righteous souls.
5: We're
2: looking at 2 Peter chapter 2, verse 8. For the righteous man dwelling among them, in seeing and hearing, vexed his righteous soul. Notice that righteous soul from day to day with their unlawful deeds.
5: Ella bena esiama jodre mano wo duma. Eye wo po. Eye wo se opa doa wo. 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
2: If you're a real child of God, as you move around and you see people in the bus, at the bus stop, in the station, you see people in the school, your righteous soul is vexed.
5: Le kwade neni bena le nyama jodre Christo to le zozon le mondi le duvu le wonu safa le wo dopa fis le liane le kwa muwade la kwa wonu bonjo jemare la wofi.
2: It's unhappy.
5: Ejima jowo.
2: It's sad.
5: La nonu kakama.
2: You never get adjusted to something evil.
5: Eye matiang akpo jijode nu makoma konuti o.
2: If you get adjusted to evil, something is wrong with you.
5: Nebe le bale
2: If you get happy and then you say, well, you know, 10 years ago, if somebody did this in my presence, I'll be vexed, I'll be unhappy. I'll say, what is all this? But you know, 10 years, time changes people. No, it doesn't change Christians.
5: Hey, my brother, oh, look at my yole.
2: Doesn't change the Bible. I pray that righteousness in our soul, that purity in our spirit, and that sanctification within us will remain in Jesus' name. I don't know how some people can do it. They leave a church like this, and then they be here for 10 years, for 20
5: years.
2: And then you go to a particular church and you will see that, you know, the men are hugging the women right inside the church, and then they are dancing, and then they are, you know, throwing their buttocks here and there.
5: And then you
2: find these people that have been here for 20 years and they remain in such a church like that, and they feel
5: all right.
2: If you're real born again, if you're not backsliding, you'll never feel all right with that. You feel all right with that?
5: Nebele ni Kristo tod adudito nebe me demagbe lejimwa matano fima jano jomo umabiose.
2: Your righteous soul will be vexed.
5: Ala bede lawo fuolu bonjo
2: juela. When Lord came near Sodom and he saw the things they were doing, the Sodomites, he saw them, all those people, the evil people, when he saw them, it says his righteous soul was vexed. In Isaiah chapter 61, I'm reading there from verse 10. I will greatly rejoice in the Lord, my soul shall be joyful in God. And then it says, for he has clothed me with, tell me, garments of salvation. And then he goes on to say, he has covered me with the robe of righteousness. Sometimes today you see a so-called Christian, and then you see somebody in the world, you cannot tell the difference between them. They look alike.
5: Their appearance, their dressing,
2: everything looks alike. Even the way they talk, their language, even the way they walk and the things they do, it looks like. And it's a fashionable person. I hope they are not saying that about you.
5: moji, ne le kpopo zozoma, ne le kpopo lekewowo, ne le kpopo jejemia, labena o amakaweya, udwa labe raduma toba gbonona medogbeda, do hima gbonya ya chunchi wo de sister brother.
2: When the people of the world begin to commend you and you say, this is great, I love this. Well, I like your own kind of Christianity because you're not like all these deeper people.
5: Ne bena de kiki amatoba le kafu lo sister brother, ubena we are the monlo, we are nyawo gbon tola wa wu dudu ya jo ajina wa wa mo labe jipa la futo ko ne ba trozo jipa ma wa.
2: Well, they want to say that about you, that means you are shallow.
5: No gboma togbele so ko mo ni jipa le nyamo yo yiro,
2: that means you are superficial. That means you've lost the real thing. I pray I will never lose the real thing.
5: E tabele ni gota gumomo e tabe na ka enu adudu to le bi mo dogbeda nyanya ma bi olo.
2: A real child of God, the people of the world, they're going to look at you and say, this is peculiar. Say, yes, I thought you will say that because the Lord said, ye are a peculiar generation, peculiar people, and zealous of good works.
5: La pobede, elebena de nekikia metonu kwa mia pagbononua. 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
2: Psalm 132, verse 9. Let the priest be clothed with righteousness.
5: Some all of the cablat on Volver Pukui, Ama Side Kelia, Eglobena,
2: some of these churches, it will be like what they call worship team.
5: Ebena, Wonulonota, Jojanini, La Pobena, Tochadulia, La Poca, Tucha Rubena, Kafu,
2: worship team. As they are blowing their trumpet and playing the guitar, and then they are, you know, sounding the talking drum.
5: Umagani Hajilolo, Ubena Wunya Kaf, Kafba say Chulao, no talk guitar.
2: And then, you know, so the person leading will say, hey, come on, we came to worship the Lord here, and then let your feet and your hands and your head and your buttocks and every part of you, let praise the Lord. Why are you doing like this as if you're in a cemetery?
5: Hey, la kwabena me plolala glabena, hey, mesamone to titrekaba, ala bena mi vafia, bena ka mia kafa peto, mia peta, mia pasi, mia pafo, mia po gwimbo, atisa fina kafa, mi bwana bena ka, amundifo milene o, mi mela chanko mwore.
2: The pastor wanted to demonstrate that to a picky lady there, and then on the platform be demonstrating to them. And now that the pastor is doing that with a lady there, another person's wife, and then now everybody will take it over.
5: Hey, pastor, let's be into an action. Pardon, let a pastor into a new via the log ball of us. I'm a quiadi. I'm a busrello. Pastor, a JD, a leal lover. If I told you to play, I'm okay. Talk about pastor, Jogomokua, Okataka, and a ho. I say, no job.
2: And they say it became livelier. So the pastor was. That's what I want you to do. Anytime you come on here, you want to really praise the Lord, and don't make our church a cemetery.
5: Hey, Pastor Labena, and hey, if you have a Boruha, Mia Mia, let me va church, I'm a Jimmy Nakaf Mau, Mig Bano Church, I'm a Jubamila, I'm a Dipamilano, my George Nemo.
2: I think, you know, it should be more quiet because it talk of a meek and quiet spirit. We want to bring the pop house into the house of the living God.
5: Minyari, Elebe Mau, Papa Mia Dubis. Nane malebena mia cho hotel e konjito pa nu ona pa gbonono aba church home.
2: Things are going to change.
5: Mia odumola nu wa trole mia
2: duma. You know, if we would lead the way, it was like that in the 70s when Deeper Life got started. It affected all the other churches, all the other ministries.
5: Le kwa de nebe mia di pala to mia no tese sinde ya elabena de fo akwa de call of blood shake blood drive to be kamia jogomi a wo do church po teoji.
2: And the time has come again for Deeper Life to take the forefront line and to be able to say, this is the way, walk ye in it.
5: Hey, if you have your emotional liegbala, Gamia debena, Gamia de Jesiafia, Bemia globena, a moyenesi, a masamone to a ji.
2: And the people that are looking for the truth, but you didn't know where the truth is, they may not change the names of their churches.
5: Hey, I'm your co owner and Yatapia, Jim Foman and Yatapiola, do you my trope, Gamia Ponucolo?
2: They will see the example, they will see the model, and they will follow this model in Jesus' name.
5: Kakawa Pojas, you click Ponoma Lemia.
2: If you will take everything that God is bringing to you through me, and then you and I were the same and we join our hearts and hands together, and then we say we're going to bring the standard high again in this nation and in this continent, it will be done in Jesus' name.
5: Africa ni bandia maula we atumia jile Yesu
2: Deuteronomy chapter 22 verse 5. It says, the woman shall not wear that which pertains to a man. That's not a suggestion. And then neither shall a man put on a woman's apparel. You know who are the people that decide this? The people on the football field. And once you see somebody that plays soccer and you say, you know, it's the one that scores the goal for the nation. And then he's weaving the head and then he dresses and has earrings on both ears. And then they show him on the billboards that you're not a star. That's a star for the people of the world. That is not our star. And for us, Jesus is the bright and morning star. But you know, the people of the world, that's the star they look at. And then you begin to find that little by little on the street, you begin to find men that weave their hair, that put on earrings. And little by little, it comes into the church. Little by little, even the pastors and the preachers, they begin to call their ears and then they begin to weave their ears. And then their ushers and their singers and everybody now they're doing it. Where did it come from? It came from the world. Because that church was not like that until they saw their star on the billboard. They forsook Christ, their star.
5: And then they took the star on the billboard.
2: I pray it will never happen to you.
5: Ma to gbe sran ma do gbe da ma jodo we aji.

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0: 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I said we can bear a little more.
1: Mi agbate adoji vie la. 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
0: You know the persecution, the opposition that you know they are like this, but thank God God is with us.
1: Mi nya yuma titio la lo la le ga ke apene mau be na mau le ple mi.
0: Thank God the power of God is here. Thank God the miracles of God are there. And thank God the truth of God abides with us and will abide forever in Jesus' name. The children that before you got married, you were already in the church. Before you got married, you were born again. Before you got married, you knew the truth of the word of God.
1: No, vinya happy la bad strong. Happy la bad viola. Le chotiyama, le trojima, le nyanyatefwa le biblema.
0: And we were the people that prayed for you, and then you got a wife, you got a husband.
1: And mi awe nyamwe ne dogbera mi atabi mi ponu tude, habi mi ponyonu de.
0: And then you got children, and now you are telling us, Pastor, you know that these are our children, but they do not want everything we have.
1: Happy mi ba jivio, for 50 mi le gbogbrome na de pastor. 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
0: And because of our children, we want to modify this. I say we children.
1: And let me be your pastor. Let me touch in your video. My bios evi kauni evi awade.
0: Your children are more authoritative than me, your pastor now.
1: Pepe me be your back ponuso unye me be pastor azo alo.
0: Your children they have more authority over you than me, your pastor.
1: Pepe me be your back ponuso de me adi unye me be pastor.
0: I was the one that prayed for you. I was the one that taught you how to know the will of God.
1: Enye dogbera ta wenye fioma unye fiole sila desima
0: ponu lomwe. I was the one that prayed. And then you got the children, and these children you have got now will not allow you to listen to me. I say, God forbid. I said, God forbid. The children will change your pastor. Your children will change your church. Your children will change the Bible. No, we will change these children. Our example, our prayer, our teaching, our training. Train up a child in the way it should go. And when he's old, he will not depart from it in Jesus' name.
1: Once in a while,
0: the children will backslide, and then they go out there, and then we're praying for them, and then when they see what is in the world, because there's a lot in the world, they don't understand, they don't know. When they see all that, they'll come back over here. Now, if they come back and they see that we that they left behind, that we have changed everything, of what value will that be?
1: If you know Trogova, you cover the Moyobo, you Junua, Ukotrono, Ukakanoga, as you call Kenya money.
0: When somebody backslides and he goes for about 7 years, for 10 years, and then he comes back after 10 years, and then he hears us preaching, he says, wow, what I left 10 years ago has remained intact without any change. I think that's the beauty of the gospel.
1: Eye na mi ade demegbe le mi adome jo pya ma adre pya mo wo ba trogbo ba mi adome e mi ga gbro mo ponya ba to sa plata be o mi amegbe ni ju o potogba le mo de asia eye ni nyanu apom chi kokwe la no mi asimada.
0: That's the reason why we're standing and we'll keep on standing in Jesus' name.
1: Esia temi le titre mi apoto no titre da le yesu penu koma.
0: It says the woman shall not put on, shall not wear that which pertaineth unto a man.
1: E gbro be nyonu adeke me ga donu tu o.
0: Neither shall a man put on a woman's garment, for all that do so are what? Abomination unto deeper life. Unto who? Unto God. And God says, I am God, I change not. John chapter 5, reading from verse 41. Verse 41 says, I receive not honor from men. Look at verse 44. How can ye believe which receive honor one of another and seek not the honor that cometh from God only?

0: atenu akɔ as akɔ asɛ esie mi le kafukafu kɔm tso mianɛ wo gbɔ eye kafukafu
1: ma. Galatians chapter 1, we're looking at verse 10. For do I not persuade men, O God? For or do I seek to please men? For if I yet pleased men, I should not be the servant of Christ.
0: Galatians tagba kukpe amowolia ke azon la deme gale nupu bena wanyo amowonu lo alo maunua alo deme le jijim bena maja amowonua deme gale amowonu jemla anenye me ganye Christo pe dola o.
1: If all you're looking for your aim, your goal, or you are working for, you are dressing for, my boss will like this one.
0: Nenye bena wawu dodo waja jeme wakbenono le bena ale me dawa pote la nwa pinya bonto.
1: My director will like this one.
0: And
1: my neighborhood will like this one. If that's all your goal, you cannot please God. How does this look to God? If that is your goal, then the way you appear will be very different.
0: James
1: chapter 4 verse 4. Adulterers and adulteresses, know ye not that the friendship of the world is enmity with God? Whosoever therefore will be a friend of the world, tell me the rest, is the enemy of God. You don't want to just copy somebody because of their position or because of their prestige or whatever society. You want to say, well, if God allows them to do what they are doing, good enough for them. But as for me and my house, we will serve the Lord.
0: We are going to serve the Lord in Jesus' name.
1: We're looking at James chapter 1 verse
0: 27.
1: Pure religion and undefiled before God and the Father is this: to visit the fatherless and widows in their affliction and to keep himself unspotted from the world.
0: Maus bosbos inuti koi di pupu adeka me lenu le ma fufula nukumola enye sibena wa kpotwe vi okula gusi wota le opaka kama eye wa dramodu kwido di ma puma pitu kikiyama.
1: We're very near the time of the rapture.
0: Minyade.
1: I pray that now that we're very near the time of the rapture, nothing will take you away from this good way in Jesus' name.
0: Mi gugwa mo gokwe okida yama vo. Menye beti fia si mi gugwi vola mi ademona deka na chomida ajule ma ugbo umetugbeda na deka ma deudole yes.
1: Point number 3 now, the commanded adornment. The commanded adornment for rapturable saints. In 1 Timothy chapter 2 verse 9.
0: In
1: like manner also, that women adorn themselves in modest apparel. This is somebody who said, you know, a lady that, you know, the upper part of the chest is, you know, all exposed, and you know, people are feeling tempted and they're feeling the heat of lust. That's not modest.
0: La pobre de nyonu vi kena do de ba kota dari ba nut la jajem la wamela ana bena nutuade nju dru ga gedo pa jima ma do awu no mo nwi tomo o.
1: You see, the thing is so very short that when you bend down like this, they can almost see what they shouldn't see. That's no more modest.
0: Nebe de tu bile do awu ade la wa popo ni le bobo po ani ma le bo wa po wa wa pele mo la ma do.
1: And see what they saying that she already caught, and you know, sometimes they see the underwear. That's underwear. They shouldn't see that. That's no more modest.
0: Nebena de mito agwa miti. Eye beka kelegbe vasa dafika mi agwa no kpo yebe kpo yo le gomia. Ma double no more mito mo o.
1: And sometimes you see that, you know, a lady dresses and his thing is so tight that, you know, you almost see the contour of the whole anatomy of the whole body. That's no more modest.
0: Eye la kpo na gado mo nyonu viwa duawo. Awala mi ok padi padi.
1: It says that women adorn themselves in modest apparel. Then it says, well, she faced this as sobriety, not with braided hair or gold or pearls or costly, but which becometh women be professing what? Worldliness? Professing godliness with good works.
0: kwile nu pepe kple dokwi jududu ma menye kple da popo vivi vo kple sika lo ajagba o alo awuko ati dodoma o ke nu si je nyonu si o bua ma o pa suba suba ma la enye bena ka wa wo leke na o dokwi to do wo nyu o ma.
1: I pray God will do that for us in Jesus' name.
0: Me dogbe da ma una wo shanami le yesu pe nu koma.
1: 1 Peter chapter 3 verse 3 it says Jesus adorning, let it not be that outward adorning or plating the air of wearing of gold or putting on apparel, but let it be the hidden man of the heart in that which is not corruptible.
0: Ma Petro Banto Tamaton, Pupia Matonlia, Amasiopa Lekawana Ganye Gota, Guma Lekawa, Toda Popo, Plasica Dodo, Plau Dodoma, Cabonu, Wanye Jima, Pamarola, Lebobon Fatu Sinuanipo, Lapanonoma, Magblema
1: Swati. Converted and so sanctified that this world will not be able to corrupt you in Jesus' name. And then he goes on to say, but with the even with the ornament of a meek and quiet spirit, look up here for a moment. You know, whatever you think we're doing in the church, if it changes the Bible, let's discard that thing.
0: Lekwadi, nusianu simile wole gamayama. Na titre Biblia ntia minami agblenu madoma.
1: Over here in the deeper life, we have what we call women's ministry. But women's ministry is not to compete with the men.
0: Lekwadi, gamayamia, mi do nyonu ba suba suba. Vamo lebe nyonu ba nwa dika dunkle nutuo la ududuma.
1: Women's ministry is not to make you loud and bold and forceful and kind of so courageous. Like it's like you are fighting with us men.
0: And
1: then the meekness is no more there. The gentleness is no more there.
0: And
1: then the quietness of spirit is no more there. And it's like, you know, your husband might be a pastor and then the wife is the woman coordinator. And then you want to plan a program and then you say, then you just pass the announcement to the ushers. You're not going to even tell your husband that my husband, your husband is still your pastor in the church. Your husband is the pastor of the whole church of adult men, adult women, and the youths and the children is the pastor of that whole church.
0: Daddy Bena Pastor, Mijim Takwekweado, Pastuadi, Yeni Pastor Nehamiakata, Nanutu, Nanyonu, Nada Kakuyo, Nada Tubio, Nasokevio, Nadevio, Yeni Pastor Godola Hamianu.
1: And then you just say, Osha, come on here. We're going to have a women's program and therefore announce this that next Friday everybody should be there.
0: Hey, La Nyomala Chukwabena, Amanujolo, Mibada Bofanya Bena, Kosida Bifida Bena Bonwa, Mijo Tak, Yonu, Yunukatak, Unavata,
1: Kopola. Sitting on there is any announcement that, you know, and then calls the brother maker. Where did you get that?
0: Hey, no, I've been at the pastor, yo, bro.
1: Well, it was passed by the usher. Which usher? That usher. You call the usher and then say, how did this come in?
0: Hey, brother Bena, I'm on Jola Metro Agbanavana. I'm on Jola, pick Agbanliato.
1: Mommy gave it to me.
0: Mommy,
1: which mommy gave it to you?
0: Mommy, catch you.
1: Our pastor is no more pastor.
0: Pastor, my name is Pastor Azoa.
1: Spirit. That you're still able to submit and then you tell your husband who is a pastor in the church want to have this program, how about it?
0: And your
1: husband looks at it and says, no, not this time now. We have something slated for next Friday.
0: And
1: then you say, but why? How do you ask, but why?
0: Who
1: we fighting? When you came to the church, did you come for position? Did you come for activity? Didn't you come so we can lead you on the way to heaven?
0: God so good,
1: he gave us women ministry. Don't allow that to get into your head.
0: He
1: said, says, with a meek and quiet spirit, which in the sight of God is of great price.
0: Ebena de plebogbon si kena fatu sinu anipo le ma nono magluma gluma sina kwa si sa sin le ma ufa nukuma.
1: It is a priceless thing we're holding on to.
0: Le kwa de numa kwa nu kwa si maimi leda.
1: Not all this fighting for position and fighting for equality, what a man can do, a woman can do.
0: Menye kwa da dane no po mi agbona eh nu si kenu tu atia wa mi yumu kamia tema we.
1: And it's like want to divide the church between you. I'm having this program, she's having that program. And then when I come back home and you can give me your testimony and meet you as your wife, I can tell you God is working, the Spirit of God is the same. No competition.
0: We're
1: going to walk this narrow way that gets to heaven in Jesus' name. Let's look at Proverbs chapter 6, verse 16. These six things does the Lord hate, yea, seven, an abomination unto him, a proud look.
0: A lying
1: tongue, and hands that shed innocent blood, a heart that deviseth wicked imaginations. Feet that be swift in running to mischief, a false witness that speaketh lies, and he that sweareth discord among the brethren, that is abomination before the Lord.
0: A force your turn at the vonu, I must see Dwava to the sopo, cut the alakba, bakle, I must see Diadre, no fewer dumela, yo, I love you.
1: Proverbs chapter 31, I read verse 10. Who can find a virtuous woman? For her price is far above rubies.
0: Lododo Blaton, but I can cook where Mulia, I'm a caponon zazen, upper as Sima Sangu, a jagbato.
1: Verse 25, strength and honor are her clothing.
0: But we blab of what on us and play a chon, and ye.
1: Spiritual strength to be able to withstand evil.
0: The
1: dignity of a Christian lady, the dignity of a Christian woman, that when people see you, they don't behave to you as if they are behaving to a prostitute.
0: They don't
1: behave to you as if you are advertising, as if you are looking for the men.
0: She
1: shall rejoice in the time to come. She openeth her mouth with wisdom, and in her tongue is the law of kindness. She looketh well to the way of her household, and eateth not the bread of idleness. Her children rise up and call her blessed, and her husband also, he praiseth her.
0: You know,
1: when you dress like that and your husband knows that you're only attractive to him, you're not trying to be attractive to the men of the world.
0: You're
1: not trying to be attractive to men in the church. That your husband knows his heart is centered on you. He knows that I know my wife. She only wants to be attractive to me, the husband. Not to be attractive to other people. And the children too, they say, we know mommy. The mommy does not care to be attractive to all those men outside, rather than church or outside the church.
0: All that mommy
1: cares about is to be attractive to daddy. They will respect you.
0: Hey, if you are
1: if they know that, you know, you are just trying to flaunt and show, you know, your beauty to all those men outside, your children will be praying eternally. What kind of thing is this that mommy is doing? This is not right. And doesn't she know that daddy will not like this? And she does that when daddy is not around. Trying to sell beautiful to other people around, that's not good. But live a life of dignity, a life of honor, a life that your children will praise you and your husband will have confidence in you. That's why it says in verse 29, many daughters have done virtuously, but thou excellest them all. Favor is deceitful, beauty is vain, but a woman that does what? Fearest the Lord, she shall be praised. I pray that the praise and commendation of the Lord will be upon every one of us. And God will help us to be who we ought to be for till the end of our days in Jesus' name. And if Jesus tarries, that I go before you, so that over there I'll be watching you and saying, come on now, preserve that thing, earnestly contending for the faith once delivered unto the saints. Then I'll be waiting for you up there. There'll be confidence and rest in my peace that after I'm gone, you'll not say, that preacher is gone, that man is gone. Now, whoever is a new leader, come on, like Aaron, make this for us and make this for us. As for this, Moses is gone, and then you are the one there now. Come on, and change this and change that. That will not happen. This legacy the Lord has given us will preserve it until Christ comes in Jesus' name. Talk to the Lord in prayer. Pray with all your heart, all your soul. It's not kind of superficial prayer. Pray for strength. And pray for conviction that God will help you, that you'll stand upon this unchanging word. That the society will not change you. That you have a little money in your pocket now, money will not change you. That your position in society will not change you. That all the activities around will not change you. That the growth of the church, the church is moving from this to this to that, that will not change you. God will give us the grace to keep in it until the very end. Earnestly. Contend for the faith which was once delivered.
2: Close eyes for prayer. Our God in heaven, we thank you for this worship service. Thank you, Lord, because of the strength you give us in the inner man. And thank you, Lord, because of the call you give unto us. And you raise up the standard before us, the standard of life, the standard of holiness and righteousness, and the standard of the teaching of your word that you hold before us.
1: every time. And you grant us the grace and the inner strength to be able to do and to be able to accomplish what you have called us to do and to accomplish. We're asking, O Lord, at this time again, as you reveal to us your mind and your way, that your word will be precious to every one of us in Jesus' name. That none of us will count your word as a strange sin. But the word will be something that we delight in. With all our heart, with all our soul, with all our mind. So that, Lord, we will be doers of the word in Jesus' name. Grant us, Lord, understanding in the word and the heart to be obedient to the word, that we will be an inspiration as well as a great good influence on the lives of other people. Thank you, because we know you have answered. In Jesus' name we pray. Give me another amen. God bless you. As we come to the word of God today, the children of Israel were the people of God that the Lord had called. And the Lord had made it very clear, very plain to them, the standard of heaven. And the requirement of the word of God. In fact, this area of the word had been revealed to them from the very beginning of that nation. A holy nation, a peculiar people. And then eventually prophets came, leaders came, preachers came, and revealed the same thing unto them. And broadened it and explained it very well to them. Both the children of Israel came to the point in their lives that those things became strange in their ears. And then we come to the New Testament. And when the word of God came to the people, unfortunately, some of them said, we have seen strange things today. Look at Hosea chapter 8 verse 12. I have written to him the great things of my law, but they were counted as a strange sin. The Lord spoke to the children of Israel, and he revealed to them his very mind. Unfortunately, they were so far removed from the way of the Lord. Proverbs chapter 22, verse 20. Have not I written to thee excellent things in counsels and knowledge?
0: denye manglo nya veve sio ma adanu dodo
2: that I might make thee know the certainty of the words of truth, that thou mightest answer the words of truth to them that sent unto thee. The Lord was telling the children of Israel, I revealed excellent word so that you will take it in your life. Not only that, you will pass it on to the coming generation, the people that come to ask from you what you have learned and what the Lord requires. And it's one of those things we're looking at today. One of the deep revelations of God that you do not hear in many places, you do not read in many books, and you do not have from many preachers. I'm talking to you today on the heavenly minded Christian in this present evil world. To even think that the present world in which we live is an evil world. It's a dirty world. It's a defiled world. And don't you know that the Christian is in the world, but is not of the world, and that he is to be totally different, separate from the people of the world? For them, it's a strange scene. And yet, this is the excellent word that the Christian, though in the world, will not live, will not act. Will not dress. Will not do anything like the people of the world. The heavenly minded Christian in this present evil world. In Galatians chapter 1, I'm reading to you from verses 3 and 4. Grace be to you and peace from God the Father and from our Lord Jesus Christ. Who gave himself for our sins, that he might deliver us from this present evil world, according to the will of God our Father. Those two verses talking about the grace of God and the peace of God coming from the Father, coming from the Son, and coming down unto us, changing us, transforming us, making us different from the world around us. It's looking at the world like a dirty well, and everybody sucking in the dirty poisonous water in the well. And then here comes a hand from heaven, and it's because of the grace of God And
3: because of the love of God, he reaches down into that dirty well of the world. And he rescues us. And he removes us from that dirty water in the world. And that's why you need to understand, when you come to Christ, the Lord changes you, transforms you, converts you. And then you begin to see the world in its real right perspective. That it's dirty. It's evil. It's deadly. And if you are saved, if you are born again, you are delivered out of that evil world. In James chapter 1, verse 27. Pure religion and undefiled before God and the Father is this: to visit the fatherless and the widows in their affliction, and to keep himself unspotted from the world.
2: He's still telling us
3: that the nearer you get to the world, the more unqualified you are for heaven. Because when you come to the Lord, he calls you out of the dirty world. He says you must not have the grace of God in your life, so that you are kept by the power of the Lord from the dirty, evil world. In Colossians chapter 3, I'm reading from verse 1. If ye then be risen with Christ, seek those things which are above. Where Christ sits on the right hand of God, set your affection on things above, not on things on the earth. For ye are dead, and your life is hid with Christ in God. When Christ, who is our life, shall appear, then shall ye also appear with him in glory. How do you know whether you are heavenly minded or earthly minded? Where your heart is, that's where your treasure will be. What interests you? What makes you happy? What makes you joyful? Are there things above or things on the earth? And the things that interests God, the things that God approves of, the things that glorifies God, honors God, those are the things on which your heart is now set. A true Bible Christian is a converted man, living on earth He is heavenly minded. The world is evil through and through. And worldly people are evil and sinful in their heart and their lifestyle. But Christians are the children of God. We are kept by the power of God from the pollutions of this present evil world. When you talk about the true Christian, there are three things that mark out a true Christian. Number one is called out of the world. Number two is cleansed by the blood of Christ. Number three is controlled by the Spirit of God. You are talking about a true believer. Number one is called out of the world. He tells us in 1 Peter chapter 2 verse 9. But ye are a chosen generation, a royal priesthood, an holy nation, a peculiar people, that ye should show forth the praises of him who has called you out of darkness into his marvelous light.
2: The number one
3: thing that characterizes a real Christian, that first thing is called out of the darkness in the world.
2: Number
3: two is cleansed by the blood of Christ. We're told in 1 John chapter 1 verse 7. But if we walk in the light, as he is in the light, we have fellowship one with another, and the blood of Jesus Christ, his Son, cleanses us from all sin.
2: Kenami le kekelima zom abalesi eyanu tole kekelima enela ekemami do puma kule mianueu eye via Yesu Christo po vula kloa nu vokatada le mianuti.
3: What then is the second thing that characterizes a real child of God?
2: Nuke inu velia sinedia Christo toba vantola fiana.
3: He is cleansed by the blood of Christ. Number three, he is controlled by the Spirit of God. In Romans chapter 8 verse
2: 14.
3: For as many as are led by the Spirit of God, they are the sons of God. How do you know a child of God? How do you know a real Christian? A person is not controlled by the flesh, but controlled by the Spirit. A person is not controlled by the world, but controlled by the Lord. A person who is not controlled by his sinful tendencies, but controlled by the Scripture. Those are the three things we're looking at as we divide the message to three parts. Number one, called out of the world to please God. Called out of the world to please God. Number two, cleansed from worldliness to promote godliness. Cleansed from worldliness to promote godliness.
0: Number 3,
3: controlled by the Lord to propagate His glory. Controlled by the Lord to propagate His glory. I come to number 1, called out of the world to please God. The real Christian who has repented of sin and he has received Christ the Savior, he is the person that is a called out man, the called out woman, the called out boy or girl. Actually, what church means called out. The church, the assembly of called out people. And so that makes the Christian a called out man. And a called out woman. John chapter 17 verse 6. I have manifested thy name unto the men which thou gavest me out of the world. If you are not yet out of the evil world, you do not belong to Christ yet. It is when you come out of all the evil practices of the world, then you come to Christ. Thine the word, and thou gavest them me, and they have kept thy word. These are the people that know the Lord. There's an inner strength, and there is the grace of God in that person's life. He is able to obey the word of the Lord. Look at verse 14. I have given them thy word, and the world has hated them, because they are not of the world, even as I am not of the world. You understand what that is saying? If you are a Christian, you are Christ's one, will be as Christ. I pray not that thou shouldest take them out of the world. What does that mean? I pray not that thou shouldest take them out of their schools. Let them keep on going to school, but it will be different when they get there. They'll still live in the city, but they'll be different from the people in the city. I'm not praying that you'll take them out of the police force so that no Christian will be a policeman. Let them remain in the police force, but they will be different from the policemen of the world. I'm not praying you'll take them from the army. Let them remain in the army, but they will be different from the soldiers of the world. I'm not praying that you'll take them out of the market. Let them remain in the market. Will they be different from the people in the market? I'm not praying that you'll take them out of the village. Let them remain in the village, but they'll be different from the people in the village. That's what the Lord is saying. Don't take them out of the physical world. Yes, keep on living in your street. Keep on living in your community. But you are the light of the world. Timber 16, they are not of the world, even as I am not of the world. In John chapter 15 verse
4: 19,
3: if ye were of the world will love its own. If the world actually loves you, then you don't belong to Christ, you belong to the world. Language, your family lifestyle, your festivities, your celebrations, the places you go, the things you drink, and the things you put in your mouth, everything. If the world loves you, then you belong to the world. You are not out of the world yet. Don't tell me you are born again if you're still chewing what you were chewing before, the hard drops. And if you're still taking your cigarette and marijuana, don't tell me you are born again. When you are born again, there is a mighty difference in your life. The very fact that the world is frowning at us, that's the evidence that we belong to the Lord. And the very fact that, you know, the worldly people will not want to come to our church. And they say, I prefer that other church downtown. I prefer that other church on the mountain. But that one they call Deeper Life. No, we hate that one. That gives us a mark that we actually belong to the Lord. They hate us. And they want to keep on embezzling money. They want to keep on in their fraud. They want to keep on in their worldliness. Because of that, they will not accept where we stand. And that is actually a pass mark for us. Because it shows us if the world is rejecting us, then we belong to the Lord. If the world is accepting you, then you belong to the world. In 2 Corinthians 6:17. Wherefore, come out from among them and be ye separate, says the Lord. And touch not the unclean thing, and I will receive you. And will be a father unto you, and ye shall be my sons and daughters, says the Lord Almighty. In Ephesians chapter 5, reading from verse
4: 3.
3: But fornication and all uncleanness or covetousness, let it not be once named among you as becoming saints. Between boys and girls, between young men and young women, between married men and married women, neither filthiness, nor foolish talking, nor jesting, which are not convenient, but rather giving of thanks. For this, you know,
4: that
3: no monger, adulterer, that is it.
4: Yes,
3: no unclean person. No covetous man.
4: Alonu clanla.
3: Who is an idolater? A covetous man is an idol worshipper. Is worshipping money.
4: Is
3: worshipping material things. He can give up the Bible because of gold and silver. And he can abandon the worship of God because of material things.
4: Is
3: worshipping those material things. That's an idol worshipper. Idol worshipper and idolater, they don't have any inheritance in the kingdom of Christ and of God. Let no man deceive you with vain words. For because of these things comes the wrath of God upon the children of disobedience. Be ye not therefore partakers of them. For ye were sometimes darkness, but now are ye light in the Lord. Walk as children of light. For the fruit of the Spirit is in all goodness and righteousness and truth.
4: What
3: is acceptable unto the Lord and have no fellowship with the unfruitful works of darkness. Be different. That's the mark, that's the evidence you belong to the Lord. Be different. What do you think of the people that finish church on Sunday like this? And then immediately after the church service, they go to a kind of village meeting. Catholics are there. Traditional worshippers are there. Traditional churches are there. And we come from the same village. And then they'll be drinking their palm wine, but I will not drink, but you are part of it. And they will be saying all that they are saying, but you are part of
4: them.
3: And all they are out against the other village. And against the other community, against the other clan. They are planning against them, but you are there. Have no fellowship with the unfruitful works of darkness, but rather reprove them. For it's a shame even to speak of those things which are done of them in secret. But all things that are reproved are made manifest by the light. For whatsoever doth make manifest is light. Look at verse 14. Wherefore he says, awake thou that sleepest, and arise from the dead, and Christ shall give thee light. In Acts of the Apostles chapter 2 from verse 40. And with many other words did he testify and exhort, saying, save yourselves from this untoward generation.
4: And
3: it's a generation that is not thinking right. It's a generation that is not acting right. It's a generation that is not living right. It's a generation that is not behaving right. It's a generation whose heart is turned towards evil. Then they that gladly received this word were baptized, and the same day there were added unto them about 3,000 souls. And they continued. That's the secret. They continued steadfastly in the apostles' doctrine and fellowship and in breaking of bread and in prayers. As we talk about these people that are called out, what do they come out of? Number one, they come out of the abominations of the world. Number two, they come out of the affections of the world. Number three, they come out of the ambitions of the world. Number four, they come out of the associations of the world. What can we tell about somebody saying, I'm a worker in the church, and he still belongs to those associations? Come out from there. Number five, come out of the agitations of the world.

0: yama fwa jajama, afa jajaro kule fwa wudodo woma.
1: Look at it one by one. Come out of the abominations of the world.
0: Minami akpa wudaka raka dogocho ki yama fwa nunyonu woma.
1: In Deuteronomy chapter 18, reading from verse 9.
0: Mose atonle atawiye ni pupwe asyeke.
1: When thou art come into the land which the Lord thy God giveth thee, thou shalt not learn to do after the abominations of those nations.
0: Pupwe asyeke ne eyani gbansi yekwa wo ma ule na wo gajila.
1: Anywhere you go, you might travel out of your country here.
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1: I get to a West African country.
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1: Have the abominations.
0: Lek nyau banu nyonu.
1: Or you might go to the West America or Britain or France or wherever.
0: Lete maende America lo alo yovo dibo dwa dema.
1: You have abominations.
0: Odo banu nyonu.
1: When you get to the land, remember you are Christian. First of all, you are a Christian before you even think you are a Nigerian. Or before you think you are an African. Or before you think you are a Westerner. You are a Christian. As a mark that you belong to the Lord, you will not partake of the abominations of that land. Every profession has its abomination. If you're a policeman, there are abominations in the police force. And if you are a market woman, there are abominations in the marketplace. If you are a civil servant, there are some abominable things that are done.
0: Ne nye fiaha dola nyebena kanunyo nuli si fiaha dola wona.
1: If you are in school, there are some abominations in those communities, in those schools.
0: Ne nye skwi delala nyebena kala skulu pomojila nunyo nuli si wona.
1: In the teaching professions, there are abominations that are carried out.
0: Le nusya tiyamo shofi nye skulu pomojila opa anunyo nuli si wona.
1: As a child of God, you come out of the abominations in that profession.
0: You
1: are a medical doctor or you are a nurse. Although you still remain a doctor, although you still remain a nurse, you will not partake in the abominations of that profession.
0: We
1: are Christians and we have to be different from the people of the land. Thou shalt not learn.
0: Megasron.
1: How do you do this thing? How do you practice this thing? You will not even learn it.
0: Megasron.
1: And you will not have their catalog.
0: Megakopano
1: Jesitanu. There shall not be found among you anyone that maketh his son or his daughter to pass through the fire.
0: Amiadekamegano domosi anna watojo evianutu alo vianonu.
1: Or that you said divination or an observer of times or an enchanter or a witch. There should not be a witch, a necromancer, a person that is consulting the dead among the people of God. A person that is reading the palms of people. Let me look at your palm and let me tell you your future. Your destiny, as I look at your palm. It is abomination. Or a charmer, or a consulter with familiar spirit, or a wizard, or a necromancer.
0: Allo adjeton, nukala, plongoliola, dekemaganodome.
1: All that do these things are an abomination unto the Lord. And because of these abominations, the Lord thy God does drive them out from before thee. Number two, the affections of the world. You know that the world is totally taken up with what they call love.

0: Valentine,
1: Bodama,
0: affection,
1: Alonujiji,
0: and everything is lost. And there's nothing they want to advertise today. They not put almost a semi-naked woman. Even ordinary, if you are advertising pencil, you're advertising biro, they'll put a woman by the biro.
1: Even our jadag fan biro, biro, halanu chinga lava to yon mother snellama mad dada ha damane.
0: As if the women are the most intelligent to write to a biro.
1: I been a non menim yatos young nukle biro man.
0: If the advertising fan, they put a woman there.
1: Neighbor now jadag fan ya funwa to yon dada fima.
0: Advertising air condition, they put a woman there. Advertising anything.
1: What the gofan air condition, what the gofan smart to yon dada ha damane.
0: Everything is connected with the affection and the loss and the love of the world. But the Lord is saying, come out of the affections of the world. In Galatians chapter 5, I'm reading to you from verse 24.
1: Galatians 5,
0: verse 24, and they that are Christ have crucified the flesh with the affections and the lusts. Then you come out of the ambitions of the world. You know, there are many ambitions, ambitions of the world. And there are people that have that kind of ambition, and they will do anything and everything to get there. But you know, you might get there and still lose your soul. The ambition of Absalom. I'll be there.
1: Absalom,
0: even if he had to kill his father, I'll be there. Even if he has to drive away his father from the throne, I'll be there. You know, when you become so drunk with success, and you become so drunk with prosperity, and you become so drunk with position, and you become so drunk with power, I must be there. Even if I kill David, my father, even if I run David out of town, anything that will make me to realize my goal, my, I will do it. Even if it is immorality, even if it is abomination, I will do it. You know, there are people like that. They have such great ambition that they want to lose their soul in getting into that ambition. They want to become a chief in the local village. And sometimes you read that somebody has been a professor at university. And now he wants to become a traditional chief. And he leaves the ivory tower of education. And he goes into idol worship. And he put all these beads on him. And he says, I am not professor anymore of whatever field. I am now a chief. And what kind of thing is this? The ambition of the world. And the Lord is saying, come out of the ambition of the world. Genesis chapter 11 verse 4. And he said, go to, let us build us a city and a tower whose top may reach unto heaven, and let us make us a name. That is it.
1: Genesis 11 verse 4.
0: come to the church here, you're not coming to make a name here. You want to get to heaven, that's why you came to this church. But when any group of people in the church, maybe you are quiet. Your little group in the choir there, let us make us a name. And we will do anything to get the attention of everybody. Or you are a group of young people there, let us make us a name. It's an ambition. Ambition of the world. And the Lord is saying that kind of ambition is destructive. It will not allow you to get to heaven. He said, let us make us a name, lest we be scattered abroad upon the face of the whole earth. We don't want to be scattered. We want to remain where we are. During our workers' retreat, I kept on emphasizing the very fact that any of our workers can be transferred anywhere. Full-time workers can be transferred. And part-time workers can be transferred. You are in the choir, you can be transferred to be an usher. You can be transferred to be a coordinator. You are a coordinator, you can be transferred into the security. The work of the Lord is available, and we're to do the totality of the work. And it is not that we are making a name. They'll never remove me from this place and put me in that place. What ambition is that? That's the ambition of Babel. The Lord will deliver us from the ambitions of the world in Jesus' name. I need a great amen. Number 4, from the associations of the world. Today, in primary school, those young people, they are come together. There's now cult in the primary school. And they will pinch themselves or cut themselves with a blade and put their blood in a cup. And they mix it with water and then they'll drink. We are now in association together. You go to secondary school, the same thing today. You go to university, there is association. You come to the adult world, the people who are barbers, there is association. Those who are trading, there is association. Those who are selling spare parts, there is association. Those who are pushing truck, carrying load. Those who help you, you come out from the bus, you want to go to another bus stop, and they're carrying your load, they have association. And the people that are not even doing anything, they're only stopping the vehicle. How much money did you get? Bring your contribution. All those people, they have association. Everybody has association today. But if you're a Christian, your citizenship is in heaven. I said your citizenship is in heaven. Anything tying you to any association here in the world,
1: will
0: not allow you to go in the rapture. But I'm going in the rapture. I said I'm going in the rapture. I came from a particular town in Nigeria. But did you see any of my town people on the pulpit here saying, this is our man, I am not their man, I am Christ's man?
1: I said I am Christ's man.
0: Did you see any chief that came to claim my name and said, that's our boy, I am not their boy, I am Jesus' boy? Praise the Lord.
1: We
0: have cut off from those associations, and we are the people going to heaven. We're strangers on this earth. Our home is in heaven in Jesus' name. In James chapter 4, James chapter 4, I am reading to you from verse 4. Ye adulterers and adulteresses, know ye not that friendship of the world is enmity with God? Whosoever therefore will be a friend of the world is the enemy of God. If you belong to those associations, come out. Otherwise, God will count you as an enemy. Number 5, the agitations of the world. The agitations of the world. And you know what is happening in the world today? Agitation. You know what that means? If the people of the world, they want to get anything, what do? They begin to agitate. They begin to trouble everybody. And nobody will have peace until they have that thing. And if they come out, if the police try to calm them down, and then they will fight with the police. And if the police hurt any of them, mistakenly or even deliberately, while trying to calm them down, they will go inside. They'll go and regroup again. And they'll go and refortify themselves again. They'll come out the second day. Even if somebody dies, in their agitation, they don't care, they don't mind. Even if they die and lose their souls and get to hell, they don't care. They come out again for agitation. They say, we'll fight it through. And then sometimes the police will shoot randomly and everything. After they run like this, 10 minutes after you think that they have listened, they come out again. And they begin to chant their song. Agitation. And then when you come to the church, and the people that are having agitations in the world, you want something from the pastor, you want something from the church. And instead of going the humble way and going the loving way and going the scriptural way and going the Christian way, you don't come the Christian way, it's agitation. By making noise, by knocking something, by pulling down something, by removing something from whatever.
1: Bena wa de nada la de nada ma.
0: And then, as the agitation comes, somebody will shout there.
1: Eye si bodo duwa la manela duri la kwa kemeji.
0: Coordinator must go.
1: Alebe coordinator shanaju.
0: Yes, God must go. And then he shout, God must go.
1: Eye mashala duli wena. Eye lebo bajo. Eye lebo bajo. Eye lebo bajo.
0: God must go. Must go. Must go. Must go.
1: Amebe lebo bajo. La jo. La jo. La jo kwe.
0: We say, what's happening? This is church.
1: Imenke ojo hame ya mili.
0: And he say, no, yes, it's church, but coordinator must go.
1: Obe eh, mila hame akala coordinator ma. Alebo bajo.
0: Agitation.
1: Dodo owo.
0: Thank God I'm not part of them.
1: Pastor be akwe ya ima lewo
0: jomo. You.
1: Owo, owo ma.
0: Praise the Lord.
1: Mika fa foto.
0: I will not be part of them in Jesus' name.
1: Pastor be ima no domo ole yesu fenu koma.
0: Hey, look at 1 Peter chapter 4, reading from verse 3.
1: Wa Petro gbanto tamo na kuku yeton.
0: For the time past of our life may suffice us to have wrought the will of the Gentiles, when we walked in lasciviousness and lust and excess of wine and revelings and banquetings and abominable idolatry.
1: Ela bena agbo foye yi si vayi la sogbon be mi wa transbolo fololonu eye mi zon le ha jejewo nunjo drowo aglo ahatunu nowo nutududu aglo tutu opre transbosbo nunyo tolama.
0: Wherein they think it's strange that she run not with them to the same excess of wrath.
1: We're
0: not trioters anymore, speaking evil of you. Number 6, the amusements of the world. It's called reveling in Galatians. Galatians chapter 5, verse 21.
1: Galatians tama ton pokwe bla vovo de ke.
0: Envies, murders, drunkenness, revelings, those are the amusements of the world, and such like, of the which I tell you before, as I have also told you in time past, that they which do such things shall not inherit the kingdom of God.
1: It's surprising
0: today as we see some people when they are getting married. The kind of music that you hear there. And the kind of merriment they have there. They are distributing plates. And they put their picture. And they put their names. And if they have one useless certificate of primary 6, they write their curriculum vitae on the plate, on the something. You know, so and so, the picture is there, the name is there. Primary school certificate,
1: 1982.
0: And the secondary school. This one, he's at C and D all through. And then it says 19 something. And this one. Which one is that? The amusement of the world. All those things, we're going to pack them away. We will not have anything to do with them anymore. The amusement of the world will go in Jesus' name. And then the apparel of the world, and the appearance of the world, and the adornment of the world. Zephaniah, reading from chapter 1, verses 8 and 9. And it shall come to pass in the day of the Lord's sacrifice that I will punish the princes and the king's children. And all such as are clothed with strange apparel.
1: Bakple amasiokatata dutatofa avola.
0: Sometimes it's you know the daughter of a leader in the church.
1: Ya de yola kwanu nola lele hamia mfo vinyonu vi.
0: The daughter of a woman coordinator.
1: Do he nyonu nola fo vinyonu vi.
0: Daughter of a coordinator in the church, of a group coordinator.
1: Do he group coordinator la fo vinyonu vi.
0: Of an overseer in the church.
1: Alonu nola ganda fo vinyonu vi le hamia
0: mfo. And the way they dress, you say, are you not so and so's daughter? Yes.
1: Are
0: you wearing something like this? But daddy saw it and did not talk. And daddy is the one overseeing the work in the whole region. And daddy didn't talk.
1: But
0: are you wearing something like this? Mommy is a leader among the women. And she saw it and she didn't talk. King's children, I'll punish them, the Lord said. And then it says, all such as are clothed with strange apparel. Verse 9, will I punish all those that live on the threshold, which fill their master's houses with violence and deceit.
1: The
0: Lord is telling us that if we're Christians, we're called out people. We come to point number two. Cleansed from worldliness to promote godliness. In Galatians chapter 1 verses 3 and 4 again. Grace be unto you and peace from God the Father and from our Lord Jesus Christ, who gave himself for our sins, that he might deliver us from this present evil world according to the will of God our Father.
1: He cleanses us, he purges us.
0: And when he does that, he takes the love of the world away from our hearts. In 1 John chapter 2, reading from verse 14. I've written unto you, fathers, because ye have known him that is from the beginning. I've written to you, young men, because ye are strong, and the word of God abideth in you, and ye have overcome the wicked one. Love not the world, neither the things that are in the world. If any man love the world, the love of the Father is not in him. For all that is in the world, the lust of the flesh, and the lust of the eyes, and the pride of life, is not of the Father, but is of the world. Don't you see how their passions are passing away? Don't you see how their way of dressing is passing away? You know, there was a time in this our country, especially in this Lagos, keep Lagos clean. They will be doing blah blah as they are walking, will be sweeping the street. And then the young men, hey, they were proud about that. Later now, it became something that their mother had to pull away from them. Because the thing will be so tight. They go from keep Lagos clean to the other scene. Right now, it's the men that are trying to whip their ear like women.
1: And
0: another time, it was hearing in one ear. Another time, it's hearing in 2 ears. It used to be little earring that the men will put on, and now it's a bogus type they will put on. And you know, for the women, it used to be earring alone. Now it's in the nose. And some of them even have it on the leaves. And some of them have it on the toe. And some of them, is the fingers are not enough for their jewelry now. It's now almost everywhere. And the fashions of the world is not stable. It's passing away. But thank God for people of God. I said thank God for people of God. Are we impressing those people who are going to hell? We only want to impress God. We want to please God. And therefore, all those kind of appearances of the world, we're not going to have part in it. I said we'll not have part in it. And you parents have to be in control of your family. So see your boy, and he comes back home from school, and then he weaves his hair.
1: You
0: say, what is this? Don't come into this house. Go to the barber before you come in here and cut off that thing. And you see your girl, you see your daughter coming in with stranger. Where are you coming from and where are you coming to? Are you coming to this house? This is where what I taught you, when I get back to you, you will not bring that to this house. The world will not set its foot on my house, in my home, in Jesus' name. You send them back to the barber, or you send them back to where they're coming from. And when they really want to live right, then they can come in. You will not patch them. And you will not cover them up. And you will not say, well, you know, it's my daughter. You know, the children of nowadays, if you are going to live with me, you must get ready to go to heaven. The
1: whole
0: passeth away and the loss thereof, but he that doeth the will of God abideth forever. Will abide forever. Isaiah 3:16. Moreover, the Lord says, because the daughters of Zion are haughty.
1: And
0: walk straight forth necks and wanton eyes, walking and mincing as they go, and making a tinkling with their feet.
1: Therefore,
0: the Lord will smite with his cap the crown of the head of the daughters of Zion.
1: And the Lord will
0: discover their secret paths. In that day, the Lord will take away the bravery of their tinkling ornaments about their feet. You see the people today. You know, sometimes you look at the face, and the face looks like a Jamaican. Look at the leg looks like a Sudanese. Why? Because you know, they are bleached at this place and bleached this place, and they forgot to bleach the feet. And so it's like, you know, you have a chameleon in the head. You have a lizard, you know, in the leg, and things are very, very different. That's what God says.
1: And
0: give them burning instead of beauty.
1: But the Lord has
0: delivered us. I am delivered. I said I am delivered. And you keep your deliverance in Jesus' name. In Deuteronomy chapter 22 verse 5. The woman shall not wear that which pertains unto a man. Neither shall a man put on a woman's garment for all that do so. Whether they are coming from anywhere in the world,
1: or
0: they are coming from Nigeria here, all that do so are abominations unto the Lord thy God. Do you want to be an abomination to the Lord? Then you must not be part of the world. In Romans chapter 12:1-2. I beseech you therefore, brethren, by the mercies of God, that ye present your bodies a living sacrifice, holy, acceptable unto God, which is your reasonable service. And be not conformed to this world. In their festivities, be not conformed to this world. In their appearance, be not conformed to this world. In their marriage, and in their burial, in everything they do, do not be conformed to this world, but be transformed by the renewing of your mind, that ye may prove what is that good and acceptable and perfect will of God. What
1: holiness
0: manifests itself in many ways and in many areas. And one of the areas is that I've been reading to you in worldly dressing. And worldly appearance and worldly adornment. God's only purpose of clothing and dressing is to cover our nakedness. And you cover your nakedness appropriately. There are things that are not appropriate for women. There are things that are not appropriate for men. You cover your nakedness appropriately. There are things that are not appropriate for your teenage daughters. There are things that are not appropriate for your teenage boys. You cover your nakedness appropriately. Number two, modestly. But you know these people that have lost all sobriety and shame and modesty. And the way they appeared, even some married women, and even their husbands will allow them to pose before a photographer, and then they will show that picture to the world. Modesty has been thrown up into the air. It says you must clothe yourself in modesty. Number three, neatly.
1: Neatly.
0: Then number four, moderately. You spend all your income on dressing. You cover your nakedness so that the tempting part of your body will not be seen outside.
1: Chowo amamo ni de bina wonu sina jeme wa tema tiamu akpola ma loje jem le mota wa po o.
0: You don't want to lure anybody into evil the way you dress.
1: Ma jeme na iba udodo de na akpola ma de ke yede nu vomo o.
0: And then number 6, you dress decently.
1: Adele adawu le no mo nwe toke ke akam.
0: And then number 7, economically.
1: Dawu le manya asio ko mo o.
0: Music will not be for you.
1: Hiyama kadi jeme ni towo lo.
0: Worldly entertainment will not be for you. Worldly festivities will not be for you. The worldly cares and the worldly societies that are destructive to the Christian life, and therefore we will not have them in our lives in Jesus' name. What you are hearing this morning, will it bring any fruit in your life? How many fold will it bring? Will you accept the word of God and live by the word of God? And your wife live by the word of God? And your husband live by the word of God? Your children living by the word of God? The Lord will bless you. Let's come to point number 3. Controlled by the Lord to propagate His glory. In 1 Corinthians chapter 6 verses 19 and 20, here he tells us, watch, know ye not that your body is a temple of the Holy Ghost which is in you, which ye have of God, and ye are not your own? For ye are bought with a price. Therefore glorify God in your body and in your spirit, which are God. That is, your body belongs to the Lord now. You will not act like the people that say, well, I don't want to carry my religion too far. I don't want to do anything about the body. I just dress the way I used to dress before. I just drink what I used to drink before. After all, salvation righteousness is only in the heart. That's not the Bible. The Bible says that you are bought with a price. Therefore, you glorify God in your body. And in your spirit, because they belong to God. Isaiah chapter 43, reading from verse 7. Even everyone that is called by my name, for I have created him for my glory. You are not for the glory of your tribe anymore. You are not for the glory of your village people anymore. And you're not for your own glory anymore. You know, some people say, I know I'm beautiful. I know I'm handsome. And because of that, I want to show to the people how handsome I am. But you're not to show your own glory. And you are not to, you know, show your beauty to the people of the world. We belong to the Lord. And it's only the beauty of holiness that will be important to us now. Romans chapter 15 from verse 5. Now the God of patience and consolation grant you to be like minded. That is, for there to be no difference between you and I. Then it says that ye may with one mind and one mouth glorify God.
1: Bena miato tamadeka plenu deka kafuma u.
0: The Lord is telling us then will not allow the world to infiltrate into our hearts.
1: Afoto bana mi gadwa bana kai kemula de no gadami afo chima u.
0: Or to infiltrate into our family.
1: Alowa gadami afo fumola mo u.
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1: Alowa gadami afo hamia mo u.
0: This church will be kept away from the world in Jesus' name.
1: Miaba hamasela mi adida to hiya mo bo kem kem.
0: Thank God the Lord has done it in our hearts. Now we're waiting for the coming of the Lord. When he will come, the world will not pull us down. Worldliness will not get us away from the Lord.
1: We'll
0: remain with the Lord until he comes. In Matthew chapter 5 verse 16. Let your light so shine before men that they may see your good works and glorify your Father which is in heaven. When people see you, when people relate with you, will they be glorifying the world or glorifying God? Will they be glorifying you or honoring the Lord? I want people to honor the Lord when they see me. And you want people to honor the Lord when they see you. If that's your goal, then let your light so shine. Before men, that they may see your good works, your different life, your gracious life, your holy life, your heaven-mindedness, and then they will glorify our Father who is in heaven. Let's rise up and talk to the Lord today. I say, Lord, I have heard. And I'm going to obey. Lord, you have taught me today. And I accept everything that you have taught me. Number one, called out of the world. Number two, cleansed by the blood of the Lamb. Number three, controlled by the Spirit of God. You tell the Lord, look back home. In your wardrobe. Look back home in your family. Look back home, dear sister. Young people, are you acting like the world? Are you behaving like the world? Or are you yielding yourself to the Lord? Commit yourself to the Lord. You have things to repent of. Repent. You have things to restore. Make your restitution. You are in the marriage committee. What you will not allow. In the other sisters that are coming in the marriage committee, they want to get married. You are now for your daughter. When your daughter is going to get married. What you will not allow in the men, the young men who are coming to the marriage committee. You are in the marriage committee yourself. You allow it on your son. When your son is going to get married. Isn't that double standard? Is that of God? Keep the standard for the members of the church and for members of your own family. Whosoever will be a friend of the world will be an enemy of God. Come out of the world. It used to be that only children will practice agitation. Now politicians practice agitation. Rich people now practice agitation. Religious people now practice agitation. It used to be that is a mixed multitude that are not really sure of their new experience. It used to be that they were the only people that will murmur and get agitated. But now the leaders like Korah, Dathan, and Abiram, they also get into agitation. Repent of it. Be a daughter in the ministry. Be a son in the ministry. Be teachable. Be submissive. Be yielded to the word of God. Lord, not my way, but your way. Not my will, but your will. And let those things of the world be totally taken away from your life. Purge there'll be an improvement. There'll be a change. In your methods, there'll be a change. In your behavior, there'll be a change. Let there be a change. And say, Lord, today I surrender completely to you. Do in me what you want to do and accomplish. Help me, Lord, not to stick to my own way, but now to take the way of the Lord alone for the rest of my life.

0: 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Your spiritual welfare is our concern.
1: Wakafu.
2: I said, praise the Lord.
1: Wakafu apoto.
2: I should have given you time to ask questions, but I will not. Because an important part of the scripture, of the passage, that a teacher cleverly avoided. And it's very important for us to understand what the Word of God teaches and how the believer is to respond whenever we have challenges that human understanding cannot solve.
1: A teacher in the adult section
2: spoke about the wisdom of Rahab.
1: He applied
2: that wisdom of Rahab to wanting to get saved, which is right, which is true. And so she had a covenant with the people, the spies. And then eventually got saved and she stopped there. In the youth section, the teacher was forthright and clear. The teacher emphasized in the youth section that God knows how to protect his people. And that God did not need the lie or deception of Rahab to protect the spies. In that way, in the youth section, they cleared it up. You understand that God is mighty. Actually, when you look at Joshua chapter 6, don't open, I'll just tell you. You know this story already. That in taking Jericho, which is the city we're studying about, they had to shoot anything, drive anything, dig anything. They just walked around and then eventually the walls came down flat. And he didn't save Rahab. All the other walls fell down, but by God's mighty power, he preserved the wall on which the house of Rahab was. And so you see the divine orchestration of the whole thing. And then if you think about the young prophet that Rehoboam said, take him. He wanted to take him. His hand dried up. He couldn't pull the hand back. God has power to be able to do whatever he wants to do. And then you remember 185,000 soldiers of Sennacherib. How God sent one angel and destroyed all of them in one night. And God could have done any of those things, remember Joshua, on the battlefield. How the sun was taught and the moon was taught. God could perform a miracle like that. And then you remember how Daniel was thrown into the lion's den and the lions couldn't touch them. And then you remember Shadrach, Meshach, and Abednego, how they were in the furnace of fire and the fire could not burn them. And then you remember So we understand that God can protect his people without having to go into what the people of the world do. Even though our teacher in the adult section mentioned the wisdom of Rahab, and he applied the wisdom to seeking salvation. The minds of the hearers will generally go back to her lie and count that as wisdom. Our business, we're trying to move forward, trying to get this and life. And when you remember the lies of Rahab and the wisdom of Rahab too, then you are likely to say, I can manage myself this way and that way and do this and do that. After all, Rahab was saved. Of course she was saved. So I can do this, but ask yourself, what saved Rahab? If you look at the New Testament, it says by faith Rahab was saved, not by the lie. If you look at James, it says God honored the work that she did. That is the work of faith, because faith without works is dead. And then James did not refer to the lie, it referred to the protection. You see, God looked at Rahab as a Gentile, an Amorite. And because she was an Amorite, that's what she knew, she had no Bible. She had never read the Ten Commandments. She didn't have the law. She didn't have a church. She didn't have the system of the religious training or bringing of the Israelites. She didn't have any teaching. She didn't have any book of righteousness. She didn't have any law. She was without God, without law. And in her own sinfulness, as well as in her own gentle behavior, all she knew to protect these people, that was before her salvation. And so you cannot use that if you are now a believer and see what Rahab did before salvation and then continue to do that after salvation.
1: You have the Bible now,
2: you have Genesis, Revelation, and so you cannot say the wisdom of Rahab is going to be your own wisdom and then you are going to tell lies. Rahab was under the king of Jericho, but now she was coming out of that allegiance and she was going to give her loyalty and allegiance to Israel.

0: Israel.
1: Ela bena ka tifela ejibena ka ejibe ododo ne yikan ya trust Israel if you do method the car.
0: And so now come back to this. If your allegiance is to your husband, you cannot say I'm copying Rahab and tell lies to your husband.
1: Leya tamabios ni bena lebe ya chobu bwade na sron nu tula ngba bena e ma sron Rahab. 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
0: If your allegiance is to your wife, you cannot, you know, tell lies to your wife and say I'm using the wisdom of Rahab, because now your allegiance is now to your wife, to your husband.
1: Nelebe ya chobu bwana isron nu nu azon la ngba gbe bena e ma zan Rahab pa nu nya bena mano lapa damne sron nu o. 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
0: bwana sron nu. If your allegiance is to Christ, you cannot tell him lies.
1: Nele chobu ma le Christo nam la magada lapa ne o.
0: If your allegiance is to your pastor in the church, you cannot say this is Rahab.
1: Nele chobu mana wo pastor la ngba gbe bena Rahab we alele tama dalapa ne nya pastor
0: o. Rahab, she understood what she was doing. Her allegiance was no more to the king of Jericho.
1: Lapa na nusi ko mane Rahab le la lapa bena ese gomodwa la bena magacho lonlo ade kekele na.
0: And she said, I have nothing to do with you anymore. I'm putting my lord with the people of Israel. And she didn't tell any lies to the people she had allegiance to.
1: Eye lapa bena magabe ime gacho de kele mena lonlo mba le ikudo Jericho fia doma o. Kerepia itro jazu Israel evio lapa man shoko be cho lonlo mana.
0: Not only that, Rahab told a lie before salvation. And then some people use that as excuse to tell lies after salvation. Not only that, Rahab told one lie, only one lie recorded in her lifetime before salvation.
1: And then
0: there are people that tell lies. They tell one lie in a month, that's 12. Maybe one lie in a week, and that's 50, more than 50 in a year.
1: Lakpada madolia, wo da lakpa de kale, wo tri de kama, mo chana kwa da lakpa, mo wye vele fama. Mado da lakpa, em, ne le koshira de kama, lo tri de kama, mo chana wo da lakpa, bla, ton po vele fuyama.
0: And then they go through that all their lives, and they say, I'm following Rahab. You're not following Rahab. She told really one lie in her gentle condition.
1: Eya madona,
0: then you now continue that and multiply that. You make yours a habit.
1: And
0: in the case of Rahab, not at all. I'm going to, you know, think about the wisdom of Rahab now, which is the wisdom of the world, really. Because if you look at 1 Corinthians chapter 1, I'm reading from verse 21. For after that, in the wisdom of God, the world by wisdom knew not God. And the wisdom of Rahab in telling the lie and protecting those spies is the wisdom of the world.
1: And
0: before she came to know the Lord, and by wisdom she knew not God. First Corinthians chapter 2 verse 6, howbeit we speak wisdom among them that are perfect, yet not the wisdom of this world. And if you are not of the world anymore, you are born again, you are not like Rahab before salvation, you cannot have that kind of wisdom.
1: Yet,
0: not the wisdom of this world and not of the princes of the world that come to
1: naught.
0: In your business transactions, if you cover up on your taxes, if you cover up on your returns,
1: you cover up on
0: your negotiations with people, even with the church, when maybe the church is buying something through your company.
1: Hey, you know,

0: Alors, ami, j'apprends le mien pas d'opia to
1: Giola. You tell your boys or you know your workers, officers there, do it this way, do it this way, do it this way, and then one of the people will challenge you, how can we do that? Oh, then you say, let's be wise.
0: Hey, le tune mi aba domotobena ehe mi to apa e chochi nyo ni lo fa mi to apa e ke mi khoga lo si na ma de bena nuka temi wa le bena fi ya hene nunya na mi aje nunya lo.
1: If you are not wise, you're not going to make it in life. So let's be wise. This is the wisdom of the world.
0: La bena ma je nunya ola wa ma po nu ko ila gbomo oya ta mi na mi aje nunya ki kia mo po nu nyenye si ya lo.
1: The one that leads us to lying, to deception, actually is going to land us in hell.
0: Hey, agbono no ma nunya mala klo era la pada da klo blblm eye mule bala aklo agande joma vola m.
1: But looking at verse 13, chapter 2 verse 13, which things also we speak not in the words which man's wisdom teaches.
0: Korinto gbanto tamo vopopo wieton eye nusia omi glona khan eye mie chuanya sio amo panunya fiamila o.
1: It says we who are now preachers, we who are pastors and apostles, and we who are leaders in the church, we speak, but we don't speak in the words which man's wisdom teaches.
0: Ebena mia mosione ni pastor nu fiamila omi fianu mi puanu mi gloanya o gakela mi ma mia ponu fiamila mia ponu popula ma chununya sike.
1: It says, it goes on there in that verse 13, but which the Holy Ghost teaches, comparing spiritual things with spiritual. Look at James chapter 3, reading from verse 15. This wisdom descended not from above. You see, there is a wisdom from beneath.
0: La pobe nunya siala manye jipo wacho o nunya dulia etuani bamba tuma.
1: A wisdom from the pit.
0: Nunya dulia ocho etuma.
1: A wisdom from the Gentile nations.
0: Nunya dulia to transbola wotuma.
1: A wisdom from the kind of literature books we have read
0: nunya,
1: in the past.
0: Nunya dulia ocho agbana shomi klenpo donu kova itanla mami zana.
1: This wisdom descended not from above, but is earthly, sensual, devilish.
0: Nunya shala manye jipo wo choba o ke anigbanji toe jojomo toe gbogbovon toe.
1: Says in verse 17, but the wisdom which is from above is first pure and truthful.
0: Bopo mo wi adan le ake nunya sine to jipo la banla enu ti kona emegbela epe domo fana.
1: And it says then peaceable and gently sit to be entreated, full of mercy and good fruits, without partiality and without hypocrisy.
0: E fatu elona wo bi anyane no bla ni popo pele kutate ni oyue fun mo di avovo amodomo o alapa mo lemo o.
1: The wisdom from above does not have hypocrisy in it.
0: Nunya sineto jipo vala alapa nu owo mo nu amo o.
1: Joshua chapter 2 verse 1.
0: Joshua tamo vo popo igbanto.
1: And Joshua the son of Nun sent out of Shittim two men to spy secretly, saying, go view the land, even Jericho. And they went and came into an harlot's house named Rahab and lodged there.
0: Eye Joshua nunvi donu to evele ajama Josephine bewa da tanuku blombena mi dapo anigban la ple yerikuda tatawi eye wo ba jagboluwa de sinu konye Rahab la pomo eye wo ti atimadon.
1: The question is, why should good people,
0: bia bienye sinu kanuti amonwi van
1: vao, righteous people,
0: amajodjo
1: Israelites,
0: Israel Levi,
1: dependable, trustworthy people, go into a harlot's house.
0: Ameinu donudo, ameji ukando, wabaya mlo, bolupa afemado.
1: They go there to mess up their lives.
0: Oma yitima biyabya wanu makoma kolo.
1: They knew that that's where the people normally come.
0: Wanyabena fime dramato vanal.
1: And if you are going to have information, that's where you have free flow of free information.
0: Where
1: you have loose talk, free talking, and unstrained speech, that's where they went. That's the reason they went there.
0: Afika na mova blanya shanyale, uka semo katale, ublanya wawlole, susuma tewi tefomado.
1: To start with, and they were told in verse 2, and it was told the king of Jericho, saying, behold, there came men in hither tonight of the children of Israel to search out the country.
0: Benami ajagomi ayejila le pupi eviama. Eye wo gbona Jericho fi abena poda, nutuo to Israel vi wo duma va afisia egbezan be wa tanukule anigban la di.
1: Well, it shows that those people that were going to search him, even though they had free talk and free conversation and all that there, they were vigilant too.
0: Manyene nema olakweda moshonu ina tepo magbolo homo, be wanu papanu makomakola, madepu ina wananungbegbolo o, ulenu jo, leudu kwima.
1: Somebody out of that place saw those two spies and they immediately reported to the king.
0: Amiadele hoteli komandia, ekpo yisele viyama veyao, benanukuta laoni ekuduve trataluna fiya.
1: Look at the country at this time and look at the situation of security and insecurity that we face.
0: Milekuda Nigeria dukwa mpwa miyakpo, miyonele jojon, te di nono kple, te di mano mano sile
1: drama. Sometimes you might know that, you know, in your local church or in your congregation, whatever it is, you see a strange object and then you just pass. We don't do that.
0: Eyelakpo be gado miyonele lekuda nyabe chochi kpa omele, miyabe chochi kwa omia, miyakpo be na utwa kwe tivi ade ba dade, alu akpo ade ba dade afiade, letunchi vai, malebe miya wane nama kruwa o.
1: Because of the situation in which they were very vigilant and immediately.
0: Lakpoda nu jojomi kema nu lel yeri kube dvamia. Ule nu jwale gbegbe. Eye si ukpola nu maka.
1: They just gossip among themselves. Did you see those two spies? Did you see this? Immediately, they went to the right source, the person that could actually control things, and they went to tell him.
0: Lakpoda nama dekpola senu kabena. 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Eye uive trao tadu be glene.
1: We should be security conscious.
0: Look at John on
1: verse 3. And the king of Jericho said unto Rahab,
0: the king of Jericho
1: did not say, don't worry about that. What are your credentials, by the way? You're telling me this. I want to know you. Get the information immediately, quick.
0: And then there's
1: a good time to act when you have an information like that. And the king acted immediately. That's what you'll be learning here.
0: You
1: know, you are hearing that one has an evil spirit and is choosing his, you know, whatever it is to manipulate people and destroy people and scatter people and destroy families. Well, I'm not going to allow them to hear that from me.
0: Why not?
1: Nukate magbule odo. You hear that there's somebody that is, you know, doing a prostitution in your local church.
0: Nele sebena de madele miya dumia. Echo duke so hoteli hasito le miya be chochiyama.
1: And she's like Jezebel, deceiving this and deceiving that.
0: Eye elabe Isabelle na. Ele flamu ya dem, ele flamu male
1: madem. And you know, the trusted men already, they are getting into, you know, this kind of thing. And you know it. I'm not going to talk about that because, you know, they won't hear from you. Why not?
0: Eye ama bambu ne miya be chochi ame kwa taku gande yipo nukwa gblo mokwa pudyo gakan lebena manyela gblo lomo nminyawa siyano nuka temi masile nuomadu.
1: They heard from these people, if you are for the protection of the church, the protection of the kingdom, the protection of the king, you're going to talk about that, so that the king then, once you've given the information to the king, you're giving the information to your coordinator, to your pastor, to the group coordinator, the group pastor, then it's in their hand to do whatever they want with the information they have.
0: It goes on, it says,
1: the king immediately said to Rahab, bring forth the men that are come to thee, which are entered into thine house, for they become come to search out all the country.
0: Bo pe ma ton lia tete Yeriko ti a do amadu de Rahab gbo gbon bena de nutu si o va gbo o ke ja po mo lana ela bena nuku ta ge wo va anigban blibola ji.
1: You know the king, that's a responsibility where to protect the flock.
0: Le pe yenye efiala ba do de asiplo laula le bena wa po anle vi wo ta.
1: To protect the people under our care.
0: Ele be de mi apo mo sona le mi apo popolo tela ta.
1: Verse 4. And the woman took the two men and hid them and said thus, there came men unto me, but I wot not whence they were.
0: Le pupia maniama ka nyonula, chonunya, chonutu, evia wogla, eye wogblombena elema benutua wonya bagbonya gaka, nyamanya tisi wotu o.
1: Is that true or false?
0: Nyatapia lwa lakwe.
1: Is that truth or a lie?
0: Mebe nyatapia lwa lakwe.
1: Tell me out loud.
0: Mi blema se la
1: vago to. Should we do that? Should we do that?
0: Alakpa beda, demi hamia dalakpa.
1: Demi good no.
0: Now we
1: go to verse 5. And it came to pass about the time of the shutting of the gate, when it was dark, that the men went out. Whither they went, I know not. Is that true?
0: Bo ma ton lia esi ani gban chon eye wo le agbo tugela nu twa wo dogo ga kenya manya afisi wo yi o nya te pe lola pe mi du ti ma se ala pe.
1: That's not true.
0: Manya te po beto o.
1: It's a lie. Where they've gone, I don't know. Pursue after them quickly, for ye shall overtake them.
0: Ebe kenya manya afisi wo yi o mi ti wo yo makaba ela bena mi atenu atuo.
1: And you know she sounded believable.
0: Le pe nya ibo gbulua e jebo wa kho dia se.
1: She said, I'm also for the protection of our country.
0: Ebe encha mo leji mi apo mi abuduko ya tamia lebene duko ya lo.
1: They came really, I can't tell you they didn't come, they came, but they've gone.
0: Nya te pe mo yo va ni mata gbo mo va gbo yan o va ga ke o gbajo.
1: And where they have gone, I wish I could tell you.
0: E mo yi utoju wa ni menye la gbele ni mi o.
1: But pursue them very quickly and you'll be able to catch them.
0: Boga ke mi fudu jo yu mo ka ba mi ate ma kho odudu.
1: All that you know, there are people that tell you lies, and when they tell you lies, and they even try to propose some kind of solution to the problem they're trying to solve.
0: Lepo garo mi amadu wa dalakpanu nu dalakpanu wa un to agba jagba gbagba fian obena de ne le tumo ya dia la ponu dudu ne alapa ma ke yo danu
1: wa. And because of that it sounds believable.
0: Le mo ma ja u jena be nyate fo tu la wona.
1: And then you doubt yourself. Oh, I thought those spies were there. Yes, you are right, they're there. But now she said they have gone. No, they have not gone. It just will make you believe a lie.
0: Eye la podo kwebena, alo nyimo nyate fo tu mu wa. Oba mu yo lo khoya mo ni, nyate fo lo khwa mo. Ga ke dalapa na wo bena kana kho dia se.
1: We're looking at verse 6, but she had brought them up to the top of the house, to the roof of the house, and hid them with the stalks of the flax, which she had laid in order upon the roof, and the men pursued after them.
0: Boku ya madenlia e vowonye e kulo wo dagula de khota de detifu siyo wo siya de khota mkhafi ke nutwa wo chiwo yoma do ta yordanu eye esi wo yoma chila wo dogula wo do agbola de wo magba.
1: What may, how many kinds of works do we do on the basis of a lie?
0: Done ni mi atema wa pa mu jejele alapa gbonu tutu nana ji.
1: How many pursuits do we have?
0: Amone ni yumo mi ati.
1: How much of the race do we run? Just pursuing a lie.
0: Le pe alapa ko dana nko gbonu wa leke la ta fudu abade de
1: tu aki. Because she told them a lie and the king believed that. And when a leader believes lies, he'll give out responsibilities and tell you go and do that, go and do that, go and do that on the basis of the lie he believes.
0: Ela be e dalapa e fia kho di sene ne ka me bi dalapa ne pastoare e ye pasto la no dode asini amo ka me bi bubo la lapa si dana na tabena ka mi mi awo ya mi awo keme mi awo keme.
1: And there are some people that will know, at least Rahab will know, that that's not going to yield the result, because what you are pursuing and looking for is on her roof, and then she sent you to the mountain.
0: Ami adonya bena nu ya me jawo do Rahab nto nya bena ka umaja kwa me yawo do la bena mo wa u le inte bo komo le bo kota mo bo bena
1: the valley and to search here and there and try to find out. And he sent you on all these errands that are based on lying. Check up your life. That's why we need the gifts of the Spirit to be able to tell that this is the way to go.
0: To work, but my point is that me here neck bog on laponuna naodo. Ben I'm yet my digestion. And ya ben a moy yele be miato.
1: Look at verse 7. And since the men pursued after them the way of Jordan unto the forts, and as soon as they were put as they which pursued after them were gone out, they shut the gates.
0: Le pupe ma drama canu twa wachi wo yuma. Dota Jordanu. Eye esi wo yuma chila wo do gula. Wo do agula. De wo magba.
1: But you know, what will that do? They thought, now we're taking security measures. Shut the gates. We're going to comb the whole land. So wherever they are, we'll be able to fish them out.
0: La kwabena ubena yuwa yule de dinano jin. Ubone duagwa le dwama. Alebena ka fisa mama viyowla dua. Yuwa ju.
1: No, you can't, because the only place where they are, you didn't ask a rabbi. All right, we hear the story you have told. You can just stay aside and search the house and search the roof and search everywhere.
0: But
1: if they had done that, well, God still knows how to protect those two spies. Don't worry about them.
0: God
1: had given the land to the people, and there's nothing that Rahab or any other person could do, or the king, that will hinder them.
0: And
1: because of the situation we find ourselves in leadership,
0: and
1: because of the situation we are in the country right now, I'm going to take, you know, still some time and talk to you on the danger of believing a lie.
0: You
1: see, that's what the king believed. It was a lie. And that's the reason why she sent all those people out, or say lie, because he actually believed it.
0: No matter, but do I move your cataro da do la bena? Oh, well, seven yata putu mole nei.
1: Now, if you're a pastor, you believe lies. Some people tell you you're not going to leave the church aright.
0: Nimble in your pastor, look while like but that they come up on this year. My tack block, I'm yellow mommy told you.
1: King, if you're a president, you are a governor, you are a leader, you are a director, and we believe the lies the people tell us. We're not going to make it in our leadership. If you check up in your thesaurus, that is, that's a book that will give you synonyms.
0: It
1: will give you this, number one, lying. Number two, deception. Number three, flattery. Number four, duplicity, double dealing. There's falsehood, there's crocodile tears. Then there's deception. Number one is the danger of believing a lie. I'm looking at 1 Kings chapter 13. I read from verse 18. He said unto him, I'm a prophet also, as thou art. And an angel spake unto me by the word of the Lord, saying, bring him back into thine house, and that he may eat bread and drink water. Tell me the rest of that verse. But he lied unto him.
0: Ebenu yi da gbogbo e eye mi apli mi ayi afo omo ne wa du abolo eye wa no ti mi hlen poto na bagbeto o ke alape wo dane.
1: And the prophet, great man of God, believed that lie.
0: Eye nyagbro la ma o pa mo gan si aho alapa diselo.
1: Look at verse 19. So he went back with him and did eat bread in the house and drank water.
0: Gbogbo mo wi aseke tete wo gbogbo pli eye wo du abolo eye wo no ti le afo omo.
1: Look at verse 24. And when he was gone, a lion met him by the way and slew him, and his carcass was cast in the way, and the ass stood by it, and the lion also stood by the carcass.
0: Bope blabber von Liaka, Esio, Jamola, Jantada Badogui, Lemonji, Eye Wui, Epa Kufaja, Emoji, Eye Tetilakan, Titrede Ebo, Eye Jantalakan, Le Titrede Amakufulago.
1: He died. Why? Because he believed the lie.
0: But
1: his deception. 2 Samuel chapter 15 from verse
0: 7.
1: And it came to pass after 40 years that Absalom said unto the king, I pray thee, let me go and pay my vow.
0: Le efe enemegbela Absalom gblona piala bena ta flate na mai adawonya ajogbe simedena yehowa la jile gibron.
1: That sounds religious.
0: Eyamonis bosubolo.
1: It looks like what David was expecting.
0: Ejeku abena mi atutu jime David learn.
1: My son has changed.
0: Ah, vinya fa betrola.
1: My son is now going to worship God.
0: Oh la pipia vinya jabia suboma unam.
1: My son now has a vow. Let me go and pay my vow, which I have vowed unto the Lord in Hebron.
0: Vinya de ajogbe na mau. 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
1: For thy servant, Absalom, for thy servant vowed a vow while I abode at Geshur in Syria, saying, if the Lord shall bring me again indeed to Jerusalem, then I will serve the Lord.
0: Ella bena esimono geso le aram la wo dola Absalom dola bambane nye wo dola de ajok bebena ne yekuwa gakulom Jerusalem la ekama masubo yehuwa.
1: And the king said, go in peace. And he arose and went to Hebron. But Absalom sent spies throughout all the tribes of Israel, saying, as soon as ye hear the sound of the trumpet, then ye shall say, Absalom reigneth in Hebron. You see that?
0: Efia blone bena yilenu tipa fama, tete wo jemoke yi Hebron. 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Lekwe.
1: David believed the lie.
0: David de kwalak pamadisa.
1: He could have captured him. He could have get rid of this boy, a murderer, a deceiver.
0: Elebe David de na lila. David de na wi. Elebe de amoule alak patwe.
1: A serious person.
0: Enya mavondi amovlu amoblefu.
1: Undependable and trustworthy son.
0: Enya vike numatima kande jumata adumde numatima duchi.
1: And apply the word of God against that unprofitable, unworthy son. But he did not. He believed the lie.
0: Eye epo vi madonu donu siala. Eye David de la kwe ipe alakpanya wodisa.
1: Do you know the result? Look at verse 14. And David said unto all his servants that were with him at Jerusalem, arise and let us flee.
0: Minyan mine duto wane David de akukwa mo wye nelia. Tete David de blona epe dola siyo kata le enu le Jerusalem labena micho ne miasi.
1: The person who killed Goliath is now fleeing and running away from Absalom.
0: Amoyikene note janko Goliath kakula mwifwani wia. Ele si simle Absalom azitrulanu.
1: It started with believing a lie.
0: Eje gomole si okwa lakpajisa.
1: Number 3 is flattery.
0: Etonlianye numavivi.
1: Psalm 78 verse 36. Nevertheless, did he flatter with their mouth and a lie unto him with their tongues.
0: Le salmo bladre voni pokwe blaton voa denlia wo vivi numene ple wopenu eye wo cho wopa de da alakpane nume vivi.
1: They flatter with their mouth and then they lie with their tongue.
0: Wo vivi numene eye wo cho wopa de da
1: That's how the Antichrist is going to get, you know, the people of the world after the rapture, after we are gone.
0: But
1: Daniel, you'll see that he's too flattery. He's going to get the people of the world.
0: Looking
1: at Daniel chapter 11, verse 21.
0: Daniel,
1: and in his estate shall he stand up, a vile person to whom they shall not give the honor of the kingdom, but he shall come peaceably and obtain the kingdom by what? By flatteries.
0: Amadi gwanda akoda tefa amasinu umadu piadupela fa achondo o ke apode ani levuma eye wa chonu mebibinya o akopiadupele.
1: I will actually destroy quite a lot of people because of that flattery.
0: Daniel chapter 8, reading from verse 25.
1: Daniel chapter 8, reading from verse
0: 25.
1: And through his policy also shall he cause craft to prosper, deception to prosper through the flattery.
0: And
1: then he goes on to say, he shall magnify himself in his heart, and by peace shall do what? How can people destroy others by peace? That's deception. And so they look peaceful, but actually they're planning to deceive and destroy.
0: Now,
1: duplicity, double dealing. If you remember Jezebel, she was the wife of Ahab. Ahab wanted the vineyard of Naboth, and Naboth said, God forbid, I will not give my possession, my inheritance, to any person. And then Ahab did not know what to do. He was sad. And Jezebel said, you are king. What's the matter with you? Why are you sad?
0: Ahab, Ejibeneya, Konebo, I'm my brother, I will do it. Eye, we tell the Nabo, I'm not going to train. Nabo, I'm not going to train. I'm not going to train. I'm not going to train. I'm not going to train. Eye, but this is a doma down. Is the baby not going to train. But, blebe,
1: And then, you know, he said, because I want a neighbor's vineyard, it will not be given to me. And you know the king, just go and eat. I will give you what? Neighbor's vineyard.
0: And
1: then he wrote a letter to the elders of the city of
0: Naboth,
1: and said, let's play a game over here. Duplicity, double dealing. Promote the man. Let him think that we're celebrating him. But after that, bring two men and let them testify that he blasphemed God and the king. On the basis of blaspheming God and the king, stone him to death. And that's what he did.
0: And then
1: they reported back, we played the game. Don't you think that everybody trying to promote you, exalt you? Over around you, oh, we love you, we appreciate you, we accept you, and then we're promoting you in that promotion. What's their mind? There's duplicity.
0: Ame yone bana gbobena wa kafola. 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
1: Proverbs chapter 26 verse 25.
0: Le dodo tabla vavo adan kuku bla vavo aton.
1: When he speaketh fear, smooth talk, believe him not, for there are seven what abominations in his heart.
0: Le dodo tabla vavo adan kuku bla vavo aton lia ne epa gbevivina kan la magado jidenu o elabena nunyo adran le epa jima.
1: That's why you want to be careful that the people of the world don't catch you.
0: Ya telebe mi apo nyede be keke am tomo galemi o.
1: 2 Samuel chapter 19, I'm reading from verse 13.
0: Samuel velata wi asheke pupa mo wi eton.
1: And say ye to Amasa, art thou not of my bone and of my flesh? God do so to me and more also, if thou Amasa be not captain of host before me continually in the place of who? Tell me out loud, Joab.
0: Eye ina blona amasa. 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De Joab no.
1: Chapter 20 verse 9. And Joab said unto who art thou in health, my brother?
0: Tabla vekukwe amasye kelia. Joab blona amasa bena novinye ale elisa siya.
1: Joab pretended, oh, I love you. I see that you are going to have this new position. I don't care. I don't mind. You are my brother.
0: You are belade ebube. I'm a new debenila. No vinya lenila. 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
1: Are you healthy enough to take this position? And Job took Amasa by the beard with his right hand to do what? To kiss him.
0: Eye, you are no vinya lenila. Cho ladu jile. Sima kwele so sindia. Tete, you are chodu.
1: Look at verse 10. But Amasa took no heed to the sword that was in Joab's hand. So he smote him therewith in the fifth rib and shed out his bowels to the ground and struck him not again. And he did what? He died.
0: Pope Yamawolia, Ka Amasa, Melanu Kudei, Sile Yaba Silanu, Eye Wachue. Danu domene eye pa domenu dudu de anigban ke magade zievelia o esi yuaba kple novia bisa iwoti seba bizri vila yumala.
1: The new captain, where you see now his dead is in the grave.
0: Fike avapia ye yale ekwele yodumalo.
1: See, that's what we're saying, that if you don't understand human nature and you don't understand how people operate, you believe every word, you're too simplistic.
0: No magblomele ne manyama top agbono no manyanu ikele jimina magbeto la labe yikwa mesia majise e labe ya tomo fe topo ya inina molo
1: simple tongues.
0: Eye adefa pele numeno,
1: just believe everything everybody says.
0: Eye
1: nusia, and they want to get rid of you.
0: Eye nusia nusia mesia magblo la lokwa jisena kakela chotron
1: six, which is crocodile tears.
0: Eni ne klemena kawafa koklo jimba
1: adati. You heard those words before? Tell me out loud.
0: Lesenya yakwa wafa luba.
1: Yes, somebody is saying something, and then you're saying, is it true? Oh, and the fellow broke down crying.
0: Hey, over tramade taduno le yu amia babena novi enye alemia kapila biela ewukla vivo go.
1: Why is it you will not believe me?
0: Nunca tema uko jinyaso.
1: And when the fellow is crying, and then you give up and say, I'm so sorry to hurt you, I'm so sorry, I believe you, please don't cry again.
0: Hey, le si amama la bifama lebe omade kukula novi o ni majima jagojo ngbabijo be magbia nyamaso.
1: And you are the one now trying to plead with the person, don't cry, hey, there are crocodile tears, be careful.
0: Eye wawele kukude mba paviazon lo magbleno eluvi fambele bonye nanu jolenu.
1: In the land in which we live, it's not everybody that cries that's actually crying.
0: Le kikia mami legbade menye avifala ukatenya avifala o.
1: Some people can act, they can act out that cry.
0: Amado wade avifapaba atampula
1: lopomo loma. Jeremiah chapter 41 verse 6.
0: Yeremia blane vode ke kukwe amadan.
1: And Ishmael the son of Nethaniah went forth from Mizpah to meet them. What was he doing? Weeping all along as he went.
0: Tete Ismael netanya vila tocho Mizpah le avidi le yidakwo.
1: And it came to pass as he met them, he said unto them, come to Gedaliah the son of Ahikam.
0: Eye esiwo dogola egblon nawo bena mi va mi Gedaliah Ahikam vila gbo.
1: And it was so when they came into the midst of the city that Ishmael, this man that was crying and weeping crocodile tears in verse 6, that Ishmael the son of Nethaniah slew them and cast them in the midst of the pit, he and the men that were with him.
0: Ka esiwo do duati tinala Ismael netanya evila amena la vi papa dogowe malo ple nutu si ope de enula ewuo de vdolama.
1: You see that? You think you are safe because the fellow is crying, weeping, those crocodile tears, and it's all deception.
0: Amama bagbaba la vifan to asiklata la vifan talakumiti dungo chimene kwa lekosebena ya ile dedi ile basima.
1: That's why you want to be very watchful.
0: Ya telebe mi anom jomi akponye.
1: Then there's hypocrisy, a kind of hypocrisy that, you know, it appears that people don't have any conscience anymore.
0: Eye alakpanu oneba bogba eje kwa bena jiti nyamagale domo ne amo o.
1: I'm looking at 1 Timothy chapter 4 verses 1 and 2.
0: Timothy banto tamana kukwe bankle velia.
1: Now the Spirit speaketh expressly that in the latter time some shall depart from the faith. They were in the faith before.
0: Ke gbogbon lagbon ko tebe na lenu kankan mamle omo la ami aduwa demegbe atu khoselama wulo khosama chamlo.
1: Even he to seduce spirits and doctrines of devils.
0: Eye wado to beble gbogbon ople gbogbon bon ponu fianfian.
1: Speaking lies in hypocrisy.
0: Tu alapa dada. Tu aba tonu fian lo pa alapa dada mo.
1: It's all hypocritical.
0: Lepe wulo nu fian ma alapa banu fian mo wulo.
1: Having their conscience seared with a hot iron.
0: Now,
1: when somebody believes a lie, in these last days, what's the danger?
0: 2 Thessalonians 2:10.
1: With all deceivableness of unrighteousness. Don't have the wisdom of the world. Don't you ever refer to any kind of hypocrisy or duplicity or covering up as the wisdom of Rahab. It says with all deceivableness of unrighteousness in them that do what? That perish because they receive not the love of the truth that they might be saved.
0: Egblebena kple majomajo ni pa mo boble kata mo le amasi o le totrom la domo elabena mo konya te popo lolon bena wa khowo o.
1: And for this cause God shall send them what? Strong delusion to do what? That they should believe a lie.
0: Eye le esi atala ma o adobo ble sinu sinla adu de wo gbo bena wa kho avacho kaka di asa.
1: In verse 12, that they all might be damned who believe not the truth but had pleasure in unrighteousness. That's what the Lord has warned us to do.
0: Today
1: we're taking good time, but it's very useful and necessary, so that we'll be warned in the life in which you live, so that your family will be protected in Jesus' name.
0: Your local church
1: will be protected in Jesus' name. And our church at large will be protected in Jesus' name. Are we all right?
0: Let's
1: rise up and talk to the Lord in prayer. Don't believe in lies. Many lies flying around.
0: Alapa gado le jojo abena kaju jo ne lepa duma.
1: Believe that. Talk to the Lord in prayer.
0: Pomne mau le
1: help you. First of all, repent.
0: Pomne mau le gbedura magbanto la unto troll wajima.
1: Of any kind of the wisdom of Rahab.
0: Jo Rahab ponunya de sha de sika zan le lama.
1: Place of work.
0: Le wedopa.
1: Covering up lies.
0: Le lemu choma lapa ji.
1: Changing receipts.
0: Le lagban le vio trom.
1: Be fraudulent.
0: Le nyama flula.
1: They say you're applying wisdom. That's the love of money, which is the root of all evil. And the Lord is saying, I've not found your life perfect before me. Repent. Pray that God will deliver you and save you.
0: Ananias
1: will not corrupt your life, destroy your life. All these years you have believed on the Lord. So far, so good. Take it.
2: Heavenly Father, we thank you for the privilege of coming before you to study your word. Thank you, Lord, because your spirit is present here with us. And we know with the presence of your spirit, we can get the depth of the revelation of your word to us. We're praying, O Lord, that tonight you reveal your very mind to every one of us, so we'll be ready for the coming of the Lord in Jesus' name.
0: Amen.
2: We pray, Lord, that as we go into your word, the Spirit will take this word and apply it to every heart in Jesus'
0: name.
2: Be with us, Lord, and help us to be ready and prepared for the coming of the Lord. In Jesus' name we pray. Tonight we're looking at the Bible at Luke chapter 21. Looking at it from verse 28. And when these things begin to come to pass, then look ye up and lift up your heads, for your redemption draws near. And he spake to them a parable, behold the fig tree and all the trees, when they now shoot forth, you see and know of your own selves that summer is now near at
0: hand.
2: So likewise, when you see these things come to pass, know ye that the kingdom of God is near at
0: hand.
2: Verily I say unto you, this generation shall not pass away till all be fulfilled. Heaven and earth shall pass away, but my word shall not pass away.
0: And take it yourselves,
2: lest at any time your hearts be overcharged with surfeiting and drunkenness and cares of this life, and so that day come upon you unawares. Pass is near, shall it come on all them that dwell on the face of the whole earth.
0: Watch ye therefore,
2: and pray always, that she may be accounted worthy to escape all these sins that shall come to pass, and to stand before the Son of Man.
0: bena miatenu asile nu siawo kata siwo le eme vage la nu eye bena miati trede amegbetovi la nu kuma.
2: The passage I've read to you was spoken by the Lord Jesus Christ himself, and from the description of the Lord Jesus Christ and the revelation of the Spirit of God of these last days.
0: Le ta sikemi hlela enye Yesu Kristo lam tope nu pupu cho Yesu Kristo pe nu madede kple gbogbon la fo dede fiawo mo le nu keke mamleawo nu chikle nu siano jojom.
2: We know it will require something very serious for you to be able to get ready for the coming of the Lord.
0: Ehene amadu kwese dodo kle pa wo bena ba temano klalo na Yesu Kristo la fo totrogbo.
2: And for you to be able to survive the things that are happening in these last days.
0: Bena na tem akpode de atunu sele jojom keke mamle siawo mo la mo.
2: We need grace. We need faith in the Lord.
0: Ehene amadu ba kle ma uji khos.
2: And we resolute determination to survive even physically in the world in which we are living now. And for anyone, a member of the church, to survive because of the many inroads that have been made by false doctrine and the pressures being exerted by false prophets here and there. It will demand being rooted, being grounded in the Word of God and in the truth of the Scriptures. In Luke chapter 18, reading from verse 8, I tell you that he will avenge them speedily. Nevertheless, when the Son of Man cometh, shall he find faith on the earth?
0: Mala eglom na mi bena adewo kabaga kena magbeto vila vala dewa kokosla le aniban jimaga.
2: That will tell you already that when the Lord Jesus Christ will come,
0: emale mi atwela na Yesu Kristo la ba dola.
2: It's not only that love will grow cold.
0: Made kwelon lom la chila momo o.
2: And it's not only that faith will be decreasing.
0: Made kwe kosla de adidia potona mo o.
2: All the things associated with faith and love will be evaporating, going away from the lives of people. That's why the Lord is giving us this message. If you're going to survive in the last days, you need to get yourself ready. I'm reading from Matthew chapter 24, verse 1. And Jesus went out and departed from the temple, and his disciples came to him for to show him the buildings of the temple. And Jesus said unto them, see ye not all these things? Verily I say unto you, there shall not be left here one stone upon another that shall not be thrown down.
0: Yes, yes, do golam, a blam mau for laddy, joina, a yepanuson lava, a bobena, a fiam mau for latu tuma, yewe. Ker a brunun blonaubena, demia lenusia, okata poma, van bamala a blomnami bena, umala poglanga de quedaka tila fi, see uma to a
2: certain also at a time of being, it will be a time of destruction. And then we're told in verse 3, as he sat upon the Mount of Olives, the disciples came unto him privately, saying, tell us, when shall these things be? What shall be the sign of thy coming and of the end of the world?
0: And
2: you see, they were asking three questions there. All the things were telling us the destruction of the temple. When shall that be? When shall these things be? Number two, what shall be the sign of your coming? You've told us over and over, you are coming again. What are the signs which you're looking for? And then what will be the sign of the end of the world? The end of the dispensation in which we're living now. What will be the time of the end of the world? The signs of the end of the world. And Jesus answered and said unto them, take heed that no man deceive you.
0: Because at
2: the time of the end, it will be at the time of deception.
0: And
2: the time of deception is a dangerous time.
0: And
2: many people are going to be deceived. They're going to be deceived thinking they are ready when they
0: are not ready. There are
2: going to be many false prophets. That's why the Lord said, at the time of the end will be the time of deception.
0: And then
2: he tells us in verse 5, for many shall come in my name, saying, I'm Christ, and shall deceive many.
0: Would
2: you know that at the time of the end, there will be people that will be so bold and so audacious to say, I am the Christ. You think that if anybody shows up now and he says, I'm the Christ, that nobody will listen? Of course, people are going to listen.
0: And
2: because many people are going to yield to deception of the last days. And then he says in verse 6, and you shall hear of wars and rumors of wars. See that ye be not troubled, for all these things must come to pass, but the end is not yet. For nation shall rise against nation, and kingdom against kingdom, and there shall be famines and pestilences and earthquakes and in diverse places. All these are the beginning of sorrows. The Lord tells us that the time of the end, that is the last days, will be a time of suffering. And then he tells us other things that will be happening, that unprecedented persecution will arise. Verse
0: 9,
2: then shall they deliver you up to be afflicted, and shall kill you, and you shall be hated of all nations for my name's sake.
0: What if you are hated for the church you go a Bible church?
2: Understand that at such a time, when the Lord is about to come, the persecution will be on the increase. Verse 10, it says, then shall many be offended, and shall betray one another, and shall hate one another.
0: Look at
2: what's very important for you and for me. It tells us, and because iniquity shall abound, the love of many shall wax cold. That's the reason we say we're living in dangerous time indeed. Many people are going to be confused, and many people are going to say, living a strict life, after all, many people have gone to the other side. And then the question on the lips of many people will be, do you mean that the majority of you are going to get to hell? All these other great people, all these other popular people, all these rejoicing Christians who are rejoicing in their religion, are they all going to go to hell?
0: Is
2: it only these few people that believe holiness, righteousness, sanctification, sanctified life?
3: life, are they the only people that will make it to heaven?
0: Wabiobina, they are vema o se kenoko kokwenye ponyanjis yo titre kokwenye de wa okweje na jupoiya.
3: That's when confusion will come.
0: Atime takataka nwanido.
3: And the many people are going to be sliding back. After all, since the majority of believers are doing the evil thing, why don't you join them?
0: Eya magade wanu magbado manya globina. Lesi amaka gbogbole nugbagbole womla. Nunka te yo ma no odomodo.
3: After all, I don't think that all these people will perish and go to hell.
0: Wa globe yo mo kwes be na magbogbo yo wa trying to juma vomo o.
3: And then the Lord tells us something very important. You need to underline in your Bible. Let it be written on the tables of your heart.
0: Eye Yesu gbanu be viade trafile te biblia mo. Na nwile wo jimaka.
3: But he that shall endure unto the end, the same shall be saved.
0: Le popo wi eton ke amo si ke la doji ba sere nu la eya la po dede.
3: That is as iniquity is abounding. There are people that are still going to sin, and those are the people that are going to make it to heaven. But
0: ema tabi na ikenu majuma jono agboson la ni gbanjila ami adowa doji ano tere yan tepia ji okwele de jifo.
3: And that's the reason you are making up your mind as you come to the study tonight, and as you listen to this word of God, to be able to survive in these last days.
0: Let's see a telebona do play pamena esikeva zen pomona segala. Yao ya do play pamena kare de popona no isleng kama mleum.
3: Survival in the last days.
0: Mamunya potere de popona nuka kama mleum.
3: Divide the study to three parts. Number one. Spiritual conditions in the last days. Spiritual conditions in the last days.
0: Number
3: two, surviving Christians in the last days. Then number three, standing conquerors of the last days. Let's go back to number one.
0: Banto.
3: Spiritual conditions in the last days. As we're asking yourself, and we need to be wise in this matter.
0: You
3: need to look at the signs that the Lord Jesus Christ has given. And then you're asking yourself, what will the signs be? What will it be at the time of the end? When the Lord Jesus Christ is in

0: nuke kama kple gafu manu ti la mi ade kama nye o mau dola solo ti fo kple vi la kama nye o ne gbo fo nyo de ka ku.
1: And you know there are people that follow sensational religion.
0: Ami ado lia o dia solo mo jo drop do do imo ko.
1: When somebody rises up and he says, I know the day, I know the time, and I know the year when the Lord will come, people will rush there.
0: Na me ado ti tra kula bena yonya gbosi gbo nuke ke ti fo imo yesu la bala amo nu apima im.
1: And they do not understand or they do not want to follow the words of the Lord Jesus Christ, who said, of that day and of that hour knoweth no man, no, not the angels of heaven, but my Father only.
0: Eye umajina Yesu panya oyu ma Yesu sina globe kala nuka kama kula gafu manu chila ami ade kama nye o ma o dola solo jifo kula vila kama nye o nekba pufunyo de kako.
1: Verse 37, but as the days of Noah were, so shall also the coming of the Son of Man be.
0: Bopo ebla tonfo adran eye si gwale sinu apa nkono la ene me kala nyame gbeto bila po baba.
1: As in the days that were before the flood, they were eating and drinking, marrying and giving in marriage, until the day that Noah entered into the ark, and knew not until the flood came and took them all away, so shall also the coming of the Son of Man be.
0: Ela bena lesi wo wala nun kakasi janu gona torodoma wala nun dum eye wala nun num wala srondem eye wala wotom nam bena wade basere esman etim kakasi jinu wa idada kavwama eye wama jesi u basere esman torodoma eye woklo wakata ila.
1: He said it will be characterized by many, many things.
0: Mebe nun gada gurano jodom lenka kamaji.
1: It will be characterized by wanton living.
0: La aha tunutududu lanwani.
1: And by sexual pursuits. And many, many church goers will be preoccupied with what to eat and what to drink. And what to wear and who to marry. And they will forget about their readiness or preparation for heaven. Today, many so-called believers are giving their time and talent to the cares of the world. They're not caring for the readiness they ought to be prepared for heaven, for eternity. The Lord's coming is very near, and yet many, many people are not ready. For many, their prayers are mainly concentrated on marriage or some material pursuit. Every angle around you, you'll find the sin that is pervasively spreading around you. False doctrine. Many people that stood on the truth of the scriptures many, many years before, many years ago, they no longer continue to stick to the scriptures. Now they are exposed to false doctrine and false teachers, and they are following after them. And yet for anybody to survive in these last days, you must make real determination and purpose of heart. We're reading from Luke chapter 17 from verse 26. And as it was in the days of Noah, so shall it be also in the days of the Son of Man. They did eat, they drank, they married wives, they were given in marriage until the day that Noah entered into the ark. And a flood came and destroyed them all. Likewise also, as it was in the days of Lot, they did eat, they drank, they bought, and they sold, and they planted, and they builded. But the same day that Lot went out of Sodom, it rained fire and brimstone from heaven and destroyed them all. Even so, even thus shall it be in the days when the Son of Man is revealed. In that day, he which shall be upon our top and his top in the house, let him not come down to take it away. And he that is in the field, let him likewise not return back. Remember, Lord's wife.
0: Wola kasiji eye wole wo tom na bewade basara nuka kasiji nuwa ida da kavula m e tchidodo va eye

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1: You know there are people that are very strong on internal security.
0: Ame aɖewo aɖe wo xɔ nu dzime trɔ ɖeka ɖe mavɔ la dzi se.
1: They are strong on their personal opinion on their false doctrine.
0: Wo xɔ woƒe ameɖokui nubiatia dzi se.
1: Once you are saved, you are forever saved. That's what they say.
0: Wo be ne le trɔ dzime ɖeka le trɔ dzime ɖe mavɔ.
1: They say everyone that has raised up his hand in a crusade, in a conference, in a retreat, in a church meeting, in an evangelistic meeting, if you raised up your hand, you believe on the Lord Jesus Christ, heaven is definite and sure for you.
0: Wo be ame aɖe yi ke ne do asi ɖe dzi le hame aɖe me le takpe aɖe le crusade aɖe eye bebe ne yi xɔ Yesu dzi se la ame ma la dze ne dziƒo yi vɔ.
1: But Jesus said no. Remember Lot's wife.
0: Gake Yesu bena awo mi do nuku Lot sron ji.
1: And Jesus said there is no eternal security for the people that draw back.
0: Yesu bena jime otro de kamali na mo yone gbo de megbo o.
1: For the people but let look back. For the people that backslide, remember Lot's wife.
0: De de popo mali na mo yone de megbo. Amele megbo pomo o lesi atela mi do nuku Lot sron ji.
1: If those are the words of Jesus, you wonder why many people, many preachers are still deceived. Receiving people telling them, once you are saved, you are forever saved.
0: Nenibena siyani Yesu Kristo panya la, awo moya nonu kate, maunya gulola mo blema gbado. 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
1: It's not so.
0: Mele nenema o.
1: Jesus said that if you look back, if you turn back, you'll perish in backsliding.
0: Yesu gulabene made deme gribe kwa magbe dume la, atron le magbe da deme.
1: In Mark chapter 13 verse 19.
0: Marko ta wye ton.
1: For in those days shall be affliction. Such as was not from the beginning of the creation which God created unto this time, neither shall be, and except that the Lord that shortened those days, no flesh shall be saved.
0: Marko ta wi eton popo wi asieke ela bena nuka ke maula nye kaka si togbe ma va po to nu owo si ma wo la ba goma ta joba sere gbogbo o eye ma gale ba ba gi apo o e no ma de nuka ke ma
1: for the elect's sake whom he has chosen, he has shortened the days. And then, if any man shall say to you, lo, here is Christ, or lo, he is there, believe him not.
0: Eye le yemayi mene amiade la glona mi bena kwada Christo la fi, alo kwada e la fi me la mi gakwe se o.
1: Or representatives of Christ, they're somewhere, they're working miracles, they're doing this, they're doing that. The Lord said, don't believe them.
0: No, kwada Christo ba tefona le dvademe le kwademe le nukurukla jasi wamla, yes me mi gakwe se o.
1: For false Christ and false prophets shall rise and shall show signs and wonders to seduce. If it were possible, even the elect. But take ye heed, behold, I have foretold you all things.
0: Ya vato Kristo talk la vato nyang body la ula titra. 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
1: Sometimes you are surprised that some people that come to study the Bible with us regularly. And you hear all these warnings. False prophets are there on every street. And false prophets are there distributing leaflets. False prophets are there making announcements of conferences and meetings. Don't go there. Don't be deceived.
0: You'll
1: be surprised there are still some people that will stray away. Because they do not understand, it is for their soul's safety and security. In 1 Timothy chapter 4 verses 1 and 2. Now the Spirit speaketh expressly that in the latter times some shall depart from the faith.
0: Salam.
1: And they'll be giving heed to seducing spirits and doctrines of devils. Speaking lies in hypocrisy, having their conscience seared with a hot iron.
0: There
1: are some people, many people that have fallen that said in the past, me, I can never fall. I can never go astray. I can never backslide. I can never leave the truth. Anywhere I am, if it remains 1 minute, 1 hour before I backslide, I will die. God will take my life away. I know I will never backslide. Some of them are backsliding. Of yourself. We're told in 2 Timothy chapter 3, reading from verse 1. This know also that in the last days perilous times shall come. For men shall be lovers of their own selves. The only thing they consider what will be to their advantage. If they jump on other people, hurt other people, destroy other people, just to have their personal gain. Men shall be lovers of their own selves, covetous. Boasters,
0: proud,
1: blasphemers, disobedient to parents, unthankful, unholy. It tells us that disobedience to parents is not a fashion. It's not because of modern times. It's a sign of the last days. That natural affection. Haven't you heard of people, of women that will give birth to children and throw the children away? We read it in the papers. They do not have the natural affection anymore for their children. And these are the signs of the last days, truth breakers, that is, those who break the covenant of marriage.
0: Married
1: and they remain unfaithful to their husband.
0: They
1: marry the unfaithful to their wives. And
0: they'll
1: be carrying on illicit, illegal relationship, secret relationship that the husband will not know, that the wife will not know. And yet they'll claim to, they are born again. That's what they say. They are even members of a good church. That's what they say. And they say that, you know, they are doing this. They are even workers in their churches. That's what they say. And yet it
0: say
1: they are covenant breakers. They are truth breakers. And then it says they are false accusers, incontinent, fierce. Fears, that means they're violent.
0: They're
1: fierce and they're despisers of those that are good. They are traitors, they are heady, they are high-minded, they are lovers of pleasures more than lovers of God. They have a form of godliness and they deny the power thereof from such. Turn away. In verse 7, it says they are ever learning and never able to come to the knowledge of the truth. If you ask them, do you go to any good church at all? Yes, they do. They are ever learning and yet they have not been born again. They are ever learning, but they have not done restitution. They are ever learning, but there's no righteousness. They are ever learning, but there's no honesty. They are ever learning and never able to come to the knowledge of the truth. From such, turn away.
0: Second
1: Timothy chapter 4, reading from verse
0: 3.
1: But after their own laws, they shall heap up to themselves teachers having itching ears, and they shall turn away their ears from the truth, and shall be turned unto fables.
0: Amos
1: chapter 8, I'm reading from verse 11. Behold, the days come, says the Lord God, I will send a famine in the land, not a famine of bread, nor a thirst for water, but of hearing the words of the Lord.
0: Amos tamani popo wide kelia ale apoto yewa glossi kwaranu kaka woli bana eye mado do wamade anibanti kemanya bolo do aloti kowamo de etinu.
1: The last days, churches are multiplying.
0: Gagwamla kamula bosondeji.
1: But the study of the Bible is cursed, it's rare.
0: Gakana Biblia asunla de ebulo duma.
1: That's what we're reading in that verse 11. Look at that again. Behold, the days come, and those days have come already, says the Lord God, that I will send a famine in the land, not a famine of bread, nor a thirst for water, but of hearing the words of the Lord.
0: And
1: it shall wander from sea to sea, and from the north even to the east, they shall run to and fro to seek the word of the Lord, and shall not find it.
0: Wano yamum to a chanfunu ya chanfunu, e wano tatam to anirke, ye yajofa, ne wati ye owa fanya, ke oma kwe u.
1: If you are coming here to the Bible study, and you are hearing the word of God, you ought to rejoice, you ought to be glad, you ought to be grateful to the Lord, thankful to the Lord, appreciative for what you are hearing.
0: Nebele leha miya togbima, lebana siyamonya timate siyawla, bensi agbyanu akwe damne mona kafumao, lenusio sem, nele lanuchi.
1: Although there are many places that people go on Sunday, they do not hear the real word of God, the totality of the word of God. They may drum and dance. They may speak in tongues and prophesy. They may deceive themselves and preach and put out some false prophecies, but the real teaching of the word of God is missing. Verse 13, shall the fair virgins and the young men faint for thirst? Many are going to be deceived and many are going to depart from the truth.
0: 2 Thessalonians chapter 2.
1: Reading from verse 3, let no man deceive you by any means, for that day shall not come until there be a falling away first, and that man of sin be revealed, the son of perdition.
0: Can
1: I just summarize for you this way? As we look at the times of the last days, number one, there will be the departure from the truth. Number two, denial of the truth with a capital T, that's Christ. Number three, denigration of the truth bearers. Denigration, that means belittling them, ridiculing them, putting them aside. Putting them to the background. You say, well, those people, they only teach doctrine. They only teach Bible. There's no joy there. There's no worship there. There's no dancing there.
0: And they don't enjoy
1: worship. Only Bible. Denigration of truth bearer. Number four, decline of the love for the truth. Number five, deception by trusted preachers. Number six, destruction of the foundation of truth. Number seven, diversion from the centrality of the truth. In these last days, whatever may come at you, whatever temptation, and whatever may be the challenge, you'll be able to stand, and we will stand in Jesus' name. We're going to point number two, surviving Christians in the last days. What will it take for the people of God to be able to survive? This is what it will take. Let's read from Daniel chapter 1, from verse 8. But Daniel purposed in his heart that he will not defile himself or the portion of the king's meat. It means you are going to have a purpose of heart that come, watch me, whatever the cost. They'll so make fun of you that if you're not careful, you almost give up the faith. But don't give up. Who are the Christians that will survive in these last days? They are the people who, like him, continue in obedience. They continue in the faith. They continue in holiness, whatever the cost may be. If Shadrach, Meshach, and Abednego could stand, you can stand, and we're going to stand in Jesus' name.
0: Daniel
1: chapter 3, I'm reading from verse 13.
0: Daniel,
1: then Nebuchadnezzar, in his rage and fury, commanded to bring Shadrach, Meshach, and Abednego. Then they brought these men before the king. Nebuchadnezzar spake and said unto them, is it true, O Shadrach, Meshach, and Abednego? Do not ye serve my gods, nor worship the golden image which I have set up?
0: Now,
1: if ye be ready, at what time ye hear the sound of the cornet, the flute, and the harp, and the sackbut, and the psaltery, and dulcimer, and all kinds of music, ye fall down and worship the image which I have set up, well, then I'll release you.
0: I'll
1: pardon you for not doing it urgently and immediately and the first time. But if you worship not, ye shall be cast the same hour into the midst of a burning fiery furnace. And who is that God that shall deliver you out of my hands? Nebuchadnezzar knew that these were people of God, children of God. He knew that it was because of their conviction. It wasn't because of pride. It wasn't because of rebellion. It wasn't because we were not naughty to be good citizens. It was because they had conviction. And if you are born again, you're not rude in your place of work. You're not impolite in your place of work. You're not deliberately rebellious and obviously openly antagonistic to what they're doing. But when it touches your faith, When he touches the doctrines of the Bible, when he touches your conviction in the word of the Lord, when anything will fight against you because of where you stand, not because you are stealing their things, just because you have a conviction you are defending, then you have to stand. Let's see the answer that Shadrach, Meshach, and Abednego gave unto Nebuchadnezzar. In verse 16, Shadrach, Meshach, and Abednego answered and said to the king, O Nebuchadnezzar, we are not careful to answer thee in this matter.
0: Did
1: you see how they answered? They just went straight to the point. They didn't follow the, you know what the other magicians and other people say, oh king, live forever. All those preambles, they cut it off. We're not careful to answer thee in this matter. If it be so, our God, whom we serve, is able to deliver us from the burning fiery furnace, and he will deliver us out of thine hand, O king. But if not, what a challenge to you and to me. There are many people that are saying, well, I'm coming to this church. If God will give me children, that will be alright. If he doesn't give me, I'll go to where they're manufacturing children. That's
0: no,
1: not faith. That's not confidence in God. It means you are not standing because of some doctrine. You are not standing because you are preparing for heaven. You are still saying, if God does this for me, okay. If he doesn't do it, I'll find my way. But they said, God can deliver us. But if he chooses not to deliver us, and you throw us into the fire, and we die, who is not going to die? Are we going to live in this world forever? Oh, somebody will die one day. Even our forefathers, Abraham, Isaac, and Jacob, they are dead.
0: Abraham, Isaac, Jacob,
1: Moses and Joshua, Elijah, and all the rest of them, they have gone.
0: Moses, Joshua, Elijah,
1: and David, even the great king, and Solomon, his son, all of them have gone.
0: David, Solomon,
1: if he chooses not to deliver us, sometimes to die in the sea, sometimes to die in the river, sometimes to die in the fire. If he chooses not to deliver us, no problem, no big deal. We're still going to serve our God, and we're not going to worship your idol. What a challenge to the believers today. That you are telling the Lord, oh Lord, I'm going to serve you. I want you to bless me. I want you to do this for me and do this for me. But even if it's not done the moment I wanted it to be done, I'm still going to keep on serving the Lord. And then we're told that in verse 19, then was Nebuchadnezzar full of fury, and the form of his visage was changed against Shadrach, Meshach, and Abednego. Therefore, he spake and commanded that they should heat the furnace once 7 times more than it was wont to be heated.
0: And he commanded
1: the most mighty men that were in the army to bind Shadrach, Meshach, and Abednego, and to cast them into the burning fiery furnace.
0: Eye wo de sena no tsozan sole pa va kom la be wa blase dras mesa kla bednego atwa fun gbere pojo bibila mo.
1: And these men, they didn't run away. They didn't say we thought God was going to deliver us. We called on his name and he show up.
0: Nuti yewa o ma la jojuna anya la bi fabena nbe ma wula de mi mi ma npo yin konyo ma ma de mi sha mo ya su mo de.
1: And he apologized to Nebuchadnezzar.
0: O ma de ku ne tere Nebuchadnezzar han lo.
1: How many people are apologizing for the restitution they have made?
0: Amone ne le kuku de le do su ogba
1: for the stand they have taken, for the righteous life they are living.
0: Let it trace your cheek back like but just normal
1: later. For the fact they are not going to compromise in the place of work. And when some of those people begin to persecute them, then they go to them begging them, begging their persecutors, begging Nebuchadnezzar.
0: Ena moto yumatitilawa yuago ano kufudenau.
1: We didn't know it will be like this. We didn't know that God will not show up. We didn't know that he will not perform miracle to deliver us. We're very sorry. Never, never.
0: Mi manya bela nwa liode, manya mola donu kwe miode, manya mama tima de mi o, mi de ku tre kwe mi la gbede, gbede, mwwe o.
1: You never capitulate to the enemies of the truth.
0: Mi ma de kukune, nyate pope kato o.
1: But to the false prophets, Jesus never begged the Pharisees and the Sadducees.
0: Never, tonu tenla o yesu ma de kune zaduki tokle Pharisee to o.
1: If we are followers of the Lord Jesus Christ, we don't beg messengers of the devil.
0: Never, be me je yesu.
1: These men in their coats and hosen and their hats and their other garments and were cast into the midst of the burning fiery furnace, therefore, because the king's commandment was urgent and the furnace exceeding hot, the flame of the fire slew those men that took up Shadrach, Meshach, and Abednego.
0: And
1: these three men, Shadrach, Meshach, and Abednego, fell down bound into the midst of the burning fiery furnace.
0: No to a twao sedras mesakla betnego. Ole ba blawo topun gbede pojo bibila mo.
1: Then Nebuchadnezzar, the king, was astonished and rose up in haste and spake and said unto his counselors, did we not cast three men bound into the midst of the fire? They answered and said unto him, unto the king, true king.
0: That is the Nebuchadnezzar Panuku Eyewocho, Zideka Pla Glombina, Epa Glonaipa Dam de Laubina, the menu to a twemi cho mi blan chofung bada kwojo maua. Where donu glone a telabina and fia?
1: He answered and said, lo, I see four men loose walking in the midst of the fire, and they have no hurt, and the form of the fourth is like who?
0: Oh, quiet glombina, but I'm a lenu to a nakwam ka a katule wonu eola ta tamle juama eyo mo kwabi o ene liapo no noma la bema katono.
1: He will not leave us alone. I said he will not leave us alone. The greatest suffering you can suffer is suffering for Christ. We're told that the form of the fourth one is like the Son of God. Then Nebuchadnezzar came near the mouth of the burning fiery furnace and spake and said, Shadrach, Meshach, and Abednego, ye servants of the Most High God. He now realized
0: that Nebuchadnezzar had a pojo bibilano kwekwaji, blombina sedras mesakla benego, medi, fo vitola fo vio, ebamunevo.
1: Those who don't compromise. Those are the servants and the children of the Most High God. Then he said, come forth and come hither. Then Shadrach, Meshach, and Abednego came forth from the forth out of the midst of the fire. And the princes and the governors and the captains and the king's counselors being gathered together saw these men upon whose bodies the fire had no power.
0: Nor was an ear of their head singed.
1: Neither was their coats changed, nor the smell of the fire pass upon them.
0: Jomowo nada kanu tina wo o. Eye opa tadamafia o. Nada kama wo opa wo o. Eye jo, manfan la wonu o.
1: And that's what God will do for those who are taking their stand.
0: Esye ma awa na masyoti tresa siye.
1: In Psalm 112, reading from verse 6. He shall not be moved forever. The righteous shall be in everlasting remembrance. He shall not be afraid of evil tidings. His heart is fixed, trusting in the Lord.
0: Those
1: are the people that are going to make it at the time of the rapture. He shall not be afraid until he sees desire upon his enemies. The Lord is telling us to stand. We're going to stand. I said we're going to stand. In Philippians chapter 2, I'm reading from verse 12. Philippians chapter 2, I'm reading from verse 12. It tells us, wherefore, my beloved, as ye have always obeyed, not in my presence only, but now much more in my absence, walk out your own salvation with fear and trembling.
0: Eya no ti yan lo to wa bi elese mi du a to da si ni la mi to bo bon po jojo nyanya nya wo mi anu to mi apoko ko dola manye abe esimo no mi agbo enela de de ko o ka bo na zon esinya ba le mi agbo
1: which worketh in you, yet you still have a part to play, both to will and to do of his good pleasure.
0: Ela bena mau enya mase wajiji plenu owa siale miyamolenu epa nujajela
1: nuki. You all six without murmurings and disputings.
0: Mi wanuka tali vili vili nekule diyoke manomi.
1: Verse 15, it says that she may be blameless and harmless, the sons of God without rebuke, in the midst of a crooked and perverse nation, among whom ye shine as lights in the world.
0: Holding forth
1: the word of life, that I may rejoice in the day of Christ, that I have not run in vain, nor labored in vain.
0: Philippians
1: chapter 4, I'm reading from verse 5. Let your moderation be known to all men. The Lord is at hand. Be careful for nothing, be anxious for nothing, be worried for nothing. But in everything by prayer and supplication with thanksgiving, let your request be made known unto God.
0: And
1: the peace of God, which passeth all understanding, shall keep your hearts and minds through Christ Jesus. Finally, my brethren, here is what we're to do. Whatsoever things are true, whatsoever things are honest, whatsoever things are just, and whatsoever things are pure, whatsoever things are lovely, whatsoever things of good report, if there be any virtue, if there be any praise, think on these things.
0: Mlebala no bi nu selebe mi awu nu si o nya nya tofa nu si o je abubu nu si o le jojo e nu si o le jaje nu si o je na lolo nu si o je na gbogbon ninu jamu o wa deli ene kafka padeli la mezusu nu si o nu ti.
1: Look at verse 9. Those things which ye have both learned and received and heard and seen in me, do. And the God of peace shall be with you. The Lord is telling us that we need to make an effort. There are some things we need to do if we're going to stay true and faithful in conviction until the final day.
0: be miao le miao kwes ne mi tibene ka mi akpodede le nuka kama mleto woma.
1: What are they? Number one, purpose of heart. You must have purpose of heart.
0: Le kawe gbanto jima dodo plekplan wowo.
1: Before you go to the office, make up your mind.
0: Hatine de do fia dwe plekplan le tambe.
1: Before you go to see those in laws, make up your mind.
0: Hatine ya kono ko ple to la dwe plekplan le tambe.
1: And before this end of December, Christmas time, you know what people are going to do? You know what they are going to invite you to? Make up your mind. Have a purpose of heart.
0: That
1: old boyfriend, before he comes to visit you, or before you look at anything coming from him, make up your mind. Purpose of heart.
0: Number
1: 2, purity of heart. Number 3, passion for holiness. You're going to have passion for holiness. You desire it. You pursue it. And you have it in your life, and you practice it in your lifestyle. Number 4, priority of humility. The proud will not make it. The boasters will not make it. Those who are bragging will not make it. Number 5, patience in hardship. Times of persecution, those are hard times. Times when people ridicule you, those are hard times. Times when you are doing good and people are turning it upside down, those are hard times. And if you're going to make it a time of the rapture, you're going to have patience in hardship. Number 6, perseverance in honesty. Then number 7 is preservation of hope. Then number 8 is pursuit of heaven. And I will not give up, and I will not look back. I will not go back to my vomit. I will not go back to an easy life. I'm going to keep on standing. Those are the people that are going to make it. And I pray that you will make it. I come to point number 3, standing conquerors of the last day.
0: It's
1: standing conquerors of the last days. In Ephesians chapter 6, I'm reading from verse 10. Finally, my brethren, be strong in the Lord and in the power of his might. Put on the whole armor of God, that she may be able to stand against the wiles of the devil.
0: We wrestle
1: not against flesh and blood, but against principalities and against powers, against rulers of the darkness of this world, against spiritual wickedness in high places.
0: We have continued
1: the whole armor of God, that ye may be able to withstand in the evil day, and having done all to stand. Stand therefore, having your loins girt about with truth, and having on the breastplate of righteousness. And your feet shod with the preparation of the gospel of peace, above all taking the shield of faith, wherewith he shall be able to quench all the fiery darts of the wicked. And take the helmet of salvation and the sword of the Spirit, which is the word of God. Praying always with all prayer and supplication in the spirit, and watching thereunto with all perseverance and supplication for all saints.
0: First Corinthians chapter 9 verse 26,
1: I therefore so run, not as uncertainly, so fight I, not as one that beateth the air. But I keep under my body. That means you cannot do whatever you want, just anytime you want to do it. But I keep under my body and bring it into subjection, lest that by any means, when I preach to others, I myself should be a cast away. How can somebody read this and still be so blindfolded? But I keep under my body and bring it to subjection, lest that by any means, when I have preached to others, I myself should be a cast away.
0: First Timothy chapter 6 verse 6.
1: For godliness with contentment is great gain. For we brought nothing into this world, and it is certain that we can carry nothing out.
0: And
1: food and raiment, let us be therewith content. But they that will be rich fall into temptation and a snare, and into many foolish and hurtful lusts, which drown men in destruction and perdition. The people that want quick money, they want to be very rich. Maybe they want to be personally rich. Or they want the establishment to have more money. Sell this, buy this, sell this, buy this, sell and buy. And they want more money. You fall into temptation. When you are in a hurry, too much of a haste to get rich, either as the director there, this my time as the director here in this corporation, I want the management to know that I can make much money. You can get into trouble. For the love of money is the root of all evil, which while some coveted after, they have erred from the faith. You see that they have erred from the faith. They were in the faith before, they were born again before, but now they have gone astray, they are backsliding, they are no more saved, they have erred from the faith, and they have pierced themselves through with many sorrows. But thou, O man of God, flee these things and follow after righteousness, godliness, faith, love, patience, meekness. Fight the good fight of faith. Lay hold on eternal life, whereunto thou art also called, and hast professed a good profession before many witnesses. Romans chapter 8 verse 35. Who shall separate us from the love of Christ? Shall tribulation, or distress, or persecution, or famine, or nakedness, or peril of sword? Here is the language of somebody making up his mind, purpose of heart. As it is written, for thy sake we are killed all the day long. and we are counted as sheep for the slaughter.
0: Abiale si onglo di enebe na nti ola wu mi vu enu ka kabli buaka tama wo bua mi abiale si okwa wu gana.
1: In all these things we are more than conquerors through him that loved us.
0: Ebe gakale nu sioka tamla midwaji glola masin lua milanu chi.
1: For I am persuaded that neither death nor life, nor angels nor principalities nor life, nor powers, nor things present nor things to come, nor height nor depth, nor any other creature shall be able to separate us from the love of God which is in Christ Jesus our Lord.
0: Ela bena menye kambena Daniel ku Adanye agbo o adanye maodola o edanye jidola o edanye nusan o edanye nusilefefe edanye nusileba baga o edanye kokofo o edanye goglofo o alonu owo bubuade o matenu amami ato maoplano sile Kristo Yesu mala o
1: our commitments
0: nyabodo kuyoto na
1: some naichi reading in verse 12.
0: Samo blast yeke popo weave.
1: So teach us to number our days, that we may apply our hearts to wisdom.
0: How
1: do we apply our hearts to wisdom? Psalm 39, reading from verse
0: 1.
1: I said, I will take heed to my ways, that I sin not with my tongue. I will keep my mouth with a bridle while the wicked is before me.
0: While
1: those who are backsliding and they want you to backslide while they are before you, keep your mouth. I will keep my mouth with a bridle while the wicked is before me. I was dumb with silence. I held my peace even from good, and my sorrow was stirred. My heart was hot within me while I was musing, thinking, meditating on the word of God. The fire burned. Then spake I with my tongue, Lord, make me to know mine end and the measure of my days, what it is, that I may know how frail I am.
0: Dodo esile nunye krenem, ema zindodo e, le jokbo nyo nu, ke nyeve verse wo, do gandeji, nyeji kojo, da domenam, neme le tamasusum la, e jola flana, ma to nye aden, le nufombe yewa, na manya nye nuwo, la lese nye nkakawo, faji jamele, na ma jesie yi, nunye abayi.
1: That's how we ought to pray, so that when difficulties come, when challenges come, you will not faint.
0: In 2
1: Corinthians chapter 4, reading from verse
0: 1.
1: Therefore, seeing we have this ministry, as we have received mercy, we faint not, but we have renounced the hidden things of dishonesty.
0: And
1: those are the people are preparing for the rapture. Heeding that your husband does not know, you forsake them. Heeding behavior that your wife does not know about, you forsake them. So you can be ready for the rapture. Or going to those other places, after you've come to the fellowship, Sunday worship, whatever here, and then you sneak somewhere. So that you can have some traditional message, so you can treat yourself. All those hidden things of dishonesty, that you renounce them, you throw them away, you burn them.
0: Bena ko tiado bena tema no za zabenu ola monansla me gbon lo wa gbon mi to dangbon.
1: And not walking in craftiness, nor handling the word of God deceitfully, but by the manifestation of the truth, commending ourselves to every man's conscience in the sight of God.
0: Verse 16,
1: for which cause we faint not, but though our outward man perish, Yet the inward man is renewed day by day.
0: Popo we are dele yatari di mati amianu o. Kabono, miapa gotama glena kanla, miapa mamalazwa ye yegbetsiagba.
1: For our light affliction, the persecution we go through, just light affliction, which is but for a moment, worketh for us a far more exceeding and eternal weight of glory.
0: Ella bere miapa daba apuda kamagaka, yomatituare daba apuda kamagaka oni, sinumasena ula, wanuchikokwe mabo.
1: Why we look not at the things which are seen, but are the things which are not seen. But the things which are seen are temporal, but the things which are not seen are eternal.
0: Esimilianu kude nusio kwana lanu o. 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
1: There were many examples in the Bible of those who stood firm.
0: Parunu subana Biblia namasuna titranyata fiamma.
1: We've seen the example of Daniel, the examples of Shadrach, Meshach, and Abednego, and the examples of many others.
0: Mepa Daniel to. Mepa Shadrach, Meshach, and Abednego to. Amabu Bogali.
1: And the Lord is not telling us that we've seen all that in Hebrews chapter 12, reading from verse 1. Wherefore, seeing we also are compassed about with so great a cloud of witnesses, let us lay aside every weight and the sin which so easily beset us. And let us run with patience the race that is set before us.
0: Eya tamia o kan si da se la o pale le ko ganu to fu khlamila. 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
1: Looking unto Jesus, the author and the finisher of our faith, who for the joy that was set before him, he endured the cross, despising the shame, and he sat down at the right hand of the throne of God. Consider him that endured such contradiction of sinners against himself, lest ye be wearied and faint in your minds.
0: Mi bwa ma se toti kwenu bon la ope de klemi dede, na yenu tola nu, bena dedi, na gate mianu, e mi agbotole mianu bon oma o.
1: Ye have not resisted unto blood, striving against sin.
0: La va awa kwenu bon ma la, mi akwa titre sen yida sede of makade o.
1: What are we to do now? We're told in verse 12, wherefore lift up the hands which hang down and the feeble knees, and make straight paths for your feet, lest that which is lame be turned out of the way, and let it rather be healed.
0: No came ya popo weaver, eya tami gadonus and sisio wa brodo, pla clusio matula, eya mi demo, jajewona mia papao, bena quadrola, na gatremo o cabono, wa dagbele enu.
1: Follow peace with all men, and holiness without which no man shall see the Lord.
0: Ne denuncia pana mokata cla o quenya ka yuma, ela bena mia de kamatina qua putona nuciamula
1: immediately.
0: No came ya was the canumaka.
1: 15, looking diligently lest any man fail of the grace of God, lest any root of bitterness springing up trouble you, and thereby many be defiled. Lest there be any fornicator or profane person as Esau, who for one morsel of meat sold his birthright. For ye know how that afterward, when he would have inherited the blessing, he was rejected, for he found no place of repentance, though he sought it carefully with tears.
0: Bena mi adekana ganya kasi ola lo hoglombola abe eso amasi choye nu topa nu kogba dije flele nu duzi de katala na o ela bena minye bena amagba kansi ma woji bena yani ajirapa domela wote la bena magba tamato trofa manu o wanyetwa dati woji bevi.
1: time comes when it becomes too late, but now is the time to move on and conquer. And if you're going to make it at the time of the rapture, you must be a conqueror in these last days. What do you conquer? Number one, you conquer the flesh and its lusts. Number two, you conquer falsehood and looseness. Number three, conquer fear and lying. Number four, conquer the friendship and love of the world. Number five, conquer faithlessness and lukewarmness. Number six, conquer foolishness and licentiousness. Number seven, conquer the little foxes. In Revelation chapter 2, I'm reading from verse 25. But that which ye have already hold fast till I come. And he that overcometh and keepeth my works unto the end, he to him shall I give power over the nations. And he shall rule them with a rod of iron, as the vessels of a potter shall they be broken to shivers. He
0: Even
1: as I received of my Father, and I will give him the morning.

0: pray to the Lord, oh Lord, make me a conqueror. Conqueror over the flesh. And conqueror over the lusts of the flesh. The Lord is calling upon you now. The Lord is telling you, here is your chance. You can stand. You can stand on these unchanging words. The Lord has told you, if you add anything to the word, the plagues will be added unto you. If you take anything away from the word of God, God will take your name out of the book of life. I'll stand, I'll be free from any punishment. I don't want to add anything to the word of God. Traditional opinion. Ecclesiastical opinion,
1: the numbers,
0: tribal opinion, personal opinion. Lord, I don't want to add anything to the word of God. I don't want to twist the word of God. I don't want to give any excuse. I don't want to justify myself. In doing anything that you condemn, I want to stand on this word of God. And I want my life to be above reproach. Every man that has this hope in him purifies himself, even as Christ is pure. The Lord Jesus can make you pure by his blood today. Jesus also, that he might sanctify the people.
1: Yes,
0: suffered without the gate. Let us go forth, therefore, unto him, bearing his reproach. And his blood will cleanse you and purge you and purify you and sanctify you. And as you keep on depending upon him every day, he'll keep you righteous, he'll keep you holy. So that you will not turn back away from the Lord. And when the Lord shall come, then you will be among the saints of God that will march home with him to glory.

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1: Shall I rise up as a prayer? Heavenly Father, we thank you for the Bible study tonight. Thank you because of all your children and all the invitees who are here tonight. And thank you because in all the other locations we're also ready to listen to your word. We're praying, Lord, you'll grant us spirit of understanding in Jesus' name. We pray that you bless us in the reading and the study and the application of your word. Lord, we pray that you grant us assurance and conviction on the word of God. On the Bible, on the scriptures. On what you have given us to lead us from earth to heaven in Jesus' name. Be glorified and exalted as we study the word tonight. Thank you, Lord, because we know you have answered. In Jesus' name we pray. Amen. You can be seated, please. Tonight we're looking at 2 Peter chapter 1, 19, 20, and 21. We have also a more sure word of prophecy. Whereunto ye do well that ye take heed, as unto a light that shineth in a dark place. Unto the day dawn and the day star rise in your heart. Knowing this first, that no prophecy of the scripture is of any private interpretation. For the prophecy came not in old time by the will of man, but holy men of God speak as they were moved by the Holy Ghost. Those are the things we're studying tonight. And you'll find the central word in the passage I've read to you. You'll find that word in verse 20. Look at verse 20 again. It tells us, knowing this first, that no prophecy of the scripture is of any private interpretation. We're looking at the scriptures. The scriptures, that's the word of God. The Bible calls it the word of God. The book of God. The law of God. The scripture of truth. Or the Holy Scriptures. And it is the scripture we're looking at tonight. As we look at the topic we're looking at, it says the scriptures, the more sure word of prophecy. The scriptures, the more sure word of prophecy. Let me take up that word scripture to start with. That what scripture means, holy writing. As you look at 2 Timothy chapter 3, verses 16 and 17, all scripture is given by inspiration of God and is profitable for doctrine, for reproof, for correction, for instruction in righteousness, that the man of God, the child of God, may be perfect, thoroughly furnished unto all good works. That word inspiration means is breathed out from God. It's coming out of the inner mind, inner being of the Almighty God Himself. As you look at Daniel chapter 10, verse 21. In Daniel chapter 10, verse 21. But I will show thee that which is noted in the scripture of truth. But when it refers to the scripture, I'm sure you have a Bible in your hand. It has two parts. And one part is referred to as the Old Testament. And the other part is referred to as the New Testament. You're asking then, which one is scripture? Is it only the Old Testament? Or is it only the New Testament? Or is it both the Old and the New? Let me illustrate it to you. In 1 Timothy chapter 5, reading from verse 18. 1 Timothy chapter 5, verse 18. For the scripture says, thou shalt not muzzle the ox that treadeth out the corn, and the laborer is worthy of his reward.
2: Where
1: do you find that? You find that in the scripture. Anywhere you find those two statements, the first sentence, thou shalt not muzzle the ox that treadeth the corn, that's the scripture. And any part you find, this second statement, and the laborer is worthy of his reward, that's the scripture. Because it says, the scripture says, one and two. The scripture says first and then the second one. Thou shalt not muzzle the ox that treadeth out the corn. What do you find there? Because it's saying, the scripture is saying that. You find that in Deuteronomy chapter 25, verse
2: 4.
1: Thou shalt not muzzle the ox when he treadeth out the corn. That means then, the Old Testament is a scripture. Look at the second part in Luke chapter 10, verse 7. And in the same house remain, eating and drinking such things as they give, for the laborer is worthy of his hire. It says the Old Testament is scripture. And the New Testament is scripture. As you bring both together, you have the whole book of God. We're looking at Isaiah chapter 34, verse 16. Seek ye out the book of the Lord and read.
2: Eglobina mitro Yehuwa fa agbalemo eye mi ase.
1: Read it. No one of these shall fail, none shall want her meat. For my mouth it has commanded, and his spirit has gathered them.
2: Mi ahle wo dumo to ade kama poto o. Eye uma bu de wo nwe o o. Elabena nye nwe de san, eye nye gbogbon fu nu fu.
1: From Genesis to Malachi and from Matthew to Revelation, everything is inspired by the Lord.
2: To Moses gbanto ba sere nya Malachi ji to Matthew ba sere nya se gbanle ji agbanle katala mount egbon do wa ji.
1: Well, as we look at this word, it's attributed to God the Father. Number two, it's attributed to Christ the Son. Number three, it's attributed to the Holy Spirit, the Spirit of the Living God. In Hebrews chapter 4, reading from verse 12, it says, for the word of God is quick and powerful, sharper than any two-edged sword, piercing even to the dividing asunder of the soul and spirit and of the joints and the marrow, and is a discerner of the thoughts and intents of the heart.
2: Ela bena mau fanya lale agba eye wo se anu eye wo dana wa yinwevi sha yinwevi eye wo funade ama yinade ama halasa sima wo manu van kule bongbong kule funu kwe fiyo kwa kule futu memima eye wo nye tamasu so kule jima jiti ofa vonu dron la.
1: The word that is the Bible is referred to as the word of God.
2: It's
1: also referred to as the word of Christ. In Colossians chapter 3, reading verse 16, let the word of Christ dwell in you richly, in all wisdom, teaching and admonishing one another, in psalms and hymns and spiritual songs, singing with grace in your hearts to the Lord.
2: Mina Christo fanya lana no mi amagada fum eye mi chon mi nyasya nu nyasya nu mi anwewo eye mi chonu mi anwewo kule salmo kule kafka fukawo kule kule bokpomo kawo eye mi tihala amanu fafama na maule mi afachioma.
1: It's also the word of the Spirit.
2: Uga yebe na nye bokpon la fanya.
1: In Ephesians chapter 6, I'm reading verse 17.
2: Efeso tama den kukpo wi adran.
1: Ephesians chapter 6, verse 17, it says, and take the helmet of salvation and the sword of the Spirit, which is the word of God. We're looking at the word of God, and everything is true from cover to cover. And because it is true from cover to cover, it is dependable.
2: 2 Peter 1:19.
1: We have also a more sure word of prophecy.
2: Here
1: Peter, the apostle, inspired by the Lord, is making some comparison. Whenever you say something is more than the other, you're making a comparison. When it says, we also have a more sure word of prophecy. Number one, it's more sure than the fables and the traditions of men. It is more sure. It's more dependable than the fables of men and the tradition of men. You need to understand what Peter had been talking about in chapter 1 verse 16. For we have not followed cunningly devised fables. It talked about fables of men, stories of men, useless stories of men. And then it talks about the traditions of men. Number two, it is more stable than the whole earth.
2: eli kasasewo anigban blebola.
1: In Matthew chapter 24 and in verse 35.
2: Matthew tabla vovo ne pokwe bla tonvo aton.
1: Heaven and earth shall pass away, but my word shall not pass away. Everything you see that looks solid today, everything you see that looks dependable today, everything will vanish away. Number three, it's more certain than the revelation from the dead. Sometimes you'll find some people, they say, they died before. And they died for 3 days, or they died for 1 week, they say they died for some time, and they came back to earth. And then they are writing some information, and people are rushing there, but you know, the word of God is more certain. That any revelation from the dead. In Luke chapter 16, reading from verse 27. Then he said, as the rich man crying in hell, I pray thee therefore, Father, that thou wouldest send him to my father's house. For I have 5 brethren, that he may testify unto them, lest they also come into this place of torment.
2: Abraham
1: said, they have Moses and the prophets, let them hear them.
2: Abraham said,
1: and he said, nay, Father Abraham, but if one went unto them from the dead, they will repent.
2: And
1: he said unto them, if they will not hear Moses and the prophets, neither will they be persuaded though one rose from the dead.
2: And
1: the word of God is more certain than revelations from the dead. Number 4, it's more dependable than angels' words. Galatians chapter 1, I'm reading to you from verses 8 and 9. For though we, or an angel from heaven, preach any other gospel unto you than that which were preached unto you, let him be accursed. As we said before, so say I now again, if any man preach any other gospel unto you than that ye have received, let him be accursed. Number 5, it's more powerful than any human weapon.
2: Atonlia nu sanle ese wo amagbeto fo anu tro de siade.
1: In Hebrews chapter 4 verse 12. For the word of God is quick and powerful, sharper than any two-edged sword. Dividing asunder of the soul and the spirit, and of the joints and the marrow, and is a discerner of the thoughts and intents of the
2: heart.
1: Number 6, it's more enduring than the glory of man's intelligence. Sometimes we'll see how intelligent people are in this information age.
2: dohi la gbobene ya de yola mo nya la mo sile nya de gbogblom
1: and you see all the information they collect together
2: eye nya shukata wo fufu de tu
1: you wonder about the glory of the intelligence of man
2: eye mo ponu nya pom chikokola wa mo ya nu
1: but you know the word of God is more enduring than the glorified intelligence of mortal man
2: gakena nyebena ka mo ponya la de enu anye dai de mavowu amagbeto jojoro pe nya
1: We're told in 1 Peter chapter 1 in verse 24.
2: Petro gbanto tagban pope bla vovon.
1: For all flesh is as grass. All flesh, the philosophers. All flesh, the scientists. And all the glory of man is as the flower of grass. The grass withers and the flower thereof falleth away, but the word of the Lord endureth forever. And this is the word which by the gospel is preached unto you.
2: Ke afeto fo nyala no anyi de mavo mavo ma ke esenye nya si wo gblo fia mi
1: number 7 the word of God is more authoritative than man's religious opinion
2: adrelia nutetele ma fo nyala si wo solomon jojo de la fo doda
1: john chapter 12 verse 48
2: You understand
1: he that rejected me and rejected my words has one that judges him. The word that I have spoken, the same shall judge him in the last day.
2: Amasile gbeyem eyemo kwa nya wo ola epo amasile vonu dromi enya simagblola eya leke la dron vonui le vonu le nuu nkeklati
1: For I have not spoken of myself but the Father which sent me he gave me a commandment what I should say and what I should speak and I know that his commandment is life everlasting
2: Ela bena nyela nyema ofunu la do kunya si okapofo si dom dala eya nu tonna nu sima gbon la ple nu sima po la posem eye manya bena afosela enye agbamavo
1: whatsoever I speak therefore even as the father said unto me so speak I so I speak
2: eya nu tinu si ofunu pumle abe alese fofo la gbon nam enela nenema mofo anwi
1: And so we find that this word of God is very important.
2: Let me put my mouth on your shell, love of
1: you. I pray God will give us understanding in this word.
2: My dog, but I'm out and I'm in a gomazo sedan yasianuti.
1: I divide the message tonight to three parts.
2: Chenisha mouth, I'm a made a part.
1: Number one, dependence on the practical illumination of the scripture.
2: A part, but on Mundo de Munglo, see, you work Lando, Lenuo Nama.
1: Our dependence on the practical illumination of scripture.
2: Mundo de Munglo.
1: Number two, the danger of private interpretation of the scripture. Then number three, the doctrine of the plenary inspiration of the scripture. Let's come back to number one. The dependence on the practical illumination of scripture. We come to 2 Peter again, chapter 1, verse 19. We have also a more sure word of prophecy, whereunto ye do well, that ye take heed, as unto a light, that shineth in a dark place.
2: Eye nya gbrodi silika se sinwula lemiansi eye mi owenwe bena mi po ejin abe akadi silaka klem le chonchonpo en
1: until the day dawn and the day star arise in your heart
2: Galas esimenulak eye nukangle tivila jelemia fo jioma
1: is telling us there about the scripture
2: ele pumna mi kuda ngonglo lanuchi
1: and is telling us what to depend on the scripture
2: ele gbogbona mi adunmu da ngonglo lanu
1: why we depend on the scripture because it's more sure than any other thing you can see here on earth
2: ele bena ngonglo mi adunmu la bena enye nasneli kasasewu nu shomya pole anigbanji
1: if you go back to verse 16 for we
3: have not followed cunningly devised fables when we made known unto you the power and the coming of our Lord Jesus Christ, but were eyewitnesses of his majesty. He said, the words of Christ are not ordinary words. The words of Christ are not like the words of men. For he received from God, in verse 17, the Father, honor and glory. When there came such a voice unto him from excellent glory, this is my beloved Son, in whom I am well pleased. And this voice which came from heaven we heard when we were with him in the Holy Mount. What do you think about what he says about the scripture? This more sure word or prophecy?
2: He said
3: us what the scriptures will do. Number one, it's a scripture that discloses the preeminence of the enduring word. That is, this word that God had given, and many thousands of years have passed now, and it is still standing. And when we read this word, we still get saved. We still get sanctified. And we're still getting healed. And we're still getting delivered. And we're still getting prospered. And he's still preparing us for the rapture and for heaven. It's the word of God, that is the scripture, the Bible, discloses the preeminence of the enduring word. Number two, it declares the purpose of the eternal will. Number three, the scripture directs us in the path of a divine wisdom. You see, the people of the world, they think they have wisdom, but their wisdom is foolishness in the sight of God. Number four, it deepens passion for the more excellent way. Number five, this scripture discerns the pitfalls of entanglements with the world. Number six, it discovers the promise of the empowering word. Number seven, it is a scripture that delivers us from the present evil world. When it says the present world is evil, what it means, the abominations and the atrocities there, they are evil. Number two, the attitude and the habits of the people of the world. And then number three, from the arrogance and the anger of the world. What is arrogant? Even in their foolishness, how proud they are. And they will not listen to anybody because of the arrogance of the world and the anger of the world. Number four, from the ambition and the adventures of the world. Sometimes somebody will say the ambition he has is to climb the highest mountain on earth. Now, you see some of these mountain climbers, some of them have just gotten frozen when they get to a particular height. And then they don't see them anymore. It's the age of when the aeroplane came and the aeroplanes were flying over that mountains. They saw their bodies. Already dead there. Just ambition, just adventure. Number 5, from the aggression and agitation of this evil world. The world is aggressive. There's no street you go, somebody is fighting somewhere. They're pushing one another down. When you are getting to the bus, you'll find the aggression there, the agitation there. You get into the school, the aggression, the agitation is there. You get into the institutions, aggression, agitation's there. It's their nature. And then 6, from the affiliation and the association of the world. Then 7, from the adornment and appearance of the world. The adornment of the world. Sometimes you even ask yourself, why do people do what they do? And you cannot find any reason why they do it. I don't understand why somebody will paint the fingernails. It doesn't add anything to them. It doesn't get them healthy. It doesn't make them to have anything. It doesn't add to their beauty. I don't understand why some people will paint, you know, their faces white, colored, whatever. I don't understand. I don't understand. And there's nothing it adds to them. You don't understand why some people are going to burn their hair. They suffer almost a little hell here on earth while they are trying to beautify themselves. The adornment and the appearance of the world. And then 8, from the attire and the apparel of the world. And it is a scripture that makes you to discover this and makes you to be delivered from the present evil world. Number 9, addictions and the afflictions of the world. As people get addicted to hard drugs or to maybe alcohol or cigarette or marijuana or whatever it is, they're getting the affliction that goes along with the addiction. And it is of the world. As you come to the scriptures, you just begin to discover this is the present evil world. And I pray that every one of us, you'll be totally delivered out of it in Jesus' name.
2: Can
3: you see Ezekiel chapter 12? I'm reading from verse 25. For I am the Lord, I will speak, and the word that I shall speak shall come to pass. It shall be no more prolonged, for in your days, O rebellious house, will I say the word, and will perform it, says the Lord God.
2: Who
3: can talk like this except the Almighty God? In what book can you find a statement like this but in the book of God only? He says, I am the Lord.
2: It's
3: a final authority.
2: Yes,
3: there's no doubt about it. That's why you can depend upon it, because it is sure. Because it will definitely be fulfilled. In Matthew chapter 5, verse 18. For verily, certainly, assuredly, I say unto you, till heaven and earth pass, one jot or one tittle shall in no wise pass from the law till all be fulfilled.
2: La bena van vamle eglom na mi bena vase de esme ti pokle anigbanu na vaila yota de ka alongonglo jes de kanu mle yiga to assalam vase de esme wukata na vavem o.
3: You understand what this is saying when it says a judge? That's like when you are writing, then you write an I, you put a dot on that I. That's a judge.
2: And
3: then it says, or one title. That's like when you are writing that word title, and the T there, you cross it. That little cross that makes it a T, that's the teacher, that's the little one there, the teacher. One judge, the dot of an I, or the cross of a T, shall not pass from the law until all be fulfilled. Now look up here. You see, when we read something like this, there are people that do not fully understand. They do not fully understand because sometimes you are carrying a Bible. And a whole sheet. A whole page or 2 pages is already torn and thrown away, and you don't mind. And you don't get a new Bible. And yet that part is more than a church. The one that is torn away. That part is more than a title. And that one that is torn away, you have not replaced it. You have not bought a new Bible. A judge, a teacher. Every part of the word of God is very important. Sometimes it's like maybe you have your Bible and maybe you put something like an envelope and then there's gum on one page. And then 2 pages come together. You try to carefully separate those 2 pages, and then some of the words have been blotted out. And those words that are blotted out, they don't bother you. You just carry the Bible along, but it's not complete anymore because there is a pan that has been blotted away, and you don't mind. And yet that is more than a judge and a teacher. Everything should be complete. There are times maybe you are marking your Bible. And as you are marking one page of the Bible, the ink was too much and then it spoiled the other page. And then you spoil some of the words there, and you cannot really see what the word is over there, but you are carrying the Bible about, you don't mind. And that a part of the Bible, a sentence in the Bible, a word in the Bible had been defaced, but you are still carrying it about. A church and a teacher shall not pass from the word of God until every sin be fulfilled. From Genesis Revelation, everything must be complete because heaven and earth shall pass away.
2: So most gbantoso nyana chiba gbala mamle to aja na sublebo rala jipokla ingwa nwa vayi.
3: But one judge or teacher shall in no wise pass from the law till all be fulfilled.
2: Gaka yotadaka alongonglo jesi daka numale yigato salama basere simo katana vav.
3: There's another thing we need to learn here about the completeness of the word of God. Sometimes you go to a church, and in that church, they believe in God. They believe in Christ. They believe in the Holy Spirit. They believe in healing. They believe in every other thing except repentance. Oh, and you say they are trying. And they have really gone far. The difference between them and the early apostles is only this repentance. Or it may be only this restitution. And you see, they really cover a lot of ground, and that church is a teaching church. And that church is a militant church, a dynamic church, and a prosperous, successful church. The only thing is that just this is what they don't accept. Well, if they don't accept that, they are omitting more than one judge. And they are omitting more than one teacher. Because it says heaven and earth shall pass away, but one judge, one teacher shall not pass away from the word of God till all be fulfilled. You want to make sure that if you are going to any church, you are not allowing people to just cross away the word of God. A little there, a little here, a little there. When they do that, they don't have the complete Bible anymore. We must depend upon the totality of the word of God. Luke chapter 21, verse 33. Here the word of God still makes it very clear, very plain. Heaven and earth shall pass away, but my words shall not pass away.
2: Have
3: you met some preachers that will tell you, you see them and they preach salvation very well, and then they preach healing very well, and when they quote that word, this sign shall follow them that believe. They quote it with confidence, and you are happy when you see them. You only get into problem when you begin to talk about sanctification and holiness, and then you say that Jesus said, sanctify them through thy truth, thy word is truth. They say, you know, and that was about 2,000 years ago. But look at the time we're living at. This is a different time. At this time now, you know what people need now? People are sick. They need healing. And people are tormented, and they need deliverance. People are poor. They need riches. All this education, holiness, and all that. Maybe we'll come to that later, but at this time now, that's not the important thing. But Jesus said, my word shall not pass away. Be very careful how you associate with the people that are taken away from the word of God. In Psalm 19, verse 8. Psalm 19, we're looking at verse 8. The statutes of the Lord are right, rejoicing the heart. The commandment of the Lord is pure, enlightening the eyes. It gives us illumination. And it shows us the way we ought to go. And there are many things that will bring confusion to your life in this world. You want to get married, there's confusion. You want people of the world asking you to put your hand in something, there's confusion. You want to take a decision, there's a confusion. And it
2: will
3: be because of the darkness of the world. And what gives you assurance? What gives you stability? What makes you to know your left from your right is the word of God. It's that word of God that shines in your heart in a dark world. In Psalm 119, I'm reading to you from verse 105. It says, thy word is a lamp unto my feet and a light unto my path. In verse 130, it says, the entrance of thy word giveth light. Why it not for the word of God, what should you know? How to talk. How to dress. How to live. How to forgive. How to refrain yourself from retaliation. How not to be bitter. How to be happy. How to be healthy. How to be safe. How to be holy. How to be righteous. How to prepare for the coming of the Lord.
2: It's
3: the word of God coming into us that gives us the light. That's the word of God. And that word of God we need to take to heart. And we need to actually depend upon. In Isaiah 29:18. In that day shall the deaf hear the words of the book, and the eyes of the blind shall see out of obscurity and out of darkness. Put your finger in Isaiah 29. I'll still come back there. Isaiah 42. I'm reading from verse 18.
2: Hear
3: ye there. Look ye blind, that ye may see. And then the question is, who is blind but my servant? It's not talking of the people who are physically blind. It's talking about every one of us. We are blind to what will happen tomorrow. You want to get married? What do you know will happen to that beautiful lady tomorrow? What do you think will happen to that young man who is rich and is on top of the world today? What do you know will happen tomorrow? You don't know anything. And the people that seem loving today, what do you know? How do you know they are going to react to you tomorrow? You are blind, you are deaf. It says, who is blind but my servant, and deaf as my messenger that I
2: send?
3: Who is blind as he that is perfect, and blind as the Lord's servant?
2: amekenye nukunu abe maafo konlone eye amekenye nukunu abe yehuwa po dola ene.
3: Come back to Isaiah chapter 29 verse 18.
2: Trova yezea tabla vavu asheke pokpo wieni.
3: And in that day shall the deaf hear the words of the book.
2: Leye maila tukunu ase agmane shamanyao.
3: The deaf will hear the words of the book.
2: Tukunu ase agmane shamanyao.
3: We need to hear the word of this book because it is what will enlighten us. It will what will point the way to us. And then it says, the eyes of the blind shall see out of obscurity and out of darkness. It is this word of God that will make us pure and keep us away from sin. In Psalm 119, I'm reading from verse 9. Wherewith shall a young man cleanse his way by taking heed thereto according to thy word? But
2: he's
3: also a cleansing agent. That is a spiritual detergent, cleansing us, washing us, purging us, purifying us, keeping us clean.
2: Verse 11,
3: thy word have I hid in mine heart, that I might not sin against thee. And then we read from John chapter 15, verse 3.
2: Johannes Tawi atonkukuyeton.
3: Now ye are clean through the word which I have spoken unto you. Judas Iscariot, he also had everything that Peter had.
2: Judas Iscariot, esenyashkene Petro Hansa.
3: He wasn't clean. You know why? He wasn't abiding in that word. I pray the Lord will keep us clean. I said they will keep us clean. By the word that he has given unto us.
2: So
3: I come to point number two, and it's the danger of private interpretation. The danger of private interpretation. We're looking at 2 Peter, reading from verse 20. 2 Peter chapter 1, reading from verse 20. It tells us in verse 20, it says, knowing this first, that no prophecy of the scripture is of any private interpretation. How do you understand that? It's like you have the Bible in your hand. And before you start to read, can you close your Bible for a moment? And then can you open it now? Before you read any verse there, knowing this first. You see, there are many people that just open the Bible and without relying upon the Lord for interpretation, they just begin to read. And without depending upon the spirit of inspiration, they just begin to read. And without asking for the grace of God, the help of God, the illumination of God, upon that word, O Lord, I'm going to read this word now. What do you have for me here? Enlighten me. Encourage me. Empower me. And move me on. By myself, I cannot understand. You see, it is not because you have gone to university. How many people have gone to universities? And they see Jehovah's Witnesses. How many people have gone to universities and they have seen the Catholic Church?
2: How
3: many people are university people and they're white garment people and they read the Bible? They read it. And it is not the grammar you learn in university or in college that makes you to understand. Some of these people in erroneous doctrine, they can teach us English. But the English they know, and the grammar they know, and all the books, the literature books they have read, it doesn't help them to be able to interpret the Bible. The Bible is the word of God, and it is inspired by the Holy Spirit himself, and it is only by that you'll be able to understand. Let me talk to you about private interpretation. Private interpretation is erroneous interpretation. It's an interpretation that somebody is making and doing from his own heart. I feel that. I think that. According to our tradition and culture, I think according to that, this is what we should do. And that private interpretation, number one, will deceive sinners.
2: La kpobe amadokwe si gomwa de tima la kpobe da gbantola ablea nufo

0: Number four, he destroyed the standard of scripture. You see, when people come to the Bible and then they read with their own eyeglasses,
1: it's
0: going to destroy the standard of scripture. Number five, it defiles the spirit. And then number six, it will discourage the saints. Number seven, it will damn the soul. Private interpretation. Be very careful. In 2 Peter chapter 3 verse 16. As also in all his epistles, speaking in them of these things, in which some are some things hard to be understood. Which they that are unlearned and unstable rest, they distort, they twist, as they do also other scriptures unto their own destruction. Look at Matthew chapter 4, reading from verse 5. And then the devil taketh him up into the holy city and setteth him on the pinnacle of his temple. Wait for a moment over here. What do you think of a person that has a witchcraft and then is standing on the pulpit and is preaching to other people? What do you think of somebody having familiar spirit and staying in house fellowship and then teaching other people?
1: Well,
0: have the outline in the hand. And then we'll have the Bible in there, but she has familiar spirit. What do you think of a man that during the week he will go to the
1: herbalist?
0: And then after going to the abalis, with all the juju and everything, and all the evil sin, and then after that, you will now say that he's reading Bible to some people. What do you think about that? What do you think of evangelists who are going about and they are carrying the Bible in their hand, but they have the spirit of demons? It's of the devil. And you know, they can quote the scripture, but they will disturb the scripture. And it's so the destruction of the souls of the people that are listening to them. And look at what the devil said in verse 6. And he says unto him, if thou be the Son of God, cast thyself down. For it is written, he shall give his angels charge concerning thee, and in their hands they shall bear thee up, lest at any time thou dash thy foot against a stone. He was quoting from Psalm 91. Have you seen some people writing Psalm 91 on their vehicle? Ah, you say that's a Christian. How do you know? Have you seen people writing Psalm 23 on the lintels of their houses? Oh, praise the Lord. The children of peace are in this house. They write Psalm 23 on their house. spouses, how do you know they are children of God? Have you seen some people that wear stickers and you know they were right, the Lord is my shepherd on the stickers? Oh, those are the children of God. How do you know?
1: Le kwa madodo na jesi dek ban le viado lo po vunchalo

0: akɔta wa bena yehowa nye kplɔla ni bena amawo vie nyamesia lo aleke ne wòe nya ɖui.
1: Because here is the devil quoting Psalm 91.
0: Afi agbosam le hle Samuel blasi kivɔ ɖeke.
1: It is not everybody quoting the Bible that's a child of God.
0: Me nyamesiamese Bible la hlem le nye mawo ƒe vie o.
1: Be very watchful and be very careful. Because if you listen to those people with private interpretation, they'll encourage you to do something foolish. And something that may even make you commit suicide.
0: He
1: showed Jesus Christ a very high place and said, cast yourself down. Began to quote Psalm 91. Maybe you are a lady and somebody is trying to read the Bible to you. And
0: he's
1: saying, God can, bless you through me, and he wants to commit immorality. And then he will look for a passage in the Bible and quote you. And then because he has quoted the Bible, say, well, what can I do? These people, they know the Bible. They are the people of God. They are the servants of God. It says, a prayer warrior, a person, and it says, I'm going to pray for you, but don't tell your husband anything. You are not going to reveal any secret. Then they will read one part of the Bible that says, you must not reveal the secret, you must keep it. And then they say, well, it's from the Bible. And then it begins to rub you with oil and all that and messing you up. Don't tell anybody,
0: And
1: then we'll show you one verse of the Bible. They are twisting the Bible to their destruction. No prophecy of the scripture is of any private interpretation. Jesus discovered and detected and discerned that it was the devil. Then he said in verse 7, Jesus said unto him, it is written again, thou shalt not tempt the Lord thy God. Well then, you understand, it's very dangerous for the people that are twisting the word of God. In 2 Corinthians chapter 2, reading from verse 17. For we are not as many which corrupt the word of God. You may look at one assembly here. And you say, oh, thank God, the church at large is growing. Thank God there's a mighty revival in the nation. Because everywhere you go now, there's a church. What kind of church? Because you see, many of them are corrupting the word of God. But Paul the apostle said, we are not as many which corrupt the word of God. And if you are studying the Bible with us here, and you are going from verse to verse, chapter to chapter, and your heart is saying amen and you agree, and you say, Lord, help me to live by that word, I congratulate you because you are in the right place. And I pray that God will make you not just a hearer of the word, but a doer of the word. Not only a doer of the word, a preacher of the word. As the other people are corrupting the word of God, you'll stand up with confidence and conviction. And you will preach this undiluted word in Jesus' name. It says, for we are not as many which corrupt the word of God, but as of sincerity, but as of God, in the sight of God, we speak in Christ.
0: I pray
1: God will give you that confidence. In chapter 4, reading from verse 2, but I've renounced the hidden things of dishonesty. Not walking in craftiness, nor handling the word of God deceitfully. There are many, many people that will handle the word of God deceitfully. A woman is trying to see, should I leave my husband? Should I stay with him? And this fellow that is sending the word of God deceitfully will say, well, looking at the fact now, you are a believer and he is an unbeliever, you should leave him. If I leave him, where am I going to live? Because now I don't have any place. Well, you can come and live inside here. I'm a man of God and you are a child of God. You can come and live inside here.
0: He
1: himself is looking for a second wife. He's looking for a third wife. They handle the word of God deceitfully. All the apostles said, we are not like them. Walking in craftiness. Handling the word of God deceitfully, but by manifestation of the truth, commending ourselves to every man's conscience in the sight of God. If you are preaching the word of God, number one, the law of truth will be in your mouth. You'll not deceive, you'll not lie for any reason. You'll be a man of truth, a woman of truth. Not only that, iniquity was not found in his
0: sleep.
1: You'll be a man of comfort, not a man of conflict. You'll be a person that is bringing peace into other people's lives. Your preaching will expose sin. Your preaching will drive sinners to Christ. Have you found there are people, if you had them about 15 years ago, they were preaching the truth. And they were living right. And their wives were living right, and there was no trace of worldliness in their wives, in their daughters, in their children, in their family. But now, after a few years, then they got tired of preaching holiness. They got tired of being sincere with the word of God. The people that turned people away from sin, now they're encouraging people in sin. They'll preach repentance, but they'll not preach restitution. They'll preach a so-called righteousness, but they'll not preach sanctification. They'll preach a marriage that God can, you know, find a husband for you, a wife for you, but they'll not preach one man, one woman. They'll preach that the Lord is coming, but they would omit the fact that rapture will happen before the great tribulation. And they will preach about heaven, but they will stop talking about hell. They have been partial in the law. Those are the people distorting the word of God, and those are the people that are not standing straight on the word of God. First Timothy chapter 4, reading from verse 1. Now the Spirit speaketh expressly that in the latter time some shall depart from the faith. Have you met any of them before?
0: There
1: are some people that believe the whole Bible before. And then they had compassion, they had love, they had mercy, they had gentleness, they had the fruits of the Spirit. And eventually they left the truth. And now you'll find some of them encouraging you to say that you can kill your enemy. You are not going to kill them with this, so kill them with prayer and kill them with fasting. And then rain the curses upon them. Let them fall. Let them be defeated. Let something bad happen to them. That they will know they should not have touched you, the anointed of the Lord. They have departed from the faith. Because when you depart from love, you depart from the faith. When you depart from the mercy and the covenant of God, you depart from the faith. When you depart from holiness, you have departed from the faith. It says some shall depart from the faith, giving heed to seducing spirits and doctrines of devils. Speaking lies in hypocrisy, having their conscience seared with a hot iron. They can deliberately tell you a lie without blinking the eye. And then after they have told you, if you try to question them and dribble them, are you really sure that what you are telling me? Then they cover it up with another lie. And their conscience will not prick them at all. That's departing from the faith. And the reason that is happening is that they are listening to other messages. I pray God will deliver us in Jesus' name. Romans chapter 16 verse 17. It tells us, now I beseech you, brethren, mark them which cause divisions and offenses contrary to the doctrine which ye have learned, and avoid them. You see, there are people that are playing with snakes. They are playing with fire. They are playing with poison. And they are playing with death. When you have had the word of God, the word of repentance, you have had the word of restitution, you have had the word of righteousness, and the Lord is convicting you, is stirring you up within, and you cannot rest. You have lost appetite. And the Lord is saying, go and correct that thing. And then at night you want to sleep like this, that word is coming back to you again. Go and correct that thing. Humble yourself before the Lord and then go and correct what you need to correct. But you cannot sleep at night. And then instead of going to correct what you need to correct, you go to an advisor. And you go to a counselor. I couldn't sleep last night. What happened to you? Because actually something happened between me and so and so. And actually, I shouldn't have done that. It was, between me and that lady, between me and that man. And I couldn't sleep. And then, it's like something was pushing me. Go and tell your leader. And what do you say? God is very simple. All these leaders, if we're going to be telling the leaders everything, I did this, the leaders will not have time to rest or even do any other thing. And then we'll say, everything is alright. And then when you go, you're still troubled because the Spirit of God will not leave you alone. And then you go back again to him. And when you go back to him and you say, well, okay, say, okay, Nina, let us pray. You believe God, you believe the promise of God. And whatever I bind on earth is bound in heaven, and whatever I loose on earth is loose in heaven. Almighty God, I lose this sister from this condemnation. I lose this brother from this guilt and condemnation. In Jesus' name, amen.
0: Don't doubt
1: again. If you doubt, that's the devil. You are released and then go. And then you now say, praise God. Everything is all right now. I'm at peace now. That's false peace. Any peace that will tell not to do restitution, that's false peace. And it will damn your soul in hell. You need to mark this in your Bible. In Isaiah chapter 8 verse 20 is what it says, to the law and to the testimony, if they speak not according to this word, it is because there is no light in them. And you are not going to fool around with them. You are not going to remain with them on the count of anything or for any reason.
0: We
1: come to point number 3, and this is the doctrine of plenary inspiration of the scripture. Let's come back to 2 Peter 1:21. For the prophecy came not in old time by the will of man. About holy men of God spake as they were moved by the Holy Ghost. That is the fullness of inspiration. And and he's telling us about the entire trustworthiness of the Holy Scriptures. Supernatural influence was brought to bear upon the divinely chosen men to speak and to write the might and the word of God. This is part writings, the Holy Scriptures, the Book of God, the Word of God, confirmed by Christ. They are all trustworthy, authoritative. The message can be believed and obeyed with all confidence. This is God's word, not man's opinion. We're told in 2 Timothy chapter 3 verses 16 and 17. All scripture is given by inspiration. Everything is profitable for reproof. Everything is profitable for correction. Everything is profitable for instruction in righteousness. That the man of God may be perfect. That's the reason we're given the Bible. The Bible, the word of God, is not given to us to excuse our imperfection. It's not given to us to tolerate our imperfection. In fact, some people, they don't like correction. If they came to the Bible study and you're talking about love, about affection, about faith, about healing, about encouragement, they say, you know, the Bible study today was wonderful. It was great. I never attended anything like that before in my age. It was just marvelous. And then it become the following Monday, and then something needs to be chiseled out of their lives. Then they say, I didn't enjoy the Bible study today at all. Everything was correction. Everything was reproof. But that's why we're given the word of God. Profitable for doctrine. And profitable for reproof. And profitable for correction. And profitable for instruction in righteousness. What's instruction? Instruction is command. Do this, that's instruction. Don't do this, that's instruction. Go this way, that's instruction. Come back here, that's instruction. Read your Bible and pray every day, that's instruction. Watch and pray that you'll not fall into temptation, that's instruction. But you know, there are people that tell us, they say, you know, our pastor, our preacher is still of the old dispensation. Nowadays, nobody corrects anybody. What they do today is they plead. Would you mind to please do this? Would you mind to stand up? Please, if it doesn't inconvenience you, can you go this direction? Everybody, children of God, people of God, if you are not too tired, do you mind standing up? That's how they do it today now. No more instruction. And no more commandment. And our pastor is still of the old dispensation. And is still saying, thou shalt not. That time is gone. Nobody does that today again. But the Bible says all scripture is given by inspiration, and it is profitable for doctrine, for reproof, for correction, and for instruction in righteousness, so that the man of God, the child of God, may be perfect, thoroughly furnished unto all good works. The Lord will perfect you. I said the Lord will perfect you. Tonight we have been studying about the Bible. This Bible is God's inspired revelation. Of the origin and the destiny of all things. Here, heaven is open, that he is in the book of God, and here the gates of hell is disclosed. It is a traveler's map. It is a pilgrim star. It is a pilot's compass. And it is a soldier's sword. It is a Christian's charter. The Bible is the power of God unto eternal salvation. And the source of our present help for the body, for the soul, for the spirit. Christ is the great object and the great subject of the Bible. Man's good is its desire, and the glory of God its end. It is a mine of wealth, a source of health, a spring of joy and satisfaction. The Bible is God's will. It is God's testament to man in all ages. Revealing the plan of God for man here. And now, and in the next life, it will be open at the judgment day. And it will last forever. It involves the highest responsibility and will reward the least to the greatest of labor. And will condemn all who trifle, all who play, all who joke with his sacred content. The Bible is a record of God's dealing with man in the past, in the present, in the future. It contains his message of eternal salvation for all who believe in Christ. And eternal damnation for all who rebel against the gospel. The Bible is the only book that reveals the mind of God. The only book that reveals the state of man. It's the only book that shows the way of salvation. It is the only book that tells us of the doom of sinners. It's the only book that tells us of the eternal happiness of believers. Its doctrines are holy. Its precepts binding. Its history is true. Its decisions immutable. It contains light to direct and spiritual food to nourish and sustain. And it contains comfort to cheer. Man should read it to be wise. Believe it to be saved. And practice it to be holy. You should read it and read it until it fills your memory. And rules your heart and guides your feet in righteousness and true holiness. This is the word of God we have. And we're going to commit ourselves to reading this word. And this word of God will hold your hand and direct you and lead you unto the everlasting home. Rise up and let us talk to the Lord in prayer. The Lord has given us the word. It's a great gift. He has given us the Bible. You tell the Lord, I have this word, I'm going to keep it. I have this word, I'm going to read it. I have this word, I'm going to depend upon it, and the Lord will bless you. Blessing of the word will be yours in Jesus' name. Open your mouth, talk to the Lord in prayer. Don't play with the Bible, don't joke with the Bible. Make it your constant companion.
0: Now I trust words so hard
1: until you see the Lord face to face in eternity. Praise the Lord.
2: Welcome,
1: praise the Lord.
2: Welcome,
1: we're going to pray together. And as we pray, you are expecting your miracle now. You will never be the same again. These days of fellowship together will be power-packed days. And that power will strike you, penetrate your life. And will remove every mountain in your life and family. Let's pray together now. Heavenly Father, we thank you today. We bless your name. We glorify you. We thank you because we're still alive. Alive to bless your people. Lord Jesus Christ, our Lord and Savior, we are praying tonight that your presence and power will be visible and noticeable, and everybody will know that as you were yesterday, so you are today, and so you will ever be. Spirit of the living God, we know you are still active and alive. And we know you are going to walk mightily with me. We welcome your presence here. We welcome your power here. And we pray that tonight you will move in a mighty way in everyone in Jesus' name. Lord, we pray you touch everyone. Transform everyone. Turn everyone around. That we will give the praise and the glory to you. We thank you because we know you have answered. In Jesus' name we pray. Thank you very much. You can be seated. For the time we have before us, we're looking at a very short passage of scripture. And then you are going to apply the word to yourself. You know that God is still the same. And Jesus is still the same. If there is any change at all, if there is any difference at all, the difference is with man. God remains the same. Jesus remains the same. The Holy Ghost remains the same. When people today, when they become like people in those days, if you will hear what they heard, if you will say what they say, if you will ask for what they ask for, if you will believe the way they believe, if you will hold on to Jesus, like those people of olden days held unto Jesus, we will see the same miracles that they saw. And tonight, as I come to present to you the same Jesus in the same Bible, and you believe with the same faith of men and women of days gone by, the same miracle that all those people receive, you will receive as well. Tonight, I want to speak briefly to you a double miracle in the presence of Christ. Double miracle in the presence of Christ. I have learned something very precious. No matter what problem a man or a woman may have, all I need to do is to bring that man into the presence of Christ, and I'm sure he will receive a miracle. In fact, there'll be a miracle within your spirit, a miracle in your soul, a miracle in your body, a miracle in your business, and you carry miracles back home. It will not check the people who are your neighbors. Very long time,
2: but
1: once they see you like this, they will know you went somewhere. They will know you got something. All I need to do tonight is to bring you to the very presence of Christ. There is double miracle in the presence of Christ. The story I'm reading to you,
2: you'll
1: find it in Mark chapter 2. You may not have a Bible there. That's why I have a Bible to read to you. Just listen to me as I read to you. In Mark chapter 2, reading from verse 1, and again he entered into Capernaum. When it says and again, it means he was there before. And what I'm talking about, I've spoken about him before. This will not be the first time I'm talking about Jesus. So I understand that word again. I've spoken about Jesus before, and I'm speaking about Jesus again. That's the implication of the word again. And the greatest joy I have is when I speak about Jesus, and then I remember the word again. We were in
2: Russia,
1: and I was speaking about Jesus. And when we got to
2: Russia,
1: and the people didn't believe there was God, because for 70 long years they had used the parliamentary building begin to teach their people. No church, no Christ, no Holy Spirit. And then I got to Moscow, Russia. And it was in that same parliamentary building. How many of you know that if you close your eyes and then you say there is no sun, that does not wipe. The sun is still shining. You are the loser. Because you are closing your eyes. And then you say there is no sun. I say open your eyes, you will know the sun is still shining. When I got to Moscow, and we got into that parliamentary building, and I found a lot of people closing their eyes. Closing the eyes of their mind. Closing the eyes of intelligence. Closing the eyes of knowledge. They close their eyes of revelation. And because they were closing their eyes, they could not see the sun shining. And I told them, God is still alive. Christ is still alive. Open your eyes and you will see. Tonight I come to tell you, open your eyes, you will see the miracle of God. And then in Moscow, they brought somebody who had been paralyzed for 25 years. A woman, hands paralyzed, legs paralyzed. Crawling like an animal on the ground. Somebody dumped her there. And then I spoke about Jesus. And then after that, I pray. In the name of Jesus. All of a sudden, in the twinkling of an eye, that woman that I'm in palace for 25 years without anybody touching her, without anybody shaking her, without pouring water or oil upon her, she rose up and began to walk. Don't you know what joy I have then? When I come to talk to you again about Jesus, we were in Lagos. Some years ago, and a boy had no bone in one leg. It was like rubber band. And he could hold that leg and now the stick. The other leg was alright. But the other leg, one leg, did not have any bone at all. And then as they gathered in the stadium in Lagos, and then we began to talk about Jesus. And then we began to pray. I believe you are going to wait till the time of prayer. I said you wait until the time of prayer tonight. You will see what you have never seen. You will hear what you have never heard. You will feel what you have never felt. And then we began to pray. In the name of Jesus. We were still praying. We had not even said the final amen. All of a sudden the boy shouted. And the boy called the mother. And the boy threw away the street. Instantaneously. Because we mentioned the name of Jesus. Almighty God immediately directly. Created bone in the leg of that boy. That same Jesus is here tonight. That's why I come to talk again about Jesus. And so he says, and again he entered into Capernaum. After some days, and it was noise that he was in the house. And straightway, many were gathered together.
2: In
1: so much that there was no room to receive them. No, not so much as about the door. And he preached the word unto them. And he preached the word unto them. Now you may not understand. Because we go to church. Our state here is a religious state. And we thank God for the many churches we go to. And I want to encourage you, keep on going to church. We must not miss the fellowship of the people of God. But you know, sometimes, because you hear that word every time, you don't understand the way Jesus understood. When you mention the word, and then you say that in the ears of Jesus, it makes Jesus to remember something. That in the beginning was the Word. And the Word was with God. And the Word was God. The power in God is the power in the Word. The miracle in God is the miracle in the Word. Don't you remember how God created the whole world? It is by the word. Let there be. And it was. The earth. The ocean, the sky, the moon, the sun, the stars, human beings, everyone, came because of the word. There is a miracle working power in the world. That's why when Jesus came, he spoke the word. And everybody that will hear that word, that's all you need. There will be life in your soul. There will be life in your spirit. There will be life in your body. Anything that is dead and not functioning in your body, when the word of Christ enters into you, miracle working power, a creative power, a life changing power will enter into you immediately. And the word of God is coming to you
2: today.
1: I said that word is coming to you today. And you are going to lose all your problems. And he preached the word unto them. By the way, when it says he preached the word unto them, what does that mean? Meant he preached the good news unto them. How many of you know that Jesus never has any bad news? Before you come to Christ, it's bad news. I am sick. Bad news. My wife is sick. Bad news. My children are wayward. Bad news. My family is broken. Bad news. news. My job is gone. Bad news. Oppression, attack, curse, yoke upon my life. Bad news.
3: Married,
1: there is no child. Bad news. I want to live a good life. I cannot live a good life. Bad news. I was fighting a family every day. Bad news. The old men and old women will not leave me alone. They killed our people. They want to kill me now. Bad news. Before you come to Christ, all we have to tell is bad news. We hear it on the radio. It has happened again. Bad news. We read it in the paper. It is happening again. Bad news. We watch it on the television. Bad news. We hear it is happening outside our country. Bad news. It's coming to our country. It's on the road. It's in the houses. It's everywhere. Bad news. That's why Jesus came. And he came to change everything. And Christ is coming to tonight. He has come to change bad news in your life unto good news. If you will respond to the word of God tonight, good news will come to your life in Jesus' name. And
2: you
1: preach the word unto them. You say, what's the difference between Jesus preaching and other people preaching? Well, you see, when other people preach, he just spoke the word to the people. And he said, you go and try your best. Because you see, all the other preachers that came before Jesus Christ, they had no power to effect the word they were preaching to the people.
2: Didn't
1: Moses preach to the people? Thou shalt not steal. But Moses did not have power to make the people not to steal. Didn't Moses preach? Thou shalt not commit adultery. But Moses had no power to restrain the people, to stop the people from committing adultery. Thou shalt not kill. But Moses had no power to make the people not to kill. That's the difference between Moses and Christ. That's the difference between Jeremiah and Jesus. That's the difference between Jonah and Jesus. That's the difference between the preachers and Jesus. When Jesus preached, he had the power to make the people do what he preached. When they were blind, he said, open your eyes and see. Anybody can say that. But when Jesus said it, then sight came to the eyes. And then when Jesus told the paralytic man, rise up and walk. You see, the words of Jesus were not ordinary words. Power went with the words of Jesus to effect and to do what Jesus wanted to be done. And so the power of God went to that paralytic man. And he rose up and he walked. That's why Christ himself is speaking to you tonight. And as you hear. And as you accept. And as you believe. The word of Christ. Will walk in a mighty way in your life. Yes, you see me, I'm the one talking to you. But I'm not speaking my own words. I am taking the word of Christ and I'm telling you. And a double miracle is coming your way. A double miracle is coming your way. He preached the word unto them. And they come unto him. Bringing one sick of the palsy, which was born of four. Four people carried this man. I'm telling you, if they could help the man, they would have healed the man.
2: And
1: these were kind people, loving people, generous people. These were people, friendly people. And you know we have many friends. But how can they help us? If they could help us, they would have helped us. But the greatest thing they can do for us is to bring us to the presence of Christ. And the greatest thing anybody can do for you tonight is to bring you to the very presence of Christ. Maybe you are your house and you are hearing what I'm saying. And right there your house you are hearing. Or maybe you are here, you are looking at me. What I am doing tonight is to bring you to the very presence of Christ. And as you come to the presence of Christ, all your problems tonight, they are gone. If you didn't know how to sing, you will sing tonight. If you didn't know how to rejoice and jump for joy, you will jump for joy tonight. Because the moment will bring you to the presence of Christ, double miracle will happen in your life. It says, and when they could not come near,
2: I'm
1: praying for the press, for the crowd.

0: through.
1: And then circumvent and avoid the great crowd. And bring the man to the presence of Christ. That's all we have to do. And if all I can do is to use the microphone and talk to you and bring you to the presence of Christ. That's all you need. And tonight a miracle is waiting for you. You know, all you need to do is to just come to the presence of Christ. And the problems of many years will vanish away. And the mountains of many years will vanish away. In verse 5, when Jesus saw their faith. When Jesus saw their faith. How do you see faith? Because faith is something that looks, it's in your heart. How do I see faith? It's like you are asking me, how do I see the wind? When I see a tree,
0: and the tree
1: is blowing this way and blowing that way,
0: I know
1: the wind is blowing. How do I know the wind is blowing? By the action of the wind. How do we know that there is faith? By the action of the faith. When it says, and Jesus saw their faith. He saw their action. He saw their movement. And it was the motion, the action that made him to see their faith. When I give you a call and I tell you that Jesus is waiting for you and he wants to forgive your sins and he wants to change your life.
0: Yes, be atro wagbala.
1: And he wants to transform your life.
0: Yes, be adoli wagbala.
1: And I say, come on now. Receive Jesus as your savior.
0: E magbabe na vanu kogbe na bako Yesu abu wafato.
1: I might tell you to raise up your hand.
0: Ne magbabe duasidoti.
1: I might tell you to stand up.
0: Magbabe na titre.
1: I might tell you to come forward.
0: Magbabe na zombanu kogbe.
1: If you come,
0: ne nibe leva.
1: That's action.
0: E menye nuona.
1: That's your faith.
0: E menye wokosela.
1: When Jesus saw their faith. It was their action. It was their getting up to the tile, to the roof. And making the man, dropping him in the front of Christ. That action that he saw. That was their faith. When Jesus saw their faith. The Lord will see your faith tonight. I said the Lord will see your faith tonight. If when you are to come forward, you come forward, that's faith. If you are supposed to come forward, but you rise up and you go backward, that's unbelief. If he says come, and instead of coming, you go away, that's unbelief. And you call that action of coming. It's your action of faith. Come unto me, all ye that labor and are heavy laden, and I will give you rest. And then you think and you meditate. I need rest. I need peace of mind. My family needs rest. My family needs peace of mind. And then Christ is calling me. Come unto me, all ye that labor and are heavy laden, and I will give you rest. And he says, whoever comes to me, I will for no reason cast away. When you come, when you rise, and you say, yes, I believe. Jesus is my Savior.
0: Yes,
1: yes.

0: Name question.
1: He has called me, and I'm going to him. He will forgive my sin. That's coming. It's your action of faith. And when Jesus saw their faith, he said unto the sick of the palsy, Son, thy sins be forgiven thee. What a great blessing.
2: Now you may not understand that kind of blessing. You may not count that a miracle. I'm telling you that that is the greatest of all miracles. Yes, there are other miracles, but this is the greatest miracle. Son, thy sins be forgiven thee. To even hear the words of Jesus. To hear the voice of Jesus. And to call him. Not enemy. To call him. Not just man. To call him. Not even a sinner. To call him son. To call him son. For Jesus Christ, the only begotten of the Father, for Jesus Christ, who has the authority to forgive sin, for him to call you son, and then to say that he sees be forgiven thee. Thy sins in the plural. All the sins you committed. Since you were born. Thy sins be forgiven thee. You say, what blessing is that? What miracle is that? I will tell you. It says the Lord's hand is not shutting. Neither is ear heavy that he cannot hear your prayer, but your sins and your iniquities have hidden away his eyes, his face from you, that he will not hear. It means your sins built, constructed a barrier between you and the Almighty God. And that is a barrier against the answer to your prayer. And what Jesus said broke down the wall of partition. Son or daughter, thy sins be forgiven thee. And the moment Jesus said that, all the wall of partition between this man and the Almighty God, that couldn't make the outstretched hand of the Almighty God reach him, that wall was broken down. The hindrance was taken away. And now he became reconciled unto God. Not only that, what stops a man, a woman getting to heaven when he dies? Why is it we read, and the beggar died, and he was taken by angels to the very bosom of Abraham? Why is it that the rich man died? And he opened his eyes in hell. Because his sins had not been forgiven. What a great miracle. As this man heard from Christ. Son, your sins that would have dragged you to the hottest place in hellfire. Thy sins are forgiven thee. What a miracle. miracle that opened the doors of heaven for a man to enter in. A miracle that closed the doors of hell that the man will not get to hell. A miracle that broke down the wall of partition that the man will be able to stretch out his hand and then touch the hand of the Almighty God. The first miracle, the greatest miracle, the wonderful miracle, the miracle that transfers a man from earth to heaven. Thy sins be forgiven thee. And tonight, that miracle is coming to you.
1: But
2: when did that miracle come? When he saw. He must see something about you. If you
1: only
2: are hardened in your heart, if you are resistant in your heart, if you sit back and withdraw, if you neglect and reject, if you are stagnant and you are just sitting down there, and you don't allow him to see any action of faith, this miracle will not come. But when he says, he that confesses and forsaketh a sin shall prosper. That if we confess our sin, he is faithful and just to forgive us and to cleanse us from all unrighteousness. And then you say, yes, that's what I'm going to do. And you put forth that action of faith. And he sees that faith by your action, then your sins are forgiven. Then a great miracle happens in your life. That's a miracle in your soul. And you see, when that miracle takes place, the next miracle is very easy. It's like the first miracle prepares you for the second miracle. It's like when you want to wash a plate, you have eaten with that plate. You didn't wash it in good time. You let it. And therefore now the remnant of the food is sticking to the plate. And it's so dry. You say, what am I going to do? And you put that plate inside water. Because you put it inside water, a few minutes after you come back, you want to wash that plate now. It's very easy to wash now because you have dipped, you have soaked that plate in water. The first miracle makes it easy to get the second miracle. Already now the sins were forgiven because they saw their faith. And then we are told in verse 10, but that ye may know that the Son of Man has power on earth to forgive sin. It says to the sick of the palsy, I say unto thee, arise and take up thy bed. Arise and take up thy bed. Arise and take up thy bed. Why am I repeating that verse? I told you before that when Jesus spoke, his power went along with the word. That's what other people did not have. That's
1: CEO.
2: He had power.
1: No sell Jesus
2: to back up whatever he
1: says.
2: To effect whatever you say. To create and to do. Whatever he says. That's the difference between Jesus and all others. The difference between Jesus and philosophers. The difference between Jesus and psychologists. The difference between Jesus and other teachers. The difference between Jesus and everybody else. Arise and take up thy bed and go thy way into thine house. And you see again now, we're going to see the action of faith. You see, the man could have sat down there. He could have said, I cannot. I cannot. When Jesus says something, then you accept the word of Jesus. There is a verse of the Bible that says, where the word of the king is, there is power. And Jesus is the King of Kings. And he's the Lord of Lords. And when Jesus spoke, the power of creation, the power of miracle, went along with that word of Jesus. That same word is coming to you tonight. I said that same word is coming to you tonight. And as the word comes to you tonight, power is coming to your life. Miracle is coming to your life. What did Jesus say?
1: He
2: said, arise. Arise. Now, while you are there, maybe you are late, and you will hear the words of Jesus tonight. And the words of Jesus will say, arise. Stand up and walk. It's not ordinary word. That's different from if you had somebody on the street telling you arise. Immediately you hear the words of Jesus. Arise. Take up your bed and walk. The power of Christ comes with that word. And then the power comes to you, wakes you up, and then immediately the miracle will happen. Give me a good amen.
1: I remember we were in Zambia,
2: in the southern part of Africa. Having a crusade like a night like this. And an old man, 80 years of age. He had a double problem. But you see, it doesn't really matter whether you have two or 10 problems. With a single word, all those problems will vanish away. This 80-year-old man, his legs were big like the legs of an elephant. And he said, that was my first crusade in Zambia. And the media people were there, blessed their hearts. And then the man also was totally blind. And then I said, right now, in the name of Jesus, everything swollen in your body, go away immediately. Instantaneously, those big legs became normal in a moment of time. And then I said, right now, if you are blind, Jesus that gives sight, the light of the world is here tonight.
1: Yes, you are.
2: When I mention the name of Jesus,
1: eyes
2: will open. I said, in Jesus' name, open your eyes and begin to see. Old man, he opened his eyes and began to see clearly. And those media people went to the state house. And they went to see the president. They said, Your Excellency, President, this one is real. We saw it with our eyes. And the following day, the president invited me and my chief. I was
1: spent
2: 3 hours together. He was asking me questions. How do those things happen? And we're talking about Jesus for 3 hours. God is wonderful. And this power of Christ is still the same today. Because the Bible says Jesus Christ the same yesterday and today and forever. And when Jesus said, arise, take up that bed, what happened to the man? In verse 12. And immediately he arose. Immediately he arose. That same power is coming your way. That same power will touch you. And this man got a second miracle. And he took up the bed. And he went forth before them all. In so much as that they were all amazed. And they glorified God, saying, we never saw it on this fashion. Hold on to those words. We never saw it on this fashion. God is going to surprise you with a miracle. God is going to surprise your family with a miracle. And for the rest of this year, as the miracle of God comes upon you tonight, for the rest of this year, the word that will be in your mouth, we never saw it like this before. We never saw it on this fashion. The peace of God in your heart, I never saw it in this fashion. The rest of mind that you have, I never saw it on this fashion. The calmness and the serenity that will come to your family, I never saw it on this fashion. The prosperity that will come to your business, I never saw it on this fashion. The blind eyes that will open, I never saw it on this fashion. The lame rising up and walking, I never saw it on this fashion. The deaf hearing, I never saw it on this fashion. The dumb speaking, I never saw it on this fashion. And you have been a failure in your life. Failure is cancelled in your life. Success will come. The success at work, I never saw it on this fashion. Your children that have run away from home, as they are coming back, I never saw it on this fashion. The barren people that are going to have children, I never saw it on this fashion. The mental case, insanity, the man that has a chain that we are bound together,
3: together. And then they are delivered from tonight. And you are talking normal. I never saw it on this fashion. The tumor inside your belly. When I mentioned the name of Jesus tonight, and the tumor will vanish away. And the one word in your mouth. I never saw it on this fashion. The joy of miracle. The celebration for miracle. Laughing for joy. You will sleep like a baby tonight. When you wake up tomorrow morning, I'm telling you, I never saw it. I never saw it on this fashion. It's coming your way. I said it's coming your way. When he sees your face, when he saw their face, he gave them the first miracle. Forgiveness of sin. Salvation of their soul. And then after you got that, don't run away yet. A second miracle will come. We're going to celebrate power here tonight. Deliverance and healing. Signs and wonders. Working power of the Lord. How many of you are ready? And you are loving to see your faith tonight. Thank you. God bless you. Put down your hand. Heads bowed and eyes closed. This is a solemn moment in the sight of the Almighty Lord. The Lord is calling you now. The first thing he wants to do for you, the barrier between you and the Almighty Lord. The wall of partition between you and the Almighty God. The demarcation between you and the Almighty God. The Lord wants to break down that wall of partition by bringing forgiveness and salvation into your life. And he wants to tell you your very many sins that you have been committing since you were born. He wants to forgive all those sins right now. The first miracle. The greatest miracle. The peace of mind. The salvation of the Lord. Heads bowed and eyes closed everywhere. If you want this miracle of forgiveness, that the Lord will wipe away all the sins you have ever committed in your life. You raise up your hand. You're telling the Lord, yes, Lord. I want your forgiveness. The raising up of your hand makes him to see. Your face. That you desire forgiveness. You desire the salvation of the Lord. And if you want that forgiveness right now, you raise up your hand. If you're raising up your hand, just stand up. That movement will show your action of faith. While you're standing, I'm going to pray for you. But as I pray for you, you will pray. Say, I don't know how to pray. Very simple, I will show you. You say what I say. And then you say it with your mind. Say it with your heart. Say it with sincerity. And that's all. And God will hear. Already you are standing. And the Lord has seen the action of your faith. And then as you say, what I am saying, and you say from the depth of your heart, then he actually sees your faith. Say it now, Almighty God. I thank you. I know you love me. That's why you sent Jesus to talk to me. I have heard the words of Christ.
2: this evening, he wants to forgive me. Lord, I come. I come to your presence. I confess. I confess. I am a sinner. But I know you are my Savior. Lord, forgive me.
3: Check and
2: I believe you died for me on the cross of Calvary. And I put all my sins on you now. I put all my sins on you. I accept your forgiveness. I accept your cleansing. Thank you, Lord. I believe my sins are forgiven. I believe Jesus is now my Savior. Thank you, Lord, because I am saved. In Jesus' name. Amen.
3: Amen.
2: Keep standing and keep your heads bowed and your eyes closed. I am praying for you now. Almighty God, we thank you. We bless your name, Lord. We thank you. We celebrate the joy of salvation. Your
3: Savior
2: ever welcome to you. You will for no reason cast away. All these are shown by standing up, by confessing, by praying, the action of faith. Lord, I pray, let your forgiveness be real in their lives in Jesus' name. Let your salvation come to their hearts, and let the power of salvation, the power of sonship, come into their hearts right now. And break the yoke of sin and destroy the power of sin from their lives, that they go out of this place with victory and joy of salvation. Thank you, Lord, because we know you have answered. In Jesus' name we pray. Amen.
3: Amen.
2: Everybody put your hands together for Jesus. What a wonderful thing the Lord has done. As you have stood up and you have called on the name of the Lord. And whosoever shall call on the name of the Lord shall be saved. That's the assurance we have.
3: And
2: those who call sincerely on the Lord are being saved. Are we ready now? I said, are we ready now? If you have any problem on your body, you lay your hand where the problem is. Then you raise up the other hand. And after the prayer, you rise up and leave your problem behind. It's coming your way now. Father, in the name of Jesus,
3: Papa, Yesu,
2: we come before you now. Lord Jesus, we thank you and bless your name. I have brought your people into your presence. In your presence there is healing. In your presence there is deliverance. In your presence there is miracle. In your presence there are signs and wonders. Therefore, Lord, I pray, all these that expect miracles, give it to them in Jesus' name. By your stripes, we all heal. We claim that healing now. We receive that healing now. I pray, oh Lord, the miracle power of the Lord will come upon everyone in Jesus' name. That insanity and that epilepsy in that individual, I command, come out in Jesus' name.
3: The
2: swelling, whether it's goiter or whether it's hunchback or whether it's elephantiasis in the leg or even a anywhere in the body, any form of swelling, I command you right now, come out in Jesus' name. All the internal diseases, whether it's kidney problem or liver or whatever it is internally, with all the pains, be healed in Jesus' name.
3: All
2: the curses in your life, all the yokes in your life, I break everything right now. You are set free. You are delivered. All the powers of darkness moving about in your body, I destroy them in Jesus' name. Those blind eyes, I command you right now, be opened in Jesus' name. Those who are lame, paralyzed, lying down, sitting on a wheelchair, leaning on crutches, I command the power of God to come into your body. Rise up and walk in Jesus' name.
3: Those
2: who are deaf and dumb, all that deaf spirit, that dumb spirit, I command you, come out in Jesus' name. Begin to speak. Lord, I pray everywhere now, in my front and my back, in left, right, everywhere, miracle power. Signs and wonders everywhere. Healing and deliverance everywhere. Lord, I pray everywhere now, come for me. Thank you because I know you have done it. In Jesus' name I pray.
3: Amen.
2: It has happened already. I said it has happened already.
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5: Praise the Lord.
6: Everything that you don't want. Everything you don't like. I don't like this one. I don't want this one. This one, get out of my life. Get out of my way. This is where I am going. And everything that stands in your way, we're going to clear it up. Where are you there? Father, in the name of Jesus, we thank you, we worship you, we bless your name. It's a new day, and we're going to experience and enjoy all these new things you are giving unto us in Jesus' name. For a long time, we have been staying at the background. We're coming to the forefront right now. Lord, I pray, anything that ties your people down and makes us to be looking backward, I cancel it in Jesus' name. I pray that your power will come down. We'll roll every negative sin away in Jesus' name.
5: Break down
6: every promise of the Lord fulfilled in the lives of your children in Jesus' name.
5: Break down every promise of the Lord fulfilled in the lives of your children in Jesus' name.
6: And Lord, I pray, just like Moses said when he was telling Pharaoh, a hoof we are not going to leave behind. The weakest of God's children here, we are not going to leave them behind. We are all going to the top. We are all going to have the victory. All that achievement, we are going to have it together in Jesus' name. Lord, I pray every negative thing you cancel. Every bad thing you cancel. Every curse you cancel. Every yoke you break. And your people will fulfill all your destiny you have for them in Jesus' name. Make the weak strong. Make the sick well. Make the poor to be whole. And Lord, I pray you give us everything you have promised us in Jesus'
7: name.
6: Our children will be glorious. On our campuses will be glorious. In our families will be glorious. For the whole church will be glorious in Jesus' name. Lord, I pray every promise that is read will be fulfilled. Every desire that is expressed will be fulfilled. Everything we want in our heart, according to your word, you are going to do it, O Lord. We thank you because we know you have answered. In Jesus' name we pray. And everybody said,
7: Amen.
6: We're looking at Proverbs chapter 23, and I'm reading there from verse
7: 7.
6: For as a man thinketh in his heart, so is he.
7: He
6: thinks he is poor, so is he. He thinks
7: he
6: is weak, so is he. He thinks he's unfortunate, so is he. He thinks he's unlucky, so is he. He thinks he's hated, so is he. He thinks he's not popular, so is he. He thinks he'll never get forward. So you see. He thinks he'll never achieve. So you see. He thinks, who am I that shall enjoy life? And so you see. As a man thinketh in his heart, so you see. On the other hand, he thinks, I'm a child of God. I'm happy. I'm healed. I'm made whole. I'm promoted. I'm lifted up. Everything in my life is going to succeed. No enemy will stop me. As a man thinketh in his heart, so is he. I'm saved. I'm going to be victorious. I'm going to get to heaven. I'm going to see the face of the Lord Jesus Christ. And between now and then, I'm going to be the happiest I can be. As a man thinketh in his heart, so is he.
7: So the first Yavado Bamagbala.
6: I'm talking to you tonight on thinking the thoughts of God. Would you allow me to read it for my sisters, for my daughters there? For as she thinketh in her heart, tell me, so is she.
7: Demia de machine of vigna, vigna nutuvio, vigna nutuvio, no zamia. Ella bena, unless you know via bulla.
6: As a person thinketh in his heart, so is he.
7: Unless gonna amanent or bulla, tamalan and nemewano.
6: And let's see now what has made the difference between the plan of God for you and where you are.
7: My bios, no care, no but to vama upon but do la doma plafisnel egbala doma.
6: The plan of God for them and where they are.
7: Ma upon but do now play a fissiol egba.
6: Let me show you what has made the difference. We're looking at Isaiah chapter 55. Isaiah chapter 55, verse 8. For my thoughts are not your thoughts. For my thoughts are not your thoughts, neither are your ways my ways, says the Lord.
7: Mark Blenus Nehavu, Tutula Valley, Zaya Fagbana Tabla, Tonfu, Tonkuquia Manilia, and Labena Ale Yehoa Bay, Nyasusu, Munyam Yaposu, O AM Yapomo, Lamanyan Yamo.
6: That's what makes the difference. The Lord is thinking this way. I want him up. I want him high. I want him lifted up. He is thinking this way. I cannot go up. I cannot go high. I cannot achieve. It is the difference in the thought of God and your own thought that makes you not to be who God wants you to be.
7: La bobena esiaga bobo toto la vadua la bena le ma ubola ma osusu chunu bena maji ma doreji na inu kogbena nyama gana nyama nkuta kaka uanto na bobena nyani matano afimolo ni matia dolo ye uobele la fisnele egba.
6: If you can just, you don't have to say, I will change my destiny.
7: Matema, latema glodubena, matronya nu fala.
6: Yes, that's then. But you see, changing your thought changes your inner motivation.
7: Bena na trowo enu pia trowo susude de.
6: Changing your inner motivation will change your faith.
7: Na le trowo susude de la trowo kosa.
6: Changing your faith will change your decisions.
7: No, cause a troll would do a wall at all.
6: Taking your decisions will change your talk, the talk of your mouth.
7: No, what to do a wall troller when you are bro at all.
6: Changing your talk will change your action.
7: What's a super would do on a troller when you are at all.
6: Changing your actions day by day will change your habit.
7: When you are not a troll, but shall be at all. What
6: changing your habit will give you the victory.
7: And so,
6: if you say, this is where I want to go, where it starts is your thought.
7: The thoughts
6: leads to the inner motivation. The inner motivation leads to faith.
7: La pobena susu de dialakbla moina de emomopetambubu.
6: The faith leads to the decisions to make.
7: Your
6: decision leads to the talk. First of all, your self-talk. The talk you have within yourself.
7: I will
6: get up.
7: La be machitre.
6: On arise and go.
7: Nyala machitre mai.
6: I will study.
7: Masronu.
6: I will take that form. I will pass that exam. I will seek for that job. You are telling yourself, but it is because your thought, therefore you are motivated, therefore you have faith, therefore there is the decision, therefore you are now talking, and then you are talking to other people. What you say to other people originates from your thought. I don't think I want to go out today. It's because you have been thinking of something else.
7: Nele globe gbanye maya fidekola efemele tamo buncho numubwa
6: nenuchi. You don't like me in that place of work. You don't like me in that district. You don't like me in that church. You don't like me in that place. So why am I going to them? They reject me. That's what you are telling yourself. Maybe they don't reject you, but that's what you think. And because of your thought, that leads to your decisions, and that leads to the talk.
7: omo lon le do fo ma omo lon le school ma omo lon la momo do ma o le ta nya mai o susuma na ta mo no wa e ye kpo ile popo mo
6: down dejected unhappy not moving up not doing anything no program nothing no project nothing leave me alone I'm tired it's because of your thought
7: ne ibe le no ile fi de ka mo le ta mo bu mo mo le do de kan mo le be ma de zon susu de le le kpo ile nu o na mama.
6: That's what comes out in your action eventually. If you rise up and now you are alive and say, let's go, we're getting there and we're going to make it, it's because your thoughts change. All you need to do is change your thought, every other thing will change.
7: Da kenebe le gblo be na ma titre ma ido magbe mina mi adezon mi awo do mi apo jijeje la wo susu tro wo nu gble dede tro ye tro wo nu ona khan.
6: If you want to change your world, change your thought. If you want to change where you are now, change your thought. A change will come. But your thoughts change. Victory will come. When your thoughts change. If you think I can, you can. If you think you will, you will. If you think I must, you must. If you think I will get there, you will get there.
7: Nele gbebe ma we godo ma itefo mala la we la itefo ma han.
6: It doesn't matter where you are now. It's the direction you are facing. It's the thoughts you are thinking that gets you there. You are going to get there in Jesus' name.
7: A fish de le gbala mo hia o ga ke su si de le fifia nu gble de le pla mi ipon le la la plo wa ide nu kogbe la idu kogbe.
6: Signs and wonders. As a man thinketh his heart, so is he.
7: Mebe nukunu kule jeshiwa nomi afa agbama. Alesha mabule pe jimelane neme wanone.
6: Wait, as the church thinketh in his heart, so is he.
7: Ale ike hamia bule pe jimelane neme wanone.
6: This church will be strong. This church will be mighty. And this church will be powerful in Jesus' name.
7: Yata nyemi abo osofu mebule miyabe hamesha lala donusan. Hamaya lala lika. Hamaya la yikobe.
6: The difference up till now has been the difference between the way God is thinking and the way we are thinking. If we just change everything around and we think the same way with God, we will see everything God has ordained for every one of us and for every family in Jesus' name.
7: La kobe na fukwe kwe sile miyajiba do de gafo shame. 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
6: For my thoughts are not your thoughts, neither your ways my ways, says the Lord. For as the heavens are higher than the earth, so are my ways higher than your ways, and my thoughts higher than your thoughts.
7: Ela bena Yehuwa ben yesu su mo nye mi afa susu o eye mi afa mo mo nye mo o ke bonu ale se jifo ko bo wu anigben la ne me nye mo ko wu mi afa mo.
6: As the rain cometh down and the snow from heaven and returneth not thither, but watereth the earth and maketh it to bring forth and budge, and that it may give seed to the sower and bread to the earth, so shall my word be that goeth out of my mouth. It shall not return unto me void, but it shall accomplish. Did I hear you say amen?
8: Amen.
6: It shall accomplish that which I please, and shall prosper in the thing whereunto I sent it. This word will prosper in your life.
7: Plan yesu su mi afa susu o ela gbe na alesi ti jaja plus no jana chojifo eye ma ga gbogbo na yi na o ke bonu wo de ati anigban onana o mi enu khavanu eye wo na nuku nu fan la ple abolo no wa dula 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
6: Jeremiah chapter 29 verse 11. For I know the thoughts that I think toward you. Says the Lord, thoughts of peace and not of evil to give you an expected end.
7: Yeremia pak bana tabla bo asi de ke popo wi de kelia Yehowa be ela bena manya tamasimodo de mianu la nu tifafa fetami eye manya jobo vo fetamo.
6: There are 3 points. Number one, thinking of his divine power.
7: Mamama tomia po gbanto tamo bucho mau mo
6: nsanu. God never thinks, oh, if I could do that, I would have done it. God never thinks, if I could bless that person, I would have blessed him, but I can't. God never thinks in weakness. God never thinks in reference to Satan. He never thinks, I would have done this except because this Satan will not allow me to. He never thinks like that.
7: La pada momo bua tama sikene dua satana de di o mau la globena ne de mata o nua na meyaga ke satana hemona momo bua susuma gbede o.
6: God never thinks in respect or in reference to demons. God doesn't say, I would have done this in the world, in this person's life, but for these demons, they are so strong and they are so scattered everywhere. God never thinks with any point of reference to the demons.
7: La pobena mawo bua tamato popo vonchi omola globi mie maji mawole kikia mawone amoyo gakia de abusan kule popo von yo sunma pa mawo manana bubua de ke popo vonle agbeya magbere gbere o.
6: God never thinks with the philosophy or the resistance of man. God never said, I would have done this, but Pharaoh will not allow me. I want to take these people out of the land of Egypt, but Pharaoh will not permit it.
7: Maude mabua tamatu amagbetonchi nunyala unchi majima kula moyo dogolo mada moyo gakia afara umada mona mo maume kwa sisima o.
6: Well, I would have delivered Shadrach, Meshach, and Abednego, but the fire of Nebuchadnezzar is too strong, it's too hot.
7: Maume bua tabede majibe mada Shadrach, Meshach, and Abednego akachola Nebuchadnezzar bajuwa alibibisa siyapa.
6: God never thinks in reference to other people. When you think the thoughts of God, you will think in terms of his power.
7: La pobe de mama bua tama chwa mamonchi onibe le butama chwa mao ple pomsen ma la butama ya chwa mao pomsen de kako nchi.
6: In terms of his ability.
7: La butama ya chwa mao pomsen de tenu.
6: In terms of his promise that this is what God says he will do.
7: La butama ya chwa mao pomsen de tenu. Number two,
6: talking only of his definite promise.
7: Mamnya papa vela nu fofo cho nu gbedodo sile etefo lanu
6: chi. It's your thinking that will bring what you talk about.
7: Le pade wo tambubu e pula mi nu fofo mo.
6: Because out of the abundance of the heart, tell me, the mouth speaketh.
7: Duade ala bena nu sikene wujia eye mi gbe na vagbeto enu
6: glo na. Speak out reflects what you have been thinking about.
7: Nu ile gbloa e putama cho nu imbe tambubule lanu chi.
6: Number three, taking up your daily double portion.
7: Maunya fakpa vile ni bana ka besia gbefete forudo avela hoho.
6: Number one, what's number one? Thinking of his divine power.
7: Banto yenye nubledede cho mau manusenuchi.
6: Let's look at Genesis chapter 18. I'm reading from verse 14.
7: Mia kwa mosi banto tamuwe ni kukwe amuwe.
6: Is anything too hard for the Lord? No, at the time appointed, I will return unto thee according to the time of life, and Sarah shall have a son.
7: Vagbeto de nadesasena Yehowa ao letefo lefo sigbana fo wale isala matwa vagbo eyenu tuvi anosarasi.
6: 89 years of age. 89. And God said, there's nothing too hard for me, and because of that, this is what will happen.
7: Leye isyamula sara oko fobla nivo asyeke gake mao brobe leye bola leye isyamunu shye ajo.
6: That's why you are telling the Lord what you are thinking. You know, your thought, well, this happened, well, this happened, well, that happened. You think in reference to the power of God.
7: Ya tell a pretty little time of boon, chona den chibinu ya latia joa, latia joa. Butama choma open san konuchi avama godo.
6: In Numbers chapter 23, Numbers 23, I'm reading from verse 19. God is not a man that he should lie, neither the son of man that he should repent. As he said And shall he not do it? Was he spoken? And shall he not make it good? Behold, I have received commandment to bless, and he has blessed, and I cannot reverse it.
7: Most bagbana enelia tabla voton popo we asheke ma umenye amagbeto wonye na waka vacho o eye menye amagbeto po vi wonye na watronya o de wa blonya eye ma wodiwa de wa fonu eye ma we oa.
6: Balaam said, I cannot reverse it. The false prophet said, I cannot reverse it. The soothsayer said, I cannot reverse it.
7: Bilian Globena Mauira, Imatatre, or Ajatobena Mauira, Imatagla Domo.
6: The one that was employed, hired to curse you, said, I cannot reverse it.
7: Vuduma Feko, Chove, Dasinabu, Combo, Conabana, Imatema Glamia Domo.
6: Think like that, that I know that God has given me the promise and God has given me the blessing, and no man can reverse it.
7: Let's shut down top for the man of Butama Benaka, Labena Mauna, Yakla, Nubadu, another Kamata trail.
6: Think according to his divine power.
7: Butamacho Maumanu Sanuchi.
6: In 2 Kings chapter 7, verse 1. Then Elisha said, hear ye the word of the Lord. Thus says the Lord, tomorrow, about this time. Everybody say tomorrow. Everybody say tomorrow. Tomorrow about this time shall a measure of fine flour be sold for a shekel, and 2 measures of barley for a shekel in the gate of Samaria.
7: That Eliza Blon Bena say Yehova Fugber, Ale Yehova Blo Esi, a Chowale Siaula, Mushamana Globe a Chaw, Mugrela Fugberto a Chaw, Wale Siaula woman made the journal the car, a horse secret the car, a Yeluji journal of a horse secret the car, Samaria Fagunu.
6: I've been farming for about 3 years, and now here the man of God said, don't worry about it anymore. All these problems that have been for 3 years, tomorrow

0: a lot on whose side the king leaned, and such the man of God and said, behold, if the Lord will make the windows of heaven, might this same be?
1: Ke fianu me si fe alonu e fiala jondola donu na maupe amela blon bena poda ne Yehowa the first day ti fonu kan la de esha ava mia.
0: This man did not know how to keep quiet.
1: I
0: think there are times, if you don't understand, just keep quiet.
1: If you
0: don't agree, just keep quiet.
1: If you
0: don't know that it will be, because it will be.
1: I said it will be. I said
0: it will
1: be. If you
0: didn't
1: know
0: it will be, why don't you just keep quiet, the man?
1: He killed
0: himself with his mouth.
1: He killed himself with
0: his mouth.
1: The
0: blessing came, but he didn't taste of it.
1: And
0: thank God I'm going to enjoy this blessing.
1: I'm
0: part of this blessing. I'm going to enjoy it in Jesus' name. Where are you? I said, where are you? You'll enjoy it in Jesus' name. And he said, behold, thou shalt see it with thine eyes, tell me, but shalt not eat thereof.
1: Eduonu ne bena poda apwe kple wonuku ke madudeke o.
0: You know the story, it was exactly like that. He should have been thinking in God's power.
1: But he was thinking
0: with human weakness. He thought, but look at what we have gone through. How can this be? How can this be what it will be?
1: Gakele butama chama but ponchi be alata malata vamia mbabelema vagam.
0: I said, but it will be Job chapter 36, and thank God in my life it will be.
1: Mbe elema vaga akbabela vanya ma lenchanya akbama yobu tabla ton voa denlia.
0: In my life it will be.
1: Ela vama lenya nya akbama.
0: In your life it will be in Jesus' name.
1: Job
0: chapter 36, verse 5. Behold, God is mighty. He despises not any. He is mighty in strength and wisdom.
1: Job tablet on voa den popu ya matonli akoda maololo. Efenunya fenun sentri akko ke medua vlo amuya
0: neko. Verse 11. If they obey him and serve him, they shall spend their days in prosperity and their years in pleasure.
1: And look at
0: that verse. That verse is for me.
1: I said,
0: look at that verse. That verse is for me. It is for you in Jesus' name. Chapter 42 of Job. This is how to think. You think in God's power.
1: You think
0: in the divine power. Don't ever think in your own weakness.
1: Don't think
0: in human inability. This is what they say.
1: They say
0: it's impossible. They say they cannot do it. They say nobody can get that today. They are thinking in human weakness, but you're thinking God's ability and divine power.
1: Job chapter
0: 42, verse 2. I know that thou canst do everything.
1: Everything
0: in my family, I know you can do it.
1: Everything
0: in my place of work, I know you can do it.
1: Everything
0: in my local church, I know you can do
1: it. Everything
0: in my family, in my children, my wife, my husband, my daddy, my mommy, I know you can do it. You will do it in
1: Jesus' name.
0: I know.

0: that thou canst do everything, and there is no thought that can be withholding from thee.
1: Jeremiah chapter 32,
0: we're looking at verse 17.
1: Jeremiah blaton vove pope we are
0: verse 17, it says, ah Lord God, behold, thou hast made the heaven and the earth by thy great power and stretch out arm, and there is nothing too hard for thee.
1: Popo we adren lia le Yeremia tabla ton vove. Oh, apeto Yehoa, e cho wonu se gan plo wa lo sile dila, wo jifo ple anigban, nareke me kbena o apao.
0: That's how to think. When there's any challenge, when there's any situation, you say, but I know God.
1: Alia le bena butama, bena kanenale jona de jobe me jesi maolo, me nyanya maola.
0: He's a mighty God. He made the heavens and the earth, and there's nothing too hard for him.
1: Coming
0: to the New Testament in Matthew chapter 19, verse 26. It says, Jesus beheld them and said unto them, with men this is impossible, but with God, tell me.
1: Alabena Yesu so kpawodun gblobena la mgbeto gbola esese ga kele ma u gbola fegbeto mi gblena avama.
0: Things are possible. That's how to think.
1: What dey wonu katan ni nemele mi abuta mi ma.
0: That's how to think. Any situation, are you sick? But with God, all things are possible.
1: Enwo katale bobene kple ma buta ma kple ma ula enwo katale bobwe de.
0: Are you depressed or pressed? But with God, all things are possible.
1: De na do to da ni fupo po to da ni kple ma u enwo katale bobwe.
0: Are you married? You are not married anymore.
1: De le chikwa manga ni kono le
0: miya
1: tomo.
0: I said you are not married anymore because with God, all things are possible. That place where you are, the blessing will reach you there.
1: Bernardi, Magani Kuno, La Plumaula, Nukatala Boboda, a female Lela Mopoya Yala, the bow.
0: God, all things are possible.
1: Ella Benaclemaula, Nukatala Bobwed.
0: We're looking at Mark chapter 9, verse 23.
1: Marco Tashiki book with Blavo Voton.
0: And Jesus said unto him, if thou canst only believe, all things are possible to him that believeth.
1: Yes, tete yesu blone benane atenu amasi kwesela atenu awonu sianu.
0: That's what to think. And since I believe, all things are possible.
1: Neneme la butama esi nyamo kwesela nwole bobo
0: edena. Since I believe, all things are possible. Do I believe?
1: Esi mo kwesela nwole bobo edena le kwesia no vinya.
0: Do you believe? Do you believe?
1: No vinya.
0: If you believe, no more crying. I said no more crying. No more sorrow. No more regret. You will not give up. I said you will not give up. This thing, we're going to achieve it. This place, we're going to get there. Because if thou canst only believe, all things are possible for him that believeth. It is done in Jesus' name.
1: Ella bena nele kwesela, mesina kwesela la temonu sianu ava mono godole yesu fanu koma.
0: You think with reference to God's power.
1: Butama cho bubudede ma ofanu sanu.
0: In Luke chapter 1 verse 37.
1: Luke at
0: for with God nothing shall be impossible.
1: Luke at tagban pope blaton vo adrelia la bena nareke mesena ma o.
0: Brother, that thing you spoke about last year, are you still praying about, I've given that up. I just feel that there's no point again. Look at my age, look at this report, and since this came, I just said, okay, forget about it.
1: Look at Joe. Ah, Pofuele Tanela de. 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
0: If we can only believe.
1: Gakene mi atem akwease.
0: All things are possible to him that believeth.
1: Ella bena masina konesnala atem awonusiano.
0: That's why I come to tell you tonight, come back to the place of faith.
1: Come
0: back to the platform of faith.
1: Trova,
0: and say, yes, Lord, I believe.
1: Trova khosobo khwamana agrobe ema wo
0: mkhwese. Tell me that. Tell me that again. It will happen.
1: Fogbo to mi gblebe na ema wo mkhwese. Ema wo mkhwese alava mane mi godo.
0: Verse 45. And blessed is she that believeth, for there shall be a performance of those things which were told her from the Lord. There shall be a performance.
1: Bokwe bla na vo aton lia eye wa yira wo amasi kwese elabena wa wu nu si owo gbon na wo chowo apeto gbola nu.
0: Your life there shall be a performance.
1: Ma bena de wa wu do anu le wo to wa
0: agbo mo. Your business there shall be a performance.
1: Ma be de wa wu nu le wo dola wo wo mo.
0: Your family there shall be a performance.
1: In
0: our church here, I don't need to run here and run there, because in this place there shall be a performance in Jesus' name.
1: Ele be de wa wo nu le mi apo ha mi amele ta me hia be na ma chu church ya ai church keme o le mi abo church ya la la ba mo ne mi le yesu fo nu koma.
0: You think of him as your savior.
1: Think of
0: him as your
1: healer. Think of
0: him as your
1: sanctifier.
0: Think of him as your deliverer.
1: Think
0: of him as your redeemer from the curse. No curse in your life anymore in Jesus' name.
1: Bibenya machine dey to go to people dem people dere come galo wa gbo mo le yesu fun come.
0: Teacher and your guide.
1: Bibena ka yenye ife pro la play ife jola.
0: Not to take a decision. I always say make a mistake. In fact, I don't even worry anymore. I just take any decision because I know I will normally make a mistake. All that is gone in Jesus name.
1: Lebe fifia la imo gbalo jitin le fa gbo mo odua la bena ka yenya bena ya ya vua da pe ona le ta need for your vua da mokata do le wa gbo mo le yesu.
0: He is your teacher. He is your guide. He will guide you in the right direction in Jesus' name.
1: Eyenye wo la yenye wo nufiala la plo le moni tola dile yesu fenu koma.
0: Think of him as your defender, as your protector, as your shepherd, and think of him as your supplier. Think of him as your sufficiency.
1: Bi eya mabena ka eni ife tavrile ni takpole ni nu jola bi bena ka eni nu na la iye ni ife
0: rusianu. If you're thinking of his divine power like that, the thought you think will bring you up and lift you up and exalt you, and you will achieve in Jesus' name.
1: Nebele butama choyu mau manu san plebe muna nanchi nema la susudusile de la la kode di anye jidula le yesu fenu koma.
0: Remember, as a man thinketh in his heart, so is he.
1: Donu kwejilo, alesha mbule petamala neneme walon.
0: Point number two. Talking only of his definite promise.
1: Maunya fakpa velanu fofocho nungbedodo sile etefolanuchi.
0: Let's see 2 Corinthians chapter 4, verse 13.
1: Korinto evelia tamana kukwemuwi etonlia.
0: We have in the same spirit of faith. According as it is written, I believed, therefore have I spoken. We also believe and therefore speak.
1: Ke esi khosofa gbogboma ke le mi asila nuti abe alesi wonglodi enabena mo kwese ayata mo puanula nene mi awuha mi khonese na ayata mi gbulu anyaha.
0: You speak what you believe. If you believe you are saved, speak it out.
1: Nui dile khosa la gbendo gore le kanati be le pode de la
0: gbendo. You believe the sanctification, speak it out.
1: You believe
0: the power of the Holy Ghost is your life. Speak it out. You believe you are healed by his stripes. I am healed. Speak it out. You believe by the anointing all my yokes are broken. Speak it out. You believe that if you have this word of the book of the law in your mouth, and you observe to do it and to meditate upon it day and night, you will make your wealth prosperous and you are going to have good success. Speak about it.
1: Nele kwe sebe na ka ma upo nyasile ipo numo yiklene ibu atama chonchi dengble chonchi la anabe ipo moji la jejine igbe siagbe la bleto.
0: Success is yours in Jesus' name.
1: Ya tama dogbo da jijeje anye mi atole yesu fenu koma.
0: It says, I believe, therefore have I spoken.
1: Speak
0: what you believe.
1: Acts 27 in verse 25.
0: Look at this, chapter 27 of Acts, verse 25.
1: Dove agbana tabla vevo adre kpokpe bla vevo aton lia.
0: Wherefore, sirs, be of good cheer.
1: Eyati miatou miafo jina jema.
0: Be of good cheer.
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0: Don't cry for our family, be of good cheer, sirs. Be of good cheer, for I believe God. He spoke it out.
1: Mega favile pumiata o eyanuti mi afto mi afo jina jema la bena mo ko ma o jisu
0: plento out and it will happen in Jesus name.
1: Ma be gbo han to wa to ala va mo no
0: godo. I believe God that it shall be. No shadow of doubt.
1: Ebe mo ko ma o jisu bena ava mo ne ne ma di keke mo
0: le o. It shall be. There's no confusion in my mind. It shall be, even as it was told me, it will happen. I said, it will happen. Ezekiel chapter 12, verse 28.
1: Ezekiel tamuweva, pokwebla vavoni.
0: Therefore say unto them, thus says the Lord God, there shall none of my words be prolonged anymore.
1: Ayata gblo na wo be na ale apeto Yehowa gblo esi nyanya wo kata maga no ani te fona didi o.
0: Which I have spoken shall be done, says the Lord God.
1: Nyanya wo kata maga no ani te fona didi o anya si mo gblo la ava mu apeto Yehowa ye gble.
0: You don't fear anything. You just look straight at your condition, at your situation. You say, I believe God, it is going to be.
1: Romans chapter 4,
0: I read there from verse 16. It says, therefore it is of faith, that it might be by grace to the end, the promise might be sure to all the seed. Everyone, and you are included.
1: Le Roma tamana popo wi adelia eyata khosem wocho bena wanya le amenu vevenu bena no gbedodo na lesan.
0: Not to that only which is of the law the Jews, but to also which is of faith, of the faith of Abraham, who is the father of us all.
1: Bena no gbedodo na lesan na fumo si afumo le fumo ya domo mbele le odomo la menye amesi ocho siyama de dego.
0: As it is written, I have made thee a father of many nations before him whom he believed, even God who quickeneth the dead, listen to this, and calleth those things which be not as though they were.
1: Hafi amashiocho Abraham foko samaha amasinye mikata mia fofola abalesi wonglodi enabena kamodo juko gedo fofola ma osijina khosofanu
0: kuma. Who is to believe in hope that he might become the father of many nations according to that which was spoken, so shall thy seed be.
1: Amasigagbo agba amakuku eye wo yanu shomoli wa bonu sholi ene amasile esemo opode kamali ola wo pomo lo kosama.
0: Not weak in faith. I'm talking about you now.
1: Bopo wi asekelia eye mo gbojo lo kosama o ewe ma gbromo lo.
0: Not weak in faith. He considered not his own body now dead, when he was about 100 years old, neither yet the deadness of Sarah's womb. He staggered not at the promise of God through unbelief, but he was strong in faith, giving glory to God.
1: Eye mabojo lo khosemo o mabuye nutopom chila siku hola esike wo khofe si ano afa alofa pla sara pa vidi do sikula o eye makadile maoponu gbedodo lanuti o. Let you mark what's the
0: matter. I've been fully persuaded. Are you persuaded? I've been fully persuaded. Are you fully persuaded? Are you persuaded? Are you persuaded?
1: Bokwe blavo vode kelia, a yo poka candidi blibo bena, le poka candidia. Mabele candidi me vogato, le candidine do cuvan.
0: That all those things have been running after, and you missed it, and you missed it, that you are getting everything in Jesus' name.
1: Ben anu shokata yu machine le changa ke washimala di sumola le foyamala washila di suga.
0: And being fully persuaded that what he had promised, he was able also to perform.
1: Eye opoka kana jibli bo ben anu shike nukbe wo dola atenu awe ha.
0: I say God is able. He will do it in your life in Jesus' name.
1: Mabe ma otenu la wele wakba male yesu fanu koma.
0: Point number 3, taking up your daily double portion.
1: Mawunya fakpa etonlia wogbe si agbe tefo dodo eve la kokko.
0: Maybe you saw a doctor and then the doctor said, now you take this in the morning. He said, if you will just do this, you take this in the morning, one here, one there, and then drink a glass of water, no problem. You'll be strong the rest of the day.
1: Nebele de doctor bo doctor la to no bena nu yandi na nu ti gede le ti kwa wo popo kata nu wonu la no la mo se me si agba.
0: When you wake up tomorrow morning again, daily portion, you take this again, and then it tells you that everything will be all right.
1: Eye be gbo bena le ga fon ochon de la nu ya e ma mo gbe ya nu sha nu le okay le wa agba
0: mo. More than a doctor, all the Almighty God is saying, this is it, take this one.
1: Hey, doctor, katabe tatoni mounsa kato blabena ka hoya.
0: I said, take this one.
1: Mabe hoya la.
0: You'll be strong all the days of your life in Jesus' name.
1: La donu sele wo agbama katale yesu
0: feru kodo. Any portion, faith and freedom.
1: Besi agbeto, kosekple ablode.
0: 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Take that, it is mine. I said it is mine. You take it every, nobody can cheat you out of success in Jesus' name.
1: Matthew
0: chapter 11, and from the days of John the Baptist until now, the kingdom of heaven suffered violence, and the violent take it by
1: Matthew tawi de ke popo amu wi evelia eye cho Johannes Matthew tanamo la ponu keke awo jiva sere egbegbe jila wo pozin de tipo pia do pola
0: luchi. Remember this young man, his name is David. He was just on the field, and the father called, Jesse called him, David. Yes, daddy, here I am.
1: Mr. David, let me call the Bible, man. Oh, you're not David.
0: Take all this and then go see your brothers on the battlefield. See how they do and give me information. You say, yes, daddy.
1: Ebena kwa bolosi avena fufu ole gbeaji la vagbeji. Pole ka valeji na vagbena ebe papa nyo me imava.
0: And then he got there. When he got there, before he saw his brother, somebody showed up. He called his name Goliath. He began to brag, and David forgot the little thing he was told to do. He said, there's a greater assignment. I just wanted to see Eliab and my brother and give them this. This is more than I thought.
1: Eske David deba dola ekpobena amiadel adadradam la sitomako englo doshu dola ba ebena majakpo dogana jenko fitia mawane mao.
0: Everybody was, you know, hiding away from Goliath.
1: Eye easily toka taule wa wulancho Goliath
0: go. This is national disaster. This is national problem.
1: Ebe yenye duko katabo kuki nukpingani liyale duko kataji.
0: Something has to be done. And there was no volunteer, and he said, I will do it. I said, I will do it.
1: And the
0: enemy began to ask questions. He said, what will be done to the man that takes up? They said, don't ask the question. Nobody can touch this man.
1: He's
0: been a warrior from his youth. He said, how about me? He said, you are just beginning life. He said, yes, I'm going to begin now. This young man said, okay, even though I'm just beginning, it's a new era, and because the new beginning, I'm going to do, they took him to Saul.
1: Saul
0: said, oh my boy, thank you very much for your intention. Thank you very much for your dedication. But you see, you cannot, they will try to discourage you. They will say, you cannot do it. But you will say, I can do it. When they say, you are not able, what do you say? I am able. You are able in Jesus' name.
1: I said, on a journey to victory land.
0: Don't stand still. This is not the time. This is not the day of standing still.
1: Get
0: to the place of action. That's what David did. He didn't just remain on the sideline. He didn't remain just. He got to the place of action. He asked questions. Who is that?
1: Why
0: is he bragging? What does he want to do? He wants to defeat Israel. And because he asked questions, that's why the answers came. And then he got involved.
1: Get involved
0: because victory comes to the people that get involved.
1: And
0: then be willing to do something. And face challenges. When challenges come, you know, we used to hide when challenges came in the past.
1: In the past years,
0: when any persecutor comes, we hide. Opposers come, we hide. Challenges come, we hide. But now there's no hiding anymore.
1: Don't
0: let any negative talk of Eliab, negative talk of Saul, don't let that get you down. Don't let that stop you.
1: Think faith like David.
0: And act out your faith like David. Do the ordinary to achieve the extraordinary. A sling, ordinary. A stone, ordinary. But then this young man took that ordinary thing and then he achieved the extraordinary. And that is what you'll do in your life in Jesus' name. What did he do? Seek something.
1: Banto jinade.
0: It says, ask and shall be given you. Seek and ye shall find. Knock and shall be opened unto you. See it. In your mind's eye. Before we even get to, you see, David saw that Goliath defeated. He said, this day, I'll take your head off. All that bragging head, I'll take it off. All that mouth that is bragging against the God of Israel, I'll take it off. He saw it done. See your victory. It is done already.
1: Jinadena ponu donko na jidudola David epo Goliath egblebena elasito mako legbona gbanya ple tunuklo ple wiwo kenya magbono gbo madu jio po jidudu donko hafina duji le nu tina kple nu kpokpo me.
0: See your healing is giving you already, and see the dominion is done already.
1: Pod yo labena suisi pod jidudu benaka esuisi oko donuko.
0: And then say something and say it firmly.
1: Blonade ena gble kakande jitwe.
0: Say what you believe, not just keep quiet.
1: No my jilo kosa la gble mga jidudu yo.
0: The devil is bragging, you are keeping quiet.
1: Nabu samla sito anko le jidudu ila.
0: Say something and say it firmly, and Blo. Say, this is it. It will happen in Jesus' name.
1: Blo nade na bo sam ble nebe na kanu ye ma u blo la vama ble kule kandeti la vama godo.
0: Share it. Share your testimony. Share something that will give you more courage, more conviction. Share something that will make you to know that number one, I overcame. Number two, this. Number three, I'm going to overcome. Will you overcome? I said, will you overcome?
1: Jidase kple nade nisi be dase di lala na o jide fo ala be na gblo be na de chomo dujile ya mo dujile kem inma na no kande di kena jidudu egba.
0: Share it and share it with conviction.
1: Blonuma gble kple kose kple kakande di.
0: And then you see this this young man here, he seized it.
1: Ayele kpo de kakuya la etekbe de nyamaji.
0: He said, let's stop talking. Let's stop talking. He seized his own sling. And when he seized his own sling, he said, I know how to use it. He held it firmly.
1: Lepode, ebe minami a jijon vuf kwenye bwema chok apunya dogo macho roba mwenye zazan. E zenye nusetwe.
0: That thing you have, you've used it before to kill rabbit or to kill bird. Now you're using that same thing now to kill this Goliath. And this Goliath will come down in Jesus' name.
1: Numa la si o chan lo le zenke wu, ke vi o le zenke wu. A doglo le moji kakele jazen wu golia. To numa dia golia la jani le yesu fe nu kome.
0: That got all salvation. The same prayer that will get us healing.
1: But do that masikana hajima totro valak, but do my kala now do yo.
0: The same prayer that got us salvation is the prayer that will get us dominion.
1: But do that sikana no do yo kala now jidudu.
0: Is this same mouth we use and we confess our sins and then we believe in the Lord just and we got salvation?
1: And we are kele zanke vu agbo home. We are kele zanke hodoyo yo.
0: That same mouth that we use in getting salvation, it is this same mouth we're going to use, and the power of God will walk in our lives in Jesus' name.
1: And we le zanke ho agbo ho jima. Totola numa ke la zanye maupo nusala wa dolo wa agbo mele yesu fe nu koma.
0: Therefore, you will seize that sling and there you put that thing inside that stone. That's the word of God. When Satan came to Jesus Christ in the wilderness, he said, it is written, one, he knocked them out.
1: Leyikan Satan avabu Yesu Kristo bolak biyadia ebe gban ongulidi.
0: No other thing. It is the same stone, the word of God. It will sink deep into the forehead of that devil, of that disease. It will go away from your life in Jesus' name.
1: And
0: then when that is done, you take your stand.
1: Don't allow
0: those Philistines and Goliath, don't let them run you out. You are standing here upon this rock I stand.
1: Megademo Philisto kple Goliath no anya oda le duamo o kenote gakpe aje
0: majitro do. The winds will come and the floods will beat against them, but this thing will stand firm. I'm going to stand until the very end.
1: Ayala follow ahomu atu gake gakpe aje majitro do majitro ba sede nu.
0: If you will do that, you'll not be like a grasshopper, you'll be
2: praise
1: giant.
2: The Lord. I said, praise the Lord. Stand up on your feet and stand in your victory. Father, in the name of Jesus, we thank you for the wonders of your grace. The wonders of your power and for the wonders of your relationship with us. I thank you for my brothers and sisters. I pray, O Lord, wonders will never stop in their lives in Jesus' name. Your grace will not be in vain. Our relationship with you will not be in vain. The power, the renewal of the Spirit will not be in vain. And the master key you have handed over to every one of us, it will not be in vain in Jesus' name. This will be a glorious day. This covenant service will pass and many blessings to many lives, and this year will be a happy, prosperous year in Jesus' name. Bless your people abundantly, tremendously today. Thank you, Lord, because we know you have answered. In Jesus' name we pray. Another amen again. Your amen is good and it always challenges me. That's why sometimes I want it again. Can you say it again before you sit down? God bless every one of you. Today we come to our combined service and it's a covenant service too. And we are happy that you're always here. Praise the Lord. We're happy to be together again. Today I'm speaking to you on the word of God. Manifold blessings in the covenant of grace. Manifold blessings in the covenant of grace. And as we look at Jeremiah chapter 31, behold, the days come, says the Lord, that I will make a new covenant with the house of Israel and with the house of Judah, not according to the covenant that I made with their fathers in the day that I took them by the hand to bring them out of the land of Egypt, which my covenant they break, although I was a husband unto them, says the Lord. But this shall be the covenant that I will make with the house of Israel after those days, says the Lord. I will put my law in their inward parts and write it in their hearts, and will be their God, and they shall be my people. He will be our God and we will be his people.
3: In
2: Jeremiah chapter 32, reading from verse 38. Jeremiah chapter 32, reading from verse 38. And they shall be my people, and will be, and I will be their God. And I will give them one heart and one way, that they may fear me forever, for the good of them and of their children after them. And I will make an everlasting covenant with them, that I will not turn away from them to do them good, but I will put my fear in their hearts, that they shall not depart from me.
3: Yeremia bagba le tabla tonvo vo kwekwe bla tonvo nilia wa nye dukona eye manye mauna wo mana jide katwe mode kawo ne wavon ya wo katan yi prena wanu to wa wanu tokle wo mekwe ziopo nywe ma bla nu ma vo kliyo alebe nye ma jujo nywe wa wana wo o ma denu nye vovon opo jima be wo ma gate la le nunya o.
2: Verse 41, yes, I will rejoice over them to do them good. I will plant them in this land assuredly with my whole heart and with my whole soul.
3: Kwekwe bla nevo de kelia makpo jijole enyu owo nawo nu eye ma de opo agunu etoro anigba siaji le nyate po mo choji blibo kle nyaluvo blibo ma.
2: That's the covenant of grace.
3: Asianya amonwe mpenu bla bla.
2: The covenant of love.
3: Alonlo penu bla bla.
2: The covenant of mercy that the Lord is bringing his people to.
3: Nu bla ni kwekwe bla bla bla sika apoto le klo epo dukola leva.
2: And for all you are listening, the Lord wants to do a great thing in your life this year. Because when you think about grace, mercy, love, those are great words in the kingdom of God. There are manifold blessings that come to our lives. Number one, perfect pardon.
3: Enye ya yira manya glosio vana nyapa agbema gbantola chochoke blibo.
2: Number two, reconciliation.
3: Avalia avulela.
2: Number three, sonship.
3: Avtonlia avinyenye.
2: Number four, spiritual cleansing.
3: Enelia gbogwamanuchi koklo.
2: Number five, renewed nature.
3: Atonlia jojoma wawayeye.
2: Number six, true godliness.
3: Aye adelia masosrona vanvanto.
2: Number seven, sufficient grace.
3: Adrelia amonvevesi deblibo.
2: Number eight, answers to prayer.
3: Aye anilia gbedura podun chikoko.
2: Number nine, divine provision.
3: Ashekelia nunana tojipo.
2: Number ten, spiritual fullness.
3: Awolia gbagwama poblibo dede.
2: 11, unlimited victory.
3: Aye with a ken.
2: Eternal fellowship with God in heaven.
3: When
2: God calls us into a covenant, He grants us manifold blessings within that covenant. Number one, He calls us. He actually forgives our sins. And He doesn't remember any bad thing we ever did. He erases, cleanses everything away from our record. And then we reconciled to Him. And you are no more far away thinking God is very, very far. It becomes very close and very near associated with you. In this divine human relationship, one word that the Lord uses over and over is the word reconciliation. There's no enmity anymore. Reconciled unto the Lord. And then it's not just that He brings us like a servant in the family. He brings us to become part of the family, or become sons and daughters of the Lord. I will not deny you of the healing you are asking asking for in the covenant is there. Neither will I deny you of the job you're looking for in the covenant is there. And I'm not going to deny you of wanting children for the barren in the covenant is there. I'm not going to deny you of the prosperity that you are asking for in the new year. It's there.
3: But
2: beyond and above the healing. Beyond and above the jobs we're going to get from the Lord. Beyond and above the miracle children we're going to have. We're perfect pardon. We have reconciliation. We have spiritual cleansing. And we have true godliness. And it grants us the sufficiency of His grace. Grace at the time of temptation to overcome. It's in the covenant of grace, in the covenant of mercy, that the Lord has invited us to. That He promises us, you ask anything, I will do it for you. Jeremiah chapter 33 verse 3.
3: Call
2: unto me, and I will answer thee, and show thee great and mighty things which thou knowest not. The assurance that He gives us that whatsoever you ask in prayer, believing that the Lord will do it, and then divine provision. Every area of your life, divine provision. Look up here. This is where I understand it myself. I look at the different parts of the body. And I see a storehouse, a warehouse in heaven. I don't know whether they call it warehouse there, but that's the language you understand. And I see different compartments over there in the warehouse. Spare legs are there. Spare eyes are there. Spare hearts are there. Spare kidneys are there. If something is wrong with your kidney, we ask God in heaven. He goes to the section of the spare parts of the kidney and He gives you a new kidney. If something is wrong with your leg, He goes to the area of the spare parts for the legs. He brings it out, the one that will fit you, and He removes the bad leg and He gives you a new one.
3: And
2: every provision we need, whether you need a wife, you need husband, you need children, they are all available in the kingdom of God. And today, I said today and not tomorrow. All the things you need for spirit and soul and body, the Lord will give unto you in Jesus' name. Divine provision and spiritual fullness. Until you become full and you are overflowing, the Lord's hand of blessing will never leave your life. You are going to have victory this year. And it is not a limited victory, it is unlimited victory.
3: And
2: then eventually shall the trumpet sound this year. You will leave all those dusty places where you have been walking about. The Lord will take you up beyond where your plane can reach. He'll take you right into heaven. Eternal fellowship with the Almighty God in heaven. That's why we always rejoice as we come together. And we come to a covenant relationship with God. Don't remember, many of these blessings, they seem to be locked up in the storehouse of the Lord. For the keys will open the door. And this year, we started it on December 31st. You remember that night when we started and the Lord gave us the key number one, the key of forgiveness and peacemaking. The key of forbearance and perseverance. Number three, the key of fellowship and partnership. Number four, faithfulness and purity. And the key of fasting and prayer. And the key of faith and praise. There is nothing that is falling from the sky that the earth cannot endure and receive. In association with the master key. Master key of holiness. H for hunger. O for obedience. L for love. I for innocence.
3: And
2: for new heart. E for entire consecration. S for separation from the world. S for seeking God's righteousness first. With all these keys in our hand, and with the master key of holiness, then you know this year is going to be a glorious year. It's going to be a great year. And there are times that people don't understand. You have to carry your keys with you. And if anybody steals your key, then you know that they have access to all the blessings that you have reserved in the places you have locked
3: up.
2: The moment you lose the key, you lose the possibility of entering into that storehouse where you can get everything that belongs to you.
3: ke le bu sa sia ko la e ma sia bo mon kwa kwa ma gala si o bena na te ma yi kho si ke mo le cho bo nu nyo kata dra du la du o.
2: And when you lose the master key and holiness is no more there, you've lost a lot.
3: E ye no bo le bu sa si po sa sia ta la ko kwa nyo ma gala ge ma o e ma sia bo le bu nu o kata.
2: But we're not going to lose the key. I said we will not lose the key. And then will there be manifold blessings in the covenant of grace for every one of us.
3: By
2: the message of three parts. Number one, reconciliation and relationship with God. Number two, renewal and righteousness from God. Number three, the revelation of the riches of grace. We come to number one, reconciliation and relationship with God. In Jeremiah chapter 31, we're reading verse 31 again.
3: Jeremiah bagban le tabla ton vodeke, nyakle kwa kwebla ton vodeke ake.
2: Behold, the days come, says the Lord, that I will make a new covenant with the house of Israel and with the house of Judah.
3: Yo abe kwada nu kakali bono, eye mabla nu ye yekle Israel pa apa, pakle Judah pa apa.
2: Here the Lord announced and proclaimed, and he promised that he was going to make a new covenant.
3: Asia apoto edekbe pa, kedesia, bena ilen blabla ye.
2: There was an old covenant. It was a covenant of law. There is a new covenant. It's a covenant of grace. It's a covenant of mercy. Shared abroad in our hearts. And in verse 34. And they shall teach no more every man his neighbor and every man his brother, saying, know the Lord. For they shall all know me, from the least of them unto the greatest of them, says the Lord. For I will forgive thy iniquity and I will remember their sin no more. Here is the covenant of grace that the Lord has given to us. And it says in this covenant of grace, the very first thing that the Lord was going to do is that he will forgive the iniquity. And he will remember the sin no more. When he said iniquity, and he also said sin. How do you understand those words? In 1 Corinthians chapter 6, verse
3: 9.
2: Know ye not that the unrighteous shall not inherit the kingdom of God? Another word for righteousness is iniquity. Another word for that is sin. And there are some sins and iniquities that some people do and they commit. And they are hidden. Even when people do not see, the eyes of God can see them.
3: And
2: they closed the door into the riches of the covenant.
3: That's why it says,
2: be not deceived. Verse 9. Neither fornicators, boys and girls, messing up together.
3: No matter now, Oglobin Yagana, what blame you? Oh, I ask you allow the Capuno to your club, the Tugbeno, one was silly, one on your nuchi.
2: Men and women, though unmarried, messing up together.
3: Hey, like Pabano to a clenon, so much the Srola, one on a silly, one on your nuchi.
2: No idolaters, worshipping of images. There are some people that have images in their houses. It may be the image of even Jesus. Idolatry. Or the image of Mary.
3: Or
2: some people have it in their church building. Outside the

0: Adulterers are people, they are married.
1: Matriola siola onye amosio de strong.
0: But then, if they are men, they go to other women no, and they are messing up their lives.
1: Aye na nutu onye la woyi na de nyonbo bogo. Aye okono na oba adipo opa agbo.
0: Or the women that are married and they go to married men. And they're messing up. Maybe they're looking for money. And all the money you need is in the kingdom. And you don't need to go to adultery. Or immorality or fraud. To have the sufficiency of your life.
1: Alona ida asisisi alama babama banana ko agboso sode wa agbemo o.
0: They don't know that all you have through that adultery is guilty conscience.
1: Aye manyaba nusokata yewo yokoto matrio lamala ala kafumu ba vipe jima o.
0: And it says the effeminate.
1: Aye oglobana kula rajela o.
0: Men who are dressing like women.
1: Noto siole jadrando abanyonu wana.
0: Women who are dressing like men. Either you find the woman that is wearing a pair of trousers or is wearing a shirt like men wear, the effeminate.
1: And
0: or you find the man weaving the hair, plaiting the hair. He even go to the extent of using earrings. And they even go to the extent of painting their fingers and painting everywhere.
1: They're
0: feminine. And you lock the door into the covenant against yourself.
1: Abusers
0: of themselves with mankind. That's another way of saying homosexuals. Men and men misbehaving together on the bed. No drunkards, no revilers, no extortioners shall inherit the kingdom of God. They don't have the key. Because the key, when you have it, it brings you into a relationship with God. Verse 9, and such were some of you, but ye are washed. I pray the Lord will wash us. I say the Lord will wash us. Ye are washed, but ye are sanctified. I pray that believers will be sanctified. But ye are justified in the name of the Lord Jesus and by the Spirit of our God. You say that's exactly what I want. The Lord will do it for you. And when you have that reconciliation, then you can come to the Lord and all the manifold blessings of the covenant of grace will be available for you. Isaiah chapter 55, verse 6 and verse 7. Seek ye the Lord while he may be found. Call ye upon him while
1: he is
0: near. Verse 7, let the wicked forsake his way. Every wicked man has his own peculiar way. The thief has his own way of stealing. The fornicator has his own way of fornicating. And the adulterer has his own way of trapping women into the net of immorality.

0: tuna wone he lia nyonwo genade makonyenye ma.
1: The thieves and the robbers have their own peculiar way of robbing and stealing.
0: Akwabe fia fitokle ajoda lola motokwerele siko tuna fia fika da ajua.
1: But whichever way is in your hand,
0: kaka amoka pumoziele asio le tuna ala,
1: the way of sin,
0: nyenu vopomo,
1: the way of fraud,
0: anye ajoda dapomo,
1: and the way of destruction,
0: anye chotropomo,
1: and the unrighteous man his thoughts, and let him return unto the Lord, and he will have mercy upon him.
0: Covenant
1: of mercy. We will have it. I said we will have it. When you turn away from sin, and then it says, and to our God, for he will abundantly pardon.
0: Eye oglobana ekema akponublanne eye watrode nyamano elabana twanuvo kanagada.
1: In Proverbs chapter 28 verse 9.
0: Lododo bagbale tabla vovoni kwekwe macheke.
1: He that turneth away his ear from hearing the law, even his prayer shall be abomination.
0: A mercy de turabe yemasa yemasi ola epekbe.
1: There are many people covenant months like this, January, that they will think that the concentration of January should be a month of prayer. Prayer. And prayer. And prayer. And there may be some of our own people here that as we're having the covenant service, they feel that the prayer here is not enough, and they want to go to all those other prayer houses, prayer, prayer, prayer.
0: Eye wajibo yo wayide gbedura po vovo si o le gbedura, gbedura, gbedura.
1: And in all those places of prayer, they do not tell us that if our prayers in the covenant month is going to be answered, we must turn away from sin.
0: Eye le gbedura po vomo la o mo gbura nana mi bena, ne mi jibo nya be gbedura na po nududu la, ele be nya troda le nuvo yo ma o.
1: Open sin.
0: O no na nu
1: external sin. Visible sin, private sin, secret sin, besetting sin, and they turn their ears away from hearing the word of God. Now verse 13, he that covereth his sins shall not prosper. Now that's the principle of God. That's the eternal decision on the throne of the Almighty God. That as we come together, if there is anything that locks the door of blessing to us any time of the year, it is the hypocritical behavior of covering up our sin.
0: Bena asimi van bla bla male puyabo koma jeje aliala ne nade lisike atema akhmona mi bami mata koma bo yagirawela anye alakpanu wa wakana nuvo anu chocho nuvoji.
1: Then in verse 13, but whoso confesseth and forsaketh them shall have mercy. As we come celebrating the goodness of God, the Lord wants us to understand that when we confess and we forsake our sins, then will the mercy of the Lord be upon us. Luke chapter 24 verse 47, and that repentance and remission of sins should be preached in his name among all nations, beginning at Jerusalem. The Lord wants us this new year, because of our great expectation, and because of the great blessings we're expecting from the Lord, the Lord wants you and I to emphasize repentance in our lives. Don't allow sin to hide anywhere. And if there is anything you have been doing secretly, your wife doesn't know, your husband doesn't know, your parents do not know, the brethren do not know, but you know it's secret and you're doing them. As we come to covenant relationship with the Lord in this month, you will search every part of your life and in your office. You've been using your chair there, you stretch it, you commit immorality. Your wife is waiting at home thinking that my good husband is coming. And over there, you turn your office into a center, a hotel, a brothel of immorality. The Lord is saying, let there be a change. And come to the Lord and say, Lord, I am sorry. I know if I cover my sin, I will not prosper. Ephesians chapter 1, verse 7. In whom we have redemption through his blood, the forgiveness of sins, according to the riches of his grace. Reconciliation and relationship with God will come after genuine repentance from sin. Genuine repentance is a complete turning around. Believing in Christ's atoning sacrifice, God graciously forgives. And he reconciles us to himself. I come to point number 2, renewal and righteousness from God. Renewal and righteousness from God. Let's go back to the covenant statement in Jeremiah chapter 32. We're reading from verse 39. Jeremiah chapter 32, verse 39. And I will give them one heart and one way, that they may fear me forever, for the good of them and of their children after
0: them.
1: And I will make an everlasting covenant with them, that I will not turn away from them to do them good, but I will put my fear in their hearts, that they shall not depart from me.
0: Ma blanu ma vokliwo alebe nye ma jujo nyi wawo na wo o. Ma de nu nye vovo opo jima. Po wo ma gatera le nu nye o.
1: Yea, I will rejoice over them to do them good. And I will plant them in this land assuredly with my whole heart. And with my whole soul.
0: Ma kpo jijo le nyi wowo na wo nu eye ma de opo agunu eto de anyigba sia ji le nyatepo mo cho nye jiblibo kle nye lupo blibo ma.
1: Can you see the conditions and the terms in the covenant?
0: Ya kpo dodo si ona le nu bla bla la ma.
1: And can you see the provision and the blessing of the covenant?
0: Ele be nya kpo nu na na kle ya jira si ona le nu bla bla la ma.
1: In verse 39, I will give them one heart. And the kind of heart the Lord gives is a functional heart. It's a purified heart. I will give them one heart. You know, there are people that say, I have a mind of my own. That's what the Lord wants to take away. I know myself. That's what the Lord wants to take away. Me, when I decide something that I hate somebody, I hate him. That's what the Lord wants to take away. I will give them one heart. A renewed heart. And one way, a new lifestyle. That they may fear me forever. Come and give bribes so that you can get a job. I cannot do that. I fear God. God must not see me do that. And come and tell a lie and do this and do this or the marriage comes so you can get a wife. If you don't, you know, you are going to stay there for a long time. I fear God.
0: Vana va ada akabacho le srole de zimano logo na woike na woike ba na tekpo nyonu ade. Ah, ma vwa ma wu, nye ma tia wonu ma o.
1: Not only that I fear God, I also love and fear my pastor.
0: Menye ba na ma vwa ma wu de kolo, ma lona nye, e wo sofo la ran.
1: And my pastor should not hear something like that about me. And also, I fear the congregation of God. They must not hear that me of all people in this church, I'm the one that told a lie like that in the marriage committee. I fear God. And I fear the pastor the Lord has given us as a father. And I fear the people of God. I can't do that. Renewal and righteousness from God. If you are, if somebody is telling you in the secret to do something, how can I? I cannot do this. I fear God. It's like when that woman was telling Joseph to come and mess up with her. My husband will not know. And the servants and other people will not know. And Joseph said, I fear God. I cannot do that. And if you are called upon to do something like that, I fear God. Not only that, I love my husband so much to the point I even fear him. If my husband, if he hears anything like that, hey, that might even kill him. We have confidence missing one another so much, I cannot do that. And I fear the church. Me of all people. For me to commit immorality. If some people here, they may faint right there and die. The way the church appreciates me, I cannot do that. You see, this is the covenant the Lord is bringing us to. That in the secret or in the public, anywhere you are, the fear of God will be there. And the fear of the people of God will be there. You will not want to do evil. And that's why the Lord is telling us, if you have not been cleansed. In Isaiah 1:18. Come now, and let us reason together, says the Lord. Though your sins be as scarlet, they shall be as white as snow. Though they be red like crimson, they shall be as wool. If ye be willing and obedient, this year are we willing? I said, this year are we willing? That's what the Lord is telling us, that before the riches of his grace will come, there will be first of all the reconciliation and the relationship with God. And then there will be the renewal and the righteousness that comes from God. Jeremiah 24:7. And I will give them an heart to know me. When you know God, you will know that God appreciates holiness. When you know God, you will know the great thing that cements your relationship with the Almighty God. And I will give them an heart to know me, that I am the Lord, and they shall be my people, and I will be their God. For they shall return unto me with their whole heart.
0: And
1: God cleanses us with the water of his word. Christ's blood removes every stain of sin and keeps us clean in heart and clean in life. And though temptations may come, our faith in Christ draws grace from the Lord to overcome every temptation. You know, the people that can do the stealing, even when other people are watching them, they don't care. They can give the bribe right there on the road publicly. Even when they know that other people are passing by, and they will know they're giving bribe, they don't care. They give the bribe in the private, they give the bribe in the open. Those are not righteous people. Those people don't have covenant relationship with the Lord. When we have this covenant relationship with the Lord, there's renewal, there's righteousness.
0: ye no be mi lenu bla bla bo pomo tutu me kla poto la e ke ma gbugbo wo ye ye kle jojo enye enye
1: and whether it's in the public or in the private we will not do evil
0: atenu anyebele gaglagba lo ajamala mi ma awo nu fondi adeko
1: when you actually have this covenant of mercy and covenant of love and covenant of blessing and covenant of grace with the Lord
0: e ye no be nu bla bla si ale mi si lonlo po nu bla bla le mi si amon bo bo bla bla le mi si e ye nu bla ni popo bla bla le mi si la
1: your tongue will be under his control
0: awe be mi bo anu popo la anoma po popo te
1: you will not just say bla bla bla telling lies
0: e ye ma no nu po bla bla bla no apacho kam o
1: bla bla bla and then all you are telling is just flattery
0: e ye le nu po bla bla bla ye nu so kata gbon le la anya la pasan
1: bla bla bla and all you are saying is gossiping
0: e ye nu po bla bla bla nu so kata gbon le anya mo gan
1: mo gan relationship with God will bring our tongue under control. Do you know some people, they don't understand the meaning of having covenant with the Lord. And
0: he'll
1: say, I'm having a covenant relationship with the Lord. They get angry at their wives at home. But they get angry at their husbands at home. Some will lock the door and give the wife a thorough beating. And say, if you tell them in the church, one, I will deny it. And if the church people believe you after I deny it, I will drive you out and marry another person.
0: Like a slave.
1: She cannot talk. And the man is just beating her almost every week. Will remove the belt and begin to beat her. And then we'll come to church and be singing Amazing Grace. How great and good the sound.
0: It doesn't
1: work that way. All that beating of your wife will stop. All the gossiping will stop. Your tongue will come under control. It will receive a divine touch.
0: There
1: will be a great change. And that great change will affect your appearance. Men, the way you bob your head, when we see you, will not think that you are one of those people under the bridge. And ladies, when we see you, we'll not be looking at you as if you are preparing to go to prostitution. Your appearance changes when you have a covenant with the Lord. Because a person is in covenant relationship with the Lord, see how he appears and see how she appears. That covenant relationship with the Lord will affect your hairdo. And all the beads that they use in worshipping idols in the village that you put on your head, all those things you throw them away. And all the paints will surely paint the physical buildings, but you are painting your own body. All that is away. And all the bleaching is gone. When you have a relationship with the Lord, it affects your dressing.
0: Yeah,
1: man, you look like a gentleman, not like a hooligan, not like a thug.
0: Not
1: like a political thug, that when people see you like this, without even you talking, they clear out of the way. Danger, danger, danger is coming.
0: menye be na dra do kwa be na tunya ga la wono enuma ke ke ko va dro ko la la ba bo ka to kakana le moja be afoku afoku afoku ale gbono.
1: And when you are a lady,
0: ye na le nyonu di,
1: they will not think that you are trying to seduce me with your dressing.
0: Ika mo ba gabu be la gbagba je be na ya blenu tuwa denu vo mo
1: ko wete tra do. When we come to know the Lord, it affects our appearance.
0: Ne bi va va nya po to la awa do re nya pa gbono no ji.
1: It affects our dressing.
0: Awa do re nya bonu tu tu
1: ji. It affects our association, and it affects our friendship with people. And that's what the Lord is saying. And this year is going to be a wonderful year. I said it's going to be a wonderful year. Everything will be renewed in our lives in Jesus' name. Jeremiah chapter 31 verse 33. But this shall be the covenant that I will make with the house of Israel after those days, says the Lord. I will put my law in their inward parts and write it in their hearts, and will be their God, and they shall be my people.
0: And
1: when that happens, things will change. They have started changing already. I said they have started changing already. And we will see the beauty of the Lord upon you in Jesus' name. And the glory of the Lord will see it everywhere you go in Jesus' name. In Ephesians chapter 5, verse 25. Husbands, love your wives. When you come into this relationship with the Lord, you'll not hate your wife. You're not going to be bitter against your wife. You're not going to be going around the house with angry look, angry face. Husbands, love your wives. Wives, love your husbands. Husbands, love your wives. Keep your own wife, your only wife. And wives, love your husbands and keep to your husbands alone. He is peculiar. He is special. And he's the number one person apart from God in your life. Love your husband. Husbands, love your wives, even as Christ loved the church and gave himself for each. That he might sanctify and cleanse it to the washing of water by the word. That he might present it to himself, a glorious church, not having spot or wrinkle or any such thing, but that it should be holy and without blemish.
0: I said it will happen.
1: This year, our families will be filled and saturated with the love of God in Jesus' name.
0: Can
1: you tell me, if we have reconciliation and relationship with God, if we have renewal and righteousness from the Lord, what's going going to happen? There's going to be a revelation of the riches of grace. And this year, the riches of grace in your life will be abundant. The provision of the Lord in your family will be inexhaustible. You turn here, blessing. You turn there, blessing. You go forward, blessing. You go to the office, blessing. You come back to the house, blessing. Let's pay attention this year. I said in your family, no hypertension in Jesus' name. And the goodness of the Lord will never end in our life. From this year, it will continue ever and ever and ever and ever and ever in Jesus' name. The riches of His grace. When your friends come to your house, they will not see poverty, they will see riches.
0: When we come to your workshop,
1: we will not see scarcity, we will see plenty.
0: And
1: when we come to your market, we will not see sorrow, we will see joy. And when we come to your office, we're not going to see demotion, we're going to see promotion. Because the riches of the grace of God will be upon our lives in Jesus' name. This year, you will stay at your post. If you're a worker in the church, you will stay on that work. And anything you're doing, whatever you touch like this, it will turn into a blessing. 1 Corinthians chapter 2, I'm reading from verse 9 and reading from verse 10. But as it is written, I have not seen, nor ear heard, neither have entered into the heart of man the things which God has prepared for them that love Him. But God has revealed them unto us by His Spirit. For the Spirit searcheth all things, yea, the deep things of God. This year is going to be wonderful. This year is going to be wonderful. I want you to keep those covenant papers in your hand. And in that covenant paper, everything you have written, add something else. This year, no hospital bills. This year, no accident in my family. Have you written that? This year, no lack, no borrowing. This year, prosperity. This year, prosperity. The Lord is going to do it in Jesus' name. In Ephesians chapter 1 verse 17. That the God of our Lord Jesus Christ, the Father of glory, may give unto you the spirit of wisdom and revelation in the knowledge of Him. Your children will not die. Your husband will not die. Your wife will not die. Even the people, the young people that are given to you from the village to take care of them,
0: And
1: that will help you scrubbing the floor and sweeping the house.
0: It
1: will not die in Jesus' name. The provision you need is right there. What you are waiting for is revelation. That revelation is coming to you. You will have the revelation. And when the Lord opens your eyes, you will see there is no need. The Lord has met everything. Verse 18, the eyes of your understanding being enlightened, that ye may know what is the hope of his calling, and what the riches of the glory of his inheritance in the saints.
0: And what is the exceeding
1: greatness of his power towards what? Who believe according to the working of his mighty power.
0: That
1: mighty power will work in your life. Chapter 2 of Ephesians, reading from verse 4. God, who is rich in mercy, the riches of his grace, who is rich in mercy, for his great love, wherewith he loved us, even when we were dead in sins, has quickened us together with Christ. By grace are you saved.
0: Kemau amosenye kesino tole nublanu kwakwa mala le apono logere si o tolno mi lanuchi egbo agbemi amosenye amakuko le jidada omala ple Christo amonwewe o tode mi.
1: And has raised us up together and made us sit together in heavenly places in Christ Jesus.
0: Aye wo fami de chitre kli aye o tomi akli roji ponu tioma le Christo Yesu ma.
1: That in the ages to come he might show the exceeding riches of his grace. That's it
0: again.
1: In his kindness toward us through Christ Jesus. For by grace are you saved through faith, and that not of yourselves. It is the gift of God. By grace we are saved through faith. By grace we are protected through faith. By grace we are preserved through faith. By the faith you have in the Lord. That not of yourselves, it is a gift of God. In Ephesians chapter 3, from verse
0: 4.
1: Whereby, when ye reach, ye may understand my knowledge in the mystery of Christ, which in other ages was not made known unto the sons of men, as it is now revealed unto his holy apostles and prophets by the Spirit.
0: And
1: the covenant of the blessings of God in ages past. These things were not revealed unto the sons of men, unto the children of men, but now revealed unto us by the leadership of the church, by the pastor in the church, the apostle in the church, the prophet in the church, as the Spirit of God is revealing to him, and he is giving to you in the word of the Lord. Whereby I was made a minister according to the gift of the grace of God given unto me by the effectual working of his power. And then in verse 14, for this cause I bow my knees unto the Father of our Lord Jesus Christ, of whom the whole family in heaven and earth is named. That he would grant you, according to the riches of his glory, to be strengthened with might by his Spirit in the inner man. I'm telling you that this covenant will affect your heart. Give me an amen. This covenant will affect your soul. Another amen. This covenant will affect your body. Give me an amen. This covenant will affect your wardrobe in your house.
0: And
1: it will affect your kitchen. It will affect your friendship. It will affect everything in your life. You will become a covenant man. You will become a covenant woman. Dressing, appearance, wardrobe, life, marriage, family, everything will receive a touch of the Lord in Jesus' name. In verse 17, that Christ may dwell in your hearts by faith, that
0: she,
1: being rooted and grounded in love, may be able to comprehend with all saints what is the breadth and length and depth and height, and to know the love of Christ which passeth knowledge, and that ye might be filled with all the fullness of God.
0: Now,
1: the time has come. Anytime you hear, now blessings will begin to flow. Anytime you hear, now the blessings are coming already. And the chains have been broken already. And the sicknesses are fleeing away. And the causes of your life, anytime you hear, now that means the causes have been broken. Now unto him, able to do exceeding abundantly above all that we ask or seek, according to the power that worketh in us. That power started working in you. If you believe that, rise up on your feet. This year is going to be a great year for you. A gracious year for you. A glorious year for you. The Lord is going to do wonders in your family.
0: Wonders
1: in your life. Wonders in your place of work. You will never be the same again. It will look as if you have never come to church. Coming to church this year, it will be a glorious experience. You will celebrate the blessings of the Lord this year in your family in Jesus' name. A new kitchen, a new room, And after you have been saved, you tell the Lord, I don't want any root of evil, any root of sin to remain within me.
0: And there's
1: a covenant I'm asking from you. Purge me, purify me, wash me, cleanse me. I want to be whiter than
0: snow.
1: All the juju books you have, if this happens, apply this. If that happens, apply this.
0: Take everything away.
1: All the occultic regalia. All the occultic books. All the occultic charms. Throw them away. So that the Lord will not see any representation of sin in your life, in your family, in your house. And then you are going to come to this new covenant. The covenant of grace and the covenant of mercy and the covenant of love and the covenant of blessing. Talk to the Lord. Say, Lord, I am ready. Lord, I'm ready. Lord, I'm ready. A new relationship begins right now. I'll be careful now in my life. I'll be watchful over my tongue now. I'll be watchful over my temper now. In Jesus' name we pray. If you believe this is going to be a great year, give me a good amen. A year you will never forget. Everything you have been looking for, if you look at me face to face here, I'm telling you, this year is a year of fulfillment. This year is a year of fulfillment. And bachelors over there, I'm coming to you this year. We're going to have some meetings together, you bachelors and you ladies that are not married yet, and somebody is blocking the way and you are not married. Leave me and them together, we'll fight it for you. God has answered your prayer in Jesus' name. Heavenly Father, we come to you right now. On behalf of all those people that are raising up their hands because they have never been born again, forgive them in Jesus' name. Reconcile them with yourself. Make a definite relationship with them in Jesus' name. For my beloved brothers and beloved sisters, they are born again already. They are children of God already. I pray, O Lord, cleansing, greater cleansing will come to their life. Greater purity will come to their life. And their relationship with the Lord this year will be solid in Jesus' name. Confirm it, O Lord. In Jesus' name I pray. Now I come to those things you are reaching on your paper. Look at those things. Open your eyes. Open your eyes. Look at those things you are reaching on that paper. And I'm telling you, they are not complete yet. You are going to have extra. Because this year is a year of extraordinary blessing. Okay, if you have any biro there, after you have written everything, just write extra. Every other thing there, God will do them. And then you just put extra. Everybody say extra. Raise up those papers now, you are ready for blessing. Father, in the name of Jesus, I come to you on behalf of all your people, my brothers and sisters, members of the family of God. Oh Lord, I pray every yoke in their lives, break it in Jesus' name.
0: Because
1: that have been following them and following their forefathers generation to generation and has come to their own time now, Lord, I pray all that cause is removed in
0: Jesus' name.
1: I pray anything that has caused sorrow or tears in their lives and in their families, I destroy everything in Jesus' name. Lord, I pray for all these our people. I pray, Lord, where there is sickness, sickness, what are you finding there? I command those sicknesses, get out in Jesus'
0: name.
1: And then I pray for those who have any attacks, any affliction. I command all those evil powers and all those attacks, get away in
0: Jesus'
1: name. And Lord, where there has been poverty, I replace it with prosperity. And success and prosperity in Jesus'
0: name.
1: Lord, all the enemies that are chasing them, I turn back all those enemies. Get away from the people of God in Jesus' name. All the families who are here, they have been looking up to you for children. The doors of blessing are open unto you. And all your desires, they are fulfilled in Jesus'
0: name.
1: And those who have been barren, nobody will be barren in our church. Barrenness is canceled from this church. Lord, this year we want to hear testimonies in every home. Children, miracle children, miracle children.
0: Kepoyamala, Nya Aseda said in a Puma de Siadema, Ikabana, your Jinu Kunubazi, your Jinu Kunubazi, your Jinu Kunubazi.
1: And good children like Samuel, good children like Joseph, good children like Ruth, and good children like Esther, give unto the families in Jesus' name.
0: Abe Samuel ne zinyo, abe Esther ne zinyo, abe Ruth ne zinyo, abe David ne apoto na zinyo tawo le Yesu kwenu koma.
1: Lord, we pray, you are great God, and every blessing that you have promised us, every good thing you have promised us, everything will come to us. I pray for everybody. Oh Lord, I pray that right now your mighty power you will give unto your people in Jesus' name.
0: Apoto mele dabjaba nukwe dodo nye nye sika anaziola apoto woto na chweno ayye toba nusetra kwa mela apoto mele dabjaba na woyagira na gero opa kwa mele yesu banu kama.
1: Lord, this year for everybody, a year of joy, a year of celebration, a year of celebration, and a year of singing a new song in Jesus' name.
0: Oh.

0: Lord, because we know you have answered. In Jesus' mighty name we pray. And the people of God say, testimonies will never stop in your family.
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2: Let's close our eyes for prayer. Our Father in heaven, we thank you for the privilege we have to come before you once again. We thank you because of the victory of Jesus on the cross of Calvary on our behalf. Thank you, Lord, because this great prince, the Lord Jesus Christ, conquered and defeated the rebel prince, the devil, and that victory come before you, standing in that victory, and we claim that victory in Jesus' name.
3: I will pray, Lord,
2: that everybody will plug into the victory of Jesus and enjoy and benefit from the victory of Jesus Christ on the cross of Calvary in Jesus' name.
3: Apatami dogbara mo shamo na ganda yesu ba jidu lamo egba eye jidu si Christo do Calvary la dia ba nimia dimonto de sere to egba le yesu fenu komo.
2: Remember, Lord, that you said we'll know the truth and the Lord will set us free, make us free.
3: Apatami dun pejibele egba mi aje sinya tefu ya tefu la mi ablo de view.
2: I'm praying, O Lord, that the truth will come to us today. We'll understand that truth and believe that truth and accept that truth, and that truth will set everyone free from the power of that rebel prince. Manifest your mighty power here throughout this day. Thank you, Lord, because we know you have answered.
3: In
2: Jesus' name we pray. And we praise the name of the Lord as we come together and we consider this important subject, confronting and overcoming the rebel prince. Confronting the rebel prince and overcoming that rebel prince. Satan is the rebel prince with his evil spirits, the rebellious personalities and principalities. That rebel prince, the devil, has been cast down and defeated by the King of Kings, our Lord and Savior. And Christ defeated and destroyed Satan's power on our behalf.
3: Christo, Edabu Sandi, Eglepon Soduma, Lemia.
2: I want you to understand, I want you to remember that when David defeated Goliath, he won the victory for all of Israel.
3: Sir Gomabena in a Dawidelladu Goliath Dila, Edu Ginezle Blibulakatan.
2: And so when Jesus Christ defeated Satan, the devil, on the cross of Calvary, like David defeated Goliath on behalf of all Israel, also Christ has defeated the devil on our behalf because he won the victory. With you, we have won the victory.
3: Let's see, Goliath last fool, laddie. Israel, you can take what you do, la, let us know, yes, la, Edbabu, Sanya, Tito Gadia, Jidudumala, and Yemiao Kamiato.
2: And that's what you must hold in your mind as we look at the message and as we pray that already Christ won the victory over the devil and you.

0: Because he did it on your behalf, you have won the victory over the devil.
1: Amen. Le baba no weta mla les milen kulele maunya si anuti. Bena les kene Yesu Kristo la edu abusamjia. Miyaukala midu abusamji.
0: For Samuel chapter 17.
1: Samuel,
0: I'm reading from verse 4. And there went out a champion out of the camp of the Philistines named Goliath of Gath, whose height was 6 cubits and a span.
1: That amajo atuade docho Philistine upa asaralam enu kwenye Goliath amasicho Gath.
0: In verse 8, it says, and he stood and cried unto the armies of Israel, and said unto them, why are ye come out to set your battle in array? Am not I a Philistine? Are ye servants to Saul? Choose you a man for you, and let him come down to me. In verse 9, if he be able to fight with me and kill me, then we will be your servants. But if I prevail against him and kill him, then shall ye be our servants and servants.
1: Ukuya manipula shekelia, eye wachi itrayi, isle pa valo gwa woda da glon na ubina. 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
0: You see the declaration of the champion himself, of Goliath. He said, choose just one man. Let him come and fight against me. If I overcome him, that means I overcome all of Israel. If he is able to defeat me and destroy my power, then that means you have conquered not only Goliath, you have conquered not only the champion, you have conquered the whole of the Philistines. That's it, when Jesus conquered the devil on the cross of Calvary. He didn't only conquer for himself, he conquered for the whole of the people of God. And because he's victorious, which you were victorious over the devil.
1: Kanenya alasan weto, eye mwila, ekama, mianye dola wonami, eye miasubomi. 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
0: in verse 50, so David prevailed over the Philistine, just one Philistine, just a champion, with a sling and with a stone, and he smote the Philistine, and he slew him, but there was no sword in the hand of David. Therefore David ran, and he stood upon the Philistine, and he took a sword, and he drew it out of the sheath thereof, and he slew him, and cut off he said therewith. And when the Philistines saw that their champion was dead, they fled. And the men of Israel and of Judah arose and shouted, and they pursued the Philistines until thou come to the valley and to the gates of Ekron. And the wounded of the Philistines fell down by the way unto Shearim, even unto Gath and unto Ekron.
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0: Isaiah chapter 14 verse 12.
1: Isaiah ta wie ne kuku wie fo.
0: How art thou fallen from heaven, O Lucifer, son of the morning? How art thou cut down to the ground with these weaken the nations? For thou hast said in thine heart, I will ascend into heaven, I will exalt my throne above the stars of God.
2: That's rebellion. This is a rebel prince now. I will siege also upon the mount of the congregation in the sides of the north. I will ascend above the heights of the clouds. I will be like the Most High. Yet in verse 15, thou shalt be brought down to hell, to the sides of the pit.
1: Boko wi etan ba sere wi atan lia egbon lo woti mo be ma li atifo ma li yan ti asipide ma o po le ti bi o tamo eye ma bobono ta peto la jin la ni eke kekia ka ma li alilipo o tamo eye nya kle jifo bi tola nya no ta so mo eye nya glanje ti azon ka wa tutu o apo ti efo de avlito bi ko ti de la mo mi pa glanje je le nu o
2: mo I will ascend into heaven
1: bantola be ma li ajifo
2: number 2 I will exalt my throne above the stars of God. Number 3, I will siege also upon the mount of the congregation in the sides of the north. Number 4, I will ascend above the heights of the cloud. Number 5, I will be like the Most High. He set himself against the Most High God. And he set himself to be like the Most High. At that same time, his defeat and downfall was prophesied and proclaimed. Yet in verse 15, thou shalt be brought down to hell, to the sides of the pit. They that see thee shall narrowly look upon thee and consider thee, saying, is this the man? Is this the fellow? Is this the creature that made the earth to tremble, that did shake the kingdoms, that made the world as a wilderness, and destroyed the cities thereof, that opened not the house of his prisoners?
1: We attend, go back to two, at four, at champion, they have been double quantity to the lamb. I'm a sure Paula, Adanukudo, Agadanukudo, Aglobina, not to see, not any bad Jonanya, a year of Puputa, the Paula, and your seer. I'm a sure Kikiaman, was Ubeba, but up for Duopu Ani, a year, Mende Asila, upper Aboyo Moanu,
2: doing the rise just before he went to the cross.
1: Yes, but had you at it to Galanwa,
2: he declared the defeat and the downfall of that rebel prince. In John chapter 12 verse 31, in John chapter 12 verse
1: 31,
2: now is the judgment of this world. Now shall the prince of this world be cast out.
1: Azon hikasiyama pefonu dodon lado pipiko baton hikasiyama fiala apungban.
2: Christ was going to Calvary to die for us.
1: Christ le karabai bena wa kulemiata
2: to bruise the head of the rebel prince.
1: Bena wa gantane fiaja aglanla.
2: And he said, it's coming, it's coming. Now at this time when he goes to the cross, he says the prince of this world will be cast out.
1: Agblamena gbono agbono pipiala de nebe yati to gamanwa.
2: In John chapter 14 verse
1: 30,
2: hereafter will I not talk much with you, for the prince of this world cometh, and he has nothing in me.
1: Yamaga ponu gada klimi o. Ella bena hikema tia hikema tia gana. Ema ponana kule nyoko.
2: Is the prince of this world is coming and he wants to negotiate.
1: Ni plumba lenyosi. Aba yikosha mapacha la bona bena yuwa dua sine.
2: He wants to say, can we negotiate and, you know, reach a compromise? Jesus said, no compromise.
1: Ebena bono. Benwa dua sibena. Demia denu vanji via yesu benu vanji.
2: I'm going to the cross of Calvary and I will bruise the head of the devil. No negotiation.
1: John
2: chapter 16 verse 11 of judgment, because the prince of this world is judged.
1: He's
2: telling us that the devil, the rebel prince, has been defeated. John chapter 19 verse
1: 30.
2: When Jesus therefore had received the finger, he said, "It is finished." You see here what Jesus Christ was saying. When he died on the cross, it was done. And he said that defeat of the devil, the destruction of the power of the rebel prince is accomplished already. It is finished. And see Jesus Christ on the cross as his heels were bruised and he suffered the crucifixion. And Jesus said, "Satan has done his part. I have done my part to you. I have bruised the head of the rebel prince. It is finished."
1: In
2: 1 John chapter 3 verse 8,
1: "He
2: that committed sin is of the devil, devil sinner from the beginning. For this purpose, the Son of God was manifested, that he might do what? That he might do what? Tell me out loud, that he might do what? That he might destroy the works of the devil." He came, and the purpose he came is that he might destroy the works of the devil. And so Jesus Christ, he died on the cross of Calvary. And now he has destroyed the works of the devil. He has destroyed the power. He has destroyed the hold of the rebel prince. And remember, he did it not for himself, just for himself. He did it for you. He did it for everyone. That if you today, you will take that Jesus Christ as your Lord and Savior, then you'll be able to confront, you'll be able to overcome the rebel prince. Confront and overcoming the rebel prince. Confronting, you must confront him. Confronting and overcoming the rebel prince. You confront him in the name of the Lord.

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Do better. Bena, I'm a little silly, I've good doom. Let me acclaim the good doom, I'm a dog, but I'm one verbally bow. Bena, I'm a similar to have a bola, and I'm a similar yes to burn a comma. Now, Jose Tow, but a mianchi, pay me a cotton of what de, but a mianchi, Bena mia cotto, Alan Cude and Chi, Amy Maka, dear decker, oh. Aye, a walk and a poor mieta, a similar pomia, one a poor mieta, aye, poor mieta, and a jomia, fissia, feel a use to come. New York Academy strong examiner, told them up with you, Miman Robo. Mia bag belacle, now won't you cook well a use to burn a comma. I put to me out belade cacayafia, a burn now, a use to lendura tal, a use won't come me to Berala.

0: Let's rise up to pray.
1: And
0: God in heaven, we thank you very much for the joy of coming to worship you. I thank you because every time we come to worship you, you always want to fellowship with us and speak to our hearts too.
1: We are
0: praying, Lord, at this time, that your word that you speak to us will enrich our lives. In Jesus'
1: name.
0: That the newcomers, the new converts, as well as the old timers. Those who have known the Lord for a number of years, that your word will benefit every one of us today in Jesus' name. We pray that there'll be nothing between us and you that will hinder your word from reaching down to the depths of every heart. Bless your people here today in your word. Thank you because we know you are answered. In Jesus' name we pray. In Matthew chapter 4, we're looking at verse 19. And he says unto them, follow me, and I will make you fishers of men. When Jesus came to this world, he came to bring heaven's blessing upon the lives of the people. He came to bring the joy of the Lord, the joy of salvation, and then the purpose for living. He came to bring that into the life, into the heart, and the family of everyone. And the way he did that is by making known unto them the privilege they had, the blessings that could be theirs if they will come to the Lord. And from the very first time he appeared in public, preaching the word of God to everyone, you find in Matthew chapter 4 verse 17, from that time, Jesus began to preach and to say, repent, for the kingdom of heaven is at hand.
1: So ekemajila Yesu de asigbo fada de mo legbo grombena metole mi afoji mo labena jipo tadu folado vo.
0: And as he gave them that word, then he went to different individuals and he started calling them one by one.
1: Let's see what Tonya Shanaola Yesu te asi amo boy de kada kama kelo wo yom.
0: Calling them into the kingdom.
1: Elo wo yom ba tadu folama.
0: Then we're told that he came to the place where Simon Peter was, as well as Andrew. And then he said unto them, follow me, and I will make you fishers of men. They had not discovered the purpose for living. And then the Lord came to them and said, I'm here to make you what the Lord created you to be. The happiest life is the life of following Christ. Following him closely. Following him carefully. That's why he came to these people and he said, you follow me. I will begin in your life the process of making you fishers of men.
1: Ma je do wo le mi afa agbomo bena ma wo mi mi anya amadela o.
0: Actually he comes to you and he comes to everyone else.
1: Eba Yesu ba gbo ba mo si amogbo.
0: And he says come.
1: Ebe va.
0: Then I will make you successful.
1: Eye ma wo wo nu jeje popo to e.
0: Make you happy.
1: Ma wo na po jijo.
0: Make you a champion in life.
1: Ma wo na ni jidu la la gbomo.
0: Make you the man and the woman that you ought to be.
1: Ma wo be na yin nu tupla nyonu si je be na yin la gbomo.
0: That's why the wisest thing you can do.
1: Let ya ta nu nyanu si na wo la gbomo la.
0: And the wisest choice you can make.
1: Eye nu nya nu tata si na tian la.
0: And the wisest decision you can take is following after the Lord.
1: Eye nu nya ba pore de si na de nye be na na ja fe tola yu mo.
0: In John chapter 10. I'm reading from verse 4 and then from verse 5.
1: Johannes tamo wo kukwe amene klamatom.
0: And when he putteth forth his own sheep, he goeth before them, and the sheep follow him, for they know his voice.
1: Na ede yenu tata wakata dogula. Edia nugona wo. Eyanlia wo dia. Eyomela bena wo jesi efagbe.
0: Verse 5. And a stranger will they not follow, but will flee from him, for they know not the voice of stranger.
1: Kofuya matonlia. Ka umele amatuto yuma jaga o kabunu. Wasile ebo. Elabena uma jasi amatuto.
0: It's like the good shepherd has come. The great shepherd has come. The shepherd and the bishop of your soul. That means the shepherd and the overseer of your soul. And then he says, he goes before them as the shepherd. And the people who have believed on him, those are the people referred to as a sheep. And it says, they follow him because they know his voice. And if they know his voice, they knew his voice when he called them to repentance. And they follow him. And a stranger will they not follow, but will flee from him. For they know not the voice of the stranger. That is,
1: there'll
0: be false prophets too trying to call on them. Telling them the broad way will also get you to where you want to go. But the voice looks strange. And the doctrine looks strange. In verse 27 of that same chapter 10. It says, my sheep hear my voice. And I know them, and they follow me.
1: Nya alawo sia nyagbe eye nyala manyawo eye wodi ayonyama.
0: The one identifying mark of a real child of God is that you're following after the Lord.
1: Ma ubi ban van tofa jesi yenye bina adja afetola yuma.
0: You are not following the world.
1: Ma jesi kiyama yuma o.
0: You are not following self.
1: Ma jadukwi yuma o.
0: You are not following false prophets and strangers.
1: Ma jala kwanutien la ukule jututo yuma o.
0: You are following the Savior, the shepherd.
1: La de de la kle kola yuma.
0: Because you're born again.
1: Ela bele bi bodi.
0: And the Spirit of God lives within you.
1: Eye ma ufa gbogbon le mo.
0: You hear.
1: Let's see.
0: You know.
1: Let the see.
0: And you follow.
1: Eye de yuma.
0: It says in verse 28, and I give them eternal life, and they shall never perish. It says, everyone that comes to him, there's something he does for them. He gives unto them life eternal. And as you keep on following the

0: Hey, ebla bena eye nye la mena gbe ma vowo eye o mele totron ge akpo o eya mi ade ke mele wa ma wo kho ge sese la sinya o
1: how mighty the Lord is
0: afetola kaku
1: how great the Lord is
0: afetola lulu
1: that when you come to the Lord
0: beneva afeto gboa
1: I yes understand
0: if
1: you want to walk away from the Lord you can do that you have your free choice
0: masa goma na mi ade jibena ya
1: But as long as you say, I'm going to remain with the Lord. And I'm not going to walk away from the Lord. When you make up your mind like that, then he says, there is no devil. And there is no demon. And there is no human. No human being that is able to pluck you out of his hand. Verse 29, my Father, which gave them me, is greater than all. And no man is able to pluck them out of my Father's son. I and my Father are one. In John chapter 8 verse 12. Then spake Jesus again unto them saying, I am the light of the world. He that followeth me shall not walk in darkness, but shall have the light of life.
0: As on Yesu gafunu na wo glombe na nyenye kiki ama pa kakele la, ama sika dia yonyama la, mele bibiti la mazonga akpo o, kabunu akbala pa kakele ano esi.
1: Following the Lord.
0: Afata yuma jaja.
1: In Romans chapter 14, from verse 19.
0: Romans tama wien, kuku wia sheke.
1: Let us therefore follow after the things which make for peace. Why? Because our Savior is the Prince of Peace. The one we are following is not really the man of war.
0: Strife.
1: Conflict. Division. Destruction. Is the Prince of Peace. The relationship that we're building with the believers and even with our neighbors at home. It will be a relationship and interaction of peace. Let us therefore follow after the things which make for peace. And things wherewith one edify another.
0: Eyata azon mene miano nusio nyenuti papato. Plenusio wato atu amaneola yuma.
1: Things whereby we encourage another.
0: Nusio miakwa dejifuna miane o.
1: We edify another.
0: Nui miato atu miane odo.
1: We build up one another. Not throw down. Not destroy. 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Not weaken.
0: But
1: we follow after the things that may strengthen other people. That's why today I'm talking to you on the great privilege of following Christ.
0: Ya tena malanu funa mitanya la manu kwakwa gans na ye Kristo majaja.
1: The great privilege of following Christ.
0: Manu kwakwa gans na Kristo yo majaja.
1: I divide the message to three parts. Number one, our new life of faith in Christ.
0: Maunya la memeda pamaton pagbanton. 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
1: When you come to the Lord, you actually come to live a new life of faith.
0: Nebe le va Kristo mia, le va bena no khose gbeye ye.
1: Number two, our new

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1: Mia polonlo ye ye let me the Christo yuma.
0: Number 3, our new Lord as followers of Christ.
1: Eshonle mia papato ye ye abena ap Christo yuma jalan.
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0: Number 1, our new life of faith in Christ.
1: Banto mia pa kose banono ye ye le Christo ma.
0: What brought us to the Lord? A faith in Christ.
1: Nuke kwami papeto la boye ye Christo di kose.
0: What he did for us on the cross of Calvary. Then our sins were forgiven.
1: Nusi onami lemia talati to ganu tila ya teoto nubakemido.
0: Our sins and stains were washed away.
1: Wole tinami to nubak lemia podium.
0: A new life began in us on the basis, on the strength of the faith we had in the Lord.
1: Agbeye ye jagom lemia pagbama lenusam tokosas lemia sile Christo ji.
0: See Romans chapter 1 verses 16 and 17.
1: Romans tagbanto kupo we adentle we adreliam.
0: Romans 1 verse 16.
1: Romans tagbanto kupo we adent.
0: For I am not ashamed of the gospel of Christ, for it is the power of God unto salvation to everyone that believeth, to the Jew first and also to the Greek.
1: Ella bena nyanyula makuyanu namu o. 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
0: For therein is the righteousness of God revealed from faith to faith.
1: Ella bena wodia, ella bena wodia maupa jojenye de go, leya mama chuko semayina kosoma.
0: The just shall live by faith.
1: Abialesi wonglo di enebena, ama jojela, ano agbe, ato kosoma.
0: Anyone that comes to know the Lord,
1: na miadeba jesia foto,
0: that's the starting point.
1: Atia wodia gomato,
0: believing that Jesus Christ is the Savior.
1: Ekwesebena de la Yesu Christo enye de la.
0: It is that faith that brings you into the kingdom.
1: Kwasemekloba maupia du felama.
0: It is that faith that keeps you in the kingdom.
1: Kwasemela draudu le maupia du felama.
0: It brings you in.
1: Ekplovama.
0: And it keeps you in.
1: Eyewa draudu le ama.
0: What has kept your neighbors?
1: Nui nede wafali kawuda.
0: Your friends.
1: Wukono wuda.
0: Away from the kingdom of God. Unbelief.
1: So mauti adufia mela eyenye jimakose.
0: Unbelief keeps people away from the kingdom of God.
1: Jimakose edia mwuda to mauti adufela ma.
0: If you remain in the faith.
1: Ne elokose mia.
0: And you keep on believing in the Lord.
1: Eyele kwato kwa fato jisia.
0: The faith that brings you in also keeps you in. That's why it says the just shall live by faith. If you look at Ephesians chapter 2 verse
1: 8.
0: For by grace are you saved through faith, and that not of yourselves, it is the gift of God.
1: Ella bena manu baba wato demi toko sema. Eya salama tomianu tomiamo o ma upanu nane.
0: Not of works, lest any man should boast.
1: Manye doa me wato bena miadeke na gafwa dogbe o.
0: And nobody could have said, of course, the Lord had to save me.
1: Amereke matagwa bena elena mabo wadengoto.
0: You know, I gave a lot of money to the beggars.
1: Wala bena managa.
0: What could God do? God had to save me. You know what I did? You know that I've been very regular in church since I was born. He should have saved me, of course. And you know that I've been very nice and gentle and good and very helpful and doing some good things to people. Of course, he must save me.
1: That
0: would be by works.
1: ma nyo doma ma kwana la monti mo wa nwi na mo le satala ma o la dem novio e ma la mia pasinu do wa wenye ma
0: but you merited nothing but punishment
1: ga kala tin do ma jenada ka onegba tu o kan ko
0: you merited nothing but eternal hell
1: ma jenada ka onegba do ma bo mo ko
0: but by grace
1: ga ka to ma nu ba bo mo
0: we say gratis free without your paying anything the Lord died for you
1: when I'm infirm you must have paid the Christ to pull me out
0: then he tells us in verse 10 for we are his workmanship created in Christ Jesus unto good works
1: so we are willia ella bena ya ma pon wo wo mi nya wo wo mi le Christ Jesus ma kana don mi wo wo
0: now that you are saved he gives us his grace
1: as us mi trot me lana mi pa manu vava
0: and he gives us his commandment the kind of life we ought to live
1: eye wo nami sedede agbesikun ville nami bena mi anno azon
0: where is workmanship created in Christ Jesus unto good works
1: wo wo mi le Christo ma kana donwi wo wo
0: which God has before ordained that we shall walk in them.
1: Yo ma udzado di benamia zon le womalam.
0: But once again, let me remind you that you are saved by the faith, because of the faith you are in Christ.
1: Ma dun kwezi na mi de kake benalegwe bodji. To Yesu Christo di khoslam.
0: In Romans chapter 3, verse 22.
1: Romans tamaton, kukwe blabu vavu.
0: Romans 3, verse 22. Even the righteousness of God, which is by faith of Jesus Christ.
1: Esinye ma opa jota nyenye situa Yesu Christo. Jiko kwa sema vana.
0: Do you see that?
1: Lekwe.
0: The righteousness of God became effective in your life.
1: Ma opa jota nyenye la wanusa dolo wakbama.
0: Visible to be seen in your life.
1: Ela jajebe na mwakwe le wakbama.
0: Demonstrated in your life.
1: Ede dukule tatam le wakbama.
0: When you believed on the Lord.
1: Nele kwa petola jisa.
0: Which is by faith of Jesus Christ unto all and upon all them that believe.
1: Situa Yesu Christo diyo kwa sema banana mshoka tako na sanala.
0: Not just the people that attend the crusade, only those among them who believe.
1: Menyebe na mwine batakwa ganla, wawe kwa na sanala o.
0: Not only the people that carry Bible, only those among them that believe.
1: Menyebe na mwine kwa Biblia da sila, wawe na mwine kwa na sanala o.
0: Not everybody going to church, only the people that believe. That's the condition.
1: Menya moyene dena solemo o. Gaka amasi kwesela emenye dudula.
0: And it's unto all and upon all them that believe, for there is no difference.
1: Na masokata kona senala ela bena bubututu adakemeli o.
0: All have sinned and come short of the glory of God.
1: Ela bena wakata wanubon eye ma opanuti kokwela hiyawutim.
0: That means we were in the same group before.
1: Etabe na miga tamile kabobo de kamata.
0: They didn't have salvation. You didn't have salvation.
1: Agbo ko malo sa agbo ko malo kan si o.
0: They didn't know the Lord. You didn't know the Lord.
1: Uma jesi afoto o ha ma jesi afoto o.
0: Judgment was hanging on them. Judgment was hanging on you. No difference.
1: From dodon lo aje from dodon le jobo tutu ada kamale mi adoma o.
0: What made the difference is when you came out of the society.
1: No kege bubu
0: you came out from among the sinners. You say, I declare for Jesus. I believe on the Lord Jesus Christ.
1: Let the God to nu bon Lord duma. Ele gwebena nyela mo vuma. Ma trozu Yesu Christo to.
0: Being verse 24, justified freely by his grace through the redemption that is in Christ Jesus, whom God has set forth to be a propitiation through faith in his blood.
1: Blab of when eye wotu atia na ufa leepa manu baba matufa wakadata sinye Kristo Yesu tolama ama sima uda avlenu toko asama leepa vulama.
0: That's the blood is shed for you.
1: Emeni vuo koda letao.
0: That's the blood of his redemption.
1: Emeni epa dede kwa kwa vusi wakodi.
0: That's the blood that bought, purchased salvation for you.
2: In Romans chapter 5, verses 1 and 2,
1: Romans 5:1-2.
2: Therefore, be justified by faith, we have peace with God through our Lord Jesus Christ.
1: Azonla, esiwetu asianami tukosemela, nintipafale miakule maudoma, temiapato Yesu Christu ji.
2: By whom also we have access by faith into this grace.
1: Amasima, mikwa monu lukanle, la kosema, kai nada monu bebe siago.
2: After you've done that, and you have believed on the Lord, now there's a transformation, a change in your life.
1: Nele wasi ele kwa, potoji selato, troganada amafagdoma.
2: What follows? It's like asking me, after you have gone through the gate, and now you are on the road that leads to heaven. What next? You'll be walking on that road. You'll be living a new life. After the child is born, now the child must
1: live.
2: And that's what the Lord is calling you to. That's why I said, number one, it's our new life of faith in Christ.
1: We're
2: not just, you know, occupying space in the kingdom. We're called to live. And to live the life of the believer. It tells us in 2 Corinthians chapter 5, verse 7. For we walk by faith and not by sight. Faith links us up with God and with heaven's resources. If there are people that are separated from God, you know what separated them? Unbelief. If there are people that are linked up, what linked them up? Faith in Christ. Because it is that faith that links you up with the might of the Almighty God. With the grace of the gracious God. Without faith, you'll face the challenges of life all alone by yourself. Without faith, you'll face the temptations of life all alone by yourself. Without faith, you will face the trials of life all alone by yourself. It tells us in 1 Peter chapter 5, verses 8 and 9. Be sober, be vigilant, because your adversary, your enemy, the devil, as a roaring lion, walketh about, seeking whom he may devour.
1: In verse 9,
2: whom resist steadfast in the faith, knowing that the same afflictions are accomplished in your brethren that are in the world. Faith links you up with God. Ephesians chapter 6, verse 16. Above all, taking the shield of faith, wherewith ye shall be able to quench all the fiery darts of the wicked.
1: Kapede nu sia ukata nu tila mila kosa. Papu konu simia tema tuati voni tolapa atrobi biaula mde asi.
2: Before you came to know the Lord Jesus as your personal savior.
1: Kapine ba jesi Yesu Kristo abena wafoto de la nia.
2: You had no resources from heaven.
1: Lakwa jifumna nada kama la si o o.
2: You had no help from heaven to overcome temptation.
1: Badanu tada kama la si o o.
2: To overcome the trials of life.
1: Lived
2: as an orphan in this world. Poor, wretched orphan. With no help. Temptation came, of course you fell. What could you have done? But now, you're a child of God. Now you're born again. Now something different has happened in your life. In Galatians chapter 2 verse 20. Galatians 2 verse 20. I am crucified with Christ. Nevertheless I live. Yet not I, but Christ liveth in me.
1: Mi akle Christo, wokle nati to ganu, kamele agbe, ga kama ganye nye lagbe o.
2: And the life which I now live in the flesh, I live by the faith of the Son of God. Did you hear that? Mark that in your Bible. If you have not already done that, the life which I now live in the flesh, I live by the faith of the Son of God who loved me and gave himself for me.
1: First
2: John chapter 5, verses 4 and 5. For whatsoever is born of God overcometh the world. And this is a victory that overcometh the world. Even our faith.
1: Ella benanu si anu si o di toma umela dwa kiki amadi.
2: What does that tell you?
1: It tells you
2: those who don't have faith in Christ cannot overcome the world.
1: Never,
2: they cannot.
1: They will
2: be weak. And you will fall at every temptation. And if you find yourself falling,
1: it
2: only gives us and information about you. You don't have faith in Christ. When you have faith in Christ, the faith you have in Christ makes you to overcome the world. You're married as a woman. Maybe your husband is not born again yet. And he wants to make trouble. If you don't have faith, you'll fall into that trouble.
1: So
2: if he does something against you, you do it back. Because there's no faith within. But when you have faith in Christ, the faith in Christ will make you to overcome all the conflict coming from the world. For whatsoever is born of God overcometh the world, and this is the victory that overcometh the world, even our faith.
1: Ella bena nusi anusi wodi to mau malagwa kikia mati e jidudu sidu kikia matila.
2: You're a student and all those other children are saying, oh, we've got it, we've seen it.
1: They
2: come and look at it. That is the examination paper. It leaked out and we've got a copy here. If you don't have faith in Christ, you're going to fall for that. Because you don't have the greater one living within you.
1: Who
2: is he that overcometh the world, but he that believeth that Jesus is the Son of God?
1: Hebrews
2: chapter 10, reading from verse 38. Now the just shall live by faith, but if any man draw back, my soul shall have no pleasure in him. If anyone draws back, what does that mean? He doesn't have faith anymore. Because faith keeps you going. Faith keeps you standing. Keeps you resisting the devil. In verse 39, but we are not of them that draw back. Because you know, those who draw back, they draw back unto perdition. But we're not of them that draw back unto perdition, but of them that believe to the saving of the soul. And the Lord will keep us to the end in Jesus' name. Number two, our new love while following Christ. Here is what marks out a follower of Christ. He has a new love because he's now a follower of Christ. In Ephesians chapter 5, verses 1 and
1: 2.
2: Be ye therefore followers of God as their children. What's going to be the result of that? And walk in love. You see that? You're following God. In verse 2, and walk in love as Christ also has loved us and has given himself for us an offering and a sacrifice to God for his smelling savor. There is new kind of love, and it is the love of Christ. Why is it a new kind of love? There's a kind of love tree in the world. In the world, there is a love of money. But now there's a difference. You have the love of Christ. In the world, there is the love of a sin partner. But now, you have the love for the Savior. It's new. And it says, look at verse 3, but fornication. You know, the people that commit fornication, they think they have love. We're not talking about that kind of love. That's lost. That's a sin that destroys people, and all the uncleanness and covetousness, let it not be once named among you as becoming saints.
1: No
2: filthiness, no foolish talking, no jesting, which are not convenient, but rather giving of thanks. For this ye know, that no monger, no unclean person, no covetous man, who is an idolater, has any inheritance in the kingdom of Christ and of God. Can you as any inheritance in the kingdom of Christ and of God.
3: Na eko na na miko nyo ehedo. Ayode tade matin kabi ma ome mawede kabi nuko keno heni boti asentade matin do guto ahodo Christ ito me ko diyo ito ko meba.
2: You see here the kind of love they have in the world.
3: Be amo wanya lokpa de tindo to ayon mele to fi.
2: You know those who are in fornication, they talk about love, love, love.
3: Amo yome tindo kailale yena do hukwa wanyi dali.
2: Those who are immoral, unclean, they talk about love. The people who are covetous, they love money, they love material things. But it says, yours is not that kind of love. There is a new kind of love. And then, filthiness, foolish talking, jesting. See the people who go for their drinks, for their alcohol. And in the nightclub, in the pop houses, in the drinking bar. Do you see here the kind of love they have in the world? You know, those who are in fornication, they talk about love, love, love. Those who are immoral, unclean, they talk about love. The people who are covetous, they love money, they love material things. But it says, yours is not that kind of love. There is a new kind of love. And then, filthiness, foolish talking, jesting. See the people who go for their drinks, for their alcohol. And in the nightclub, in the pop houses, in the drinking bar. They people, they make everybody happy. They are jesting. There's a kind of love associated with what they are doing. Yours is not that kind. Because it says, you know that kind of love that sinners manifest, that criminals manifest,
1: that
2: drunkards manifest, people bring judgment upon them, and they will not inherit the kingdom of God. It says in verse 6, let no man deceive you with vain words, for because of these things cometh the wrath of God upon the children of disobedience. Be ye not therefore partakers with them. Let your love be a different kind of love. In John chapter 15, verse 12.
1: Johannes tamo we are talking weaver.
2: This is my commandment, that ye love one another as I have loved you. The Lord is telling us that now that we are born again, now that that faith is the common factor in your lives, faith in Christ, you love one another.
1: Maule gbogbonbe na aso simi gbogbo ti mi troju mo e ko selasu no pa gba tonu le mi apa gbomela mi lo mi anu e o.
2: As I have loved you,
1: sebe alesimo lu ami ena.
2: Then it says in verse 13, greater love as no man than this, that a man lay down his life for his friends.
1: Bo pe mo wi eto lon lo gan we si a me gale ami ade ke si be na wa te pa gbele adua ni de kon lo awota o.
2: It tells us the kind of love is talking about.
1: E de temin lon lo si mo bi gbon mi o le.
2: It's not the kind of love that will take advantage of the other.
1: Mani lon lo ikana po anu san de amo beliadi o.
2: Not the kind of love that will take advantage of the the weakness of the other. But the kind of life, the kind of love that shall lay your strength down for the advantage and the benefit of the weak. He said, I gave up my strength so that I can strengthen you in your weakness.
1: Yes,
2: it's sacrificial love, not indulgent love.
1: It's
2: not talking about indulging your flesh. For a young man saying to a lady, but you know I love you, that's why I'm trying to mess you up.
1: What
2: kind of love? That's fornication. That's uncleanness. That's sinful. That's what will drag you to hell. We're talking of the love of Christ. Greater love has no man than this, that a man lay down his life for his friends. And ye are my friends if ye do what I command you. John chapter 13, verses 34 and 35. A new commandment I give unto you, that ye love one another as I have loved you, that ye also love one another.
1: Say ye menami benami alomi anwe wo sibale simanwami na benami awoka amianomi anwe wo nanamaka.
2: The way I want you to evaluate your action, whether it is acceptable action or not, is to compare it with what Christ would have done. By this shall all men know that ye are my disciples, if ye have love one to another. This is a practical love. It's not a verbal love. I love you, but we cannot see the evidence. You know I love you, but we cannot see the result. The love is not contributing anything practical, positive, to another person's life. Only an empty smile. Only a plastic smile. Only a useless smile. Only an empty promise. No practical love for the brethren. In 1 John chapter 3, verse 14, we know that we are passed from death unto life. Because we love the brethren. He that loveth not his brother abideth in death.
1: It's
2: telling us that anybody can say, I believe in Christ. Anybody can say, I'm a child of God. Anybody can say, my heart is alright. Anybody can say, whether you believe it or not, I know I'm a child of God. Anybody can say that. It says there's going to be an evidence. He that loveth not abideth in death. Start at home. You don't love your wife. You're tolerating one. Not living together. You're abiding. This. You don't love your husband. Fighting, quarreling, tenants in the, under the same roof. Don't love your wife. And if you don't, you abide in death. And you may give a testimony and look for all the great vocabularies in the dictionary to be able to qualify your testimony. And people say that man has a great testimony, is a child of God. If you don't have love, you abide in death. In verse 15, whosoever hateth his brother is a murderer. You know, a person may hate another fellow and never speak a word. A person may hide the hatred in the heart.
1: Did
2: Jacob know that the brothers hated Joseph?
1: Did
2: Jacob know, the father, that these Reuben and Simeon and Levi and Judah and the rest of them, that they hated Joseph?
1: Did Jacob know, bena Reuben, Judah, Levi, when Novi Mamlola ulefu Joseph?
2: Jacob did not know. Why? They didn't voice it out. That's why the father said, Joseph, go and see your brethren, how they do. And he said, here am I. And he went innocently. You may have hatred in your heart and never voice it out. And if that is there, then there is no salvation there. In verse 15, whosoever hateth his brother is a murderer. And you know that no murderer has eternal life abiding in him. Verse 16, hereby perceive we.
1: We are done.
2: Something we can see. The love of God. Because he laid down his life for us. And we ought to lay down our lives for the brethren. But you so have this world's good. And seeth his brother have need. And shutteth up his bowels of compassion from him. How dwelleth the love of God in him? My little children, let us not love in word, neither in tongue, but in deed and in truth.
1: It
2: tells us in 1 John chapter 4. I'm reading from verse 7. Beloved, let us love one another. For love is of God. And everyone that loveth is born of God and knoweth God. The anger in the heart just melts away. Just evaporates away. No anger again. And the malice in the heart just melts away. No malice anymore. And the sustained enmity inside, everything just melts away. You can't find it anymore. anymore.
1: Eya dika tonyenye silemia pe jio mo de mi anuntia aduda maganwa ni azon o.
2: And without even wanting to try, you just love.
1: Me me la dagba gbo lo lanwa mo lonko.
2: Because there's a change now.
1: Ela be to trova.
2: Everything has changed within.
1: Eno tro le mama ka.
2: And it was the heart that made the face to frown before.
1: Ela be na edia ye na be mi nana mota.
2: But because there's a change in the heart, there's a change even in the facial appearance now.
1: Tete ine wedi troa tro gana womu azon.
2: That instead of frowning and frowning all about to everybody as if everybody is an enemy, there's a smile on your face now.
1: Let's celebrate na nyamwa doma si abera masiamu lanyo work atonia. Azonu kukuile munau dama siamu.
2: I don't mean this, you know, the dramatized smile. And there are people that have that kind of dramatized joy. Dramatized happiness. Dramatized smile. Dramatized laughter. I'm not talking about that. That one is plus, that one is artificial. I'm talking about the one that is for the kingdom of God. That the frowns are gone. The enmity is gone. The hatred is gone. And now there is the love of God in the heart. That's the evidence of salvation. He that dwelleth in love, that is, he makes his permanent residence in love.
1: It's
2: living inside love. It's not just getting into love when he eats what he wants to eat. And then when he's hungry, he comes out of love. When there is money, he dwells in love. But when there is no money, he comes out of love and he gets into anger. When other people please him, he appears to be in love.
1: Hey,
2: and when anybody mistakenly does anything that's not all right, then it's not in love anymore. The Lord wants the children of God to make their permanent residence in love. He that dwelleth in love dwelleth in God. And God in him. John chapter 14 verse 15. If ye love me, keep my commandments. That's the new life we have in the Lord. In 1 John chapter 5 verses 2 and 3. By this we know that we love the children of God when we love God and keep his commandments. This is the love of God, that we keep his commandments, and his commandments are not grievous. His commandments are not so hard when you really have love. You are so eager to obey the Lord when you love him. In Ephesians chapter 5 verse 25. Husbands, love your wives, even as Christ also loved the church and gave himself for
1: each. When you are born
2: again, that's one of the things that the Lord does that shows us the initial evidence that you know the Lord. Because you know the time you are born again, you may not see your boss that same day. You know the time you are born again, you may not be in the market the following day. When you are born again, you go back home, your wife is there. Your husband is there. And the very first thing that will come out is all the anger is gone. All the strife is gone. All the animosity is gone. That is going to be one of the first initial things that we're going to see. Because now you are born again and the Lord of God is inside you, it will show in the family. It will show to your husband. It will show to your children. It will show to your wife, and it will show in the relationship you have very close at home. Husbands, love your wife, even as Christ also loved the church. And he gave himself for that church. Romans chapter 12:9. Let love be without dissimulation. That means without pretense. Without theater art. Without drama. Without pretense. Without hypocrisy. Let love be without dissimulation. Abhor that which is evil. That's the evidence of salvation. If there is not even the willingness to run away from evil, there's no salvation there. Be kindly affection one to another with brotherly love. And then it says in honor, preferring one another. I come to point number 3, a new Lord. Because we are followers of Christ. And it's a new Lord because we are not followers of Christ.
1: And
2: look at Isaiah chapter 26. Verse 13. O Lord, our God, other lords beside thee have had dominion over us.
1: Yehovah, my mao, I'm a God of Abba, Father of Miati, God of Nuo.
2: But that saying now, by thee only will we make mention of thy name.
1: Gakia zola, wodada, ple wonukaku, miakafu.
2: Is saying, O Lord, before we came to this new experience of faith, other lords had dominion over us, controlled us, directed us, dictated our lifestyle.
1: We had
2: no choice because we didn't have any power to come out from the leadership or lordship. But now, you are the new Lord. And you are the one in control of our lives now. The direction of life has changed. We are the new Lord because we are now followers of Christ.
1: Afeto ye yele mi asido la bena misu Christo yumajala.
2: In Acts chapter 2, verse 36.
1: So what time of pope blaton voa denlia.
2: Therefore, let all the house of Israel know assuredly that God has made that same Jesus, whom ye crucified, both Lord and Christ.
1: Eyata Israel from Kata Nanye Kotebena Yesusia Seka Miaomi Klanda Tinutila Mawe Apatakla Christo.
2: And the moment you took him as Savior, then he took over your life. He is now the one in charge.
1: Enumele Kwebeni Bafatua Akwanson Wagba Jano Wagbala Kulom.
2: It's not the one in control.
1: Yele Wagba Kulom.
2: It's not another person now saying, do this. You say no. My priority is obeying my Lord. My Lord says I shouldn't do that thing. Somebody comes and he says, go this way. Say, I'm sorry, I can't do that. In Philippians chapter 2, I'm reading from verse 9. Wherefore God also has exalted him and given him a name above every name, that at the name of Jesus every knee should bow, of things in heaven and things in earth and things under the earth, and that every tongue should confess Jesus Christ, that Jesus Christ is Lord, to the glory of God the Father.
1: Esia kanuti kan maudu amade jikakaka ewo tonu ko sifunu ko sanu ko talaki bena amasiola jifo la masiola ni banji ple amasiola ni bantela katana jaklo le yesu panu ko lam eye adesade na vuomo bena yesu kristo yenya fatola kana maupo papa kafu kafu.
2: He wants you now to confess him as your Lord.
1: Edwina Vima Ba Fatuena.
2: Confess him as your Lord.
1: Vima Abeba Fatuena.
2: It means declare him as your Lord.
1: Agomade Emacheda di Tiandi Glombena Yesunye Fafato.
2: See him as your Lord.
1: The Gopebe Yesunye Fafato.
2: When you go back to the place of work.
1: Nele Troy the word of.
2: And they are telling you in the place of work that here this is what we are going to do.
1: Eyo Bono Dobanaka no.
2: If the management of this place does not give in to our request, our demand, we're going to break down everything. The whole system will break down. And then you say, can I say something? It's okay, you talk. Because he used to be the ringleader before that. Anytime they say, we're going to disorganize everything, destroy everything, you are the one that will say yes and put fire well into the conflict.
1: Well, I bena when you go do latin, let how bena you are that little dopia, lebena and you are away kona petu bena job a lenye.
2: And you say, you know what? I have a new Lord, and he gives me a new direction.
1: Labena minyam deka, magwa poto ye ye, eye epia mo ye ye.
2: And he's the Prince of Peace. And his peace is ruling and controlling my heart. I cannot do that again. You are declaring that Jesus Christ is now your Lord. Because I'm now a follower of Jesus Christ. In Romans chapter 14, verse
1: 9.
2: For to this end, for this purpose, Christ both died and rose and revived, that he might be Lord both of the dead and the living.
1: Ela bena si anote Christo ku eye o gagbo agbodo bena ka wadu afoto da mo ku pokla magbagbe o siandi.
2: What does that mean? There are people who have believed on the Lord Jesus Christ and now they are in heaven.
1: Nuke ya tian amado ko Yesu Jesus don gonami o kule ti fo bi fia.
2: Before you do anything small or great, you say, but is it Christ leading me to do that?
1: Apila onu si anwa la bena Yesu Christo le kule ma wonu ya.
2: Is it Christ leading me to say that?
1: Christ le plein benama wonusia.
2: Is it Christ? Is it Christ leading me to act that way?
1: Christ le plein benakama da forma.
2: That way to members of the church.
1: Alex majole no bi hamatimanu.
2: Where something suggesting in my mind I should act that way to my wife.
1: Na de le su du na benakama wole ka kple so nyonu la.
2: Act that way to my husband.
1: Ma wole ka na so nyonu tula.
2: Act this way to my children.
1: Ma wole ka na vinyo.
2: Act this way to the leadership in the church.
1: Ma wole ka de hamia pa klo lanu ti.
2: Is that Christ leading me to act that way?
1: Christ le plein ma da for na ma to gbe ya.
2: I see just that I'm coming out of from under the leadership and lordship of Christ, and I'm taking loss into my hand.
1: Allo eleta tabina maganda le yesu ba kwaplota emele nuola de kunyesia.
2: It is enough that the disciple be as his master,
1: ele nanu sola bena wanu abena ifafeto na,
2: and the servant be as his lord.
1: Eye subola nanu abe ifafeto na.
2: He's telling us then that Christ is not the master.
1: Ekwa bena yesu ni mi afafeto.
2: Luke chapter 6 verse 46.
1: Look at amadan pepe bla na voadan.
2: The question is this: and why call ye me Lord, Lord, and do not the things which I say?
1: Ya bien yo si, kanu kanu ti mi le yo ye be na foto afoto. Eye mi wonu si o mo gbo, mo gbo na mi o la ti ma kan.
2: Ask you such a question?
1: De ma bia bia do ko so wa.
2: You have knowledge, you come to the Monday Bible study.
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1: Why call ye me Lord, Lord, and do not the things which I say?
0: Yelu kanutimi le yo ye bena foto foto. Eye mi wonu sioma gbona mi laji o ma ha.
1: What you are hearing today, is it making any change?
0: And
1: then calling him Lord doesn't make any difference in our lives. And Jesus said, and why call ye me Lord, Lord, and do not the things which I say? What should be our attitude? In 2 Samuel chapter 15, verse 15. And the king's servant said unto the king, behold, thy servants are ready to do whatsoever my lord the king shall appoint. That's accepting Christ as Lord.
0: He's
1: your king.
0: He's
1: the King of Kings and the Lord of Lords. John chapter 13, verse 13.
0: You
1: call me Master and Lord, and you say, well, for so I am. If I then, your Lord and Master, have washed your feet, ye also ought to wash one another's feet.
0: There is no pride
1: permissible in the household of faith. You ought to wash one another's feet. Bend down before one another. Lie low before one another. Humble yourself before one another. And wash and cleanse. Be a cleansing agent in the life of another. And make them fit and clean to walk with clean feet into the kingdom. That's what the Lord is telling us. By the grace of God, we will. In 1 Corinthians chapter 6, I'm reading to you from verse
0: 14.
1: Know ye not that your body is the temple of the Holy Ghost, which is in you, which ye have of God, and ye are not your own?
0: Alo de mi enye bena mi aponu tinlala, papa okwe sile mi amala, si mi kwa toma okwala poko wenye, e mi enye mi adoko
1: towa. I have a Lord over you. You cannot just act anyhow.
0: Afatode le diokman, manu akbele sine denu o.
1: Christian, you cannot act like those people outside. Lenye you cannot act like you used to do.
0: Lenye
1: you are not your own, for ye are bought with a price. Therefore glorify God in your body and your spirit, which are God's. It means that you are no more going to be pleasing yourself, but you please him who has called you into the faith. In Romans chapter 15, verse 2, let every one of us please his neighbor for his good to edification. For even Christ pleased not
2: himself.
1: See, that's
2: the life of a servant.

0: God, of a child of God.
1: That
0: now you're making up your mind. Lord, there'll be a new life. Lord, there'll be a new love. Lord, there'll be a new lordship over my life. It will not be a life of self-indulgence anymore. A life of pleasing myself, it will be a life of pleasing you. Then pleasing my neighbors for their edification. New life. New love. New lordship.
1: May
0: God will effect it in your life, in our lives, in Jesus' name. Let's rise up and talk to the Lord in prayer. And tell the Lord, oh Lord, here we are. What a great privilege it is as we are following after Christ. And the Lord is calling us to this new life of faith. Talk to the Lord in prayer. A new law. While following Christ.
1: Let's let the Christ to you, man.
0: Your love as Christ as love.
1: Mien lo abele si Kristo la lo amina.
0: Be very thoughtful of your actions toward your wife.
1: Denu glenye kude wa agbonono esunoluti.
0: You be very, very thoughtful of your utterances to your husband.
1: Denu glenye kude lesi la dunyantine esunolutule.
0: You be very thoughtful and considerate of the things you do to your neighbor.
1: Denu glenye.
0: Of the things you do to members of the church, members of the body of Christ. You'll be very, very thoughtful and considerate of the places you go, the things you do, the life you live. You'll be wondering, will this hurt my brother? Will this hurt my sister? Will this be an offense to him? Will this be an offense to her? A new Lord, while you are following Christ. Not the kind of love they have in the world, resulting in fornication. Not the kind of perverted love they have in the world resulting in pregnancy before marriage. But adultery, love of money, covetousness, love of position,
1: no, for God, no, but no, no.
0: Not the love of politicians, but for me, I love you.
1: You love me.
0: A new kind of love.
1: No, no, yeah, yeah.
0: Because you are now a follower of the Lord Jesus Christ. Make up your mind. Things are going to be new from today. Make Jesus now the final Lord.
1: Yes,
0: in control, in authority in your life. A new life. A new love. A new Lord.

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1: Jesus' name we pray.
2: Le Yesu fanu komo mi dogbe dale.
1: Heavenly Father, we thank you once again for bringing us to the Bible study tonight.
2: Mi ama unusokata tomi dakpono de kakewele gakplo mi ba Bible lasron po le zansiama.
1: Thank you for this good habit your people have formed. 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
2: Akpona ona agbono no nisike le dele vio pa agbomo be na uti vana. Fisha jura sha juda gbebo wa son bible la le dodo sha dodo kle flesha flinu.
1: We pray Lord as we study tonight.
2: Me dogbe da bena simia son wo nya zan amla.
1: We ask you Lord you strengthen every one of us to demonstrate the light of the gospel you are revealing to us in Jesus name.
2: Me dogbe da bena pere mi adumo to de sha dem tibena agboro no nisi ke mi po le bible mto mla mi o kha mi atwa de do wa mla yesu fa.
1: I will pray, Lord, the same conviction and stability and steadfastness that you gave to the worthies of old, you give to every one of us as we study tonight in Jesus' name.
2: Mi dog, but I've been attending on us a simple Kalilima Vama Vansi Kelato de Blama Cosato Mala, a peton a dilem you can yammer a bale, yes, so for no common.
1: The grace and them give unto us.
2: A manuva verse you all a tread de mucam yammer.
1: The loyal. In them give unto us.
2: Nuta po washina lomala poto tre demio kamiama.
1: Help us, Lord, in times of temptation, trial, and persecution to stand firm, faithful to the Lord to the very end in Jesus' name.
2: Bara mi anti bena le tete popla de do popo gao fo mala na mon bubu mi kamia ta no chitra sese ma va ma vani ma jama je twele yesu fo nu koma.
1: Bless us in the study of the word tonight.
2: Blo mi le egbo fo nya la so sron la ma.
1: Thank you Lord because we know you have answered.
2: Akpe na wa poto bena le dum tinami.
1: In Jesus name we pray.
2: Le yesu fo nu koma mi dogbe dale.
1: And everybody said
2: Amen.
1: Thank you very much. I welcome you to the Bible study tonight. The study of the Word of God is very essential, very important to pilgrims who are going to heaven.
2: Ma ofanya la so son la le bevie nyenu sikwasi ne amosho le mozom do tajipola.
1: You know the people that say they are Christians and they do not give much value to the study of the word.
2: Ami ado wa wo yo do kube nye Kristo to gakela o ma choma ofanya la so son nu kwasi na ofagbe o.
1: Those people will not have any backbone to stand at a time of trial, temptation, and persecution. And when the wind blows, when the troubles arise, they'll be blown off. Because they do not have the spiritual stamina to stand. But it's those who meditate on the word of God. It's those people that are able to stand when temptations and persecutions arise because of the word. We're back to Daniel chapter 3, verses 13 to 18.
2: Daniel fa agbanle etama eton popwe
1: Nebuchadnezzar in his rage and fury commanded to bring Shadrach, Meshach and Abednego. Then they brought these men before the king.
2: Enumake Nebuchadnezzar de sele domodwe ple jikume be wada kplo Shadrach, Meshach ple Abednego ve eye wo kplo nutu sia o ve na fiala.
1: Nebuchadnezzar spake and said unto them, Is it true, O Shadrach, Meshach, Abednego? Do you not ye serve my gods? Now worship the golden image which I have set up.
2: Tete Nebuchadnezzar ko eji blo na obe na Shadrach, Meshach, Abednego. 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Eye mi adogbe dana shika legba simeli anila uwa.
1: Now, if ye be ready, at what time ye hear the sound of the cornet, flute, harp, sackbut, psaltery, dulcimer, and all kinds of music, and ye fall down and worship the image which I have made well. But if ye worship not, ye shall be cast the same hour into the midst of a burning fiery furnace. And who is that God that shall deliver you out of my hands?
2: Eyata mi do do ne mi se pe o je o gaka sanku o sanku o veno o pe je o ple sanku pu mo bi bo vo o pe didila e ke ma mi a je klo a do gbeda na legba si mo wola ke ne mi e do gbeda ne ola e ke ma wa cho mi a fun gbon de pojo bibila mo enu ma ke ma o ke a tenu a de mi cho a sinyama.
1: Shadrach, Meshach, and Abednego answered and said to the king, O Nebuchadnezzar, we are not careful to answer thee in this matter.
2: Tete Shadrach, Meshach, Abednego wodonu blona fiala bena Nebuchadnezzar nyasianu dodoma vemi o.
1: If it be so, our God whom we serve is able to deliver us from the burning fiery furnace, and he will deliver us out of thine hand, O king.
2: Boda mi ama o si subo mi lela atenu ademi chopo jo bibila ma eye wa atenu ademi cho wo fia sima.
1: But if not, be known
3: for prayer.
4: Minami ami anku mi adogba da.
3: Heavenly Father, we thank you for our Bible studies. Thank you for the joy of the Lord. And thank you for the strength you give us as we study your word. This word will enrich our lives and will profit us and will make us to be the kind of strong.
4: Courageous.
3: People that you want your people to be. And Lord, we pray that your word will grant us tonight conviction and strength as we believe. I will be able to prepare for the coming of the Lord adequately according to your word in Jesus' name. We ask, O Lord, that you assist us by your spirit. As the word comes forth, it will come with understanding, with light, and with a clear explanation, application of your word in Jesus' name. And for those of us who are hearing,
4: we
3: pray, Lord, that your spirit will walk along with us and will hear right. Will apply the word to our lives, and this word will be beneficial to every one of us in Jesus' name. We pray that through the study of your word, you'll grant us real backbone to stand in the days that are coming. Prepare us, Lord, for the coming of the Lord, so that when you will come, none of us will be careless or left behind in Jesus' name. Be glorified in our lives even today and for the rest of our lives. Open our understanding as we see you now in the word, and we'll see what is coming ahead. Thank you, Lord, because we know you have answered.
4: In
3: Jesus' name we pray. And a good amen.
5: Amen.
4: Minam amenuada.
3: I welcome every one of you to the Bible study tonight. We're in Revelation chapter 12, reading from verse
4: 1.
3: Just to remind you what you've learned already. And you'll see the five personalities here in prophetic language. And I'm sure you remember what each of them represents. Revelation chapter 12 verse 1. When there appeared a great wonder in heaven, a woman clothed with the sun and the moon under her feet. And upon her head a crown of 12 stars, and she being with child cried, traveling in birth, and pain to be delivered. And there appeared another wonder in heaven, and behold, a great red dragon, having seven heads and 10 horns and 7 crowns upon his heads. And he still drew the third part of the stars of heaven, and he cast them to the earth. And the dragon stood before the woman, which was ready to be delivered, for to devour, to destroy her child, as soon as it was born. And she brought forth a man child who was to rule all nations with a rod of iron. And her child was caught up unto God and to the throne, to his throne. And the woman fled into the wilderness, where she has a space prepared of God, that she should feed her there 1,260 days.
4: Eye wo jinu to vi sila to gati klo aklo juko wakata. 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
3: And there was war in heaven. Michael and his angels fought against the dragon. And the dragon fought and his angels and prevailed. Neither was there found place anymore in heaven. And a great dragon was cast out, that old serpent called the devil and Satan, which deceived the whole world. And he was cast out into the earth, and his angels were cast out with him. And I heard a loud voice saying in heaven, now is come salvation and strength and the kingdom of our God and the power of his Christ. For the accuser of our brethren is cast down, which accused them before our God day and night. And they overcame him by the blood of the Lamb and by the word of their testimony, and they loved not their lives unto the death. Therefore rejoice ye heavens and ye that dwell in them. Woe to the inhabitants of the earth and of the sea, for the devil is come unto you having great wrath, because he knoweth that he has but a short time. And when the dragon saw that he was cast onto the earth, he persecuted the woman which brought forth the man child. And to the woman were given 2 wings of a great rich eagle, that she might fly into the wilderness, into a place where she is nourished for a time and times and every time from the face of the serpent.
4: And
3: the serpent cast out of his mouth water as a flood after the woman, and that he might cause her to be carried away of the flood. And he has helped the woman, and he has opened her mouth and swallowed up the flood which the dragon cast out of his mouth. And the dragon was wroth with the woman, and went to make war with the remnant of her seed, which keep the commandments of God and have the testimony of Jesus Christ. May the Lord bless the reading of His word. We have already studied verses 1 through to 12. Now we're looking at verses 13 through to 17. You remember that as we have looked at the word of God and interpreted, comparing scripture with scripture, that the woman that was traveling in birth, that's the nation of Israel. And then the child that was born, you read in that verse 5, it says, and she brought forth a man child who was to rule all nations with a rod of iron. That's the Lord Jesus Christ. We're told in that same verse 5, and a child was caught up unto God and to his throne. That's talking about the ascension of the Lord Jesus Christ after he rose from the dead. And now we understand that knowing the woman, that's
4: Israel,
3: and knowing the child, the man child, that is the Lord Jesus Christ, then the red, the great red dragon, very clearly in verse 9, the great dragon was cast out, that old serpent called the devil and Satan, which deceives the whole world. And then we see Michael that we find in verse 7, and there was war in heaven. Michael and his angels fought against the dragon, and the dragon fought and his angels and prevailed not.
4: In verse 8,
3: neither was their place found anymore in heaven. Eventually the great dragon was cast out. And as you have listened to all this, you have seen the interpretation. And then you find in verse 17, that is the last part, it says, and the dragon was wroth with the woman and went to make war with the remnant of her seed. That means the people that were believing, and that will be the time of the great tribulation. It says they'll be keeping the commandments of God, verse 17, and they have the testimony of the Lord Jesus Christ. Can I just remind you that this is a period, the period of the great tribulation, and it's a period of 3.5 years. If you look at verse 6, It says, and the woman fled into the wilderness, where she has a space prepared of God, and that she should feed her. There,
4: 1,203 days.
3: That is 1260. That is 1260 days. When you divide that by 30, you are going to have 42 months. And 42 months, when you divide that by 12, you are going to have 3.5 years. In fact, we're told it's going to be for a time and times and happy time. Look at verse 14. To the woman were given 2 wings of a great eagle that she might fly into the wilderness, saying to a place where she is nourished for a time, that's 1 year. And times, that's plus 2 years, making 3. And happy time, that's half a year, 3.5 years from the face of the serpent. And so we understand this is what will be happening at the time of the great tribulation. In fact, as you look at the history of the children of Israel, you'll find it is suffering all through. As they pass out of Genesis and they come into Exodus, and in the book of Exodus, they had real serious rigor, suffering, persecution from Egypt. You come to the times of the kings and the times of the prophets, and the children of Israel, they were suffering. You know, people like Isaiah, people like Jeremiah, and people like Ezekiel, and what were they dealing with in their prophecy? It was a suffering of the children of Israel.
4: If you
3: are listening to the news, even till this hour, the children of Israel as a nation, they're still suffering. It's war after war. All the nations surrounding them, they're making war with them. They do not want them to be a nation that will stand and have an identity of their own. That's why the suffering is there. Their protection and preservation in the midst of persecution has been well illustrated by the burning bush which was not consumed, telling us that the children of Israel, although the persecution will be there from year to year, from that all the same, they are going to be preserved. And in the passage we are looking at today, which is at the time of the great tribulation, you see still the suffering.
4: Look
3: at Psalm 124. I'm reading from verse 1. If it had not been the Lord who was on our side, now may Israel say, if it had not been the Lord who was on our side, when men rose up against us, then they would have swallowed us up quick. When their wrath was kindled against us, then the waters had swallowed us. The stream had gone over our soul. But blessed be the Lord who has not given us as a prey to their teeth. Our soul is escaped as a bird out of the snare of the fowler. And the snare is broken and we are escaped. Our help is in the name of the Lord who made heaven and earth.
4: Esimo opa domanje bide mianu anyena atodemi eye tosisi si to mia panu vonji anyena atodi agbosi to mia panu vonji wakafi ye o wa benam ma tomi wo adana na opa aduo o mia panu vonla abeke vins le montre la pa mokama ana mokala na eye mia omisi mia konama le mau
3: jikla ni pa la panu testimony, and that was their song, because the Lord delivered them from all the trials and the afflictions and the persecution and the suffering that they had. Israel's sufferings, they have not ended at all, because we see in the passage we have read today, the dragon's wrath will be directed against that nation during the great tribulation. And the Israelites have suffered through centuries, but the worst is yet to come. If
4: in
3: Mark chapter 13, reading from verses 9, 19, and 20. For in those days shall be affliction, such as was not from the beginning of the creation which God created unto this time, neither shall be. Except that the Lord that shut in those days, no flesh shall be saved.
4: But
3: for the Lord's sake, whom he has chosen, he has shortened the days. And as you look at the children of Israel and you look at all they have gone through, is that he will still continue to deliver them in the future. In the worst of times, he will protect them. Before I pass on to the detailed study, let's think about ourselves as children of God too. Because we as children of God, the devil too is against us. Revelation chapter 12 at verse
4: 9.
3: And a great dragon was cast out, that old serpent called the devil and Satan, which deceiveth the whole world. It's not only after Israel, it's after over the whole world. Look at this in verse 10. And I heard a loud voice saying in heaven, now is come salvation and strength and the kingdom of our God and the power of his Christ. Our brethren is cast down, which accuses them before our God day and night. Verse 12, therefore rejoice ye heavens and ye that dwell in them, one to the inhabitants of the earth and of the sea, not only Israel. Then he says, for the devil is come down unto you, having great wrath, because he knows that his time is
4: sure.
3: Now, in this situation, are we going to be able to have protection? Let me give this to you. Number one is the dragon's persecution. Number two, the declared prophecy. Number three, the divine promise. Number four is a daily protection and preservation. Every day, he guides us. And number five, definite preparation and prayer. On our part, we need to stand on the promises. On our part, we need to claim the promises. On our part, we need to pray. Number six is the divine power.
4: Adelia enye mama nusan.
3: And then number seven, the decided punishment and perdition.
4: Adelia enye mama untopa tuogun palotro shaba uji.
3: We thank the Lord that through it all, the Lord will preserve His own.
4: Gakmiya da kubana kaloga tamla de maula de akwa via ota.
3: And the Lord will stay and stand by His own.
4: Eya patonto la de ano atogbo ano kletowu.
3: As we look at the study today, we're looking at Israel's persecution, protection, and preservation. We divide the message to three parts. Number one, the dragon's persecution of Israel on earth. Number two, the deliverance and preservation of Israel on earth. Then number three, divine protection for the Israel of God on earth. We come back to point number one, the dragon's persecution of Israel on earth. In Revelation chapter 12, verse 13. And when the dragon saw that he was cast onto the earth, he persecuted the woman which brought forth the man child. This same chapter 12 verse 9, the dragon he saw that was cast into the earth, and then because of that he persecuted Israel, and that brought forth the Lord Jesus Christ. Why in particular will he persecute Israel? Because Israel brought forth the Lord Jesus Christ. And you must remember that the Lord said, I will put enmity between thee and the woman, and between the seed and her seed, and thou shalt bruise his heel, and he will bruise your head. And the nation that produced the Lord Jesus Christ, since Jesus is the King of Kings and they want to reign forever and ever, the devil is furious against Israel that brought forth the Lord Jesus Christ.
4: Israel.
3: In verse 15, and the serpent cast out of his mouth water as a flood after the woman, that he might cause her to be carried away of the flood. You see another thing that happened there, that the dragon, that is devil or Satan, that's the same personality. He cast out water out of his mouth. I'm sure you remember that the book of Revelation is symbolic. And at everything you read, when it says flood of water, a flood here is referring to a mighty army. It's a sea of heads, but this a sea of head is a sea of heads of militant soldiers. Ready to swallow up Israel as a nation. Then in verse 17, and the dragon was wroth, was angry with the woman, that is with the nation of Israel, and went to make war with the remnant of her seed. That is, there will be some of those children of Israel that will actually see at that time that this Jesus is our Messiah. And then he'll be furious because they'll be believing on the Lord Jesus Christ at such a time.
4: You know
3: the major thing we're looking at now is the persecution of the dragon.
4: In
3: Daniel chapter 7, reading from verse
4: 21.
3: I beheld, and the same horn made war with the saints, and prevailed against them, until the Ancient of Days came, and judgment was given to the saints of the Most High. And the time came that the saints possessed the kingdom. Daniel saw his people, and they were the saints of God. After the rapture of the church, there will be the great tribulation. And this period we are reading of in Daniel chapter 7 is the time of the great tribulation. The church is gone already. So when it refers to the saints here, it's not referring to the Gentiles. It's not referring to the church. It's not referring to us. Because we are gone already. The church is gone already. The church is not going to be here at the time of the great tribulation. It's talking about Israel. In verse 23, it says, thus he said, the fourth beast shall be the fourth kingdom upon the earth. Which shall be diverse from all kingdoms and shall devour the whole earth and shall tread it down and break it in pieces. That's talking about the kingdom of the Antichrist. Verse 24, and the ten horns out of this kingdom are the ten kings that shall arise, and another shall rise after them. And he shall be diverse from the first, and he shall subdue three kings. And he shall speak great words against the Most High. That's the Antichrist. And shall wear out the saints of the Most High. That is, he will torment the saints of the Most High until they become weary, become weak. And it says, and think to change the times and the laws, and they shall be given into his hand until a time and times and the dividing of the time. Year and 2 years and half a year, 3.5 years. So then you understand, it's talking about the time of the great tribulation. In Daniel chapter 11 verse 14, at the time of the end shall the king of the south push at him, and the king of the north shall come against him like a whirlwind, with the chariots and with horsemen and with many ships.
4: And
3: he shall enter into the countries and shall overthrow and pass over. The Antichrist will not just be against Israel, but against all the countries, in fact against the whole world. In verse 41, and he shall enter also into the glorious land. That's the land of Israel now. He will enter into that glorious land, and many countries shall be overthrown. But these shall escape out of his hand, even Edom and Moab, and the chief of the children of Ammon.
4: amenukutawo asi le enu.
3: When it says and the woman ran into the wilderness.
4: Esi ogbo nyonu la si re gbeji la.
3: This the wilderness is talking about a place of safety.
4: Ayeni gbeji abi ogbo ni dede ninu tofo.
3: Verse 42, and he shall stretch forth his hand also upon the countries, and the land of Egypt shall not escape.
4: Wope blana vava adu afa sida de anigban unu eye woman de Egypte nigban u.
3: And it goes on to verse 43, but he shall have power over the treasures of gold and of silver and over all the precious things of Egypt.
4: Blana vaton Egypte fe sika nuo kple klosalo nuo bakple nube vio kata ano esima.
3: And the Libyans and the Ethiopians shall be at his steps, and the tidings of the east and out of the north shall trouble him. Therefore, he shall go forth with great fury to destroy and utterly to make away many. And he shall plant the tabernacles of his palace between the seas in the glorious holy mountain. Yet he shall come to his end and none shall help him.
4: Dewo atronwo atu epo tiasa fa agbadora tiapu kple etoko konyola domo ka efe nuwu ado eyami adeka ma khone o.
3: That is eventually when Christ shall come, that Antichrist and his kingdom will come to an end.
4: Emate ine Yesu sulava adola Christo futola kwe tiado ponu la wonu.
3: Because the Lord with the spirit and the word breath of his mouth coming out of him will destroy that in Antichrist and round up his kingdom.
4: Dwala bina apatola snapa ple bogbon slemo le adot benumela agban santa of tola playfa jadufala.
3: And you remember I told you over and over, this is the time of the great tribulation. In Daniel chapter 12 verse 7 it says, and I had the man clothed in linen which was upon the waters of the river, which, and when he held up his right hand and his left hand unto heaven, and swear by him that liveth forever, that it shall be for a time, 1 year, times 2 years, and a half. That's 3.5 years again.
4: Le Daniel Taiva Kupe Madrantate Mas Amasila Aklala Umati Treda Tosi Siapa Jegba Gumela Kodu Sikle Miaji Kata Amasila Agbatekbe Labena Le Ye the Kapodaka Ye Fama Vala Pamaton Play Ya Fanny Pamaton Play Fama Bang.
3: And then he says, and when he shall have accomplished to scatter the power of the holy people.
4: That's
3: of the children of Israel. Then it says all these things shall be finished. When the children of Israel, when they have really suffered enough, and when the persecution has come to a climax, that now they are calling for their Messiah. They are calling for the Lord. They are saying, come, come. We are sorry for what we have done. We know we killed you. We pierced you. And we did it in ignorance. Come again. And then the Lord will come as the deliverer in Israel.
4: But
3: before that time, Israel is going to undergo a lot of suffering. The Lord Jesus told them, he told them in Matthew chapter 24, verse
4: 15,
3: when ye therefore shall see the abomination of desolation spoken of by Daniel the prophet stand in the holy place, whoso readeth, let him understand. It says, whoso readeth, let him understand. What does that mean? Whoso readeth, let him understand the signs of the times. Let him understand how the children of Israel, how they are going to suffer terribly at the hand of the Antichrist. Verse 16, let them which be in Judea flee into the mountains. And in verse 17 it says, let him which is in the housetop not come down to take any sin out of the house. Neither let him which is in the field return back to take his clothes. For unto them that are with child, and to them that give suck in those days. What did you say unto them that are with child, that is the pregnant woman in Israel? The reason for that is that at that time, those who are pregnant will not be able to run fast. And then it says in verse 20, but pray ye that your flight be not in the winter, neither on the Sabbath day. What does that mean? In the winter, that's when it's very, very cold. And at another time, when it is winter, they will not be as agile, as active, as able to run as fast as they could have run in the time of the summer. And then when it says in the Sabbath day, you see those religious people of Israel, they have a number of kilometers or miles, they can walk or they cannot walk. And if it's on the Sabbath day, there have been some of them that are under religious tradition. And
4: they'll
3: be thinking, should we run? Do we have any right to run this far and this fast on the Sabbath day? And it will be a terrible time for them. That's why it says then in verse 21, for there shall be great tribulation, such as was not since the beginning of the world to this time, no, nor ever shall be. And except those days shall be shortened, there should no flesh be saved. But for the elect's sake, once again, those days shall be shortened. Then if any man shall say unto you, lo, here is Christ, or there, believe not. What did Jesus say? That because at the time of the great tribulation, they will be very eager to say that they are looking for Christ. And anybody that will tell them, yes, I've seen Christ, it's in this corner, it's in that other place, it's in the valley, it's in the mountain, they will want to run there because they want deliverance at all costs. And now they will say, when I see that Jesus, I believe in him now with all my heart. And the Lord was saying, they are going to be many deceivers at that time, telling them that we have seen Christ. It says, believe it not. In verse 24, for there shall arise false Christs and false prophets, and shall show great signs and wonders, in so much that if it were possible, they shall deceive the very elect. The meaning of this is, you see, when there is trouble, people who are looking for money, they capitalize on the trouble. And the false prophets and the false Christ, they will capitalize on the suffering of the people during the time of the great tribulation.
4: What was what that?
3: And And he'll be deceiving the people and the people because they want to come out of the suffering, out of the persecution. And they're looking for someone that will deliver them out of the hand of the Antichrist. They will say, yes, show me Christ, and I will follow, and I will run after you. And then it says they'll show signs and wonders, and they'll deceive very many. Then Jesus said in verse 25, behold, I've told you before. Revelation chapter 13, verse 5. And there was given unto him a mouth speaking great things and blasphemies, and power was given unto him to continue 42 months. And you see in all these passages we're reading, very consistent. When it says 1,260 days, exactly 3.5 years. And so we understand then the dragon that has been cast into the earth will come against the children of Israel with great wrath, knowing that his time is short. Very short, 3.5 years. His fury will come in 3 waves of attack. 3 waves of attack. The first wave of attack you find in verse 13 of Revelation chapter 12. And the second wave of attack you find in Revelation chapter 12, verse 15. And then the third wave of attack that will come upon them in great fury, it will be in verse 17. But Satan's wrath and fury will not only be on Israel, it will be on the whole earth. That was a mighty flood by which he wanted to swallow up the people of Israel. It will be so serious that Israel will have to flee. And as Israel will be fleeing from the face of that serpent, he will still cast the army after them. Wanting to overtake them and destroy them by that flood of the Antichrist, the army of the Antichrist. But thank God, the people of God are going to be delivered in Jesus' name. Now, when he talks about 3 waves of suffering, look at Amos chapter 5, verse 18. It tells us, woe

0: No. And then it says in verse 20, shall not the day of the Lord be darkness and not light, even very dark and no brightness in it? Talking to the children of Israel, saying those days are dark days. Now, we are not going to go through the great tribulation, but I need to tell you this. We as children of God today, there's persecution. And the persecution is a minor thing. It's insignificant when you compare it with the time of the great tribulation. And the question I have for you is, if you cannot endure the little persecution you have today, if you compromise when Christ comes in the rapture, and you are going to be left behind, and then you tell me, if you cannot endure the little persecution you have today, what are you going to do? If you are left behind at the time of the great tribulation, in Jeremiah chapter 12, I'm reading from verse 5. If thou hast run with footmen and they have wearied thee, then how canst thou contend with horses? And if in the land of peace, wherein thou trusted, they wearied thee, then how wilt thou do in the swelling of Jordan? That is, at this time, we think there's trouble now. It's a time of relative peace compared with the time of the great tribulation. And if you cannot stand as a Christian at this time, what's going to happen when the great tribulation actually comes? Where are we now in the timetable of the Almighty God? In Isaiah chapter 21, verse 11. The burden of Duman. He calleth unto me out of Seir, watchman, what of the night? That night we have heard, that's the night of the great tribulation. In verse 12, and the watchman said, the morning cometh. The rapture will take place. That's for the joy of the people of God. The morning cometh first.
1: And
0: then it says, and also the night, if thou will inquire ye, return, come. That is, if you are going to escape the night and you are going to take part in the joy of the morning, this is the time to return unto the Lord. In Luke chapter 21, I'm reading to you from verse 34.
1: Look at that blood, and
0: take heed to yourselves, lest at any time your hearts be overcharged with surfeiting and drunkenness and the cares of this life, so that they come upon you unawares, for as a snare shall it come on all them that dwell on the face of the whole earth. The great tribulation is not just for Israel. It's all over the earth. That's why Jesus said in verse 35, as a snare shall it come on all them that dwell on the face of the earth. Watch ye therefore, and pray always that ye may be accounted worthy to escape all deceit that shall come to pass and to stand before the Son of Man.
1: si le nu siwo katã siwo le meva ge la nu eye be miati tre ɖe amegbetɔvi la ƒe nukume.
0: We come to point number 2, the deliverance and preservation of Israel on earth.
1: Mawu nya ƒe akpa

0: The deliverance and preservation of Israel on earth. We come to Revelation chapter 12, verse
1: 14.
0: And to the woman were given two wings of a great eagle, and that she might fly into the wilderness, into her place where she is nourished for a time and times and half a time from the face of the serpent. Then they were told that this woman will be given the wings of a great eagle. Remember once again that this is a picture language. It says in Deuteronomy chapter 32, verse 11, as an eagle stirreth up her nest, and fluttereth over her young, and spreadeth abroad her wings, taketh them, and beareth them on her wings. So the Lord alone did lead Israel, did lead him, and there was no strange God with him. And he made him to ride on high places of the earth, that he might eat the increase of the fields. And he made him to suck honey out of the rock and oil out of the flinty rock.
1: And
0: God, once again, he will miraculously aid and help the children of Israel to escape from the Antichrist to a place of safety. The imagery of the wings of an eagle speaks of the speed of flight to safety. Because eagles fly the fastest. And eagles fly the highest. Miraculously, God will make a way for them to escape Antichrist. If you look at Exodus chapter 19, verse 4, ye have seen what I did unto the Egyptians, and how I bear you on eagle's wings, and brought you unto myself. And so as you read in Revelation talking about eagles, it's just talking about what the Lord will do. And the Lord Almighty is referring to himself there as a great eagle that is going to get them out of the place where they
1: are.
0: And then he's going to give them protection. In Psalm 91, reading from verse 4, he shall cover thee with his feathers. Under his wings shall thou trust. His truth shall be thy shield and buckler. And so we understand the imagery and what the Lord himself is saying. Satan will make his last effort, his most violent effort, to destroy that nation, but he will not succeed, and he will not succeed.
1: Revelation
0: chapter 12, verse 6. And the woman fled into the wilderness. There she has a place prepared of God. You see that the Lord was still thinking about his people, even though this will be the time of the great tribulation. that they should feed her there 1,260 days. A score is 23, a score is 3 and 20, that is 60. 1,260 days. Again, that's the 42 months. And again, that is the 3.5 years. It tells us in that Revelation chapter 12, reading verse 16. And the earth held the woman, and the earth opened her mouth, and swallowed up the flood which the dragon cast out of his mouth. Remember once again the army of the Antichrist numbering into thousands and millions. That's a flood that the Antichrist wanted to use to swallow them up. What does that mean? The earth opening up and swallowing them up. Do you remember the example in Numbers chapter 16? Verse 31 through to verse 33. And it came to pass, as he had made an end of speaking all these words, that the ground cleared asunder that was under them. And the earth opened her mouth and swallowed them up, and their houses, and all the men that appertained unto Korah, and all their goods, and they, and all that appertained to them, went down alive into the pit, and the earth closed upon them, and they perished among the congregation. That's exactly the same miracle that the Lord will perform at that time, that there will be terrible earthquakes. For the people of Israel, there's a covenant with them that the Lord will protect them. And while God is dealing in mercy with the children of Israel, actually the time of the Gentiles will have been over. Although anybody could still get saved, and whosoever shall call on the name of the Lord shall be saved. But what a difficult time will it be at that time. In Isaiah chapter 16, reading from verse 1. Send ye the land to the ruler of the land of Shelah, to the wilderness, unto the mount of the daughter of Zion.
1: For
0: it shall be that as a wandering bird cast out of the nest, so the daughters of Moab shall be at the forts of Anon. Execute judgment. Make thy shadow at the night in the midst of the noonday. Hide the outcasts. Bewray not him that wandereth to them from the face of the spoiler, for the extortioner is at an end, the spoiler ceases, the oppressors are consumed out of the land. In verse 5, in mercy shall the throne be established, and he shall sit upon it in truth, and the tabernacle of David in judging and seeking judgment, hasting righteousness.
1: And
0: so we understand that the Lord is actually going to protect the people at that time. I pray that you will not be in this world at that time. I said you will not be in this world at that time. In 1 Thessalonians chapter 5, I'm reading to you from verse
1: 9.
0: 1 Thessalonians chapter 5, verse 9. For God has not appointed us to wrath. Praise the Lord. But obtain salvation by our Lord Jesus Christ. And therefore we are asking the question now, how can we escape? Well, it is through the salvation of the Lord. Because we are told, Hebrews chapter 2 verse
1: 3.
0: It tells us, how shall we escape if we neglect so great salvation? We who are Gentiles, we who are here today, we who are listening to the word of God, that we can repent and we can believe on the Lord Jesus and be born again, and then we will escape the coming judgment and the coming great tribulation. Which at the first began to be spoken by the Lord and was confirmed to us by them that heard him. In Genesis chapter 19 verse
1: 17,
0: and it came to pass when they had brought them forth abroad that they said, escape for thy life. Find a way of escape. Look not behind thee, neither stay thou in all the plain. Escape to the mountain, lest thou be consumed.
1: In
0: Psalm 55, I'm looking at verse 8. I would hasten my escape from the windy storm and tempest. Already you can see the signs in the horizon. Already, if you are studying what is happening, the kingdoms of the world are coming together. They are getting ready. You have the African Union and you have the European Union.
1: And they're
0: just coming together. Eventually everything is going to become one under a single leader. And the preparation is being made now. And you see the technology, you see everything happening. That's why it says, this is the time for me. I would hasten my escape from the windy storm and tempest. The question then is, for you as a child of God, what are we going to do? Number one, salvation. Number two, separation. Number three, supplication. You will be praying, you watch and pray, that you will not take part in the thing of this world. That is going to come at the time of the great tribulation. Number four, sanctification. This is not the time to say, I'll get holy later. I'll get pure later. Number five, suffering. Number six, steadfastness, enduring to the end. Number seven, service. In Malachi chapter 3, I'm reading from verse 16. Then they that feared the Lord spake often one to another, and the Lord hearkened and heard it, and a book of remembrance was written before him for them that feared the Lord and that thought upon his name.
1: Yehuwa do tosi, si gbana lenu kuma na Yehuwa bonla o kule amasi ole anukuda apa nukonu la.
0: My day shall be mine, says the Lord of hosts, in that day when I make up my jewels, I will spare them, as a man speareth his own son that serveth him.
1: Wawe azo tonyala nukaka siwa gama lalaji, Yehuwa zeba uti yegule, ema kwa wota abialesi, nutukwa vya si suboneta ena.
0: And then in verse 18 it says, then shall ye return, and discern between the righteous and the wicked, between him that serveth God and him that serveth him not.
1: Boko wieni, ama gbam miaga kwa vovo, sile ama jodwe kwa ama vondi duma, kwa vovo sile mausubola kwa ama simosubone ula duma.
0: That's what it will take for us to escape that great tribulation.
1: Esye wo hiyantu miasi, kana sisile akaye galanu.
0: I come to point number 3, divine protection for the Israel of God on earth.
1: Ma unyafa kwa atonlea, ma ufa matakwa kwa silena, ma ufa Israel anigbanji.
0: I come to Revelation chapter 12. We're reading from verse 15. And the serpent cast out of his mouth water as a flood after the woman, that he might cause her to be carried away, drowned of the flood. And the earth held the woman, and the earth opened her mouth and swallowed up the flood that the dragon cast out of his mouth. And the dragon was wroth, was angry, was furious with the woman that was with Israel, and waged to make war with the remnant of her seed, that is, with the descendants of Israel. And it says, which keep the commandments of God and have the testimony of Jesus Christ.
1: Eye Jacob andre balada nyonu manuches nye Israel. Eye wojo ya vao gakple nyonu mafafu masio suso. Amasio le ama upa asia umade asin. Eye Yesu poda sedi jile wosila.
0: Isaiah chapter 59. I'm reading to you from verse 19.
1: Yesaya tabla tonvo asieke manginimia chokpupu wi asieke.
0: So shall they fear the name of the Lord from the west, and his glory from the rising of the sun, when the enemy shall come like a mighty fire flood. The spirit of the Lord shall lift up his standard against him.
1: And
0: the Redeemer shall come to Zion, unto them that turn from transgression in Jacob, says the Lord.
1: And
0: is the people of Israel that turn away from their sin. The Redeemer shall come to Zion unto them that turn from transgression in Jacob, says the Lord. As for me, this is my covenant with them, says the Lord. My spirit that is upon thee, and my words which I have put in thy mouth, shall not depart out of thy mouth. And nor out of the mouth of thy seed, nor out of the mouth of thy seed, says the Lord, from henceforth and forever. Give me a good amen there.
1: Alo le vio wo kple vio wo pe vio nu mo o to fitia da sere mavo mo Yehuwa ye gbe mi nam amesia di sesin.
0: You see, the Lord has given the promise already, and the Lord will not fail in his promise.
1: Ma una nu gbe do la ko e mo ma do kun le ponu gbe do do wo mo o.
0: Concerning those children of Israel, the Lord has said he will protect them.
1: Kureza le vio tla mount gbe na ka ya po ta.
0: In Galatians chapter 6 verse 15.
1: Galatians ta ma de pupu wi aton.
0: For in Christ Jesus neither circumcision availeth anything, nor uncircumcision, but a new creature. And then
1: he
0: says, and as many as walk according to this rule, peace be unto them, and mercy, and upon the Israel of God.
1: Nonche papa akple numbla ni kwa abawo amosyonye mao pa Israel laji.
0: Here is a special title, a special name for the children of God, all the people that are born again. It says we are the Israel of God.
1: Ese nuko tokwe siye maunafia wa mwenye trojikibotila.
0: In Psalm 32 verse 7, it says, thou art my hiding place. Thou shalt preserve me from trouble. Thou shalt compass me about with songs of deliverance. And that's for all times. This is not just for the great tribulation period. Even for today, as you, the Israel of God, the people of God today, as we're going through persecution, you can always rely on this. The Lord is my hiding place. It will hide me, as it's going to hide the Israel, the real Israel, in the future. At the time of the great tribulation, it's going to hide the people of God today, and thou shalt preserve me from trouble, and thou shalt compass me with the songs of deliverance. Psalm 27, reading from verse 4. One thing have I desired of the Lord, that will I seek after, that I may dwell in the house of the Lord all the days of my life.
1: No, the common be Yehovah sele droyim, bemano Yehovah for the nyagbama, nunca kawukatam.
0: And to behold the beauty of the Lord and to inquire in his temple.
1: In the time of trouble,
0: thou shalt hide me in his pavilion. If you are going through any persecution today, to start with, it's nothing compared with the time of the great tribulation. Maybe some of us will feel that the fire is too much. How can I endure this? I want to encourage you, endure. Because it's nothing now. Nothing compared with what is going to take place on the earth. In Proverbs chapter 18, looking at verse 10, the name of the Lord is a strong tower, and the righteous runneth into it and is saved. It tells us in Isaiah chapter 43 verse 2. When thou passest through the waters, I will be with thee. And through the rivers, they shall not overflow thee. When thou walkest through the fire, thou shalt not be burnt, neither shall the flame kindle upon thee. It tells us in Hebrews chapter 13 verse 5. Let your conversation be without covetousness, and be content and be satisfied with such things as ye have. For he hath said, I will never leave thee, and I will never forsake thee. Anytime you are going through some of those downward journey and you are in the valley again, he has said, I will never leave thee, I will never forsake thee. So that we may boldly say, the Lord is my helper, I will not fear what man shall do unto me. Amen. The Lord is on your side. He will keep you. I will be faithful unto the end in Jesus' name. Proverbs chapter 30, reading from verse 5, every word of God is pure. And he is a shield unto them that put their trust in him. Had thou not unto his word, lest he reprove thee and thou be found a liar. Already we have studied today that there is a terrible time going to come for the people of this world and also for the people of Israel. And as we round up, we're going to pray because we really need to pray so we can escape the great tribulation that is coming upon this world. Let me round up by giving you these seven things. Number one, surrender all to the Lord. Number two, stay close to the Lord. Number three, seek the Lord in prayer. Number four, speak for the Lord. Let a day pass by. Tell them the Lord is coming. Tell them you are a Christian. Tell them you believe in the Lord Jesus Christ. Tell them that whatever the devil may say, whatever the devil may do, Jesus is the real Lord. Number five, serve him with love. Number six, save the lost. You have relatives. You have friends. You have acquaintances. Tell them. Save the lost. Number seven, stand for the Lord. Don't let anything shake you. Don't let any persecution shake you. Stand for the Lord. Stand up for Jesus, soldiers of the cross. Lift high his royal banner. It must not suffer loss. From victory unto victory, his army shall heal it. Till every foe is vanquished and Christ is Lord indeed. Stand up and stand up for Jesus, the trumpet call obey. First to the mighty conflict in this is glorious day. Ye that are men, now serve him against unnumbered foes. Let courage rise with danger and strength to strength oppose. If the persecutors are strong, be stronger. If the persecutors are fast, be faster. If the persecutors are furious, be furious also in the grace and the might and the fire of the Holy Ghost. And let your courage rise with the danger of this time. Stand up and stand up for Jesus. Stand in his strength alone. The arm of flesh will fail you. You dare not trust your own. Put on the gospel armor, watching unto prayer where duty calls or danger. Be never wanting there. Stand up and stand up for Jesus. The strife will not be long. It will not be long. The Lord is coming. The day of noise. This day, the noise of battle. And the next, the victor's song. To him that overcometh, a crown of life shall be. He with the King of glory shall reign eternally. I'm calling you to come and reign with the Lord Jesus Christ. And if you're going to reign with him, you need to give yourself to the Lord today. You need to get saved and remain saved and be steadfast in the Lord. And don't allow anything to push you down. And you just say, Lord, I give myself to you. I surrender myself to you. I'm going to serve you till the rest, for the rest of my life, till the end of my day. Nothing will move me. Nothing will shake me. It's not the time to shake. It's not the time to waver. It's not the time to be afraid. This is the time to stand. And it will soon be over. It will soon be over. And then Christ will come. And then we shall reign forever and ever with the Lord.

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2: We bring your blessing on this nation.
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2: we're asking, oh Lord, you turn us around from the inside.
1: Total
2: freedom. 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Ultimate freedom. You effect and impact to every life in Jesus' name. Open the pages of the scriptures for everyone. Help us to know you more. Help us to love you more. Help us to see you more. Help us to receive more from you. And confirm your blessing upon every life. We thank you, Lord. In Jesus' name we pray. Thank you very much. You can sit down. There's a verse of scripture in Mark. I don't know whether you have ever read this. It brings into summary everything that Jesus did. Everything that Jesus was. Everything that Jesus wants to do in your life today. Everything he wants to accomplish. In your life. I bring to this one verse of scripture in St. Mark, chapter 7, verse
1: 37.
2: And they were beyond measure astonished. And they were all surprised beyond measure. Because of what Jesus did. Because of what Jesus was. And then he said, he has done all things well. Testimony concerning Jesus. The manifestation of the power of Jesus. Everybody that was there. The Pharisees, the Sadducees. The publicans and the priests. The sinners and the believers. The men and the women. The boys and the girls. The rich and the poor. The high and the low. All the people, everybody. They looked at Jesus. They saw what Jesus did. There was one testimony in their mouth. There was one declaration in their mouth. There was one thing everybody was saying without any contradiction. They were surprised. They were amazed. Of the works of Christ. Of the miracles of Christ. Of the transforming power of Christ. And everybody without exception. Here is what they say. They said he has done all things well. The sinner came and said, I have forgiveness. I have peace of mind. He has done all things well. The demon possessed came. He was bound. He was suffering. He was afflicted. Jesus touched his life. And the demon possessed man delivered. He said he has done all things well. There
3: was a woman caught in adultery. The religious people wanted to stone her. And Jesus said, neither do I condemn you. Go and sin no more. And that woman that was a sinner, that should have died, came to life again. She had eternal life. She had abundant life. She had a happy life. And she said, he has done all things well. Zacchaeus was a public sin. And he will take the money of the nation. He embezzled a lot of money. The guilt was so much. The pressure, the pain of condemnation was so much on his heart. He climbed up a tree. He wanted to see Jesus. Eventually he saw Jesus. Forgiveness came. Peace of mind came. The joy of salvation came. And Zacchaeus said, he has done all things well. A leper came. He wasn't supposed to mix society. But he had that Jesus was around. He said, I'm not supposed to go there. I'm dead here, I'm an outcast. But Jesus is there. And the man came to Jesus Christ. And Jesus touched him. And cleansed all the leprosy away. And the leper man said, he has done all things well. There was a blind man that could not even see. He was by the side of the road. And he was begging. His name is Bartimaeus. And he said, Jesus, thou son of David, have mercy on me. And then Jesus said, call him, come on here. And he came to Jesus Christ. And Jesus said, what do you want I do unto you?
2: Yes, Benuka Jim Nelema Wanawa.
3: And he said, I want to receive my sight. And Jesus said, be it unto you according to your faith.
2: Yes, Benava Manolo Hosalanu.
3: His blind eyes were open.
2: Even Kuag Malavu Ponu.
3: And the blind man told everybody,
2: Ayanu Kuag Bantola Grena Mokata.
3: Look at that Jesus.
2: Bemi Po Yesu Siada.
3: He has done all things well. There was a thief on the cross. He nailed him to the cross.
2: They
3: said life on earth had finished. They said you are so bad. You are not fit for heaven. You are not fit to live on the earth. The only place they wanted him to go there in a hurry. They wanted him to go to hell immediately. And then that's him for the cross. He told Jesus
2: Christ,
3: remember me when you come to your kingdom. And Jesus did not say it is too late. Here you are about to die. You've gone too far beyond the day of grace. Jesus did not say that. But Jesus said today, you will be with me in paradise. And that man there on the cross, forgiven, delivered, happy and joyful. He said he has done all things well. As you look at Jesus, there is one thing I want to impress on your mind. That this Jesus is so wonderful. This Jesus is so great. When he touches your life, when he comes to you, when he takes you up, and when he reforms and recreates you, there is one thing that is going to be on your lips, on your mouth. You are going to be able to say, he, Jesus Christ, has done all things well. I'm talking about the Jesus who was born of a virgin. His conception was like no other man's conception. An angel came to Mary. Hail Mary. You are blessed of all women. Because out of you will come the son of David. And Mary said, how will I know that? Because I've never known a man. And he says the Holy Ghost will come upon you and overshadow you. And that beautiful son, that heavenly son, the very Son of God, that eternal Emmanuel, that will be born of you, will be called the very Son of God. His conception was miraculous. His birth was miraculous. Miraculous preservation. Because Jesus Christ is special. It is that Jesus has brought to you miraculous conception. A miraculous birth. Miraculous preservation. And he lived a perfect life. A sinless life. A life without blemish. Holy beyond holiness of man. From the time he began to live here on earth until he went to the cross of Calvary to die for you and for me. He lived such a sinlessly pure, purified life. And then he died. Miraculous death. And then he was buried. And on the Sunday he rose from the dead. And then he appeared to his disciples. 40 days he kept on revealing himself to them. I am that Jesus that lived a perfect life. I am that Jesus that died on the cross. I am that Jesus that was buried for 3 days. I am that Jesus. I am risen from the dead. Because death could not have any power on him. And for 40 days he began to show himself to his disciples. And they saw a walking miracle. They saw a risen miracle. They saw a resurrected miracle. And then at the end of the 40 days, he was talking to his own disciples. All of his sudden, he began to go up. Ascension. From the time of his arrival to the time of his ascension, everything was miraculous. That's why, as you look at the life of Christ, and you look at everything he said, and everything everything that he did,
2: pẹ̀lú ṣokata wọ̀la,
3: there is one thing they could say.
2: Nudeka kwa tem agblo.
3: There was one thing they could reveal and declare about him.
2: Nudeka kwa tem agblo cho eyamanuchi.
3: They said he, the Christ, he has done all things. Well, nobody ever walked like him.
2: America mo wodo abeyana o.
3: Nobody ever spoke like him.
2: America mo funu abeyana o.
3: Nobody ever did what he did.
2: America mo wonu show wo o.
3: The testimony is coming your way.
2: Na se di gbona wo moji.
3: That declaration is coming your way.
2: Enya gbogbo ma gbona wo moji.
3: At the end of the meeting,
2: let's wasobe nu.
3: You will say.
2: Nya ma gblo be.
3: When you see the miracle of life transform.
2: Ne le pa mo sho pa gbona tronu kunu to ela.
3: You'll be able to say like everybody else.
2: O hala tem agbo
3: he, the Christ, my Savior, but he has done all things well.
2: Bena eya Christo nyokolala eya wonuoka tanye.
3: How does that happen?
2: Alekebe jodui.
3: I'm talking to you on the subject. There is no one like Jesus.
2: Maunya petanye nye amiadeke mele abe Yesu ene o.
3: There's no one like Jesus.
2: Amiadeke mele abe Yesu ene o.
3: I'm talking on three things today.
2: Magblona metone mi.
3: Number one, the mission of Jesus.
2: Bantola Yesu pedode asi.
3: Number two, the message of Jesus.
2: Evelia Yesu pedode asi.
3: Number three, the mercy of Jesus.
2: Etonlia Yesu penublani popo.
3: Number one, the mission of Jesus.
2: Banto Yesu.
3: We're talking about this Jesus.
2: Mila pomuto Yesu sianuti.
3: A great mission.
2: Dodi asi ganlesi.
3: A great ministry.
2: Subo subo dog ganlesi.
3: A great purpose.
2: Taru jinu ganlesi.
3: A great plan for which he came.
2: Dodo ganlesi te wovado.
3: And he wants to do that in your life.
2: Ejibe ya wo emalowo agbema.
3: To fulfill that mission, brought a message. The message of Jesus.
2: Bena wate ododi asi ala egbedi asi va Yesu.
3: The message is like the wheel of a tire.
2: But there are Canada
3: it is the message that leads you and rolls you and drives you to the mission. When you accept that message, when you believe it with all your heart, and you say that is what Jesus is telling me. Then the mercy of Jesus will be fulfilled in your life. The mission, the message, the mercy. Number one, what is the mission of Jesus? I look at Matthew chapter 1 verse 21. And she shall bring forth a son, and thou shalt call his name Jesus. For he shall save his people from their sins.
2: Ela bena eyela de efo dukwa cho ofenu voma.
3: She, Mary the Virgin,
2: Maria
3: shall bring forth a son, the Son of God and the Son of David.
2: Maria de Tubilaji vi, ajinu tu vi sinanye David de bevi kule ma ufe vi.
3: Understand that is the primary thing, the greatest thing, and the climax of what Christ came to do on earth.
2: Se goma ela bera de yenye dodi asila pa ji, kule pa ta po kule pa nu, si Christo va wo le ni ba jila.
3: He shall save his people from their sin.
2: La de ufe duko wa cho ufe nu voma.
3: Why? Save them from their sins.
2: Look at what the watch open for me do.
3: Because sin is a heavy weight like a milestone.
2: Ela bede nu vonya gbagbagba bena pegba la maji ene.
3: That is hanged on your waist.
2: So blada alimenu.
3: And then you are thrown into the sea of eternity.
2: Eye o cho fun gbede juma vofo etosisilama.
3: And because of that heavy weight of sin.
2: Le nu vofo agbagbagba matala.
3: It will pull you down to the lowest pit, to hellfire. And because he doesn't want you to go to hellfire,
1: Eye la tutu wa dada joma vobe tutu ya fe gakele simon olombe na ide joma vome onu tila.
3: That is why he was to cut off that heavy stone of sin.
1: Esi ate ojibe na ka ya denu vompa gbaro pobe kama ya lenda lenu tio.
3: What is the sin he wants to save you from?
1: Nu vonka ome ojibe ya de ole.
3: Why does he want to save you from sin?
1: Nuka te ojibe ya de ole nu von osi.
3: Because sin is the deadliest poison. Greater than the poison of the snake or the serpent. Greater than the poison that any enemy can administer unto you. Because sin is the deadliest poison ever found on earth. Once it gets to you, it will get to your heart and your spirit and your mind and your soul. You are destroyed. That's why the mission of Jesus is to come to take away and to neutralize the power of that poison in your life. What does he want to save you from sin? Because sin is like the strongest chain or rope ever tied around any man on earth.
1: Well, I be nu von la bena ka kunyo utitrisi oko do afoni amiade la nigba jiene.
3: And what Satan uses that rope of sin to tie you?
1: Ne Satan a chonu von pe kama bla ola.
3: You lose your senses.
1: La bu onu nya.
3: You lose your mind.
1: La bu osusu.
3: You lose your reasoning faculty.
1: La bu onu gomasasa.
3: It doesn't matter who you are.
1: Makake ne ni oma hia o.
3: If you're a medical doctor.
1: Ne ni doctor pa magan.
3: And you know it is wrong to smoke.
1: Le nya bena.
3: Once that rope of sin is around you, you will smoke. It doesn't matter who you are. You may be walking where HIV AIDS patients are coming. And you see how they are dying. Once that rope of sin of immorality is upon your life, even though you see HIV patients dying and dying and dying, you will go into it again and get your own HIV. Because sin is the strongest chain or rope ever tied around the waist of any man.
1: Well, I be nu fonla de enye adiwo mo po kasine wo so sada aline amagbeto.
3: That once that chain or rope is around you,
1: nebe na nu fon po kama poto la linu la.
3: It's like you're forever lost.
1: Eje ko abele tun ima vona.
3: The only one who can save and deliver and set you free is this one that is called
1: Jesus.
3: And the angel said, thou shalt bring forth a son. And you call his name Jesus. Because he will save his people from all their sins. And that's why the Lord Jesus is coming to you, that heavy stone of sin. That deadliest poison of sin. That strong chain of sin. Will be untied. And then everything is free. Then you are able to say, praise the Lord, I am free. Because he came to set me free. Free. 1 John 3.
1: Johannes Bantotaton.
3: I'm reading from verse 5 there. And ye know that he was manifested to take away our sins.
1: Eye minye bena eye do made do kwinya.
3: That's a mission. That's a mission. That's the reason why you came to tour. That's why you are here, and you know that Jesus Christ was manifested. Take away our sins. Then it says, and in him is is no sin.
2: Eye wo gblɔ bena eye nu vɔ aɖeke mele eya me o.
3: In Christ is no sin.
2: Le Kristo me la nu vɔ le
3: nu.
2: Eya ma la tsɔ wo nu vɔ adzo.
3: He puts it in the depths of the sea.
2: Wa tsɔ nu vɔ la da ɖe atsiaƒu te.
3: Never to come back to your life anymore.
2: Maga trava wo agbeme gbeɖegbeɖe o.
3: I was telling you.
2: Mele gblɔm nɔ be.
3: The reason why he takes away the sin.
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1: Ya chine ya de gao.
0: And then freedom comes to you.
1: Hey ya bloody avanao.
0: Look at Galatians chapter 5.
1: Galatians ta maton.
0: I'm reading from verse 19.
1: Boko wi asheke.
0: Now the works of the flesh are manifest. Which are these?
1: Tells
0: us now adultery, fornication, uncleanness, lasciviousness. He's telling us all those things that Jesus came to save us from. Please, don't tell me I go to church. Forget about that one. There are people that go to church and they see adultery is still there.
1: Ami ado le church denga ki a hasi owo poto le ufa gbemo.
0: There are people that go to church.
1: Amo le church denfe.
0: And they have all that fornication still there.
1: Gaga matro waga le ufa agbemo.
0: There are people that go to church.
1: Amo le church denfe.
0: And your cultism is still there.
1: Gaga de transbosbo poto le ufa gbemo.
0: He says idolatry.
1: Ebe transubosubo.
0: And witchcraft.
1: Afan kaka.
0: And hatred.
1: Ke wawo.
0: Various and emulation.
1: Jirewa wanu vanvan domo jidodo.
0: You see, this is what Jesus came to remove.
1: Nushawo Yesu babe ya deda.
0: In your life, you remove everything in Jesus' name.
1: Nelo wakbe magba Yesu adida le Yesu fenu koma.
0: In verse 21, he talks about envy.
1: Bla wapare ke fonu cho domo vevye nuchi.
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0: He talks about drunkenness.
1: E fonu cho hamumu onuchi.
0: He talks about revenge.
1: E fonu cho aglotutu onuchi.
0: And he says, and such life.
1: Ayo ogbobe pe esi atogbewo.
0: And he said, of the which I tell you.
1: Ayo be ni si ogbon mo le dinami.
0: That they which does shall not inherit everlasting life.
1: Abi ale si mo ogbon dinami kokola enabe na mo se wo olem shaula mani mo fe do fola fa do mo o.
0: This is what Jesus Christ came.
1: Lu si te Jesus Christ va ki ki amodola.
0: He said it will take all your sins away.
1: Enye bo wa cho wonu fo kata ayi.
0: This is what Jesus came.
1: Yesu ba ki ke shamodola.
0: Is that all those evil things in your life?
1: Enye bena nu gbogbo shokata lowo agbomola.
0: It will take everything away.
1: Acho kata ayi.
0: Number one is the mission of Jesus.
1: Banto ye ni Yesu ba dode asila.
0: Number two, the message of Jesus.
1: Evelia Yesu ba gbede asila.
0: I told you it is the message that he gives.
1: Ma gbere ba gbede asisi ke wonala.
0: That brings that mission to pass in your life.
1: Eye na bena dode asila ba mo lowo.
0: Praise the Lord. Glorify the name of the Lord. He will bring that mission to pass in your life in Jesus' name.
1: Yes, we are going to die. Simon, kava wakbama ekbale. Yes, sufenu koma.
0: Did I hear your amen?
1: Amen. What's the message
0: of Jesus?
1: Look at Jesus' book, but dear, see.
0: In Matthew chapter 4, from verse 17.
1: Matthew, tana kuku we adre.
0: We're told that Jesus Christ came. And he began to tell them, the kingdom of God is at hand. Repent ye therefore. He brought the message of repentance.
1: Una minya be Yesu va. Eye be to asimanya gbomona cho ekema jila Yesu di asigba fana de magba gbombena. Mi trole mi afo jima. Eye anye jima totro fokbe de asila.
0: That means you have been going in a way, in a direction, on a road that is wrong.
1: Ema fiebena amoye jizone le tan la ni mogo gluto.
0: And then Jesus Christ comes to you. Hey, and Jesus says, turn around.
1: Hey, Jesus Christ,
0: change your mind. Change your mind. Change your direction. Change your company. Change your gang. Change the people you're moving with. Let there be a change in your mind. He says, repent, for the kingdom of God is at hand.
1: The same
0: thing he tells us in Mark chapter 1, verse 15. Because that is the message that is going to bring the mission of Christ to pass in your life.
1: Si ahe Christo be dode asila ba wa agbomo.
0: What's the message he gives us in Matthew chapter 1 verse 15?
1: But dia sika wona le Marko tagban popo wi aton.
0: And he tells us the time

0: is fulfilled.
1: The kingdom of God is at hand.
0: Repent ye therefore, believe the gospel.
2: Egbrobe azangbe ladu ti eye mafte do pola dovo mi trole mi afetima eye mi konya nwi la jis.
0: It is that same message that Jesus is bringing today.
2: But de asima ke Yesu le mi anam egba.
0: Jesus the same yesterday to be and forever.
2: Yesu ni yama echo egbe kle de mavo.
0: And he say repent.
2: Ebe trole jima.
0: He say change your mind.
2: Ebe trole susu.
0: He say change your direction.
2: Ebe trole mosi jinele.
0: He say turn around.
2: Ebe tro denu chi.
0: So that destruction will not come upon your life.
2: Alebena to troma gende wa agbemo o.
0: I told you in Matthew.
2: Begbenu le Matthew.
0: Now in Luke chapter 13 verse 3.
2: Fifia look at tamo wi eton pupu ya meton.
0: People came to talk to Jesus Christ.
2: Amadova gbonyade na Yesu Christo.
0: They said, Jesus, did you hear the news?
2: Oba Yesu Christo le senu sina joa.
0: There were some people that were worshipping their God.
2: Amiadoli ulo patron o ma usubo.
0: And Pilate came, and that leader came and killed them and mingled their sacrifice with their blood.
2: Eye Pilato plola ma vache uwo topo vula ke manuye.
0: And they perished without a remedy.
2: Eye wo trok beda dama le unu o.
0: And Jesus said, do you see that those people are greater sinners than yourself?
2: Eye Yesu glono be de misusiba mama we ni nuvan o la ganto u miawea.
0: Said, nay, I tell you, except you repent, ye shall likewise perish.
2: Ebe gbede ke bonu mo le gblom na mi be na ne mi e tro le mi afa jimo la mi e kata mi a tron na make.
0: They told Jesus Christ.
2: Ayo gbone Yesu Christo be.
0: They said there were some people.
2: Obe ami adewoli.
0: A mighty tower.
2: Eye mo ganda mo jeoji.
0: A high tower.
2: Eye kokoko ganda li.
0: Fell upon them.
2: E mo jeoji.
0: And they died and went to hell without any preparation.
2: Eye wo ku ire joma.
0: And Jesus said, you people, you listen to news, you cannot analyze that news.
2: Yesu globona kami siam tinya gakami masru anuchu anuchinya simisalama o.
0: Do you think that they are greater sinners than yourself?
2: Demi susube da mama wini nuvo la ganto umia.
0: And he said, except you repent.
2: Globona nemi okami etrole mi afa jimola.
0: You will not also escape, you likewise perish.
2: Miami matema si omi.
0: That's why the Lord is telling you today the message of Jesus. And that message is repent. That message is turn around. That message is forsake every evil thing that you have done. I said, Lord Jesus, I come. I want you to forgive me. I change my mind. I change my ways. I change my direction. All the fornication, adultery. All the stealing and fighting. All the idol worship and occultism. I don't want to go there again. And then it is when you carry out the message of Jesus. I say, yes, Lord, I thank you. That your mission is to save me from sin. And that your message is to make me turn around. Then the mercy of Jesus will come to you. Praise the Lord for his mercy. Glorify the Lord for his mercy. And whosoever shall come unto me, I will not cast
2: out.
0: Look at what Paul is telling us. He's telling us sin. 1 Timothy chapter 1, verse 13 to verse 15.
2: He said,
0: I was a blasphemer. I was an injurious person. I was a wicked man. I was a terrible sinner. But I received. He forgave me. He changed my life. He
1: turned me around.
2: Otronya matia.
1: The mercy of God came unto me.
2: Maoponu blani popola vanam.
1: I repented.
2: Matrojima.
1: I said, Lord, what will I do?
2: Mabe yes, nunka mawo.
1: I said, Lord, I don't want to continue like that again.
2: Mabe yes, nyama gaida gbetanto ji o.
1: I don't want to be injurious again.
2: Nyama jima gani busu nyagbolago.
1: I don't want to be a persecutor again. Nyama
2: jima gani yumachila o.
1: I don't want to be a wicked man again.
2: Nyama jima gani amavondi o.
1: And then the mercy of God came unto me.
2: Eye maoponu blani popo vane.
1: And he said that that same mercy is coming to you to have seen your surrender to the Lord.
2: Egbleben blani popo makela vanu egba nibele chodo kio na apeto.
1: You surrender your heart.
2: Ne chowo jina.
1: You surrender your will. And you said, Lord, I give myself unto you.
2: Ne chowo lononu ne egbleben apeto me chodo kunyele nao.
1: Mercy, the mercy of God.
2: Maoponu blani popo.
1: The grace of God.
2: Maopa manu vava.
1: The love of God.
2: Maopo lolo.
1: And that salvation will come to you.
2: Agbo okomala vanu wegba.
1: I said that salvation will come to you.
2: Bagbobe agbo okomala vanu wegba.
1: Praise the Lord is coming.
2: Kafa poto bono.
1: Number one, the mission.
2: Banto do de asila.
1: Number two, the message.
2: Evole agbo de asila.
1: Number three, the mercy.
2: Eton lanu blani popola.
1: Right now the Lord is calling upon you.
2: Fifiamola poto la le yon.
1: And the Lord is saying.
2: Apoto le bagblombe.
1: The mercy of God is available for you.
2: Maoponu blani popo linu wegba.
1: Everyone that repents.
2: Amasamasia tro le fajima.
1: Everyone that turns around.
2: Masamasia tro.
1: Everyone that says, Lord, I come.
2: Masamasia gula foto mava.
1: Lord, I give myself unto you.
2: Apoto matodo kunyele nao.
1: That mercy of God, that salvation of God will come.
2: Maoponu blani popo blagbo hola vane.
1: Praise the Lord, the salvation is for you.
2: Kafa apoto agbo hola towi.
1: What are you? Can I see you?
2: America jibe akwa agbo
1: hola. What are you?
2: Do asima de jiware.
1: Salvation.
2: Agbo koko.
1: Forgiveness.
2: Sochok.
1: Eternal life.
2: Agbo mavo.
1: That is the mission of Christ.
2: Eye nye Christo la pe do de asila.
1: And you are going to receive that right now.
2: Eye la kwe fifi jen, fifi lai.
1: I said you are going to receive that right now.
2: Mabwa be de ele koko fifi jen, fifi lai.
1: If you are ready for that salvation.
2: Ne le klaro ne agbo koko la.
1: What are you? Can you raise up your hand?
2: Ewade do asile jimakbo.
1: Bible says, so ever shall call on the name of the Lord shall be saved.
2: Bible agbo bena mesa mesa you akpo dede.
1: What a wonderful time to receive your forgiveness.
2: Enye ye inu ebena kana khoto chokena nuvon.
1: Raise up your hand.
2: Do aside ji.
1: Raise up your hand.
2: Do aside ji.
1: Father, in the name of Jesus.
2: Papa le Yesu fenu koma.
1: I thank you for all this one. Raise up your hand.
2: Mesa akpo amashone do aside ji lata.
1: Thank you for the mission of Christ.
2: Akpo nona Christo pe dode asila.
1: Thank you for the message of repentance.
2: Aspena una jima totrofe gbede asila.
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2: Meto gbede la mesha meta fifia.
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1: 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Give them the mind and the spirit and the power to turn around and to repent in Jesus' name.
2: 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Yesu fenu koma.
1: According to your promise, Lord.
2: Apeto lo wonu gbedo do lanu.
1: Give them your mercy and your salvation right now.
2: Nanu blani popo plagbo oho o fifi lai.
1: I thank you because I know you have answered.
2: Meda peno bele dum chinami.
1: In Jesus' name we pray.
2: Le Yesu fenu koma mi do gbedale.
1: Another amen.
2: Minam amebubu.
1: Now if you are sick.
2: Nenibena le jedola.
1: Nothing will hinder your healing.
2: Nade kama khemona wodo yo o.
1: If you have any oppression any attack.
2: Ne gbogbovon le tonde anyila.
1: Nothing will stop your deliverance.
2: Nade kama khemona woka tutula o.
1: Are you ready?
2: Ele klaloa.
1: I said, are you ready?
2: Ma klobede ele klaloma.
1: You want healing?
2: Lehyane doyo.
1: Raise up your hand.
2: Do aside ji.
1: You want deliverance?
2: Lehyane katutu.
1: Raise up your hand.
2: Do aside ji.
1: What miracle?
2: Lehyane nukunu.
1: Raise up your hand.
2: Do aside ji.
1: Father, in the name of Jesus.
2: Papa le Yesu fenu koma.
1: Thank you for the mighty power that never changes.
2: Meda akpena wonu segan shima trona o.
1: And I pray for all these my brothers and sisters.
2: Medo kwele novinu tu novinyonu shiauta.
1: As they raise up their hands.
2: Esi o do aside ji.
1: Miracle.
2: Mabe nukunu.
1: Healing.
2: Mabe doyoyo.
1: Deliverance.
2: Mabe katutu.
1: Signs and wonders.
2: Nukunu kule jesiwo.
1: Christ Depart unto them in Jesus' name.
2: We now lay Yesu fa nu come.
1: That mental problem, I command you get out in Jesus' name.
2: Amama tagbodo lodi me dese dogo le Yesu fa nu come.
1: Those blind eyes, I command you be open and see in Jesus' name.
2: Nunku mapo nu vunku na po nu le Yesu fa nu come.
1: Goiter, hunchback, hernia, any swelling in your body, come out in Jesus' name.
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1: Every deposit of the devil in your life.
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1: 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Come out in Jesus' name.
2: Me desa fifi la mi dogo le Yesu fa nu come.
1: Lord Jesus, manifest your power from on high.
2: Yesu de wonu san la to di po va ani
1: banji. Every one of them.
2: Your damasiam.
1: Deliver every one of them.
2: The Amasiam,
1: set every captive free.
2: Na ablode Amasiam.
1: Thank you, Lord, because I know you have done it.
2: Akpena wa fotobe le don chinami.
1: In Jesus' name we pray.
2: Le Yesu fa nu come mi dogbe dale.
1: And the people of God said, Amen.
2: Mouth of Yona Globe, Amen.
1: Praise the Lord, our God has done it.
2: Kafa photo labena mauwevo.
1: I said, praise the Lord God has done.
2: Magbebe kafa photo labena wevo.
1: You will never be the same again.
2: Magani de kanku mabo.
1: Thank you and God bless you.
2: Akpena uma una yirao.
1: Put your hands together for Jesus.
2: Minami atu asikwa mavuya funa Yesu.
1: Put your hands together for Jesus.
2: Tu asieve la pu akpena Yesu.
1: Put your hands together for Jesus.
2: Tu asieve la pu akpena Yesu.
1: Amen.
2: Amen. Amen.
3: I been get a problem.
2: Madu fukpekpe.
4: Which kind problem?
2: Fukpekpe kanado.
3: Mi bele, I no be the mess.
2: Excuse
4: me, how long this problem will be get?
3: About 3 years ago.
4: 3 years ago.
2: Yeah.
4: The problem
2: is
4: not been the mess, eh?
2: Yeah.
4: So what did God do for you when you came at this crusade?
2: If you am no less in a vata pepper gansi am.
3: As I ka yesterday, as the rain starts to come, now I can do.
2: Aye, a trainer by came vata, come here, pastor, do better.
3: And near the do more to say the man of God he passed. As the man of God he passed, now I just feel something. Come on, stand there, and now for them.
4: Now he for them. What him be up away for them?
2: Eye le ikena me le voa me pass over le isme kwepo a na de pe dru le fudume na ikwai me jani eyi me jani am ke jo ma fiance de ka da ke me jani po a ikuma de asihan ani zideka.
4: That moment na I begin see the time
2: cho ye ma idila mo ponu kunu
4: a. Praise the Lord.
2: Wa kafa foto.
4: I say praise the Lord. What's be with you before you kaya?
5: We begin women program Saturday. So that Saturday morning, I be call for make a quick for go this program. So the program be call for off late.
2: Hey, ye ma ba book ta pe mo le gama jiji.
5: So on the way coming, me I call for me foot slip for them. Then my foot broke.
2: Eye le simi le muaji gbono la mo sugbon tala ke ma janya mo po bena mo ngan afo.
5: So I go for go hospital.
2: Eye o pin doctor kan ti.
5: Then go for do operation on my foot and then put iron inside my foot.
2: Eye o wodo nam, eye odo o cho gapo de yan afo mo.
5: So I no be able for waka. First, I use this scratch.
2: You might think zona one be a mazan putila.
4: What did happen tonight? What did Jesus do for you tonight?
2: Hey, you look at Jordan Jesus. Look at Yesu one hour.
5: So, because today, na the first day we come.
2: Eye lanka kagban to iji me va ta pepe la mia.
5: So this night as the man of God be the pray.
2: Zan malese ma o fa mi ale gbedom dala.
5: Me say be the pray say me heart. I say Papa God, once na you word I go here, I say you no go left me so.
2: Eye me be na peto me gana mo na chono kuku omo o. Eye jam ale gbedom a wo na po nblan wi na ma mo gana na your dom.
5: So as the man of God be the pray, me say the pray. I just felt myself a grab, my foot begin shake,
2: Put
4: your hands together for Jesus.
2: Somebody
4: shout hallelujah.
2: I say
4: somebody shout hallelujah.
2: Put your hands
4: together for Jesus.
6: For a few days I've been very sick and I was having terrible headache. I've even taken a lot of medication and there was no
2: results. So on that
6: Wednesday when I came, when the man of God was praying for the sick, immediately God opened my eye. I saw one of my neighbor, and there were two men. They brought a coffin towards the altar. And the coffin opened, immediately the headache disappeared up to now.
2: Eyi nu make pastor le gbodo mo po nya foli ka mo vo kokko mo fuda ka vo sa mo pi agbo eyi kana uvu adaka po e pinyo tadwa jo imo po do yo ba se de fifia.
4: Praise the Lord.
2: Wa ka fu afoto.
7: Before I come, I get a 4-year problem.
2: Ka fi ma ba ta pe la fu pe de le jinya fu ya mo na son.
4: What's been the problem?
7: The problem I've been getting soil in here. I've been doing the pray all along.
4: Which part is swelling?
7: Now my groin.
4: You're growing?
7: Yes.
4: Okay, on your right.
7: Yes,
2: sir.
7: But tonight, after the prayer of faith, when I go check myself in the restroom, it don't
2: dawn.
4: Say somebody say check yourself.
2: I said, somebody say, check yourself.
4: This man obeyed the servant of God, and he go check himself, and the coin don't go. Praise the Lord!
3: 1 year, 6 months, and obey this, do me woman oak.
2: So they open
3: the car the first day. I stood in outside for enter inside. And I say God. I say to the finna call me. I say this enter what enter inside this program.
2: Hey, let's you go back. When you're going to attack, when you're going to mau, no problem. Blan we now let attack. We siama.
3: I say I come. I can go. The shame I can go get me break too. I say been standing too. So now the man of God begin preach for freedom.
2: Hey, yes, my van when I'm out. You're going to put the car. Oh, she come up. I'm going to pull me. Let me show. I blow the pop.
3: So I say, chin up day no more. Now God in power camp for me. I feel me wishbone sharp, something sharp past that me wishbone.
2: Hey, yes, you can be like, man, you are like, but don't move. But now Canada, you're done like your fool, man.
3: So Esther, that network I go na host now. Now see me menstruation. Only till I see and clear.
4: Let we clap for Jesus. Clap for Jesus. 1 year, 6 months. Who are we not the siemens?
2: Hey, yes, me ya fuma la ma kpo bena ka gbon agbe la ma kpo doyo yo mi afu apo na yesu nyonu ya la fo de ka utra ma de ma gada si ani kpo o vole gbon agbe la po to la yo do e
8: after be don see tempes mummy say make I go makeni.
2: Hey, yes, mo sada say di sha nyama be dodo kunye kpo
4: yes
8: go makeni na snake na be go see.
2: Hey, na ma mlo ya ma kpo adi
4: you go see snake?
8: Yes.
4: Who say see am?
8: Not because under the stick then too.
4: Okay, well.
8: Let go see.
4: Okay.
8: What we see the snake, then every night now I will go and sleep. The attack, Nanki just hold me.
2: As you come here, I chat a gomena madualido, a mock watcher mock pot a dan la chama, Boma, Boma, Simia, Pombe, Mlonilla, Alabatu Bamajo, Papa, Von, Afunya, Funyaman, Afudemna.
8: Sunday, I just wap me that, and so the other time, be wap me na iron stone.
2: Aye, la Pobena, Gadomo, Blan alone, a pop fumum.
4: Okay.
8: So now then, what be sit on, I am because sit on pan.
4: Yes.
2: Aye, my bum of Pobana come on, La Fedema do Zukaka.
4: Okay. What did God do for you, Wakaya?
2: Aye, curb, but I don't come out one.
8: After this crusade begin yesterday, the pastor, where the minister of the pass, Nami auntie says, make a go to map before day.
4: Okay.
8: Make a go to church. And so, to map before day. Now, before the pastor beating up, so we be pass now flashlight. Now,
4: flashlight
8: so,
4: go by you.
8: Yeah.
2: Hey, yes, you come up, bono, take a bonaka, pastor valley, in time of Jubanaka, in Tomako, pastor, ya tutu, hey, you come up, pastor, like Bonaka, a juada to pastor, book and a clean the genius.
8: What be gonna, what be gonna house now? Because I can sleep every night, I can dream them bad.
4: So, where that flashlight go, we're gonna, what's what happened?
2: Eyo be na kina me chuma klene dia de be ya fu me ade nu ke jode ji fifi ya.
8: What is sleep na every night and they get the attack.
9: No they get again.
2: Hey, na yimle exam bobo bomo ga wa fu ike azon o.
9: The flashlight will come inside the man of God when a Jesus alive. He don't go inside, you don't come inside the can. Let me clap for Jesus.
2: Ela be na ke kele sna klen chu o sofu me klen de jinya la. 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
10: 3 months this I not in my street. I be don't go my stops they say not to bele. Then give me treatment nothing.
2: Ela be na yikan ime de asi ani o. Eye yi de konji u na ya tik ga kia ime kwa doyo yo.
10: So today we we'll go where one pastor go say one church sister yesterday as in the prayer bracket in my street.
2: Eye la kwa be na miya be pastor gule be na ka pastor de jaba o takpe kwa le duyama. 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
10: Na se mi sef whatever na mi problem. Hence, I don't see this party there. I'm not going to go with her.
2: Hey, in charge of global affairs, we should not be pastor. I go and I'm going to try a firm O.
10: And to God be the glory. Well, don't come out. We're going to host. Now, you will line a tap to me, small brother.
2: Hey, la like what I can affairs. What kind of affairs? Touch me, come here. From my bed, die. Do I do not my bed, die. Do let's look, come.
10: About 5 o'clock. Now, I tell the other, and I say, more ready for God to crusade.
2: Hey, my phone's are you not finished work? What's wrong with that?
10: I feel for it. When I enter the bathroom, now I see black thing inside my pants. Now call on my sister.
2: Hey, yes, you made it. Let me let you. I'm going to can we you boy do I do the government corner? Good day, fiam. I'm your
10: novio. We enter na the bathroom and ask them all go na my room.
2: Hey, yes, you made it. Let me na can we never pray da.
10: As you go na begin for me straight.
2: Hey, yes, you make up your commandation.
10: So I just
9: praise the Lord.
2: Wakafu afoto.
9: Jesus na gynecologist.
2: Yes,
11: I want you to talk to the Lord tonight and tell him why you are here. Holding fast to the promises of God. Tell him what your needs are. In Jesus' name we pray. Our God and our Father, we thank you this day. Would you bless your name because of your goodness? We thank you because of the many people you have been blessing. We thank you because your power remains the same today. We have come today so we can receive blessings from you. Father, we are praying that as many as are here today, your blessings will come upon them in Jesus' name. We are praying, O Lord, that whatever changes need to be made in people's lives, whatever healing, whatever deliverance, whatever miracles they have come for, Father, I pray you will grant them all their requests in Jesus' name. We're asking that you open our ears, help us to understand your word, that we may be able to stand upon your promises in Jesus'
2: name.
11: Speak to our hearts today. In Jesus' name we pray. Matthew chapter 7, reading from verse
2: 7.
11: Ask and it shall be given you. Seek and ye shall find. Knock and it shall be opened unto you. For everyone that asketh, receiveth. And he that seeketh, findeth. And to him that knocketh, it shall be opened. Or what man is there of you whom if his son ask bread, will he give him a stone? Or if he ask a fish, will he give him a serpent? If he then being evil know how to give good gifts unto your children, how much more shall your Father which is in heaven give good things to them that ask him?
2: Tonight
11: we're looking at the message Christ's
12: promise to those who pray. Christ's promise to those who pray. You will see very clearly in this passage I've read to you that Jesus expects us to pray. And he promises that if we pray, we receive answers to our prayer. This will show you that there are a lot of people that do not take the great privilege we have been given. Because they do not pray. And because they do not ask, they do not receive. But Jesus said, ask, seek, knock. Only then will you be given. Only then will you find. Only then will the door of mercy be opened unto you. This promise is given to those who are believers. But then we must understand that before the promise can be fulfilled, we must ask the Lord. The people who don't pray cheat themselves. Because they do not have the things that they should have. Who are the kinds of people that the Lord was talking to? Was talking to true believers. Because in the previous verse, he had talked about some people that will not receive. He talked about hypocrites in verse 5. Look at verse 5. Thou hypocrite, first cast out the beam out of thine own eye, and then shalt thou see clearly to cast out the mote of thy brother's eye.
13: So
12: then, if we're going to ask, first, we must leave the place or the position of the hypocrite. You must see yourself as you are. See that because of the sin in your life, you cannot correct other people's lives. You cannot point the way to other people. You repent of the evil in your life. You believe on the Lord Jesus Christ. As you come into relationship with the Lord, then you can ask, you can seek, and you can knock. In verse 6, give not that which is holy unto the dogs, neither cast ye your pearls before swine.
13: Lest
12: they trample them under their feet and turn again and rend you. That is, the Lord himself will not give that which is righteous unto the dogs, which means if you have been a dog. There are some things that hinder people from asking. And because they are hindered from asking, they are also hindered from receiving. If you look at some people in the Bible, these people did not pray. They could not pray because sin silenced them. If you think about Cain that we read about in the Old Testament, we're not told he could pray to the Lord to receive because he was a murderer. There are many people like that today because their hands are full of blood.
13: Because
12: they commit abortion.
13: Because
12: they do things that are evil.
13: And the
12: Lord sees them, that their hands and their lives are full of evil. They cannot pray.
13: We're told in Psalm
12: 66, verse
13: 18.
12: If I regard iniquity in my heart, the Lord will not hear me. Not only that, you will not even be able to ask with faith. Your guilt or your condemnation will silence you. Another man that we see could not pray much in the Bible was the king of Israel. There were problems in his life, but he couldn't pray. When demonic oppression came upon him, even though he was a king sitting upon the throne of Israel, he could not pray. The oppression overcame him, overpowered him. There are many people like that today. They have oppression in their lives. They cannot pray. They cannot ask the Lord because their sins silences them. If you look at the characters of the New Testament, you'll see that Judas Iscariot didn't pray much. He was even what you call today a worker, an officer. He was the person that was carrying the bag, and yet his sin silenced him. Not only that, he was stealing from the bag. And the word of God points it out very clearly to us that he went away from the Lord. Even when it appeared that he was still with the disciples, he was not one with the people of God. Neither did he have the love of God in his heart at that time. He couldn't pray. And many people like that who are betraying the Lord today, who are living in secret sin, those people will not be able to pray. Their guilt or their condemnation will silence them. Matthew 7:7. Ask and it shall be given you. Seek and ye shall find. Knock and it shall be opened unto you. The Lord here said, the promise is given to those who ask. That it's only when you ask and seek and knock that the blessings of God will come upon your life. If you are going to be able to ask, to seek, to knock, you have to check up your life. If you have been a sinner, you'll need to come to the Lord and confess your sin. If you cover your sin, you will not be able to pray. Even if you tried to pray, the Lord will not answer you. In Proverbs 28:13, he that covereth his sins shall not prosper, but whoso confesseth and forsaketh them shall have mercy.
13: There
12: are many people that cover up their sins. They cover up with religious activity. If you cover your sin, you cannot prosper. There are people that cover their sins
14: with a kind of beautiful exterior. That is, outwardly, they may smile, they may say things that appear right, or they may appear that to other people that they too they are religious or they are righteous. But your sin will be known unto God. Even though you may cover it from your wife, you may cover it from your husband, you may cover it from your neighbors, he that covereth his sins will not prosper, because God can see. And your sin will silence you before the throne of God. There's only one thing you will do. You will turn away from the sin. It is only on that condition, when you complete, totally turn away from your sin, and you know that even though men may not see you, even though men may not see what you do in the dark, but God sees
13: you.
14: And you know that he knows everything about you. Then you come to the Lord. You stop making all those excuses. You stop justifying yourselves before men and before people around you. You call upon the name of the Lord, and you have all those sins taken away. Only then will the Lord answer your prayer. Isaiah chapter 1 from verse 12. When you come to appear before me, who has required this at your hand to tread my courts? Bring no more vain oblations. Incense is an abomination unto me. The new moons, the Sabbaths, the calling of assemblies, I cannot away with. It is iniquity, even your solemn meeting. You see, a lot of these Israelites at the time of Isaiah, they were acting as if they were people of God. But God knew them. And God knows you today. You see, there are people that will come to the church today as if they were Christians, but then they cheat. These are the people that will go late to the place of work, and they will write another time. They lie. These are people that will falsify account or take bribe. These are people that live in secret sin of adultery or fornication, and yet they come in the presence of the Lord as if they were the people of God. And God said, who has told you to come and appear in my presence? There are people that look gentle, and you will think that they are Christian people. The way they talk, they can barely raise their voice. They'll be talking as if they don't have any voice at all. They'll be walking as if they were innocent people. God says, I know them all. They are all hypocrites. And you see, the hypocrisy of these people will not allow God to answer their prayers. In verse 14, your new moon,
15: You appointed feast, my soul hated.
13: Popo wiena, my love mi apa jinu ye yeo, ple mi apa nunka kenyu.
15: They are trouble unto me.
13: Ozu agbanam.
15: I'm weary to bear them.
13: Eye wo toto gloom.
15: And when you spread your hands, I will hide my eyes from you.
13: Nemi kemi apa bola, ma chonu nukumademi.
15: Yea, when you make many prayers, I will not hear. Your hands are full of blood.
13: Eye nemi liko, but dodora glum glum khanla, yamase o. Ela bena vuyo asimanami.
15: You see, there are people that they've made maybe some ladies living with them to be pregnant. And yet, in a way to hide it, they will go and shed blood and commit abortion. Wife may not know. Neighbors may not know. The people you are living nearby may not know. But God knows you. And it may be that you come to a crisis in the night. In your home, in your family. And then you remember that, well, they teach us we ought to pray. Ask and it shall be given you. Seek and ye shall find. Knock and it shall be open unto you. And then you begin to pray. God says, God will say, who is talking there? And the angels will say, is that man whose hand is full of blood? And God will say, I cannot hear him. Close the door against him. Do you know there are many people that come to church? Whenever they pray, God closes the door against them. Because their hands are full of blood. And when they come to a church like this, even though they are hearing the word of God regularly, and the Spirit of God is convicting them, because they say, well, pastor does not know about what I do, and the other workers do not know about what I do, they hide their sins. They're still pretending to be solemn. They're still pretending to be children of God. But when you come in your crisis in the night and you pray, God will not hear. You may justify yourself. You may excuse yourself. You may even tell your neighbors, I'm a good fellow. I'm a righteous fellow. I'm one of the best people in the church. But God knows you. He says, I will not hear. Because your hands are full of blood. Maybe you are a backslider. And you know that sin has silenced your mouth, that you really cannot pray. And even when you try to pray, you know that you do not have any confidence in the prayer that you are praying. Because sin silences a backslider. And it says in verse 16, wash you, make you clean, put away the evil of your doings from before mine eyes. Cease to do evil.
13: Boko we are dabena mi leti, mi kromia do kwinu, mi demia ponu wa vandi oda, lenu kunyama, eye mi jujo, vandi wa wa.
15: Wash yourself in the blood of the Lamb.
13: Letina do kula levila for vulama.
15: Come to the Lord Jesus Christ and confess how dirty you are.
13: Ba yesu bona vomone maula, alesi wontona fudi.
15: Because right now, we're sin in your life, sin in your heart. You cannot approach the throne of grace. Wash you, make you clean. If there is sin in your life, there's one thing you need to do. Come to the Lord, wash you, and make you clean. Nobody can be living like a dog.
16: like a public dog or a private dog and still be saying, I want to pray, I want to pray. Your praying on the mountain is a waste of time. Your fasting will be a waste of time. Your calling upon the Lord will be a waste of time if you are a public or a private dog. That means you are living in morality, maybe right in your own home where you are living. There are people that are messing up with you. They are committing the sins of the flesh with you. Or maybe somebody takes you into an hotel somewhere. Or takes you into an uncompleted building somewhere. And you are messing up your life. You are living like a dog. And when you are like a dog like that, the Bible says, Jesus said, give not that which is holy unto the dog. What will you do? You will wash you and make you clean. And if you have been taking bribes, you've been doing evil, and you're one of the people that is destroying society, destroying the nation, and you are saying, I'm going to deeper life, I'm a child of God, I'm coming to church, the Lord says, don't pretend. He knows your life. What do you do in secret that God will not see? What do you take in the secret that God will not see? He says, wash you and make you clean. Wash you, make you clean. Put away the evil of your doing from before mine eyes. Cease or stop to do evil. Learn to do well. What does that mean? Learn to do well. In your family is where you need to begin to learn to do well. As the wife, when you're obedient to your husband, you're doing well. As the husband, when you are caring and loving to your wife, you're doing well. Some people have not started doing well in their family. And their children are afraid of them. The wife is afraid of him. The husband is also afraid of her. Learn to do well. That he is turned away from sin. Call upon the name of the Lord. Seek judgment. Relieve the oppressed. If there are people living with you, like maybe they are working in your company, a company that you have put down, that you have started on your own, and these people you will never pay them. You will not know that they can be hungry. You will not know that they have any needs in their lives. Seek judgment and then relieve the oppressed. Then it says, judge the fatherless, plead for the widows. All the controversies that God has against your life, you remove everything from your life. Only then will you be able to pray unto the Lord, and the Lord will answer. Come now, let us reason together, says the Lord. Though your sins be as scarlet, and they shall be white as snow. Though they be red like crimson, they shall be as wool. That means if you have been living in sin and you think the sins are so great, can I ever be forgiven now? It says, come.
17: Come. Instead of just avoiding the pastor, avoiding the other leaders and workers in the church, hiding will not do the same. And going about and justifying yourself will not do the same. What will help is to calm. It is when you are forgiven, then you'll be able to pray. Matthew chapter 7, reading from verse 7. Ask and it shall be given you. You see, all that you need is of the Lord. There is nothing you need that you cannot receive from the Lord. If you have sin in your life, you want forgiveness, forgiveness is available. If you do not have peace in your mind because of the condemnation and the conviction of your sin, forgiveness is available with the Lord. Or if you are sick and you want to be healed, and you are wondering, I'm not 30 years of age yet, will my life be cut off with sickness like this? I'm not 40 years of age yet, will I become old like this? I am not 50 years of age yet, and will I die at the middle age? I'm not 60 years of age yet, will I die and go to the grave at this time like this? If you need healing, healing is available from the Lord. There are people that are asking for deliverance. You want the Lord to deliver you. You say you are born again. You say you've been coming to church for a long time. And yet you don't sleep in the night. All these oppressions will be coming over you. Why? The Bible says, when I see the blood, I will pass over you. If somebody is genuinely saved, the blood of Jesus Christ is fresh on that individual. Even when you do not say, I'm pleading the blood of Jesus, pleading the blood of Jesus, pleading the blood of Jesus, the blood of Jesus will ever be fresh on the genuine believer. And when the blood of Jesus is on the doorpost of your heart, on the lintel of your heart, the evil oppressions will not be coming every time I'm pressing you down, pressing you down. Therefore, if you say you are saved, and yet all these oppressions are there, maybe it is because you are a careless fellow. You talk too much, and you do not know when you are talking too much degenerates into lying. Or it may be that you don't talk enough. Maybe that's why you have all these things upon you. What I mean by that is that you know that evil is going on around you. And you need to open up and report that evil that is going on around you. You never talk. You see evil, you see sin being committed, and you are in the position to be able to say, this one is evil, that one is evil. So that you will not be partakers of other people's sin. Because you see it and you never talk about it. Because you see it and you never reveal it. That's why the Lord leaves you alone and your prayer doesn't answer. And then oppression comes upon you. Evil spirits and evil powers do not allow you to sleep at night.
18: The moment you try to close your eyes like this, those personalities will come and they'll be pressing you on the bed. You say, I am saved. Yes, you say you are saved, but there's a controversy God has with you. And that is why the blood of Jesus is not being efficacious in your life. That is why all those things are coming and pressing you down. It is only when you open up and you say, I will not be partakers with the evil of other people. It is only then that the Lord will have mercy upon you. Look at 1 Timothy chapter 5, verse 22. Lay hands suddenly on no man, neither be partaker of other men's sins. Keep thyself pure.

0: And over here, they may be acting as an usher, acting or maybe singing in the choir, or doing this or that. You never talk. In your heart, you'll just be saying, and I know those people. They used to fight, they used to break one another, said and do that. Now you will want the Lord, the way the Lord is looking at you is that you yourself, you are a sinner. Because you are partakers with other men's sins. You are not pure. If you are going to be pure, to keep yourself pure, you will not cover any sin. Because you know there was a time that God told one of the prophets in the Old Testament, he said, don't even pray for those people, because I will not answer their
1: prayer.
0: And there are times God will hinder the people who want to pray for you, that they will not have the chance to pray for you. And the crisis will be terrible in your life. You know why? Because you are partakers with other people's sin. You have your own sins covering. You have the sins of other people you are covering. If you want God to answer your prayer, you must confess every sin that you have committed unto the Lord, and you must seek reconciliation with God. And if you are covering other people that are living in sin, you must bring everything out so that the sin of other people will not be counted on you. Matthew chapter 7. I'm reading from verse 7. Ask and it shall be given you. Seek and ye shall find. Knock and it shall be opened unto you. For everyone that asketh, receiveth. That means the people that God doesn't mark as a vagabond, like Cain. Because you see, when God puts a mark upon you, that you are a murderer, is not reckoned with you, he gives notice to all of heaven. You must understand spiritual things. Whenever somebody becomes like Cain, God sets a mark upon that individual so that all the angels of heaven will know that individual. They will know that that person is not for blessing, that person is for a curse. That's why sometimes you hear testimony. Some people will say, before they came to this church, or before somebody prayed for them, or because their problem was mentioned, everywhere they went, it was like they had given their name to that, to the people there, they would just hate them. The very first day they get to a place of work, they will hate them in that place. If
1: their
0: students and they go to a particular school, other people may be able to have friends, but this fellow will not be able to have any friend, because there is a mark on that individual. When your hand is full of blood, you think that that sin has been forgotten. You think that sin does not matter. God puts a mark upon you, like he puts upon Cain. It is only when that mark has been removed out of your life, that God doesn't look at you like vagabond Cain. For everyone that asketh receiveth, he that seeketh findeth, and to him that knocketh it shall be opened. Now what the Lord is saying here is this: if you will totally

0: Concentrate on the Lord your God. You do not have any other idol. Because you see, if you have idol, the Lord will not hear. The Lord is taking for granted here, you have repented of all the idols in your life. You do not depend on any juju power. You do not depend upon any magical power. You do not depend upon any secret society. You do not depend upon any talisman. It is only then the Lord will answer your prayer. In Ezekiel chapter 14, from verse 3. Son of man, these men have set up their idols in their hearts and put the stumbling block of their iniquity before their face. Should I be inquired of at all by them? He said, Ezekiel, judge between me and the children of Israel.
1: Ezekiel,
0: these people are talking to me. Are they the right kind of people to talk to me? They do not put me before them always. And yet they come to ask me I should do something for them. So you can see what the Lord is expecting. The Lord is expecting that you should be free from every idol in your life. And it is when you are free of all those idols in your life, then you will come to ask the Lord. Then he will do it for you. You see, if you have idol in your hand, you come to church during the day, and in the night you go to burn candle with those who are calling the names of angels. You go to burn candle with those who are committing fornication and adultery. You go to burn candle with all these people that call themselves prophets, and they have three wives and four wives. You go to burn candle and drink what they call holy water. Then you have an idol. And because you have an idol like that, the Lord cannot hear you. But if you are free from all that idol, then you come to the Lord and then you come to ask. And while you're asking, your heart is clear, your hand is clean, and in your life there is no skeleton in your cupboard. Angels know you, that you're a real child of God. Yes, he belongs to me, or she belongs to me. It's only then you can come and ask, and it shall be given unto you. For everyone that asketh, receiveth. He that seeketh, findeth. To him that knocketh, it shall be opened. Or what man is there of you, if his son shall ask bread, will he give him a stone?
1: Allo amakele mi adomane via abia abulela wa chokpe anemaha.
0: Notice what Jesus is saying there. He says, what man is there of you if his son shall ask bread? Not if the enemy will ask bread. If you are an enemy of God, then you are not a child of God. Not if the rebellious, stubborn fellow will ask bread. If a son shall ask bread.
1: Many David Bavia Kama Jaglande O. Gakanebana Evia Ibia Bolula.
0: If you are a child of God,
2: He corrects your life and you take to the correction. If a son shall ask bread, will he give him a stone? Or if he ask a fish, if the son will ask a fish, will he give him a serpent? If ye then, being evil, know how to give good gifts to your own children, how much more shall your Father which is in heaven? Remember the condition there, if he is your Father in heaven. And if he knows you as his own son or his own daughter, your Father which is in heaven, give good things to them that ask him. Give good things to them that ask him. After you have become a child of God, you will ask him for whatever you need in your life. And it is only when you ask that the Lord will give unto you. Matthew chapter 21, from verse 20.
1: Matthew blah, blah, blah, blah, blah.
2: And when the disciples saw it, they marveled, saying, how soon is the fig tree withered away? If you mark the life of the Lord Jesus Christ, he did everything he did by depending on God. And you remember when he was going to pray by the grave of Lazarus? He lifted up his eyes and he said, Father, I know that you hear me always. Father, I know that you hear me always. He had not even prayed. He had not even spoken to the Father about what he wanted the Father to do in the case of Lazarus. But he said, I know that you hear me always. He is a perfect example. Do you know that in the life of Jesus Christ, his needs were not supplied from Caiaphas? Or from Pilate? Or from Herod? Or from any of the people of the world? Everything he needed, he got in a supernatural way. And it's an example for every child of God. But you know, in the life of Jesus Christ, he was the express image of the Father. He said, if you are looking for the Father, once you have seen me, you have seen the Father. Because everything that my Father wants done, I do it exactly as he wants it done.
1: You know
2: why your prayer is delayed? Because you are not living like Jesus Christ lived. Jesus Christ had that promise of God fulfilled unto him, that before he called, God will answer. While he was yet speaking, that the Father will give it unto him. You know why? Because he challenged all his enemies. He says, which of you convinces me of sin? Now, can you talk like that? Can you talk to your wife and say, do you convince me or convict me of sin? Can you talk to your children and say, children, since you came into this world and since you know me that I gave my my life to the Lord Jesus Christ.
1: De la tima fune vio wobena vinyo. Lese mi majimi mi bani banyati. Mi nyamo tunya agbana yesu la.
2: And you have been hearing the Bible read in the children's church.
1: Emi lese biblia aglele de vio baka miyama.
2: Which of you children can convince me of sin?
1: Mi a vio dumanto ke la tabu fam le nu vonuti.
2: Or can you talk to all the other fellow believers and fellow Christians?
1: Alola ta fune nobi ko to bo teo abia wa sanama.
2: And say, well, here is coordinator, here is zonal leader, here is woman representative.
1: Bena coordinator ya, nyonu no lenye siawo.
2: Here are all the workers.
1: Dola wenye siawo.
2: Here are the co-tenants, here are the co-workers.
1: Nya poli ko ko nya doha chi wenye mo
2: siawo. And then you say, now, which of you convinces me of sin?
1: Ile gbo bena mi adoto ke la ta bu fom le nu vonuti.
2: Is your life clean? You see, it is because the life of Jesus Christ was pure. Anywhere he was, he knew that heaven will respond to him. You know, our lives are not perfect. We'll be afraid of death. We'll be afraid of the storm. We'll be afraid of what is coming up on the waves. But then he rose up. Can you wake up like that? You have been sleeping soundly asleep, and then there is a storm, and people rush to you, and they woke you up hurriedly.
1: Nene bena owele la nodon alolo nu vivim eya humade tu amova yo ile nyotu anomolade.
2: You are likely to become agitated and, you know, saying, what is that, and become afraid. And become so excited. But Jesus said, he just woke up and said, peace, be still. Instantaneously, that was the end of it. Because, you see, the devil could not hinder the prayer of the Lord Jesus Christ. You know, the disciples, sometimes they'll be wondering, they'll be battling with, you know, a demon possessed fellow, and they will cast out. There'll be no answer. Then they bring the fellow to the Lord Jesus Christ, and Jesus will just say, since what time has this been happening to the child? And they will say, well, since such and such a time. Then he will say, you devil, get out and never come back again. That will be the end. And then the disciples were wondering, we spent 3 hours, 6 hours on that problem and the thing was not solved. They will say, Jesus, why were we not able to do it? You know why? All the argument, who shall be the greatest? All the argument, who will sit on this side and sit on that side. Guilt and condemnation will not allow their faith to be as powerful as it ought to be. And when he spoke to this tree, then the tree withered away presently. And then they came to him and said, how soon is the fig tree withered away? Jesus answered and said unto them, verily I say unto you, if you have faith, if nothing hinders your faith,
1: if
2: secret sin does not chop your faith and swallow your faith and get rid of your faith, if ye have faith and doubt not, ye shall not only do this which is done to the fig tree, but also if ye shall say to this mountain, be thou removed, be thou cast into the sea, it shall be done. You know, when your life is like the life of the Lord Jesus Christ, and you can look straight at the devil and say, "You devil, you have nothing in me."
1: Nenyebena wa agbela son kule Yesu tola la tekwa bosan bo nukwa gwa bosan ba kwa vwandeke le manya o.
2: The prince of this world cometh and he has nothing in me.
1: Nihasi amantiala vama kwa nadeke le manya o.
2: Now then you can look at all the believers who have been living with, you have been going on with.
1: La tekwa wato shule miyaduma shule le zozong kule la.
2: And you can say that you have seen my life, everything that I've been doing, how I live, how I speak, how I dress, how I do this, how I do that.
1: Atema globina wokonam alesima fuanu awusima dona nuyomo wona.
2: And I've laid a good example before you that ye should do as I have done.
1: Manwa gwenwile miyagbo bemiyawo abalesima wona.
2: When you can talk like Jesus Christ like that, nothing will hinder your faith.
1: Nimila tafuna ba yesu niladi narekuma kamona wokosu.
2: Then you can get up, and then if there is any mountain of sickness,
1: atema titrene bana dolele betuade la timala,
2: it doesn't matter that they say that person is almost dying. It doesn't matter that they say that individual is about giving up. It's a mountain of sickness. The moment you rise up and you say, "This person will not die," heaven will honor your word. Even the devil will flee out of that place. The moment you become involved with that situation, say, "Be thou removed and be cast into the sea," it shall be done. You see, there are some people that have mountains in their families, and instead of settling down to examine their lives, to say, "Why is this mountain here?" There are people that have some mountains that are crushing them in their families, and they'll just be writing prayer requests instead of sitting down and saying, "Something must be wrong somewhere."
1: Why?
2: I know that in the Old Testament, even far back as the time of Moses, that Moses, if he just stretches out the rod like this without talking at all, then the sea will part. If he just strikes the mountain like this with the rod without even talking at all, water will come up. If this is a better covenant, if this is a better period, if the sacrifice of Jesus on the cross of Calvary is a better sacrifice than the Old Testament sacrifices, why do people who say they are Christians pray today and there is no answer? You know why? They gossip too
1: much.
2: They don't read the Bible. Even people that we call Christian workers or Christian preachers, maybe in Nigeria, outside Nigeria, wherever they are, they gossip too much, they talk too much. And they do not have a clear conscience. But if your conscience is as clear as the conscience of the Lord Jesus Christ, no sin in your life, you know that by the grace of God, it is holiness unto the Lord. And there is any mountain in your family, any mountain in your life, you will say unto this mountain, "Be thou removed." Jesus said, "Now Matthew, listen, you will say to the mountain yourself, Peter will not have to do it for you." If you have faith, and talkativeness does not eat up your faith, "Be thou removed and be cast into the sea," and it shall be done. All things whatsoever ye shall ask in prayer, believing, ye shall receive. Today, we need to get all the masks out of our eyes or our faces.
1: Egbelade elemi ade ati po mo elemi abenu ku vie oji.
2: We need to get all the hypocrisies and the pretense out of the way.
1: Elemi ade la panu opla gamagbono mo elemi afo mo oji.
2: And come to the Lord and challenge ourselves and say, I say I've been a Christian now for the last 6 months. Why is it my prayer life is still like this?
1: Mi aba ma ogba kedi mo bona ka ma o mo ni Christo tenye sela o tra ma de bayi. Nuka tenya gbodoro le aledo.
2: And if you will bring yourself to that position where you will say, oh Lord, I know that the privilege of prayer is a great privilege. And your promises are made to those who pray. Whatever is hindering the effectiveness of the power of prayer in my life, I must get it solved tonight. I believe things will change your life. I believe mountains will move away in your life. I believe sicknesses will depart in your life. But you know, Jesus Christ really prayed. We will wake up early in the morning and he will pray. Not like the kind of prayer we pray, many of us, that you know, you are looking at your wristwatch, you know, this is the time now, we're soon going out. They cannot pray for 5 minutes. And immediately I just say, in the name of Jesus, and then after I close with the final prayer, then immediately they begin to rush out. Whether they have confidence or assurance within themselves or not, whether there are still things to settle or not, and there is still time.
1: Many gbesi mi ami dona dagba yan opo ga bana ko to mi te ma to mi e de do mo leta patol to lo so gomo lu pe mi jo a o le zan mo la ne bo so do gbara fo bo gbo to ranu e mi te ma to ti mo ku lare a ma se ma to ju jijo many gbedo na me gbo mi le o.
2: Look, this is just it's not up to closing time yet.
1: Ga mo pa do mi a pa le zan mo lo.
2: And yet people, there's still time ahead of us.
1: Ga mo gbale mi e bonu ko nto.
2: And people will not, even after we have said in the name of Jesus,
1: ne mi gbo le yesu pa nu ko ma mle to la.
2: Rushing home. Why are you rushing home? Have you got all your blessings? The healing you ought to get, have you got it? And God is saying, when is this man coming to claim his parcel? When is this man coming to claim her parcel? How many of you have prayed before? You want to be like Paul? You want to be like those in the Old Testament and New Testament? But you are not like that yet. Why didn't you take time? Why didn't you spend time and say, today I'm going to begin to pray? And since God has promised the people that pray, I will have answers to my prayer. And I believe if you take this prayer serious tonight, you'll never be the same again in Jesus'
1: name.
2: Let's rise up. And you talk and forget everybody around you. If you will spend time. How many of you want to be strong in faith? How many of you really want to pray? And have all the mountains of your life to be removed. Do you believe that God can remove mountains today? Do you believe that God can remove sicknesses today? Do you believe that impossibilities can become possible today? Only if we pray. Forget other people and say, Lord, all the weakness of my life, all the sins in my life, all the backslidings in my life, everything must be corrected.

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1: In Jesus' name we pray.
2: Le Yesu fenu koma mi do gbedale.
1: Heavenly Father, we thank you for the Bible study tonight.
2: Miama o jifo fito mi da pelu zemo pe bible la so tron ti.
1: Thank you because you brought us together so you can reveal your mind to us.
2: Apono bele pro mi bible na ya de won to wo susula afia mi.
1: We pray, O Lord, as you reveal your will and your mind to us, you grant us understanding in Jesus' name.
2: Mi le gbedo na bena sina de wo susuklo no nu afia mi la won to na mi gomo sese fude enu ti le Yesu fenu koma.
1: And we're asking, O Lord, that your spirit will empower, energize the word so that, Lord, the grace and the strength and the ability to carry out the word and to be obedient to you, you grant unto every one of us in Jesus' name.
2: Bless
1: your people today everywhere as we listen and as we learn. We pray, O Lord, we'll grow in the things of the Lord in Jesus' name.
2: Apoto yira viowo egba la fisa fisa mi le todum nyala lela ale simia strom la pere mi ati mi ati de amanu bavola male Yesu fenu.
1: Thank you, Lord, because we know you have answered.
2: Mide akono la bemi nyabe na edum tinami.
1: In Jesus' name we pray.
2: Le Yesu fenu kome mido gbedale.
1: In Revelation chapter 16 we're looking at verse 15.
2: Le nyala de cheba gbala tawi ademi akpokpo wi aton.
1: Behold, I come as a thief. Blessed is he that watches and keepeth his garments, lest he walk naked and see his shame.
2: Poda magbana abeti afito ene wajira amasinua nujo eye wadra efo awodo bena wagazon amama eye wakpo efo nukpofo o.
1: If you were here last week for the Bible study, you will remember that we did the study in chapter 16 of Revelation, and we dealt with this verse of scripture.
2: Nenye bena ajura bena vela ne mi no biblia strom fole mi akpo bena ka mi strom tona seba gbana tawi adesiam eye mi funu chopoku sianu ti.
1: But because of the importance of the verse and because of what the Lord wants to reveal and teach us, we're looking at this again as we're looking at the righteous one.
2: The one that is born again,
1: the one that knows the Lord, and the one that has been made righteous by the cleansing of the blood of the Lamb.
2: That a man like that,
1: a woman like that, a child like that, a boy, a girl like that, who has been forgiven,
2: who has been made righteous
1: by the grace of God, he needs watchfulness in his life. And if you remember in this verse of scripture last week, it was talked about the coming of the Lord. Behold, I come as a thief.
2: Nemi donukule kuku ya jila jura gwene vayimala mi funucho chibwe na Biblia kubwena kwoda magbana abetia fito ena.
1: Then he says, I come as a thief. What does that mean?
2: Le esiwe blomu magbana abetia fito ena de nuka blomu wole.
1: Number one, is coming unexpectedly.
2: Bantola eleva vage kwata.
1: At a time when people are not expecting, that's when he will come.
2: Le yeisme amumu le mokpokpo mo olewa va.
1: Number two, is coming unannounced. Coming as a thief means a thief comes into the house and he takes just what is precious to him. And when Jesus comes, he'll not be taking everybody in the world, he'll be taking the people that are precious to him.
2: Who
1: are those people? The righteous ones, the believers. Number four, I told you last week that when he comes, he says, behold, I come as a thief. When a thief comes, he doesn't come to stay in that house. He takes what he wants and then he is gone. Look at that verse 15 again. Behold, I come as a thief. Blessed is he that watches and keepeth his garment.
2: Mia kpɔ kpukpɛ mo wi atɔ ke kpɔ ɖe megbɔna abe tsafitɔ ene wa yra ame si nɔ nu dzɔ eye wodra eƒe awuwo ɖo.
1: You see the garments there in the plural. That's the robe of salvation.
2: Wo gblɔ be awuwo esɔgbɔ ye nye dzimetɔtrɔ ƒe awu la.
1: That the holiness, the glory that covers the children of God.
2: Ye nye dzɔdzɔe nye ŋutikɔkɔe si ne tsɔna mawu viwo dzi.
1: That we are watching the grace and the strength the Lord has given us.
2: Bena mi le nu dzɔ ɖe ame nuveve kple nusɔ si mawu na mi la nu.
1: It says, lest he walk naked and deceive his shame. That's what leads us to the Bible study today. The watchfulness of the righteous. The watchfulness of the righteous. Let's see the example of a righteous man. And at the moment he was not watching. Let's see what happened unto him. In Genesis chapter 6, I'm reading verse 9 and then verse 22. These are the generations of Noah. Noah was a just man and perfect in his generations. And Noah walked with God.
2: Esha enye Noah fa titima vio nu tinya. Noah enye ama jodjwe kule ama madifon. Le ama ngonli towa doma. Eye Noah zon kule mawu.
1: Look at verse 22. Thus did Noah according to all that God commanded him. So did he.
2: Bukwe bla vavov. Eye Noah we. Ale si mawu de sene la. Nene mape wowo.
1: Look at chapter 7 verse 5. And Noah did according unto all that the Lord commanded him. And then we're told in verse 16, as God commanded him, so he did. And the Lord shut the door. Then you look at this same chapter 7. Look at verse 1 now. The Lord said unto Noah, come thou and all thy house into the ark, for thee have I seen righteous before me in this generation.
2: That's
1: a declaration of God Almighty concerning Noah. That he was righteous, and he wasn't only just righteous, he was uniquely righteous in the midst of the corrupt millions of people that lived in his time.
2: Bena eya manye ama jodje manye deko wanya ama jodje okebo nu e deblibo le jodje nyenye ma. Ama akpena na o si o gbna kem kem eye wo na wo duma le foye.
1: God declared him to be righteous in his generation. He was not just simply righteous, merely righteous. He was a preacher of righteousness.
2: Ma u blo bena enya ama jodje le efo ditima lama manye deko wanya ama jodje le okebo nu ma u nyak blo le wanya.
1: A protector of righteousness. It was a defender of righteousness too. And yet, we find an event in his life. Although it was just once in his lifetime, yet it is recorded for our learning. In his lifetime, when he became careless, he wasn't watching, we're told that he became drunk. We're looking at Genesis chapter 9. I'm reading from verse 20. And Noah began to be an husbandman, and he planted a vineyard, and he drank of the wine, and he was drunken. And it was uncovered within his tent.
2: Eye Noah de asi agbledademe eye wo de wine gbleade ke esi wo no wine mula ede amama de efe agbadome.
1: And Ham, the father of Canaan, saw the nakedness of his father and told his brethren without.
2: Eye Ham kana fofo po fofo afa ama eye wo dagble na novia evia wo le hehe.
1: You will see here the unfortunate scene that happened to Noah. This is calling upon us that we need to be very watchful in our lives, that even though we have been saved and the grace of God has come in, and now by his grace we're righteous and we're holy because of the grace of God in our lives, yet it calls for watchfulness.
2: Nor
1: as fall into the sin of drunkenness yourself as a warning to heaven bound pilgrims.
2: We have been made
1: righteous by the grace of God. That righteousness cannot be taken for granted.
2: To the
1: point that we feel that we can never fall.
2: That's
1: presumption. And many times presumptuous people, self-confident people, often fall into sin.
2: In
1: 1 Corinthians chapter 10, I'm reading from verses 11
2: and 12.
1: Now all these things happened unto them for examples, and they are written for our admonition, upon whom the ends of the world are come. That is warning us and challenging us that we too we ought to be watchful. And the conclusion of that part of scripture is in verse 12. It says, wherefore, let him that thinketh is standeth take heed lest he fall.
2: It's
1: telling us the people that have received the grace of God, like you and I, when they were careless and when they were not watching, they had fallen.
2: That's
1: the warning of scripture for us. Matthew chapter 26, verse 41. Watch and pray that ye enter not into temptation. The spirit indeed is willing, but the flesh is weak. That's why the Lord told us to watch. What we do by ourselves is very important, but it is insufficient. Watch, on the one hand, pray on the other. Join those two together that you may not fall into temptation. That's why the Lord has brought us to this study today that we're entitled The Watchfulness of the Righteous. I divide the message to three parts. Number one, the weakness of the righteous. Number two, warnings for the righteous. Number three, the warfare of the righteous. Let's go back to point number one, the weakness of the righteous. We are made righteous by grace. It's not a quality of virtue that is innate or inborn in us. It is by the grace of God we're saved. Without grace, we are as ordinary, as weak, as any other person here on earth. But salvation, that adds something to our lives. The strength of the Lord is with you, and you're living the life that God wants you to live. We rejoice with you, but understand, it is not by works.
2: mau menu san le klo bena le tin le zozon kple afoto le zojun akla se gombena ka menye do wo me wotova o.
1: It is by the grace of God.
2: Eba meto mau fa menu vevema.
1: And yet we need to understand that there have been people that were righteous before us, and then their weaknesses were revealed because they fell into sin in their unguarded moments.
2: Gakela kobena amado le jojue donu konami gakia lesiko mo le nujo o eye o mo le muheki ola o ganda nu foma.
1: You think about a man like Noah.
2: A man
1: like
2: Gideon.
1: A man like Esa.
2: A man Asan.
1: A man like Uzziah.
2: A man Uzziah.
1: Or even David.
2: Dawid.
1: Or Peter, one of the apostles.
2: David Gohan, Petrus, in apostle.
1: We have good testimonies concerning them that they were righteous. And yet they have fallen into sin in the unguarded moments in their lives. Those things serve as a great warning to all believers on the need to be watchful at all times.
2: We're looking at Judges chapter 8, verse 22.
1: And the men of Israel said unto Gideon, rule thou over us, but thou and thy son's son also, for thou hast delivered us from the hand of Midian.
2: That Israel tower grown and Gideon bena wonu to kule vi wonu tu ba kule vi wonu tu for vi midu a fiade miage la bena away demi to Midian tower simon.
1: And Gideon said unto them, I will not rule over you, neither shall my son rule over you. The Lord shall rule over you.
2: Gideon donu na ubena nyanuto alo vinyanutu mia dufiade miaji okabonu Yehowa na dufiade miaji.
1: In that place we see the righteousness of Gideon.
2: La tisemi po Gideon po jojenyenye.
1: We see the servant attitude of Gideon.
2: Mi po Gideon po dolanyenye fo ade.
1: I'm only here to serve you.
2: Ebe dokumo la tema subo mi.
1: But the Lord shall rule over you. He gave the glory to God. Look at verse 24. And Gideon said unto them, I would desire a request of you, that ye would give me every man the earring of his prey. For they had golden earrings because they were Ishmaelites.
2: Pope Blava von Gideon Clonau Benanu de Cabia Mele, Chumiasi, Mia Dum Amasiamana Totuge, Siowo Halanam, Ismail Towunya, Ayatawudu Sikatuge.
1: And then in verse 25, and they answered, well, we'll willingly give them, and they spread the garment, and did cast therein every man the earring of his prey.
2: Pope Blava von Atonlia, what donu Benamia Nauba, that the worker avoda ani, aye Amasiam of Fotuge.
1: And the wage of the golden earrings that he requested was 1,700 shekels of gold, beside the ornaments and collars and purple raiment that was on the kings of Midian.
2: Eye sikatoge si owo biala fok pokpo mele sekel akwe de kakple alofan adron umo bukoge ple tuma jonu bakple adabeu si o mi jamfia wodo ple.
1: And beside the chains that were about their camels' necks, and Gideon made an effort thereof, and put it in a city, even in Ophrah. And all Israel went thither, a warring after it, which thing became a snare unto Gideon and to his house.
2: Plekosokoso siole ekona ufoko sowula de emo. Eye Gideon chowo wo komo u kecho dade efodu oframe. Eye Israel blibola subwe. Eye wotrozu mona Gideon fe afola.
1: Here we learn that Gideon, a man that was righteous, a man that had been mightily used of the Lord, it came to a point it was not watching.
2: Afisalami kwa wada Gideon ama jojema And
1: eventually, idolatry came
2: in. And that
1: is a warning for you and for me, that in the unguarded moment, we may become careless, we may become weak, and then we may fall into things we shouldn't fall into. In Judges chapter 14, I'm reading from verse 1. And Samson went down to Timnath and saw a woman in Timnath of the daughters of the Philistines. And he came up and told his father and his mother and said, I have seen a woman in Timnath of the daughters of the Philistines. Now therefore get her for me to wife.
2: Eye sim sim yi timna eye wo po nyonu via de le filisitawo fo nyonu odomo le timna esi wo gbola ekata na fofu agbona dada bena mo po nyonu via de le filisitawo fo nyonu vi odomo le timna eya tamide nam.
1: Then his father and his mother said unto him, is there never a woman among the daughters of thy brethren or among all my people that thou goest to take a wife of the uncircumcised Philistines?
2: Fofo akple dada gbrone bena de nyonu adeke mele novio wo fo vi nyonu o kple nya dukọ blibo la duma o eya tanai adade sron cho filisito o si onye bolonto wo kwa dume.
1: And Samson said unto his father, get her for me, for she pleaseth me well.
2: Simsin blona fofo bena de nam ela bena afa nunyo nunya.
1: That was the beginning of the downfall of Samson.
2: Menye Samson fo ani jejebo goma jeje.
1: And the children of Israel have been warned. And yet here, Samson said, that's exactly what I'm going to do. Get her for me, for she pleased me well.
2: Israel if you know, Gakela Samson Esia, a globina Esia genuine, let's shatala me de nam.
1: You better watch in your life. When there are things that are too close to your mind, the things you are looking for, the things you are desiring, that you feel I must get this. But the word of God is against it, I don't care.
2: Novi, elebena nonujo. Nenye bena vambena kanade le drombo vile susumenu. 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
1: You want something that the word of God forbids. And yet you say that is exactly what I want. It brings downfall.
2: Nenye bena lenade chin, bevasina sueti kakele maufonya chitrelen manu manu chi. Kakele probede eya kukukujime ilela aklo ade aninja
1: chabu. In 1 Samuel chapter 13. From verse 8.
2: Samuel Bantotawi a tonkukwi any.
1: And he tarried 7 days according to the set time that Samuel had appointed. But Samuel came not to Gilgal, and the people were scattered from him.
2: Eye wolala nukeke adren, si Samuel do, ke Samuel meva Gilgal o, tete tukola kakale enu.
1: Here we are reading about Saul, the king, and we are reading about his impatience.
2: Ati salamile nuk lemcho Saul, fiala nukimile lemcho yefo jimagbodi nuki.
1: And then in verse 9 it says, and Saul said, bring hither a burnt offering to me, and peace offerings, and he offered the burnt offering. And it came to pass that as soon as he had made an end of offering the burnt offering, behold, Samuel came.
2: Eye Saul blobena mi henu mvosa ple akpeda vosa ve eye wo sanu mvo esi wo sanu mvo vola tetel Samuel do.
1: And Saul went out to meet him that he might salute him. And Samuel said, what hast thou done? And Saul said, because I saw that the people were scattered from me, and that thou camest not within the days appointed, and that the Philistines gathered themselves together at Michmash. Therefore, said I, the Philistines will come down now unto me, now upon me, to Gilgal, and I have not made supplication unto the Lord. I forced myself, therefore.
2: Eye Saul yidakwe biya dobene. Ke Samuel blombena nukane wo. 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
1: He was impatient within him.
2: Jimakbodi le eya mama.
1: And Samuel said unto Saul, thou hast done foolishly. Thou hast not kept the commandment of the Lord thy God, which he commanded thee. For now, for the Lord have established thy kingdom upon Israel forever.
2: He needs something to continue forever.
1: Just because of that impatience of the moment.
2: When the devil
1: is pushing you, do it. Time is going. Go and marry an unbeliever. Time is going.
2: And go to the abadis
1: and get something. Baby, you need a child. Time is going.
2: Age
1: is not on your side. Age is not on your favor. Remember, when that pushing and stirring of the devil is upon you, that the devil wants you to exercise impatience.
2: And
1: impatience will normally lead into problems. And then in verse 14, we're told, but now, thy kingdom shall not continue. The Lord has sought him, a man, after his own heart. And the Lord has commanded him to be captain over his people, because thou hast not kept that which the Lord commanded
2: thee.
1: Let's look at 1 Kings chapter 15, verse 5. Because David did that which was right in the eyes of the Lord, and turned not aside from anything that he commanded him all the days of his life, except only in the matter of Uriah the Hittite.
2: Ella bena David de wonu sinyo le Yehowa nukuma eye metada le sasio kata wodene la mole afa agbama nukaka wokata ma o nagba midoto nagba le Uriah hititola fa enyama kwe.
1: David, in his own case, everything appeared fine.
2: David le togumala enu agba nwe.
1: But here we're reading that he did this terrible thing. He committed adultery. And then he killed the man that is the husband of that woman. And it went on record. 2 Kings chapter 10, I'm reading verse 15. And when he was departed thence, he lighted on Jehonadab, the son of Rechab, coming to meet him. And he saluted him and said to him, is thine heart right as my heart is with thine heart? And Jehonadab answered, it is. If it be, give me thine hand. And he gave him his hand, and he took him up to him into the chariot. And he said, come with me, and see my zeal for the Lord. So they made him ride in his chariot.
2: Yehube na elenene mala ekema na asimpo eye wona asi tete wona wodo egboleta siadam lama.
1: Here we find Jehu. In his own case, he was so zealous he wanted to wipe out the worship of Baal, that is false worship from the land of Israel, and that he did, and he did it successfully.
2: But
1: then we're told in verse 31 of that same chapter, but Jehu took no heed to walk in the law of the Lord God of Israel with all his heart. For he departed not from the sins of Jeroboam, which made Israel to sin.
2: Gakele kpokpo bla tonvo de keke Yehu, mele nuku de Yehuwa fo sia wonu, ne wa son de wonu, ple efo jiblibo o. Eye mede asile Yerubiam fo nufo sio wo toble Israel, de nufo melanu o.
1: There are many times that people who are very zealous for the Lord, very passionate in the things of the Lord, and they are righteous. And then they become careless in their lives.
2: Zigadela amo hwa june mau, uvan une mau le mau fanyalama, gakele dume dume lova zwa de kema chole
1: mato. In 1 Kings chapter 11, let me read from verse 1.
2: Siyao gbanto tawi de ke kukwi gbanto.
1: But King Solomon loved many strange women, together with the daughter of Pharaoh, women of the Moabites, Ammonites and Edomites and Sidonians and Hittites.
2: Kefia Salomon lo duta nyonu gedewo si o cho Moab, Amon, Edom, Zidon, ple Het, kekpe de Pharaoh vinyonu lanu.
1: Verse 4. For it came to pass when Solomon was old that his wives turned away his heart after other gods.
2: Okwi ene, eye wo vama, esime Salomon chila sran wo tro efeji de maobu buonu.
1: What a terrible time, a bad time to backslide. Old age. One was very near the grave.
2: Salomo de magbele ye isimanyo oladi, le ye isimana wochi, ayola tetende kunu.
1: And then we're told in verse 5, for Solomon went after Ashtaroth, the goddess of the Sidonians, became an idol worshipper. And after Milcom, the abomination of the Ammonites. And Solomon did evil in the sight of the Lord, and went not fully after the Lord, as did David his father.
2: Pokwi atonlia, Salomo jezi dontou fo mau astate ple milkom, sinye amunitou fo nou nyonu la yuma. Salomo wonu sinye avon le Yehuwa nou kuma, eye meja Yehuwa yuma blibo abe fufwa Dawid ene o.
1: Then did Solomon build an high place for Chemosh, the abomination of Moab, in the hill that is before Jerusalem, and for Molech, the abomination of the children of Ammon.
2: Yemai Salomo tunu khofna Kemos

0: I'm a sickness, son, Movone Mouch.
1: This man now, he was sacrificing to idols.
0: As no Amoshevala for Samna Tronwo.
1: In verse 9, we're told, and the Lord was angry with Solomon because his heart was turned from the Lord God of Israel, which had appeared unto him twice.
0: Bukwi Asheke, Tete Yehua do Tomojude Salomonu, Elabena Efa Jitro, Dale Yehua, Israel of Maulanu, Amoside Edukifianzi Efa.
1: In Nehemiah chapter 13, verse 26.
0: Nehemiah Tawi Aton Bukwe Blavo Adan.
1: Did not Solomon, king of Israel, sin by these things? Yet among many nations was there no king like him, who was beloved of his God, and God made him king over all Israel.
0: The Israelites are Solomon more than the Asia Wattawa. To a bobby, if they had come at the end, let to call God a word doma o. A year when you have a mouth full on a toe, a year mouth to a do if they had Israel a blibola no hala to
1: tell. Nevertheless, even him did outlandish women cause to sin. That's the reason why the Lord is telling us we need to watch, we need to pray. Let me summarize for you. Number 1, inconsistency. Today they were righteous, tomorrow they were not righteous. Number 2, idolatry. We've seen the case of Gideon, and we've seen the case of Solomon, idolatry. Number 3, infidelity. Number 4, impatience. We've seen that in the case of Saul. Number 5, impenitence. Number 6, immorality. You've seen that in the case of David. And it came on record for him. And that's a great problem today to many people who cannot put their flesh under control. Number 7, insincerity. And you'll see the case of David. After he committed the sin, he was still judging. And when Nathan came to him and told him the parable, he eventually said, okay, that man must be put to death. Number 8, insensitivity. Number 9 is injustice. Number 10, intemperance. That's the case of Noah. Number 11, impurity. You see that case in the case of Samson, impurity. And you see what he was doing, and you see how he was fooling around with Delilah. Then number 12, everything summed up together is iniquity. Here is what happens to people when they are not watching and when they are not praying. That's why the Lord is reminding us in the words of that song, Christian, seek not yet repose. Hear thy guardian angel say, thou art in the midst of foes, watch and pray. Principalities and powers mustering their unseen array, wait for thy unguarded hours. That's why it says, watch and pray.
0: Guard
1: thy heavenly armor on. Wait, ever, night and day, ambushed lies the evil one. Watch and pray.
0: Victors
1: who overcame, still demand each warrior's way, and with one sweet voice exclaim, watch and pray.
0: Here, above all,
1: hear the Lord. Him

0: thou lovest to obey. Hide within thy heart his word. Watch and pray.
1: Lo setala wokata musnelo afotola globina nonu jona dogbeda.
0: Watch as if on that alone hung the issue of the day. Pray that help may be sent down from above. Watch and pray.
1: Nonu jo abena ema kwinvo vitonu kwasitos de jile agbesham egba. Nonu jona dogbeda bena amonvona chojifo an avanao nonu jona dogbeda.
0: I come to point number two. Warnings for the righteous. We look at Hebrews chapter 3. Let me read from verse 1.
1: Wherefore,
0: holy brethren, partakers of the heavenly calling, consider the apostle and high priest of our profession, Christ Jesus. So you will see from that verse of scripture, from verse 1, that this chapter 3 is written to those who are born again. What's the warning for us? Take it, brethren, lest there be in any of you an evil heart of unbelieving departing from the living God.
1: That
0: means you've been with the Lord before. And it says, take it, beware, this warning for us. Lest an evil heart of unbelief will be in any of us in departing from the living God. But exhort one another daily, while it is called today, lest any of you be hardened through the deceitfulness of sin.
1: Because
0: it's not everything that glitters that is as precious as gold. It's not everything that looks nice that is going to do good in our life. And then in verse 14, for we are made partakers of Christ, if we hold the beginning of our confidence steadfast unto the end.
1: Bukuwe na labena, Mr. Christopher Gumokola o nenyebe miyale miyafaji tefu fukomaje jamada asisa sinhalasen mula.
0: What if we are not watching?
1: Nemi malenu jodi.
0: And we go away from the Lord. What's going to happen?
1: Eyemi tramocho afutogbole nuke a jodi miyaji.
0: Exodus chapter 32, verse 30.
1: Mosi evelia tabla tanvo vukuwe blaton.
0: And it came to pass on the morrow that Moses said unto the people, ye have sinned a great sin. These were people that were redeemed out of the bondage of Egypt. These were the people that God said to them, when I see the blood, I will pass over you. And the judgment of death passed over them. You might find some false prophet telling you that once you are saved, you are forever saved.
1: It's a lie.
0: In verse 33, and the Lord said unto Moses, whosoever have sinned against me, him will I blot out of my book. If you are very sincere, you see that that's a very clear scripture. In 1 Samuel chapter 12 verse 14, if you will fear the Lord and serve him and obey his voice and not rebel against the commandment of the Lord, then shall both ye and also the king that reigneth over you continue following the Lord your God.
1: Verse 15,
0: but if ye will not obey the voice of the Lord,
2: then shall the hand of the Lord be against you as it was against your fathers.
1: Ekema ademi bupuwi aton kene mi do to Yehowa fo gbo o eye mi san to re Yehowa fo senum la ekema Yehowa fo ase ava mi age abale si o va mi afufu
2: wo chi. 1 Chronicles chapter 28 reading from verse 9.
1: Kronika gbanto tabla vovo ni pupu ase kelia.
2: And now Solomon my son, know thou the God of thy father and serve him with a perfect heart and with a willing mind.
1: Aye wo finye Salomon, jesi fufu ofo maula, ena sube kple jiblebo bakple nufon blebo.
2: For the Lord searcheth all hearts, and understandeth all the imaginations of the souls. If thou seek him, he'll be found of thee.
1: Ela bena Yehuwa drua jiwo kata mokpona, aye wo nyata masusu wokata, ne ejila anabena kwe.
2: And your riches, your wealth, your exaltation will not preserve you from backsliding and from the judgment of God if you don't watch and pray. If thou seek him, he'll be found of thee. What a good father to give the right word to the son.
1: Ne etila anabena kwe fofo nwe kenye siacho nukla mwenye nwe tole filanam.
2: Your wealth, your riches, your profession, your certificate, all will mean nothing if you go away from the Lord.
1: Wokes nonu wonuko gan woga kudo wagbana nyanya wakatakinle demagbe choma wbola zonu jonjo.
2: If thou forsake him, he will cast thee off forever. How could Solomon forget this? Because that's exactly what Solomon did. He forsook the Lord in marrying many strange wives. In Ezekiel chapter 3, verse 20. Again, when a righteous man does turn from his righteousness and commit iniquity, and I lay a stumbling block before him, he shall die, because thou hast not given him warning, that he shall die in his sin, and his righteousness which he has done shall not be remembered, but his blood will I require at thine hand.
1: Ne ama jodwe de asile efonu jodwe o wonu ho wonu vondila. Ekema madonu ne wakli akfu ela bena esima khlonwi ola eya tawo kule afonu votado eye uma gadonu afonu jojo siwo wola o ke asio mema bia afovula.
2: The Lord is telling all preachers that we ought to warn the believers that we're saved. What a great privilege. But that privilege will not continue forever if we're not watching and praying.
1: Ezekiel chapter 18,
2: I'm reading from verse 24. But when the righteous turneth away from his righteousness, and committeth iniquity, and doeth according to all the abominations that the wicked man doeth, shall he live?
1: Eyena ama jojo de asile efo jojo nyenye nu hewo anu gbagbla eyewo wanu nyonu shokata ama vodi wona la de wano agbia.
2: The Lord is asking, if God takes the people that are living in sin, they've never been born again, if God takes them to hell, how can God take the backslider to heaven? That's what the Bible is saying.
1: Maule bida bia bena neni bena de mau aklo nufon la matro chimo aida joma vomila kamade de mau la aklo magbedela aida jipua.
2: All his righteousness that he has done shall not be mentioned. In his trespass that he has trespassed, and in his sin that he has sinned, in them shall he die.
1: Uma gadonu nun jojwe siwo kata wo wola o. Le efe go siwo je. Le efe nuvon siwo wola ta. Wa wota wa kudo.
2: In Ezekiel chapter 33 verse 18.
1: Ezekiel blaton voton pokpo wi enyilia.
2: When the righteous turneth from his righteousness and committeth iniquity, he shall even die thereby.
1: Ne amo jodjwe de asile epo jodjwe nye nye nu. Ke wonu vondi la esiate wa kudo.
2: In John chapter 15, reading from verse 1.
1: Yohanes tawi aton kukwe banto.
2: I am the true vine and my father is the husbandman. Every branch in me that beareth not fruit, he taketh away.
1: Nye nye wan ti van van la eye fofo nye nye agle de la la. Alosi alos le nu ti nye eye me tena ola elane.
2: Those are the words of Jesus. To be a branch in Christ means we are righteous already.
1: Bena nye alola wan cham chila.
2: In verse 6. If a man abide not in me. There are some people that will argue. They can argue from morning till evening, saying that once you are saved, you are forever saved. How can you argue against the words of Jesus Christ? Will you know more than the Savior himself? In Romans chapter 11, I'm reading from verse 20 to verse 22.
1: Roma tawideke, chukpukwe blava vasada blava vov.
2: Well, because of unbelief, they were broken off, and thou standest by faith. Be not high-minded, but fear.
1: For if
2: God spared not the natural branches, take heed, lest he also spare not thee.
1: Verse 22,
2: behold therefore the goodness and the severity of God on them which fell severity.
1: But what is goodness
2: if thou continue in his goodness? If we continue in his goodness, who are the people that continue in his goodness? Those are the children of God.
1: Otherwise,
2: thou also shalt be caught
1: up.
2: 2 Peter chapter 2 verse 20, for if after they have escaped the pollutions of the world through the knowledge of the Lord and Savior Jesus Christ, they are again entangled therein and overcome, the latter end is worse with them than the beginning.
1: Petro avelia tamav kukwe blav. Ela bena ne wosile hihiyam. 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Eye wona wo galewo lenu maokam. Eye wo gaduwo jila ekema opaino no mamle tozu vona wo uchanto.
2: This is talking about backsliders.
1: Esele fonu chumagwe dela wonu ch.
2: If the backsliders get to heaven in their backsliding, how can we say that the latter end is worse with them than the beginning?
1: Nenye bena mag.
2: What's the beginning? The beginning of it, you know, before they came to know the Lord, they will be going to hell. Verse 21, for it had been better for them not to have known the way of righteousness than after they have known it to turn from the holy commandment delivered unto them.
1: Pope Blava Vodekella Bena de Woman Jesse Chachinia for Moola, Ne Enuna Woo, a Siwo Jesse, a Yegako Gabucho, Sede Coques, Siwo de Asina Wolago.
2: In verse 22, but it is happened unto them, according to the true proverb, the dog is turned to his own vomit again, and the soul that was washed to a wallowing in the mire.
1: You
2: will see then what the Lord is saying, what the scripture is saying. That's a terrible sin for any child of God to go back into sin.
1: Mi ponu si gblo ma ofo nya lebena enye nu gbogbo nu fon di to ni bena ma ofo vi ga tro gbogbo ide nu fon mo.
2: And if he dies in that sin, that means that he will perish, and that means he'll be cut away from the Lord forever.
1: Eye nenye bena ka ekuti nu fon mo la mi atse bena ka la tron choma bena ma vo akenya choma ugbo.
2: In Hebrews chapter 12, reading from verse 14.
1: Hebrew towata we of a book we an lia.
2: Follow peace with all men, and holiness without which no man shall see the Lord.
1: Mi chinu chifafana amowokata kloko kwenye chayuma. Ella bena amiade kematenu akwa fotola nenu siamala.
2: Unbelievers do not have the grace to be at peace with all men.
1: Chimako sotola monvumole siwa temanwa nyikula mukata lenu chifafama.
2: Only the children of God, only those who have the Lord Jesus, the Prince of Peace, in their hearts and their lives, can follow peace with all men.
1: Ma ufiu amoshukono do yesu nunchifafo fiala lofa jima lofa gbomala. Wa ukwe atenu anwanye kula mokata lenu chifafama.
2: Then in verse 15, looking diligently, lest any man fail of the grace of God.
1: Bukwo we atomi kponye bena amyade kena gademagba atoma ofa manvovolagbo o.
2: Lest any root of bitterness springing up trouble you, and thereby many be defiled.
1: Bena vovofo kena gami adefunami eye wa fuji amagada o.
2: The unfortunate thing is that when somebody backslides, he may not be the only one that backslides. His influence on other people may make other people choose to backslide. And then he gives us the example of Esau. Lest there be any fornicator or profane person as Esau, who for one morsel of meat sold his birthright.
1: He brita we have a book we adenla bena amiade kena ganye ahashiwola alo ahonglombola abe eso amwasi choyenu topo nukogwe jitio flola nudu
2: nishika katala na o. Some things that make people backslide are worthless.
1: And
2: many people that backslide, they lose heaven, fellowship of God, on things that are useless and valueless and worthless.
1: For you
2: know how that afterward, when he would have inherited the blessing, he was rejected, for he found no place of repentance, though he sought it carefully with tears.
1: Boko we adrele la bena, minye bena, amagbaha, asima wojibe, yani ya jirafa domala, wote ala bena, mokwa tamato trofo monu o, wonye eto adachi woji, vavye hafi.
2: All these things have been written for our warning, upon whom the ends of the world are come.
1: In
2: 1 Corinthians chapter 10, reading from verse 1. Moreover, brethren, I would not that ye should be ignorant how that all our fathers were under the cloud, and all passed through the sea, and were all baptized unto Moses in the cloud and in the sea, and did all eat the same spiritual meat, and did all drink the same spiritual drink. For they drank of that spiritual rock that followed them, and that rock was Christ.
1: Ela bena nyamola jitimbena miaganye unoviwo bena miafufu wakata no alilikulata. 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
2: Now these things were our examples, to the intent, for the purpose, we should not lust after evil things, as they also lusted. Neither be ye idolaters, as were some of them. As it is written, the people sat down to eat and drink, and rose up to play. Neither let us commit fornication. If there were no dangers, there would be no warning. As some of them committed and fell in one day 23,000. Neither let us tempt Christ, as some of them also tempted and were destroyed of serpents. Neither murmur ye.
1: Abe alesi wo duma amiadewo wo ahasi eye ama akpebla vovo etontrolum kekede kajila ene o migana mia te kristo akpo abe alesi wo duma amiadewo tekpo eye dan wo tronwo la ene o migalili
2: vinivi complaining. It's also seen in the sight of the Lord. Neither murmur ye, as some of them also murmured and were destroyed of the destroyer. Now, all this happened unto them for examples, and they are reaching for our admonition, upon whom the ends of the world are come. Wherefore, let him that thinketh he standeth take heed lest he fall.
1: Eya talo amasika susuna beyele titrela na ponye bena wagaje anyo.
2: Point number 3.
1: The
2: warfare of the righteous. The warfare of the righteous. As a Christian, the devil is battling for your soul. If he can, he wants to take you away from the kingdom. But thank God, the grace of God is sufficient for us.
1: Abe Christo to enela futola Santana ele wo lu vonchim be ya dira le chodu pola maga kela to mau ma mbavu mala ma fa manuva sogonami.
2: I said the grace of God is sufficient for us.
1: Bebe mau fa manuva sogonami.
2: If you will not give consent to the devil cannot take you away from the kingdom without your consent.
1: Nenye bena wonu to madamo na busam ola busam ma dole chodu pola.
2: The flesh fights against the spirit, we know. And the spirit against the flesh. Sometimes the believer is fighting against the wife, or maybe fighting against the husband, or fighting against others. But you see Satan's warfare with everyone. If you're going to win the battle against the devil, you have to face the devil. We're not fighting flesh and blood, but we're fighting principalities and powers.
1: But
2: thank God we can overcome because God is on our side. In 1 Peter 2:11. Dearly beloved, I beseech you, as strangers and pilgrims, abstain from fleshly lusts which war against the soul.
1: In Galatians 5:16.
2: This I say then, walk in the spirit, and ye shall not fulfill the lust of the flesh. For the flesh lusteth against the spirit, and the spirit against the flesh.
1: Elabena nutinla la drua enude gbogbon la nuti eye gbogbon la de nutinla la nuti.
2: These are contrary one to the other, so that ye cannot do the things that ye would.
1: Elabena esia woti trede wonu onuti bena miaga wonu si o mi lona o.
2: You need to be on the lookout, so that the devil will not get the better part of you.
1: Elebe mi anonu popoti alebena kabusan magade nu nwe kwa sisle mi amlada o.
2: In 1 Corinthians chapter 9 verse 27.
1: Korinto gbantota asieke popo bla vovo adran.
2: I keep under my body and bring it into subjection, lest that by any means, when I preach to others, I myself should be a cast away.
1: Kati mo fuanya nutina wodua vusran, eye mo wane kluvi bonum pena, esi manye gbofande lana amobu buwola nyanu tonya makasu amamaje maje o.
2: In Ephesians chapter 6, reading from verse 12.
1: Efeso tamaden kukbu we ever.
2: For we wrestle not against flesh and blood, but against principalities, against powers, against the rulers of the darkness of this world, against spiritual wickedness in high places.
1: Ela bena mi le kama tenkle vuba kle nutina o kebonu mi akle jidula nyenye kle nu sankle ye kashama fi. 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
2: And it says in verse 13, wherefore take unto you the whole armor of God, that ye may be to withstand in the evil day, and having done all to stand.
1: Bokpo wi eton eya tami kula ma ofo ava onu blibo la katan bene mi atenu anote denu keke von la ti eye ne mi wonu katanu vola mi akpo titre nono.
2: Which is the evil day? That's the day of battle.
1: Nkeke vonye ava ogbela.
2: Stand therefore, having your loins got about with truth, and having on the breastplate of righteousness.
1: Asomi titre eye mi tonya te problem mi afa aliwoji e mi dojo jenye fo akota pohonu.
2: And your feet shod with the preparation of the gospel of peace, above all taking the shield of faith, wherewith you shall be able to quench all the fiery darts of the wicked.
1: Eye mi tonya jira dodi na nunchi fa fanya nyela blam mi afa afogom kekpede nu sia wakata nu chila mi le khoso fa pohonu simia tenu ato ati vonitola po atro biblia ola magasi.
2: And take the helmet of salvation and the sword of the spirit, which is the word of God. Praying always, that's what it takes, with all prayer and supplication in the spirit, and watching thereunto with all perseverance and supplication for all saints.
1: Mi chokbe dodora to asiamu mi adujile kule kukuna do kata do gbedale yew kata yi mole gbogboma. 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
2: In 1 Peter chapter 5 verses 8 and 9.
1: Petro gbanto tama ton pukwe enyikle asieke lia.
2: Be sober, be vigilant, because your adversary the devil, as a running lion, walketh about seeking whom he may devour.
1: Minomohehie minonu jola bena miyafo adikata bosam le chatam abe jantasile egbedem kele amajimbe yafufu ami en.
2: Whom resist steadfast in the faith. That's how to overcome. Knowing that the same afflictions are accomplished in your brethren which are in the world.
1: Mi no chitra sese de eyamanu chila khosema ne neme myanye jidula esimi nye bena fukpo mauka va myano visio le khia mlaji.
2: The Lord has revealed to us today what we need to do. They need to be vigilant so that the grace the Lord has given us will remain in our lives. And we have seen the weakness of the righteous. We have also seen the warning for the righteous. And now we've seen the warfare of the righteous.
1: And
2: the Lord is saying, watch and pray, watch and pray. That's why we're going to rise up now and we're going to talk to the Lord. If you are saved already, if you are born again, we praise the name of the Lord. But remember the word of the Lord, that the devil is fighting against what you have. Principalities and powers are fighting against what you have, but you want to tell the Lord that the Lord will keep you. The Lord has the grace to keep you.
1: Have been kept by the grace of God.
2: He was kept by the grace of God. Samuel was kept by the grace of God. Daniel was kept by the grace of God. John the Beloved was kept by the grace of God. Paul was kept by the grace of God. And many others were kept by the grace of God. And that grace is available to you, and that grace is available to me. That grace is available for every one of us. But just understand that we have to watch. The blood of Jesus is still flowing from Calvary.
1: Yes, Calvary.
2: And you can appropriate the power, the cleansing power in the blood of Jesus, even now. And the Lord will do it. Coordinators and region overseers and the leaders of the local churches, you pray with the people. So that the backsliders will return to the Lord. And the sinners will come to the Lord. Sinners will be saved, backsliders will be restored. And believers will have the grace of God in their lives. And then we'll be able to live a righteous life, holy lives, pure lives. So that when the Lord shall come, we will not be found wanting. For those of us who are here, the Lord is calling upon us. That we need to call upon the Lord. We need to seek the face of the Lord. So that if the Lord shall come in the morning, in the night, in the midnight, anytime, we'll be ready to meet the Lord. Watch and pray. Watch over your life. Examine your life. Examine your habits. Examine your character. Examine your lifestyle. Are you falling away from the grace of God? Are you falling away from the goodness of God? Are you broken up from the vine? The backslider does not have his name in the book of life. You need to have your name in the book of life if you have to get to heaven when you die. And the grace of God is still available today to restore the backslider. The grace of God is still available today to forgive the sinner. If you wait, you may wait too late. That's the reason you need to come to the Lord right now. Those who are born again, they do not tell lies. Those who are born again, they do not commit adultery. Those who are born again, they do not commit fornication. Those who are born again, they do not go into fraud. Come back, the Lord himself, according to his promise, will have mercy upon you, and he will forgive you. He will change your life. He will turn everything around again.
1: Because
2: He will do it. He will do it. If you will allow the Lord to do it, He will do it in your life. The Lord is challenging us. Watch over your spiritual life. That's the most important thing that you have. The grace of God in your life. The righteousness of the righteous. The righteousness of the redeemed. The righteousness of the saint. That's the grace you have. Watch over that thing that you will not use at such a moment like this when the Lord can come at any time. Watch and pray. We're not wrestling against flesh and blood, but we're wrestling against principalities and powers. Against wicked spirits in high places. That's why we need to take unto us the whole armor of God. That we may be able to stand and withstand in the evil day, and having done all to stand. Fall upon the Lord and say, Lord, have mercy upon me. I want to be able to stand. So that, Lord, when the Lord will come, when you will come, I will not lose out. And I will be with the Lord when He shall come. The Lord is coming. Will you be ready when He
1: comes?
2: Pray for the grace of God in your life. That the grace of God will keep you. And you will be faithful until the very end. So that when the Lord will come, you will not regret, you will not be ashamed at the coming of the Lord.

0: Jesus' name we pray.
1: Le Yesu fe nu kɔme mi do gbe ɖa le.
0: Father, in the name of Jesus.
1: Papa, le Yesu fe nu kɔme.
0: I present every brother, every sister before you. I pray, Lord, long-standing problems will move tonight in Jesus' name.
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0: Long-standing mountains, I say unto you, mountain. 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
1: To show that you might have heard the dog, but I told you, Sanyag, but we do go, yes, so far, no come.
0: Long standing yoke, long standing curse, long standing bondage. I release your people, Lord. I release your people, O Lord. Set them free in Jesus' name. I pray that this will be a great night. A supernatural night. A night of miracle.
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0: Confirm your word in every life.
1: Wonyana vama la mshama fagbama.
0: I thank you because I know you have answered.
1: Meta kpona bela don chinami.
0: In Jesus' name we pray.
1: Le Yesu fa nu koma mi dog bedale.
0: Amen, amen, and amen.
1: Amen. Amen. Magasa medeji.
0: God bless you. You can sit down.
1: Mauna yira mimi na mia nuani.
0: Look at Judges chapter 6. I'm reading from verse 13.
1: Fonu dron la o pagba le tama den kukwe mu wieton.
0: And Gideon said unto him, O my Lord, if the Lord be with us, why then is all this befalling us? And where be all his miracles which our fathers told us of?
1: Gideon dwenu ne benacho nya apeto na Yehowa liklimide nuka no chinu shawo kata jode miadi eye afika epo nukunu shawo kata nu myafufu onua jedo
0: how you saved notorious sinners. What be all the miracles?
1: Miss Alela de Nuvon la Triaco, Fika Nukunu Maude.
0: We heard how you open the eyes of the blind. What be all the miracles?
1: Miss Aleka le Vunukunen Fragmento, Fika Nukunu Maude.
0: We heard how the lame rose up and walked and leaped and jumped and ran. What be all the miracles?
1: Miss Aleka Tekunotipo, Eozanzoli, Eyenugado, Fika Nukunu Maude.
0: We heard how HIV was taken away in a moment of time. What be all the miracles?
1: Miss Ale Kennedy can acquire dollar load to go, Fika Nukunu Maude.
0: We heard of the plastic eye that then began to see where be all the miracles.
1: Miss Ale Kennedy Shoto Anguela, Tonupapo Fika Nukunu Maude.
0: Where of short legs growing out, where be all the miracles.
1: Miss Ale Kennedy Afokuito Gigi, Fika Nukunu Maude.
0: We hear of the dead being raised, where be all the miracles.
1: Miss Ale Kennedy Makufu Foto Titracho.
0: We care for supernatural supply. Where be all the miracles?
1: Me kwanu nana shole na le nukunu tu efika nukunu maude.
0: We hear of those who have been buying for 21 years and after just a short prayer, then God gave them miracle children. Where be all the miracles?
1: Me si ale ikena mwene chiko fwa bla vavwa de ke songa ke gbedura sere na be ujivi. Fika nukunu maude.
0: We hear of the one that has said the womb had been totally removed and yet after prayer, the Lord created a new womb there and then children, miracle children came. Where be all the miracles?
1: Miss Ameka no debe viti dollar domenega kelek bedura mala, mauna viti doye yevane, eyebe jivi, fika nukunu maude.
0: The people of the dark powers bowing and surrendering before the people of God. Where be all the miracles?
1: Mr. Muyokomona Jagbogbogbogbogbo vonle la utrojime ye otobagbona fetola fika nukunu maude.
0: Gideon, I'm starting something with you. It's going to be a new day.
1: Mauyo Gideon, be Gideon ma jemi ye koma klo elanyi nukake ye ye ponu jojo.
0: It's going to be a new move. Something new is happening.
1: Anye nu owo ye ye nu ye ye adele jojo.
0: And then Gideon said, I heard what you did with Moses. I heard what you did with Joshua. The sun stood still and the moon so still, and I'm not seeing that in my generation.
1: Gideon bena ka mau mokponu sino okple Musi, mokponu sino okple Yoshua lekena egeno telejifo, gak mokpon jolanya gama hade o, fika nukunu maude.
0: Gideon said, you valiant man of God, their day is gone. This is your own day.
1: Eye mau dolak bonebana ka wonu to kaneto la benaka musbe gamava yusobe gamava wonu kekenye siazon.
0: That is going to open the windows of heaven. Something is going to take place. There's an opening in your heart right now.
1: Sapia de lisikene javu votroka take le wa gbomo la benaka nande tojojo ele jojom le gbo hoho.
0: Revelation in your mind right now. There is a new rising coming upon you even right now.
1: The piano le jojon le gbo la bena kanu o yi yare le gomojam ele gomojam le gbo la fima.
0: Acts chapter 6, and we're looking at verse 8.
1: Mi apo do pa gban le ta ma den popo ya muni le.
0: And Stephen, full of faith and power, did great wonders and miracles among the people.
1: Ka Stephanos yo fun ple monu baba ple nu san la wonu kunu o ple jesi o.
0: Great miracles came.
1: Many apostles alone kunu gan ojo to eji.
0: Maybe you are not an apostle. Miracles are going to come to you.
1: Do ema many apostles onukunu wa jo atoji o.
0: You are not a pastor. Miracles are going to come to you.
1: Many also follow onukunu wa jo atoji o.
0: And if it's coming through Stephen, it will come through Peter. If it's coming through the workers, it's going to come through our pastors. It miracles in every church.
1: Hey, neighbor, no joto Stephen ujola jo atoji o. No joto pastor jola jo ato hamen bioji.
0: Miracles in every satellite church.
1: Nukunu wa jo la fi mi le.
0: Miracles in every district church. And miracles, when we come here together, it doesn't matter on Sunday, on Monday or Thursday, Wednesday or Tuesday. Miracles every day from now on in Jesus' name.
1: Hey, ye nemi basubo subo ofanye jura gbabara gbeye o. 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Besi agbala nukuna no miya domele yesu fanu koma.
0: Among in our children church miracles.
1: Le de vio domo nukuna ajo.
0: In our youth a section miracle.
1: Le soke o domo nukuna ajo.
0: Among our women in their fellowship miracles.
1: Le nyono bo subo subo ofanye nukuna ajo.
0: Among our men miracles.
1: Le nutu o domo nukuna ajo.
0: When we come to celebrate together. Miracles, miracles, miracles in Jesus' name.
1: Hey, nemi ba pupu de jomi advance la nukunu ano jide jile yesu fanu koma.
0: We're told, and Stephen, full of faith and power, did great wonders and miracles among the people.
1: O bena Stephanus ne yofu kula monwe kula nusela wa nukunu gangu kula jesi wole dukola doma.
0: Acts chapter 8, and I'm reading from verse 6.
1: Le do pa gbana tamu ni pupu ya dan.
0: And the people was one accord give heed unto those things which Philip spake. Hearing and seeing the miracles which he did.
1: Eya mokawo do tonu se Philip ogbon la ple tamadeka esiwo si eye wo po jesi si owo.
0: It's hearing of the miracles which he did. The time has now come.
1: Mr. Nick and Philip la wala bena Philip ojomya ba gamenye si.
0: I said the time has now come.
1: Me bena mi afa gamala bado.
0: And while we're preaching like this, miracles taking place in your life.
1: Eyi molema unya gboma le anu kura no jojom le wa gbama.
0: And then when you come to church like this, somebody in the hospital is receiving miracle already.
1: Hey, you know the verse, but somebody let my dear pumoto le kwanjala konukunu.
0: And all the heartaches and all the problems were brought before. We have been praying about this, about this. Now, before we even finish the prayer, now miracle everywhere.
1: Ella ba mu yoko tagbo doleji. Hey, mi va fi amolema unya gblon kati ma do bedala.
0: And there'll be the shouts of joy of miracles in Jesus' name.
1: Hey, mi asa di jopa nukunu ba sele yeso fanu koma.
0: I want to speak to you tonight on the message, the miracle in your mouth.
1: Maunya zema tolabata nyenye nukunu le wonuma.
0: Three things we're going to consider. Number one, extraordinary miracles through a warrior's mouth.
1: Maunya miasila kpama tu akpagba to nukunu triako woto avaola ofa numa.
0: Point number two, it's exceptional miracles in the woman's mouth.
1: Maunya kpavelia nukunu shioma bo'o le nyonu fa numa.
0: Exceptional miracles in the woman's mouth.
1: Nukunu shioma.
0: One of our sisters should carry miracle in your mouth.
1: 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Nukunu anomiapa nyonu fa numa.
0: Can I hear amen from the sisters?
1: No, amen.
0: With your husband, miracle.
1: Bless Ronu to Nukunu Ajo.
0: With your children, miracle.
1: Bless Yowo Nukunu Ajo.
0: Your kitchen while cooking, miracle.
1: Amoyola Nundan Le Mundapo Nukunu Ajo.
0: While you're doing the laundry washing, miracle.
1: Nyamoyola Bonya Nukunu Ajo.
0: Something is missing, and all of a sudden, miracle power of God will find it out in Jesus' name.
1: Nadema bulemi adoma pata kula nukunuba nukuna jo numala vale Yesu for nukoma.
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1: Nukunu
0: mouth will work.
1: Wonders. I thought you
0: say it with me. My mouth will work wonders. Can we say that again?
1: Baba Tommy na mi agbule nyenu awonu jo atuo gagbule aka nyenu awonu jo atuo gagbule aka.
0: What's number 1 again? Extraordinary miracles through a warrior's mouth.
1: Ma unya papa gbanto eni nukunu trakowo to avaola openuma.
0: You see, the miracle is in your mouth. Look at Moses. Look at Moses. People thought the miracle was in the rod. The rod only came after the miracle was in his mouth.
1: Ella beda masama na nyebe nukunu lepe numa. Kwa mosi da mado bubena nukunu lepe kutiama. 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
0: Whether you speak eloquently or not like Aaron, or whether you stammer like Moses, if you are a believer, that miracle is right there in your mouth.
1: Mela globena le nyanu fufu. Le kukonao, ella bena arono nukunu lewe numa.
0: Exodus chapter 14. I'm reading there from verse 13.
1: Moses said unto
0: the people, fear ye not, stand still, and see the salvation of the Lord, which he will show to you today. For the Egyptians whom ye have seen today, ye shall see them again no more forever.
1: Come, Moses, brona, to call a benamiga for omile jidafo, emia, po, alessia, yahua, lemia de gay egber, ela bena edge with a toss, yo, pomila, egbiala, mia galawok, poga, aliak, bede, akpo.
0: He had not struck the rod yet, but he prophesied.
1: Mapo to puchada, oak, brona di.
0: Can I counsel you, preserve your mouth for speaking only the words of miracle.
1: Baba to madwa damnemia, mizramia pen wodo, bo ak blonu kunyao ato.
0: And then when the Egyptians are coming near, say keep quiet. While the Israelites are shouting and crying, keep quiet. And then when the Lord drops that inspiration in your heart, because out of the abundance of the heart, the mouth speaketh. When your heart is full of faith, that's when to talk.
1: Eyene mauto nyade de wajima ni na ujia ye nuklona ne keme na kwasa gane wajima habi na ponu.
0: When you are full of unbelief, don't talk. When you are full of doubt, don't talk. When you are full of fear, don't talk.
1: Ne jima kwasa vavong pwedi kakele wajima la manga akbuni ya deke
0: o. When you are full of I'm consumed, don't talk. When you are wondering, don't talk. But when faith has come, when there is inspiration, when there is power.
1: That
0: the God of yesterday is the God of today.
1: The
0: God of ages past is the God of present time.
1: And
0: when you remember that God had given his promise that no man shall be able to stand before you, and then the children of Israel, they are afraid, that's the time to open your mouth and say, stand still and see the salvation of the Lord. For these Egyptians that you see today, you will see them no more forever.
1: Hey, you know, cause a girl mula dung fedi bena kala bena mounti mi mawato ne vaila e gala waga eba e la tuno bena minisidu do miyakpo yekuwa sinu la bena edito shokpo mi legbala miyengala wakpoga aliak bede gbede azon.
0: And then he says, and the Lord shall fight for you, and you shall hold your peace.
1: Ebe yekuwa la vawo gena miyanuke miyawola mizinkpiko.
0: Did it happen? It happened exactly like that. The miracle was in his mouth.
1: Nui mosi kulade vamia evama pepepe labe nukunu ale ipa numa.
0: Joshua chapter 10, I'm reading from verse 12.
1: Joshua tamu wokuku ya mwiva.
0: And then speak Joshua, this Joshua speaking to the Lord, in the day when the Lord delivered up the Amorites before the children of Israel, and he said in the sight of Israel's son, he said in the sight of Israel's son, stand there still, stand thou still upon Gibeon, and thou moon in the valley of Ajalon, and the sun stood still, and the moon stayed until the people have avenged avenged themselves upon their enemies.
1: Eye Joshua fonu, Joshua lo legbe ni Yehowa. Eye Joshua fonu pe Yehowa le Israel vionu kuma. 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
0: Is not this written in the book of Joshua? So the sun stood still in the midst of heaven and hasted not to go down about a whole day. And there was no day like that before it or after it that the Lord hearkened unto the voice of a man, for the Lord fought for Israel.
1: Wopa futo eye reto de omanglo esiade amajo jopa banama uwa eye reto legado tama eye mada abla dado to'o anonuka.
0: The milk was in his mouth. What if he kept quiet? Some people, they talk when they should be quiet, and then they are quiet when they should talk.
1: Eye ni Joshua nukunu lepa numalo, amyaduwa ufuanu leyesimu wazidodwi, yamadozi adodwi leyesimu lebuafunu.
0: When the enemy is not near, when there's no problem, they chat and talk and, you know, just talk. But then, when the enemy comes, that time they cannot talk anymore.
1: Nenyebe na futo uva, umati fuanu o, nefu Tomoliola, Wabronya tan
0: okay Joshua. You'll never find Joshua talking something irrelevant.
1: That
0: man was a quiet man, but when the battle raged, and when it appears that the sun was to go down, and they will not be able to finish the enemy, you will finish the enemy.
1: Joshua la de enyamene ziadodwe, kake, nebe na futo va abena de omate aduoji onum entobada, la duo futo oji.
0: All that assignment on the battlefield as we're going like this while the enemy, and then the sun is going to set, and then it's going to be dark so that the enemies will hide them. He said, son, stand right there, stay right there, let me finish all these cases. Canaanites and all these enemies, because the people of God, they are going to inherit the land.
1: Ella bena eikle la fagbedi le donne ma oga kala futo domoda. 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Eye mato bena la dwa falati.
0: You are going to inherit the land.
1: Mebele la nyanik ba ma pa doma.
0: I said you are going to inherit the land.
1: Mebele la nyanik ba la pa doma.
0: Any son that will set anything that will happen that will not allow you to finish that battle, that thing will stand right there.
1: Mekula bena nusia nusia domoda jiwe akhamono lekplo wa vala ba jidudu me doma la nene upon ma la nota.
0: Joshua opened his mouth to talk to the sun and to the moon only at the right time. Say the right thing. At the right time, against that mountain, against that problem and that challenge, you are going to have a miracle in Jesus' name.
1: Ella bena Joshua kenu blonya nwi tola li yi nwi tola fukpekpe la nuti. Ma blobe de wuhan jidodwi. Blonya li yi nwi tola di lakpo jidudu li tuwa ma godo.
0: In 1 Samuel chapter 17, I'm reading from verse 45.
1: Samuel ekbato ta wia drinkpukwe blan vo aton liyan.
0: He says, and then said David, and said David to the Philistines, thou comest to me what a sword and with a spear and with a shield, but I come to thee in the name of the Lord of hosts, the God of the armies of Israel, whom thou hast defied.
1: David de Bona Felicitola Bena, we are a toy to no look at Clock Bona Bonian. Kenyalan, but Bona Bole, Yahoo, Zebat, Israel, from my love, Palogo.